0: Eye le me gbo bena ka kpo Yesu le ba mo le kwe la nu ke aja tinye nu tu fi mala glo.
1: What will my husband say?
0: Nu ka stonye nu tu aglo.
1: What will my wife say?
0: Nu ka stonye nyonu aglo.
1: That idol traditional worshiper.
0: Etrohu no masima do bena la.
1: That gave me an appointment to come so that I can still complete his feast and then get the traditional medicine for me.
0: Sima gbo bena dinem la ma ba tu gbo dune ewa ga.
1: If I look unto Jesus now and I don't look unto idolatry anymore, what will the traditional chief, what will he say? That's looking back. And then if you have been a gang, and then the Lord is saying, look up unto me. I know why you go to the gang and why you join the occult. You want to be happy. And you want to be strong. And you want to be a good guy. You want to be a bold, forceful, fearless, achiever. And you thought, if I go to join the occult, then I'll be able to achieve. And the Lord is saying, there is no God beside me. I am the only one that can make you an achiever. And then as I'm telling you, come unto the Lord. Leave that gun behind. Leave your cultism behind. And look unto me, all ye the ends of the earth, and be ye saved. If you look up to the Lord, salvation will come. Deliverance will come. Healing will come. And then you are going to become an achiever in Jesus' name. The caution is, don't look back. Don't say, what will the gang say? What will my friends, my colleagues, and the people that wear the covenant of blood together, what will they say? That's looking back. That's why here they were told, escape for thy life, look not behind thee, neither stay thou in all the plain, escape to the mountain, lest thou be consumed.
0: But
1: look at verse 26. But anytime you're reading a good story and then you have but something bad is happening
0: now.
1: Verse 26, but his wife looked back from behind him and she became what? A pillar of salt. Can I explain that to you? That's the caution. And the Lord is telling us tonight, look up. Don't look
0: back.
1: Don't look behind you. Don't look back. She looked back and she became a pillar of salt. Number one, lifeless. Life you find in Christ. And when you look away from God, you lose life.
0: Two,
1: she became stationary.
0: Evelia,
1: couldn't go forward anymore. She remained there, a pillar of salt. And the desire God has for you, the desire I have for you is that he

0: alive, you will move forward.
1: You will make
0: progress.
1: And
0: you will succeed.
1: You
0: should become totally dead. Without any feeling, without any desire, without any enthusiasm to do anything good in life anymore. Not only that, you'll become a monument of sorrow. A monument, that is somebody that people will look back at and they say, I don't want to look at her the second time. Because you are not an encouragement. Because you are not an uplifting person. You just stay there stationary. And I'm praying that will not happen to you.
1: Pastor,
0: you will not look back in Jesus' name. Luke chapter 9 verse 62. And Jesus said unto him, no man having put his hand to the plow and looking back a speech for the kingdom of God.
1: Kayesu bwane bena amasito ofo asidada kujichi eyo gale mbokpomla mjema utiadu fola o.
0: When you look back, then the angels will come, and the right, you may not see it, but it's there.
1: And
0: the angels will come and write on your forehead, on feet. No man having put his son to the plow and looking back his feet for the kingdom of God. And when the angels come to you and they write on your forehead, on feet.
1: No maudolava eba wode wunu gunubena amamajemajela.
0: If anybody wants to help you spiritually,
1: ne amyade tibe yani perentona ule bogomia.
0: Spiritually, and they may not be able to read it in capital letters.
1: Le bogoma umatema wepe nungoje sigan o.
0: But something is telling them in their heart, on feet for help.
1: Gaka nade le bogomne lepe tibena amyamaje.
0: On feet for support. On feet for provision. On feet for life. On feet for the kingdom. On feet for provision. That's why you find some people who go to some places. And they say, I don't understand. As I'm about to make it like this, then they just cancel my name. When it's about to come like this, then they say, okay, everybody go back home. No chance again. Because those people, they have invisible sin reaching upon their forehead, on feet, on feet. Tonight, I'll be refocusing your direction.
1: Pastor Benzamia, Yatro Wetarufela.
0: What you look at.
1: Nisikpomnele.
0: Who you look at.
1: Amasikpomnele.
0: I'll be redirecting you, looking unto Jesus.
1: Matrosubenakpo Yesu.
0: And that's why I'm calling you to a decision. vision.
1: And
0: when you say, I will not look back anymore, Almighty God will send his angel, and that thing that is reaching on your forehead or feet, everything will be wiped away. And then a new watch will be reaching on your forehead. You may not see it, but it's there. The people may not see, but it's there. And then the change on feet, and then the right feet. And anywhere you go, doors will be opening to you. Anywhere you go, people that you didn't know will be helping you. Every time you pray, God will be answering your prayer. Because what is reaching upon you has been changed from on feet to
1: feet.
0: Tonight you'll be
1: feet.
0: How are you going to be feet? By having the decision to look forward. The decision that I'm calling you to tonight is to look unto Jesus. In Hebrews chapter 12, reading from verse 2.
1: Hebrews 12, book 12.
0: Looking unto Jesus. That's where I will look tonight.
1: Pastor,
0: I said that's where I will look tonight.
1: Pastor, time yala yakpo zayama.
0: How about you?
1: Kwa wode.
0: Looking unto Jesus, the author and the finisher of our faith. That means he's a creator. He wants you to have faith in him. Faith in God and faith in the Lord Jesus Christ. And the finisher of our faith. The developer of our faith. The maturer of our faith. And the producer of our faith. It says, who? For the joy that was set before him. Joy that was set behind him. There is no joy behind.
1: But
0: the happiness that was set before
1: him.
0: If you are going to have joy, look forward. Endured the cross. You know what that means? As I call you tonight, when you are about to make the greatest decision of your life, there will be something like a cross. You understand? When you are about, let's say for example, you are going out of home, and you are to go to a place, there's a new business, or maybe you are to go to school. As you are about to move forward in education, or move forward maybe to travel somewhere, then the thought, the mind will come to you. If you move forward and you leave, you're going to leave all these people behind. And you're feeling inconvenient. You'll feel unhappy. It will be as if the most important people in your life, they have been cut away from your life. That's the cross. And if you endure brother's inconvenience.
1: Nebe le doji le nu aha mama.
0: Or saying, I'm going to leave all this poor behind. And what will I be? Will I not be lonely?
1: Ele bena magla mo yakata dia. 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
0: If I leave all this poor behind, if you endure that momentary, short term unhappiness and say, all the same, I will move forward, prosperity will come to you.
1: Nebe bena le doji. 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
0: What if my friends do not join me in accepting, receiving Jesus as their Savior?
1: Nanye bena kolo nyomo lopo den tinye bena yuako yesu kule mude.
0: What if they forsake me? Yes, don't worry about that.
1: Nanye bena kolo nyomo blem dide ema gati chilemu.
0: Maybe they are staying behind.
1: Lohi wa uti magbe.
0: And then you say, I'm giving my life to Jesus. I turn away from my sin.
1: Uyana gbebe matonya agbena yesu matroji matonya nufo ubo.
0: Believe on the Lord Jesus Christ, the cross you will feel.
1: Ma kwa Yesu Kristo jise atito gama lava.
0: Don't worry about that, because despising the shame.
1: Megati di urala bina de edu chile nukwima.
0: What decision have you taken? Endure the shame.
1: Duduka ole legba edu chile nukwima.
0: Because it says, enduring the shame.
1: And now
0: sit down at the right hand of the throne of God.
1: What do
0: you understand by that? At the right hand of the throne of God,
1: a person
0: can never torture anybody there.
1: At
0: the right hand of the throne of God, Satan cannot bring temptation there. All the demonic activities, they will never reach you at the right hand of the Almighty. That's why I come to you tonight with good news that your destiny can change tonight. Good news that your life can change tonight. At the right hand of the Almighty God, there is no sickness there. And tonight it will heal you. If you will look unto the Lord. Now the Lord is calling you to a decision. I said, will you take the decision? Isaiah chapter 17. I'm reading from verse 7. At that day shall a man look to his maker. God is your maker. Jesus is your redeemer. I'm making up my mind, this is the day. At that day shall a man look to his maker, and his eyes shall have respect to the Holy One of Israel. Are you going to take your decision? And he shall not look to the altars, the work of his hands, neither shall respect that which his fingers have made, either the groves or the images. I'm going to call you to a decision now.
1: My
0: and this will be the greatest decision of your life. Look up.
1: Esther do gas lao la gbomo po ji
0: and to look forward
1: in a ponu kogbo.
0: And if you will do that tonight and then you take the caution
1: nebe lawo ma zanya mia la konya gbona mla.
0: I belong to Jesus from today. I will not look back again.
1: Bena ma zu yesu to chogbe ji ma gbo popo ma galinam o.
0: Prosperity
1: kasinonu
0: joy
1: jijo
0: success
1: nu jaje popo
0: happiness
1: ase
0: and life eternal will be yours in Jesus' name.
1: Let's bow
0: and eyes close. I'm calling you now to a moment of decision. Close your eyes. And then you're making up your mind now. You're making a decision. And the Lord is saying, I died for you on the cross of Calvary. Look up to me. Believe on the Lord Jesus Christ and then he will save you. He will deliver you. He will heal you. And tonight will be the night of the greatest miracle of your life.
1: Heads
0: bowed and eyes closed. If you are making up your mind now, you will abandon your sin. You will leave your sin behind. And you will leave the sin partners behind. You are not worried about what people say or what people will do. You are saying, I am looking unto Jesus now. I receive Jesus as my Savior. If that is you, you will raise up your hand.
1: La blabena ma kwa Yesu. Ma kwa Yesu abenya pota kwa de lana. Ne emenye wadudu wa wadwa sile jima kwa.
0: If you are taking that decision now,
1: you are
0: saying, I am going to look up to Jesus as my Savior.
1: Where are you? Raise
0: up your hand.
1: If you are
0: raising up your hand, you will stand up.
1: You will
0: hold your hand to me like this.
1: I
0: know that you are. Thank you very much. God bless you.
1: I said
0: God bless you. You pray after me. Are you ready?
1: God,
0: I thank you. You have sent your message to me. I have been looking the wrong way. Now I come. I come to Jesus. I look unto Jesus to be my Savior. I look unto Jesus to forgive my sin. I look unto Jesus to change my life. I look unto Jesus to change my destiny. Oh Lord, I receive you as my Savior. Please forgive all my sins. I look to you on the cross of Calvary. I believe my sins are forgiven. I believe I am saved. From today, I will not look back. I will keep on following
1: Christ.
0: Give me the power to keep on looking unto Jesus. In Jesus' name.
1: Amen.
0: Amen. Keep up your hand, I'll pray for you. Father, in the name of Jesus, I pray for all these brothers and sisters, boys and girls, men and women. I pray, Lord, as they turn away from their sins. And now they're looking unto Jesus. Forgive them in Jesus' name. Cancel the condemnation in their life. Remove the yoke in their life. Lord, from today, give them the grace to keep on following Jesus steadily without looking back. I thank you, Lord, because I know they are saved.
1: In
0: Jesus' name we pray. Amen.
1: Amen.
0: You can do better than that. Another amen.
1: Amen.
0: Praise the Lord.
1: Waka
0: praise the Lord. I've now come to miracle time. This is your miracle time. And the miracle is coming your way right now in Jesus' name.
1: Amen.
0: If your eyes are blind, you get ready to see. If you're lame, you get ready to rise up and walk. If you have any demonic problem, insanity, get ready to be free. And any problem you have, a mountain or problem, the Lord is taking it away now. Let's rise up as we pray together. Lay your hand in the place where you have the problem. Then you raise up the other hand. You are telling the Lord, I'm looking up to you. And as many as looked, beheld, everyone was made whole. Almighty God, we thank you tonight. Because tonight we are looking up to you. You have told us to look up to you from the ends of the earth. And that we shall be saved. We shall be healed. We shall be delivered. I pray for all your people tonight. Let right,
1: let
0: front,
1: let back,
0: everywhere. Touch them with miracle touch in Jesus'
1: name.
0: Lord, I pray anyone that has any swelling in the body, I command that swelling now. Come out in Jesus'
1: name.
0: Those who are dead, those who are dumb, I pray that the miracle power of God will come upon you. Deaf ears be opened in Jesus' name. Dumb tongues be loosed and speak out in Jesus' name. Those who are lame, I pray that the mighty power of God will touch your waist. And touch your joint. And touch your muscles. And touch your brain. Rise up and walk in Jesus' name. Those who are blind, I pray right now that blind spirit get out of them in Jesus' name.
1: Ami yo panuku ban ma de so nuku agban dogo le wa gban le yeso panuko mo.
0: All the cataracts and whatever is covering your eyesight, I remove now by the mighty power of God.
1: No chance na tonu po dinami. My death seven awado. Let it be lie.
0: Open your eyes and see in Jesus' name.
1: My death seven pena panu le yeso panu kama.
0: Those who have tumor.
1: I'm a yo for the
0: pena.
1: I'm a yo valoglumena.
0: Hunchback.
1: I'm a yo kulama bedumena.
0: Big legs elephantiasis.
1: I'm a yo konado nizopa.
0: Or the big leg was the big head was water inside become normal in Jesus' name.
1: Allo afo yona tebi eye kiloma mebede mimale yeso panukama.
0: Cancer, I command you vanish away in Jesus' name.
1: Futuma bima kuma kuma desa dogole yeso panukama.
0: Ulcer, vanish away in Jesus' name.
1: Mebede abiona le udaka jono.
0: Tuberculosis, vanish away in Jesus' name. Spirit of epilepsy. Spirit of insanity. Spirit of madness. I command you, get out in Jesus' name. Oh Lord, I pray, all those subjects walking about in the body of anyone there, the affliction there, the attack there, the curse and the yoke there, I break and destroy everything. Free in Jesus' name. From the top of your head to the soles of your feet, I proclaim healing.
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0: Healed in Jesus' name. 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In Jesus' name I pray.
1: Le Yesu panuka me mado bedale.
0: Amen. The miracle has come.
1: Nukuma bado.
0: Say the miracle has come.
1: Bebe nukuma bado.
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3: Our
2: Father in heaven, we thank you for the privilege we have to come before you once again. We thank you because of the victory of Jesus on the cross of Calvary on our behalf. Thank you, Lord, because this great prince, the Lord Jesus Christ, conquered and defeated the rebel prince, the devil, and that victory come before you, standing in that victory, and we claim that victory in Jesus' name.
3: Apatomi dagbenau, bena la bena le duo, efiaja glamaji nami le miata la titu galanuchi, leata le nami jidudula, apatomi kweg babena jidudasu miata le yesu panukoma.
2: I will pray, O Lord, that everybody will plug into the victory of Jesus and enjoy and benefit from the victory of Jesus Christ on the cross of Calvary in Jesus' name.
3: Apatomi dogbe la mshamu na ganda yesu ba jidudula. Lama egba eye jidu si Kristo du Calvary la dia ba nimia dumonto de sare to egba le yeso panu koma.
2: Remember, Lord, that you said we'll know the truth and the Lord will set us free, make us free.
3: Apatomi dumpe jibile gwa mia jesinya tefuye ya tefula mia blood of you.
2: I'm praying, O Lord, that the truth will come to us today. We'll understand that truth and believe that truth and accept accept that truth, and that truth will set everyone free from the power of that rebel prince. Manifest your mighty power here throughout this day. Thank you, Lord, because we know you have answered. Jesus' name we pray. And we praise the name of the Lord as we come together and we consider this important subject, confronting and overcoming the rebel prince. Confronting the rebel prince and overcoming that rebel prince. Satan is a rebel prince with his evil spirits, the rebellious personalities and principalities.
3: Satana, yenye fiajaglanla, bakle pagbogbovo, siole dawangpli.
2: That rebel prince, the devil, has been cast down and defeated by the King of Kings, our Lord and Savior.
3: Abusam fiavondima, fiajaglamala, miapato yes Christo wa vakli, what dredi, eudidaleji fovo baniba.
2: Christ defeated and destroyed Satan's power on our behalf.
3: Christo, Edabu Sandi, Kagblepon Soduma, Lemia.
2: I want you to understand, I want you to remember that when David defeated Goliath, he won the victory for all of Israel.
3: Sir Gomabena in a David de la Goliathitilla, Edu Ginezel, Blibulakatan.
2: And so when Jesus Christ defeated Satan, the devil, on the cross of Calvary, like David defeated Goliath on behalf of all Israel, also, Christ has defeated the devil on our behalf because he won the victory. We too, we have won the victory.
3: Let's see, Goliath, Lakfu, Ladi, Israel, Yoga Tekwa, Jidudula, Leatas, Neyesula, Edbabu, Sanya, Jitogadia, Jidudumala, and Yemiao Kamiato.
2: And that's what you must hold in your mind as we look at the message and as we pray that already Christ won the victory over the devil, and you, because he did it on your behalf, you have won the victory over the devil.
3: Amen. Lebe bano weta mla les milen kule de maunya sianuti. Bena lesikene Yesu Kristo la edu abusamjia. Miawukala midu abusamji.
2: For Samuel chapter 17.
3: Samuel,
2: I'm reading from verse 4. And there went out a champion out of the camp of the Philistines named Goliath of Gath, whose height was 6 cubits and a span.
3: In verse 8,
2: it says, and he stood and cried unto the armies of Israel, and said unto them, why are ye come out to set your battle in array? Am not I a Philistine? Are ye servants of Saul? Choose you a man for you, and let him come down to me. In verse 9, if he be able to fight with me and kill me, then we will be your servants. But if I prevail against him and kill him, then shall ye be our servants and servants.
3: Ukuya manipula shekelia, eye wotitra yi, Israel pa valo gwa woda da blon na ubina. 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
2: You see the declaration of the champion himself, of Goliath. He said, choose just one man. Let him come and fight against me. If I overcome him, that means I overcome all of Israel. If he is able to defeat me and destroy my power, then that means you have conquered not only Goliath, you have conquered not only the champion, you have conquered the whole of the Philistines. That's it, when Jesus conquered the devil on the cross of Calvary. He didn't only conquer for himself. He conquered for the whole of the people of God. And because he is victorious, which you you were victorious over the devil.
3: Kanenya ala sanweto eye mwila ekama mianye dolawo nami eye mia subomi lekwa atia Goliath vado kla dagofu bena Israel yona tanu to the kalawo duma wa badja avalaklem nenye bena nekpa yijiba wuya manye yideke ba wu o adu Israel kata adu et filito kata jin ne yiwila yiwu yidu Israel yoka tati eneme yesu vema ba wa avala ticho ganuti eye bedu jia edu jine ma ufi de siade.
2: In verse 50, so David prevailed over the Philistine, just one Philistine, just a champion, with a sling and with a stone, and he smote the Philistine, and he slew him, but there was no sword in the hand of David. Therefore David ran, and he stood upon the Philistine, and he took a sword, and he drew it out of the sheath thereof, and he slew him, and cut off his head therewith. And when the Philistines saw that their champion was dead, they fled, and the men of Israel and of Judah arose and shouted, and they pursued the Philistines until thou come to the valley and to the gates of Ekron, and the wounded of the Philistines fell down by the way unto Sherem, even unto Gath and unto Ekron.
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2: Isaiah chapter 14 verse 12.
3: Isaiah ta wie ne kuku wie fo.
2: How art thou fallen from heaven, O Lucifer, son of the morning? How art thou cut down to the ground with these weaken the nations?
3: Wonu kale ti bi agujevi ala na gato jipo enye si wo amasite du kowo de ani wo popu anigbon.
2: For thou hast said in thine heart, I will ascend into heaven, I will exalt my throne above the stars of God. That's rebellion. This is a rebel prince now. I will sit also upon the mount of the congregation in the sides of the north. I will ascend above the heights of the clouds. I will be like the Most High. Yet in verse 15, thou shalt be brought down to hell, to the sides of the pit.
3: Boko wi etomba sere wi atonlia egbon lo wojimo be malia jifu mali nyati asikide ma upale ti bi otama eye ma bobono tapeto la jin la nie kekekia ka malia lilipo otama eye nyakle jifu vitola miano ta soma eye nyaglanje tiazom ka watutu apo chefa de
2: You see the rebellion in Ad. Number one, I will ascend into heaven. Number two, I will exalt my throne above the stars of God. Number three, I will sit also upon the mount of the congregation in the sides of the north. Number four, I will ascend above the heights of the cloud. Number five, I will be like the Most High. He set himself against the Most High God. And he set himself to be like the Most High. At that same time, his defeat and downfall was prophesied and proclaimed. Yet in verse 15, thou shalt be brought down to hell, to the sides of the pit. They that see thee shall narrowly look upon thee and consider thee, saying, is this a man? Is this a fellow? Is this a creature that made the earth to tremble, that did shake the kingdoms, that made the world as a wilderness, and destroyed the cities thereof, that opened not the house of his prisoners?
3: koko wi aton ko wa tutu o apu atianfu de afin double ko ti ti la mo amosi o po wo la adenu kudo o agadenu kudo o fu agbon bena nutusi na ani gba jo nyanyanya eye wo fufu piadu po wo la enye sia amosi o kikia mo wo zu gbagba pa efo duo pu ani eye mede asile efo aboyo mo wonu
2: do de Jesus before he went to the cross.
3: Yes, but
2: he declared the defeat and the downfall of that terrible prince. In John chapter 12, verse 31. Now
3: is
2: the judgment of this world. Now shall the prince of this world be cast out.
3: As on he
2: Christ was going to Calvary to die for us. To bruise the head of the rebel prince. And he said, it's coming. Now, at this time, when he goes to the cross, he says, the prince of this world will be cast
3: out.
2: In John chapter 14, verse
3: 30,
2: hereafter will I not talk much with you, for the prince of this world cometh, and he has nothing in me.
3: Yamaga ponu gada klimi o. Ella bena hikema tia gana. Ema pona na kule nunya.
2: Is the prince of this world is coming and he wants to negotiate.
3: Ni bamba lenyo si. Aba yiko chama pa tela bona bena yuadu asine.
2: He wants to say, can we negotiate and reach a compromise? Jesus said, no compromise.
3: Ebena bono benwa du asibena demia denu vandivia yes benu vandivia.
2: I'm going to the cross of Calvary and I will bruise the head of the devil. No negotiation. John chapter 16, verse 11. Of judgment, because the prince of this world is judged.
3: So
2: telling us that the devil, the rebel prince, is being defeated. John chapter 19, verse 30. When Jesus therefore had received the finger, he said, it is finished. You see here what Jesus Christ was saying. When he died on the cross, it was done. And he said that defeat of the devil, the destruction of the power of the rebel prince is accomplished already. It is finished. And see Jesus Christ on the cross as his heels were bruised and he suffered the crucifixion. And Jesus said, Satan has done his part. I have done my part to you. I have bruised the head of the rebel prince. It is finished.
3: Yes,
2: Jesus
3: Christ
2: in 1 John chapter 3, verse 8. He that committed sin is of the devil, devil sinner from the beginning. For this purpose, the Son of God was manifested, that he might do what? Tell me out loud, that he might do what? That he might destroy the works of the devil. He came, and the purpose he came is that he might destroy the works of the devil. And so Jesus Christ, he died on the cross of Calvary. And now he has destroyed the works of the devil. He has destroyed destroyed the power. He has destroyed the hold of the rebel priest. And remember, he did it not for himself, just for himself. He did it for you. He did it for everyone. That if you today, you will take that Jesus Christ as your Lord and Savior, then you'll be able to confront, you'll be able to overcome the rebel priest. Confronting and overcoming the rebel prince. Confronting, you must confront him. Confronting and overcoming the rebel prince. Confront him in the name of the Lord. You confront him with the power of the Holy Ghost. You confront him in the name of Jesus and with the written word, it is written. Confronting and overcoming the rebel priest. We're going to divide the message to three parts. Number one, our battle against the adversary. Our battle against the adversary. Number two, our badge of authority. Our badge of authority. Number three, binding and breaking the adversary. Any work of the adversary in your life, we'll break it. I said we'll break it. Every yoke present here, what are we going to do? We're going to break it. Every curse, every infirmity, every sickness, every incurable disease will bind that devil, will bind that demon, will bind that evil spirit, and then will break, will destroy all the works of the devil. Praise God, you are free today in Jesus' name. Ephesians chapter 6 verse 12. For we wrestle not against flesh and blood, but against principalities, against powers, against the rulers of the darkness of this world, against spiritual wickedness in high places.
3: Ella benemye le kamete kule vuba kule nuchina o kabo numia kule jidula nyenye kule nusekle yike siyama tiyasyo le pipi vitin siyama
2: bakule vuba nyenye popoko against flesh and blood.
3: Mime le kamete kule vuba kule nuchina o.
2: Our battle is not against flesh and blood. It's not against men and women. Satan is a rebel prince and is a real adversary, is a real enemy. But you say, how about witches and wizards? Those witches and wizards, they would have had no power except the principalities and the powers inside there. It is the spirit in them that will fight. Because it is the spirit in them that makes them look mysterious and makes them look wicked and terrible, makes them look like you cannot confront them. We fight against that. When we fight against that, those witches and wizards, they become nothing. Do you remember Samson? As he was mighty, it was not just him, it was the Holy Spirit in him that he will carry the gates of his city. And he said,
0: with this man, nobody can confront him. And this man is mighty and powerful.
3: He's
0: not his flesh and blood.
3: It's
0: because of the spirit in him. Do you see when that spirit left him? He became like ordinary man. The Abadis and the magicians, the cultic people, all those terrible wicked people that manifest wicked power,
3: it's not
0: their facial appearance, it's not their brain,
3: it's
0: the spirit in them. When the spirit goes out of them, they become weaker than you are. That's why we don't concentrate on fighting their flesh and blood. You know, it's wonderful when you are fighting a defeated foe, a defeated enemy. Because the spirit and the power in those occultic people, Jesus conquered the principality and the power on the cross of Calvary, because they are defeated already.
3: Yes, Lady Edvaya Manuso, Divimanuso, Baba Bola, the Edwardi, let's see, yes, Duoti Tala.
0: You come boldly, and every power that has tormented you, they are defeated. We claim the deliverance for you in Jesus' name. There is a spirit behind epilepsy. That spirit behind epilepsy, that's what we fight. When that is defeated, the epileptic fellow is already healed. There is a spirit behind blindness. When that spirit of blindness is conquered, then the eyes open.
3: There
0: is a spirit behind your barrenness. Once we conquer that spirit against your barrenness, then I release you and you are going to have children. As we come in the power of the Holy Ghost, and we conquer already, confronting and overcoming the spirit that has been behind your problems. Praise God, you are free in Jesus' name.
3: Let me bale gbogbo akwe labo nu somo mi pe afa ple gbogbo ma ti la fa on ple mi du gbogbo ma ji akafa foto we love oku le apa blood le yesu panu komo.
0: Ephesians chapter 2 verse 2.
3: Epeso ta ba kuku yefo.
0: Wherein in time past ye walked according to the course of this world. Listen to this. According to the prince of the power of the air, the spirit that now walketh in the children of disobedience. That fellow in your house that is making life tough and difficult, unbearable for you, is not him. He is as weak as you are,
3: as
0: nice ordinarily as you are. It is a spirit that walks in him. That fellow that is sweating your life, I will use everything, every means, and I'm going to cut your life short. You are not going to live a happy life. I As David came on Goliath and he stood on Goliath, we're standing on the head of that spirit.
3: David
0: and we're defeating that spirit. And then we will release you and go back home, because the spirit in that arch enemies conquered. When you get back home, you'll be surprised. The man that never smiled before, he'll be smiling like I'm smiling.
3: Eye amama ikama kuanu o ne le tre ya po ma gbare me bere la kuma do abale sikama la nu kumina
0: I Job chapter 1
3: Job tagado
0: I'm reading to you from verse 9
3: ah le kukuya ma sheke.
0: Then Satan answered the Lord and said, does Job fear God for naught?
3: That Satan adonu na Yehuwa gbebe na Job dre Job vama wa
0: thou made an edge about him and about his house and about all that he has on every side, thou hast blessed the work of his hand, and his substance is increased in the land.
3: The men are with Tokpo, the men are with Tokpo, the Ayanu Tokple, open Mokatanu Godo, Ua, a Yaipa, Afa, Bakle, Passing the door.
0: You see here, the jealousy of the people against you is not flesh and blood, it's not them, it's the spirit in them that is moving them to that jealousy. You succeed, they are not happy. Your children succeed, they are not happy. You buy a car, they are not happy. Your work is progressing, they are not happy. You build a house, they are not happy. You laugh, you smile, and you enjoy life, they are not happy. It's not them. It's not flesh and blood, it's the spirit in them. You see the jealousy here, the devil, the prince, the rebel prince, talking to God. See what you have done. You have blessed the work of his hand. You have increased him on every side. Not only that, you have built a hedge around him. That jealousy is the spirit, and when we conquer that jealousy over your life today, we conquer that spirit of jealousy. What you'll discover is all those who have been jealous about you before, they'll be happy now that you are succeeding. Your problems, they are solved in Jesus' name.
3: Ipanu bi adi afa gbogun ya la ko bo de gbogun be ni de me gbe ni bo la bi na ikan na mo po wo do wole ti je ma ti mo le o jo mu e bi o le nko gbe yin ma e ti mo le o ti jo mu ne le plevoa e ti mo le o jo mu ne be le kunu e ti mo le o jo mu ne le bayi le to asire ka de gumi e ti

0: The people that loved you before, all of a sudden, they hate you because you have left the camp of poor people. And you have left the camp of defeated people. You have left the camp of unlucky people. And the jealousy comes. It's not them. It is the spirit in them. It is Satan in them. It is the evil in them, principalities and powers, and wicked spirits in high places, and the rulers of the darkness of this world. That's why when we conquer that evil power, that evil personality, even today, then you see that you are set free. Now you can enjoy the work of your hand, and nobody will take what you have from you again in Jesus' name.
1: Hey, militant, nada kamalaji denemio, keke malasio, zukeke melio, evu melio, mekwa doluamu, mekwa ga, ya robotio, le bia de lobo, bianu lobo, etilo jom, ukwa nuklo, utua seyeklo, ka kapitia, ey mauvale yon, le dulayad lopo rabobuama. 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
0: in Job chapter 2 verse 7
1: Job ta be pipe ma dran
0: so Satan went forth from the presence of the Lord and he smote Job with sore boils from the sole of his foot unto his crown. Do you see here the boils? They came from Satan, the rebel prince. When we defeat that rebel prince and we build a fence around you, and the devil cannot come to touch your body anymore, the boils will be off and you'll be healed permanently in Jesus' name.
1: That Satan and Julie Yehovah Nukuma, Kokro Pufi body for Job, Cho Apop Mabasarepa Joduma, Lekovena Pufi Adolia to Satan and Baba, Yatema Benemiagba, Benemit was Satan and Baba, Poma Jebadi, Dolores Mamiliadi, Miaqua Brodily, yes, so for Nukoma.
0: Zechariah chapter 3, verse 1.
1: Zachariah Tamatoku Banto.
0: Zechariah. Chapter 3 verse 1, and he showed me Joshua, the high priest, standing before the angel of the Lord, and Satan standing at his right hand to resist him.
1: Eye wo namo pa nu no la gan Joshua titre de Yehowa ba dola nu kuma eye satana titre de apodusima be wacho enu.
0: The Joshua here is not the Joshua that you know about earlier in the Old Testament. It's another Joshua, the high priest.
1: Joshua si alameni Joshua si minya le mda ukwa mo o elabeni Joshua nu no la gan la.
0: See here the high priest standing before the angel of the Lord.
1: La kwala ti enu la gan la titre le Yehowa.
0: He could not see the angel himself. And the angel came to bless him. And then he says, and Satan standing right hand to resist him. The angel of God comes from heaven to give you your child. The angel of God comes from heaven to give you your prosperity. The angel of God comes from heaven to give you answer to your prayer. The angel of God comes from heaven to break your yoke. The angel of God comes from heaven to answer everything, all the desires of your heart. You cannot see the angel.
1: And
0: Satan standing at your right hand to resist you. You go for interview, resistance. You want to rent a house, resistance. You say you see the will of God, you want to get married, resistance.
1: And
0: you go for your education, higher education, resistance. Immediately you get into the class, the lecturer has never seen you and you've never offended the lecturer, immediately, resistance. It is not flesh and blood, it is Satan standing there, knowing that the angel of God wants to give you the answer to your desires and the answer to your prayers. He comes to resist. You are not fighting flesh and blood. You are fighting against the devil. But praise the Lord, you have overcome already. In 1 Peter chapter 5 verse 8. 1 Peter chapter 5 verse 8.

0: Petro gbanto tama to pipe am ni lea.
1: Sober, be vigilant, because your adversary the devil, as a roaring lion, walketh about seeking whom he may devour, whom receives steadfast in the faith, knowing that the same afflictions are accomplished in your brethren that are in the world.
0: Mi no mo ke mi no nu jo ele bona mi apa di kata bo sam le tata be janta si le gbedem ke la mo jin be afufu mi na mi no titre se sien de eya manu ti le kosom esi mi nye bena pepe ma o ke ba mi no bi si o le kiki am la
1: di fighting against principalities and powers. You are fighting the devil, but the devil is defeated already. You will win the victory. James chapter 4, reading from verse 7. Submit yourselves therefore to God, resist the devil, and he will flee from you.
0: Resist
1: the devil and he will flee from you. Now as we receive the devil, we will put on a badge of authority. That leads me to the second point, our badge of authority. In Ephesians chapter 6, again. Ephesians chapter 6, I read now from verse 11. It says in verse 11, put on the whole armor of God, that ye may be able to stand against the wiles of the devil. To effectively do the battle against principalities and powers, against the rulers of the darkness of this world, and to effectively overcome all those wicked spirits in high places, put on the whole armor of God, that you may be able to stand against the wiles of the devil. Therefore take unto you the whole armor of God, that you may be able to withstand in the evil day, and having done all to stand. Put on the whole armor, there will be no doubt about your victory. You'll be able to stand against all the wiles, all the strategies, all the maneuvering, all the manipulation of the devil, all the magical evil power of the devil. You'll be able to stand because you put on your uniform and your badge of authority.
0: In
1: verse 14, stand therefore, having your loins girt about with truth, and having on the breastplate of righteousness, yes, your feet shod with the preparation of the gospel of peace.
0: And
1: then in verse 16, above all, beyond all, taking the shield of faith, wherewith ye shall be able to quench all the fiery darts of the wicked.
0: And
1: then in verse 17, take the helmet of salvation and the sword of the Spirit, which is the word of God.
0: Tells
1: us very clearly that we need to put on our badge of authority. Then in Job chapter 29 verse 14. Job chapter 29 verse 14. I put on righteousness and it clothed
0: me.
1: I put on righteousness and it clothed
0: me.
1: Number one, Christ is our righteousness. You put on Christ and therefore you are covered in Christ. And when you are coming, and Satan sees you,
0: and
1: sees Christ, our righteousness that you put on, then he knows that somebody with authority and somebody with power is coming.
0: When
1: you are coming and you put on the badge of authority, you'll be able to overcome, you'll be able to destroy all the powers of the enemy.
0: Listen
1: to me, my friends, my neighbors, my brothers and sisters.
0: To
1: put on this badge of authority.
0: To
1: put on pride. And to put on righteousness. You will have to take away something. Number one, if you have any charm, you hang on your neck. You will put up the chain of charm. If you have a waistband from occultic power, you will remove that and throw that away. You cannot put on Christ, you cannot put on righteousness, you cannot put on the badge of Holy Spirit authority if you have all those things on you. Not only that, if you have the symbols or the dressing of the prostitutes, like all the lipsticks, all the jewelry, all the palming, all the worldliness, if you have the badge of prostitution, if you have the dressing of Jezebel, you'll put that aside. When you put that aside, you'll be able to put on righteousness. You'll be able to put on Christ, because the Lord is not going to allow a Jezebel without conversion, without a change, inward change, outward change, to put on Christ. Or to put on the Lord Jesus. If you are putting on righteousness, then all those cosmetics and all those things of the world, put them away. And now you can put on holiness, righteousness, put on Christ, and you come in authority. The authority that we have in Christ. You'll defeat the devil in Jesus' name.
0: In
1: James chapter 4 verse 4, ye adulterers and adulteresses, know ye not that the friendship of the world is enmity with God? Whosoever therefore will be a friend of the world is the enemy of God.
0: If you put on
1: worldliness, the Lord cannot allow you to put on Christ at the same time, because it says, whosoever is a friend of the world, whosoever is operating by the principles of the world, by the practices of the world, having the dressing of the world, and there is no difference between her and the women in the world. There is no difference between him and the men in the world. The appearance is like that of the world. The thinking is like that of the world. The action is like that of the world. Don't you know that whosoever will be a friend of the world is an enemy of God? If you're going to put on Christ, all those symbols that show you as a man of the world, as a woman of the world, you put them away, and then you put on Christ, and you put on righteousness, and you have the badge of authority.
0: Nebe na kike mo po de jamelen ti o na mo po wa mo to bo to ike mo to gbo o le di kike mo to la do do mo le de jamemo da no no mo sikena mo to vo de kwa o la ma tem a do Cristo nu se to ma kan le to 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ke ma a tem a do Cristo.
1: All the certificates of secret society, all the regalia of secret society, all the things you got from all those occultic societies, you will destroy them. You will put them up, because you cannot have a symbol of the devil, a property of the devil, a certificate of occultic secret powers and secret society, and put on the badge of spiritual authority at the same time. You get rid of them. You destroy them. When you destroy them, then you put on Christ, and your authority will be recognized. That's why I come to you telling you there is a great possibility ahead of you. When you put on the badge of authority, but first you put off all those negative things of the devil. Then you put on Christ, put on righteousness, and there is no limit to your power and authority.
0: Name let me ado Jesus Christua elebena takatu bati kuisio la siyo ado bokpe zivima sila bati gomano eye bokpe vo pa agbane si o nan agbane si o le ngulo joka o nan chan o ma tema nwa si o ila 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si o vanvan.
1: Acts 19 verse 18,
0: da wawo ta wia seke kukwe mo wie ni.
1: In Acts 19 verse 18, and many that believed came and confess and show their deeds, and many of them also which use curious arts brought their books together and bunched them. They burned them before all men, and they counted the price of them, and they found it to be 50,000 pieces of silver. So mightily grew the word of God and prevailed. If you're going to prevail, if the mighty power of God and of the word of God is going to work mightily in you, all those things of magic, all those things of medicine, all those of traditional things, all those ceremonies of chieftaincy, you put everything away, and then you put on Christ, the badge of authority, and the might of the word will grow and prevail in your life.
0: Eye amacho kwesela dumato gede wo hanfa eye wo bomo kele wo ponu wo ofiam eye amagede sioka afala wo to opagbanle wo ba fufu eye wo to jowo le wo kata afenu kuma eye wo buo fo gumo eye wo po 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
1: Let me show you some examples of those who put on this badge of authority, what they did.
0: Manami poda nu poda mi na doje si dedala gbanle si ala nu si owo.
1: And when you put on that same badge of authority, this is what you will do.
0: Nele dunu teto ba jesi ma esewe lebe o hana wo.
1: Luke chapter 10 verse 17.
0: Look at
1: Luke 10 10 verse 17.
0: Look at them and walk with Adrelia.
1: And the 17 returned with joy, saying, Lord, even the devils are subject unto us through thy name.
0: Eyama bladrela gbogbo ba kle jijogbon be na foto gbogbo bon kekan du atomi
1: the devils and the evil spirits and the familiar spirits and the sorcery and the witchcraft, they were subject unto us, submissive unto us through your name.
0: Gbogbo bon gbogbo makomako wa je gbogbon o bibiti mo gbogbon lare o je kle mi de tagune mi le wonu kolata.
1: And he said unto them, I beheld Satan as lightning fall from heaven. When you put on that badge of authority, satanic power will fall before you. Demonic powers will fall before you. All the magicians, whatever they have done, whatever they are trying to do, their power will fall before you. And it says in verse 19, behold, I give unto you power. Now listen to me. If they didn't reject the power of Satan, if they were in friendship with Satan, if they were still in their occultic society, will Jesus give them his own power? If they loved the world, and were friends of the world, and they were living like the world, and they were dressing like Jezebel, and they were having the mark of Jezebel and the mark of the world upon them, will Jesus give them his power? If they said no to the word of God, if they said no to the will of God, will Jesus give them his power? The badge of authority will come upon you, and you'll be able to stand, you'll be able to declare, you'll be able to pray with authority and power when you get rid of all those things of the world, and then you put on Christ, and Christ will say, behold, I give unto you power to tread on serpents and scorpions and over all the power of the enemy. And now with that badge on you, nothing shall by any means hurt you.
0: Nenye bena de la hiene mtetebe jesi ya bano yintila. 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
1: Now we come to point number 3.
0: Ma unya pakpa aton lia.
1: Finding and breaking the adversary.
0: Adika tola lele. Ebla bla.
1: Finding and breaking the adversary.
0: Adika tola lele.
1: The adversary in your life today, if you will obey the word of God, will be broken. Let me have an amen.
0: Thomas, amen.
1: Please understand that we have come here so that every power of Satan, every power of sorcery, every power of evil spirit, every power of familiar spirit, every power that is working contrary to your progress in life, every power that is working against your family, we came here so that all those powers will be bound, all those powers will be broken, and this is your time of victory, your time of success, and your time of dominion, your time of deliverance. All those evil powers, they are broken in your life in Jesus' name.
0: That like a second when I got going to tell on you, but when I tell you, open me anti, to tell a view on uchi, to tell what door was in, to tell on gobeji, to tell what door doji, to tell them the dramoca tatila, me batia, or trossia, better me a blow, me a bow, me a doda, emma dope, but I've been a zamia, me a quarter, they are too similar, yes, so for no common.
1: Matthew chapter 18, verse 18.
0: Matthew, Tawini Poku, we in Ilia.
1: Verily I say unto you,
0: Bamala.
1: Whatsoever ye shall bind on earth shall be bound in heaven. And whatsoever ye shall loose on earth shall be loosed in heaven. Before I interpret that verse to you, and before I show you the significance of that verse, and before I tell you the victory, the dominion you have in that verse, come turn to Psalm 105. Psalm 105 verse 17.
0: The
1: strange a man before them, even Joseph, who was sold for a servant, whose feet they hurt with fetters, he was laid in iron. Until the time that his word came, and the word of the Lord tried him, and he sent and loosed him, and even the ruler of the people, and let him go free. Listen to this, and he made him lord of his house and ruler of all his substance, to bind his princes at his pleasure and teach his senators wisdom.
0: At
1: the point here is this, that Joseph was first a slave, a servant. Then the word of the Lord came. Then he was set free. When he was set free, he was made a ruler. And Pharaoh promised him and said, now, anything you bind, anyone you bind is bound. Anyone you lose is loosed. Now, do you know that when the brothers came from their land, and they came to Egypt, and then Joseph said, you are spies, and then he took one of them and they bound him. Pharaoh did not challenge his power, and Pharaoh did not use the person that Joseph bound, because he had given him the authority and the power, that you bind it's bound. And when he loosed that man, Pharaoh did not make any trouble. You lose, is lose. Will Pharaoh be more faithful than Jesus? Tell me. Will Pharaoh be more sincere than Jesus? Will the promise of Pharaoh be more significant and more truthful, fulfilled, more than the promise of Jesus? You are a slave of sin before. The word of God came to you. Then you were set free. After you were set free, he gave you authority. And he said, whatsoever ye shall bind on earth shall be bound in heaven. Egypt was the kingdom of the Pharaoh. And he gave authority to Joseph. Whatever you bind in this my kingdom in Egypt is bound. And earth is the kingdom of Christ. Whatsoever you find in heaven on earth is bound. That means then, if what Pharaoh told Joseph was fulfilled, what Jesus is telling you is fulfilled. Whatever we bind on earth is bound. Whatever we bind anywhere in the sky, in the power of the air, the prince, the rebel prince, if we bind, it is bound in Jesus' name. As I call in the authority of the name of Jesus in the power of the Holy Ghost, in belief, understanding of his word that cannot be broken, whatever I pronounce, bound in your life, bound in your family, bound, in your business, whatever we bind is bound. I said it's bound. And whatever we release, whatever we lose, it is loose in Jesus' name.
0: Lema vale yesu banu kolabam tetelama la kokbonko banu semela nemi kuma blala wa kuma gba anabla bla nemi blano lo do wa mala wa satamala anabla bla eme tunadia ano tutu agbala yesu banu kama.
1: Because the promise of Jesus is sure.
0: Yes banu gbadolama.
1: The promise of Jesus, no Satan, no demon, no human, no man, no woman, nobody can contradict the promise of Jesus whatsoever. Ye shall bind on earth, shall be bound in heaven. Whatsoever ye shall loose on earth, shall be loose in heaven.
0: Yes, banu gbesibe dola, nutu alonyonu, devi alamatiti, satana klo obovola, umatem agble duma o. Yes, bena, mi mi blala ni bajana blala jifo, e nusi mi tula, anotu tula jifo.
1: Matthew chapter 16 verse 19.
0: Matthew tawia dekuku wia sheke.
1: Matthew chapter 16 verse 19.
0: Matthew tawia dekuku wia sheke.
1: And I will give you the keys of the kingdom. I will give you the keys of the kingdom. What do we use keys to do? When you want to make a car, to make progress and move on and move forward and speed up, you put in the key. The key is in your hand. When
0: treasures
1: are locked up in a storeroom and you want to go in there and take the treasures out, the key is in your hand, you put in the key, you open the door, all the treasures you want, they are available for you, the key is in your hand. When you are tired and you want to rest and you want to have peace and all the troubles, you want to escape all the troubles and just lie on the bed and rest your head and have peace of mind, you open the door. You open the door of the bedroom and you lie down. The door that gets into your rest, that gets into your peace of mind, that door has been locked for a long time. The key is in your hand. We open that door and you will rest and nobody will make trouble with you in Jesus' name.
0: Nye bede le bo jo de di tenu nuchi kole be ya gbode mladi. Gakia wo obachi huwama. 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Le yesu fe nu koma.
1: When the government of this world, when they give you house arrest and you cannot go out of your house and you have confinement and you are lying down there and you are helpless and you are weak and you are troubled and they say you cannot come out, there is the law of the Medes and the Persians and they give you the house arrest and the house confinement and you are sick there and you can never come out, then we give you the key and we proclaim your deliverance and freedom, and then you get out of that confinement. You open the door and you walk anywhere you want to walk to. If the devil has confined you in any room, if the devil has confined you anywhere and you're lying there helpless and you cannot move freely anywhere you want, the key is in your hand. You can open the door. All the freedom you need, all the liberty you need, all the independence you need, open the door, come out and be free in Jesus' name.
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1: They terminate your appointment. And they lock your office door and they take the key away from you, and then you are roaming about and there is no job and your office is there and nobody is sitting on your seat, but they will not allow you to enter. I came to give you the key of your office. And that key comes into your hand again. And you come to that place, you open the door. You see it on your chair. You are a manager now. You are a director now. The work of God is done already. The key is available. Open the door. Enter to your office. Nobody will take your job, your prosperity from you in Jesus' name.
0: anyi ne wonyo le dope eye wo tu dope ya wo office le nona wo tu marakma le office yo marakma le wazipi ya jo le takla tele pa dumele yi ma trova gba be ma ko wo dope sa fi adasi mo no trode dope ma e na ko dope ma na ko office na ko azipi ya le pa blode egba le yesu penu kama
1: I have got it. Rise up and use it. Don't let anybody lock you out of your blessing. Don't let anybody lock you out of your freedom. Don't let anybody lock you out of your prosperity. Don't let anybody lock you out of your blessing. Don't let anybody lock you out of that office. Don't let anybody lock you out of having children. Don't let anybody lock you out of your job. Don't let anybody lock you out of the promise of God. Don't let anybody lock you out of the treasure house. Don't let anybody lock you out of your blessing. Get the key. Get the key. Get the key. Get the key. Get the key. Use the key. Use the key. Open the door and enter. Open the door and enter. Your enemy has been defeated. Your enemy has been defeated. Your enemy has been defeated. Your enemy has been defeated. Open the door and enter in.

0: 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Open the door. Open the door. Open the door. Every enemy on the road, brush them aside. Every principality and power on the road, throw them aside. All those powers of darkness hindering you on the side, brush them aside. All those rulers of the kingdom of this world trying to hinder you, trying to stand between you and the door, push them aside. Decrease in your hand. Stand in the name of Jesus. Speak in the name of Jesus. Walk in the name of Jesus. Behave in the name of Jesus. Be bold in the name of Jesus. Be fearless in the name of Jesus.
1: Jesus.
0: Because in your hand, you have authority, and you have power, and you have dominion, and you have the healing, and you have everything. Open the door and enter in. Nobody will stop you. Nobody will stop you. Nobody will hinder you. You will open the door. You will open the door. You will open the door. No Satan can hinder you. No demon can hinder you. No power of darkness can hinder you. No magician can hinder you. No abilities can hinder you. Put on your badge of authority. Put on your badge of authority. Put on your badge of authority. Stand like a man of authority. And speak like a woman of authority. You are not ordinary anymore. You are not just flesh and blood anymore. You have the spirit of the living God in you. Stand and speak in the authority the Lord has given you. Get through that door. Approach that door. The door of healing. The door of deliverance. The door of treasure. The door of prosperity. The door of rest. And the door of repose. The door of joy. The door of freedom. The door of liberty. Use the key in your hand. Open the door and enter in. It's in your hand. It's in your hand. It's in your hand. It's in your hand. It's in your hand. Stand in authority. Stand in power. And you open that door. And you enjoy. And you experience all the provisions of God for you. Come on now, open the door. Open the door. The key is in your hand. Open the door by faith. Open the door by faith. Open the door by your confession. Open the door by your confession. Open the door and enter in. This is the moment of your victory. This is the moment of your victory. The key is in your hand already. Open the door. Open your mouth. Open the door. Open your mouth. The key is in your hand. Use the key and enter in. Don't just stand at the door. The door will not open if you don't open. The door will not open if you don't open. The thing will not be bound if you don't bind. The blessing will not be released if you don't release it. It will not be loose if you don't use it. Use the key. Use the key. Use the key. Open the door and enter in.

0: In Jesus' name we pray.
1: Le yeso panu kama mido kodale.
0: In Jesus' name we pray.
1: Yeso panu kama mido kodale.
0: Jesus' name we pray.
1: Yeso panu kama mido kodale.
0: Everybody said. Praise the Lord. If you want to manifest authority and you are sure you are standing in authority, I said, praise the
1: Lord.
0: The moment of authority has come. The keys in your hand, the keys in my hand. I
1: will
0: going to use the key. I speak the word of authority. Any sickness in your body. Any infirmity in your body. Any impossibility in your life. As I open the door for you today, and you enter into the place, the chamber of blessing. Your blessing is sure, is definite in Jesus' name. Are you ready for testimony? I said, are you ready for testimony? I said, are you ready for testimony? The devil is going to regret because you are here today. You have been crying before. Today, you will begin to smile, you will begin to laugh, you will begin to rejoice, your enemies will begin to cry. Get ready now. Are you ready? Raise up your hand. Close your eye. As you close your eye, I want you to see this door in front of you. As you close your eyes, I want you to visualize all your blessings inside that door. Behind that door, your children are there. You are not barren anymore. Your prosperity is there. You are not poor anymore. Your healing is there. You are not sick anymore. Your deliverance is there. You are not afflicted anymore. Your dominion is there. Your victory is there. You are not defeated anymore. I want you, while you are standing there and you are closing your eyes, I want you to imagine, see yourself bringing out the key. Imagine yourself putting in the key. Imagine yourself opening the door. Your door is open. Your door is open. Your door is open. I want you to imagine yourself. You have entered in. Look at that right hand side. That's your healing. Pick it up. Look at it in front of you. That's your deliverance. Pick it up. Lady, see your child over there. Carry your child. You have got it. You have got it. In Jesus' name. Father, in the name of Jesus. Father, in the name of Jesus. We come before you wearing the uniform of authority. Wearing the badge of authority. You have given us the key of the kingdom. I open the door for your people. And I usher everybody in into your blessing in Jesus' name. That spirit of epilepsy, I come against you. Come out in Jesus' name. That spirit of madness, I command you. Come out in Jesus' name. All those sicknesses, all those diseases, with all the pains in your body, I pronounce your healing. Be healed in Jesus' name.
2: swelling there, I command you, come out in Jesus' name. The paralysis there, I command you, rise up and walk in Jesus' name. The spirit of deafness, I command you, come out and you begin to hear, begin to speak in Jesus' name. Blindness, you cannot stay there when we stand in authority. Those blind eyes be opened in Jesus' name. That swelling, that tumor that has been there for many years, I command that tumor. I command that tumor. I command that tumor. Melt away. Vanish away. Come out in Jesus'
1: name.
2: All those who have called themselves barren, all those that the people of the world have called barren, all those the doctors have called barren, I open the door for you. I open the door for you. The door of childbearing. Lord, touch the man, touch the wife, touch the woman, touch the husband. Lord, I pray, by this time next year, Jesus tarries, they will carry their own children. They must carry their own children. They must carry their own children. We have opened the door. Receive your children in Jesus' name. Every mountain in your life, every curse in your life, every yoke in your life, they are broken and taken away in Jesus' name. All the arrows of the enemy that have been shot at you, I remove them. I break them. I destroy them. Right now you are free in Jesus' name. All those evil spirits, all those familiar spirits that have been tormenting your life, in the day, their voices will not allow you to rest. In the night, their oppression will not allow you to rest. You familiar spirit, you see me standing here, you see fooling around, I command you, familiar spirit and evil spirit and the spirit of witchcraft and the spirit of sorcery, I command you, come out in
1: Jesus' name.
2: Lord, I pray you open the door of prosperity. That poverty in your life, I cancel that poverty and I give you this prosperity from the Lord in Jesus' name. Receive your healing. Receive your deliverance. Carry your blessing. Carry your miracle. You are blessed. You are healed. You are delivered. You are set free. The blessing of God is on your life. The mark of authority is on you from today in Jesus' name. Thank you, Lord, because I know you have answered. Thank you, Lord, because I know you have answered. Thank you, Lord, because I know you have answered. In Jesus' name we pray. Have a good amen. Have a better amen. And I have a kind of amen that will make the devil deaf, he cannot hear. Amen.
1: I want you to see
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5: I welcome every one of you to this special service in Jesus' name. Isn't this going to be a wonderful year? If you believe that, rise upon your feet, we're going to pray together. Father, in the name of Jesus, we thank you today. We bless your name because we know that you know every one of us. You know our needs. You know our situations. You know our circumstances. And you know our very needs this very day, this very month, and this very year. Lord, we're praying. Your blessings will be abundant upon every life this year. In Jesus' name. We're praying that you'll take over our lives. Whatever mess we have made of any life, we're praying, oh Lord, you reform everything. So that, Lord, we'll become new in your hand in Jesus' name. That your mighty spirit will walk within us, will walk in our families, and none of us will ever remain the same in Jesus' name. Open the windows of heaven today. Pour your blessings now upon your people. In Jesus' mighty name we pray. And again,
4: amen.
5: Thank you very much. You can be seated. We thank the Lord that has brought us to this special service. This is still part of our covenant service. And for all those who are listening to me, I want to tell you, the Lord wants to pour great blessings upon our lives today. And every one of us will be partakers of it in Jesus' name. I want you to open your Bible with me to Isaiah chapter 59, verses
4: 19, 20, and 21.
5: So shall they fear the name of the Lord from the west, and his glory from the rising of the sun. When the enemy shall come in like a flood, the Spirit of the Lord shall lift up a standard against him. And the Redeemer shall come to Zion, and unto them that turn from transgression in Jacob, says the Lord. As for me, this is my covenant with them, says the Lord. My spirit that is upon thee, and my words which are put in thy mouth, shall not depart out of thy mouth, nor out of the mouth of thy seed, nor out of the mouth of thy seed's seed, says the Lord, from henceforth and forever.
4: Anya de la Avana Zion, Eyena Amasio Trocho, Wopodi Dadaoma, Le Yakobu, Yehua Yeble, Yehua Benusima Black Piola, Enyesi, Nyabogon Silejo, Blenyanya, Sima Chodanuola, Matadalan Woma, Alo, Le Vio, Plevio, Pavio Numa O. Chofifia, Dasada Mavoma, Yehua Yeble Master, Amen.
5: Many people do not know the involvement of the Holy Ghost or the covenant. While Christ is the mediator of the new covenant, the Holy Spirit has a significant ministry in that covenant. For everyone who comes into a covenant relationship with the Lord, the ministry of the Holy Spirit is that of number one, regeneration. Number two, sanctification. Number three, affection. Number four, preservation. Number five, edification. Number six, intercession. Number seven, resurrection. As we look at your Bible in Titus chapter 3 verse 5. Not by works of righteousness which we have done, but according to his mercy, he saved us by the washing of regeneration and renewing of the Holy Ghost. When you come to know the Lord, the Lord makes the Holy Ghost to renew your life. When he cleanses us, when he gives us his grace, it's the work of regeneration. Number two is sanctification. In Second Thessalonians chapter 2, verse 13. But we are bound to give thanks always to God for you, brethren, beloved of the Lord, because he has from the beginning chosen you to salvation through sanctification of the Spirit and belief of the truth.
4: Novicio Afetola Lona El Benam Mao Chiami Togomaja Jama Hena Hoko Le Bogbon.
5: When the Lord reaches deep down into you, and then he takes away that Adamic nature, and it is by the Holy Ghost he effects that through the sanctification of the Spirit. Number 3, he pours his love in your heart. In Romans chapter 5 verse 5. And hope maketh not ashamed, because the love of God is shed abroad in our hearts by the Holy Ghost, which is given unto us.
4: There's
5: some people going to church and they think the Holy Ghost is only to make you speak in tongues. They miss the very fact that when you come to the Lord, this Holy Spirit, Holy Ghost, he sheds abroad the love of God in your heart. How do we preserve the truth that the Lord has given us? In
4: 2
5: Timothy chapter 1, reading from verse 14, that good thing which was committed unto thee, keep by the Holy Ghost which dwelleth in us. And you find some people that get saved almost every month. But you know what the Holy Ghost does? As you come into covenant relationship with the Lord, you're giving the Holy Ghost.

0: Miamma panu sela bana kamia kwatu tu dobli wami atmanya mali coach na dukala apatolama.
1: How about intercession? In Romans chapter 8, I'm reading from verse 26.
0: Nya koda kola de Romans twa bana tamani kukwe bla vovo adenlia.
1: Likewise, the Spirit also helpeth our infirmities, for we know not what to pray for as we ought, but the Spirit itself maketh intercession for us with groanings which cannot be uttered.
0: Kenana make gbogbo okwe la kan dia mi afo gbogbo jowo ji ela bena lesi kemi adogboda wa jela mi enye o ga kala gbogbo lanu to tu angangan si o ma nya gbon ola kwa mi anyade akọ.
1: There are some people when you pray for 5 minutes you don't know what to say again.
0: Na me do dogboda mi chama tola wa ga du akun ya ti wa ga gbon la ji o.
1: But the Holy Ghost stirs you up and he gives you the right words to say.
0: And
1: not only that, you pray according to the will of God. In verse 27, and he that searches the hearts knoweth what is the mind of the Spirit, because he maketh intercession for the saints according to the will of God.
0: When
1: the Holy Ghost prays within us, it doesn't miss the mark. It doesn't ask for things that the Heavenly Father is not willing to give. Because he prays according to the will of God. Then there is resurrection. There is resuscitation. What I mean is, when the Holy Ghost comes within you, when your body feels weak, he gives you strength. Romans chapter 8 verse 11. But if the Spirit of him that raised up Jesus from the dead dwell in you, he that raised up Jesus Christ from the dead shall also quicken, make alive your mortal bodies by his Spirit that dwelleth in you.
0: Kana ma se fun yesterday ti tretu amaku fo do mo la po gbogbonu mi amola e kama ma se fun Christo da ti tretu amaku fo do mo la agbo agbo mi aponu tina si o le kuku gela kan le ofo gbogbon sinu mi amola nu ti.
1: That means then, when you think of the work of resurrection, renewal within your body is also the ministry of the Holy Spirit.
0: Esha chami bena ni bena mi dejesi titra titi kula agbedede le mi aponu tinla omola enye gbogbon okwela pa dowo.
1: That's why today I'm talking on the ministry of the Holy Spirit in the new covenant.
0: Lesha tebo mo lo punu kuda gbogbon okwela ba suba suba dole nu bla bla yeye lamo.
1: The ministry of the Holy Spirit in the new covenant.
0: Gbogbon okwela ba suba suba dole nu bla bla yeye lamo.
1: I need to tell you this because there are people that come to the covenant service in January. And then by February or March, they begin to see some negative things. I need to remind you, because we started this at the watch night service of the passing year, that we needed the key in our hand. And it's the key number one of forgiveness and peacemaking. Number two, forbearance and peacekeeping. And you forbear with people. Just look at them, that's childish, forbear. Forbear and keep your peace in your own heart. And keep peace with them.
0: We are declared more no what you know me a doma.
1: Number 3, fellowship and partnership.
0: Etonly of modern club so hating yen ye.
1: I about faithfulness and purity.
0: You're
1: faithful to everything the Lord has taught you, and you are pure.
0: Nunchalisa potter will allow me to pull a meal and
1: your relationship.

0: A man with any woman,
1: pure. Your
0: relationship, a woman with any man,
1: pure. Number
0: 5 is faith, prayer and praise.
1: Singing
0: every
1: time.
0: Holiness unto the Lord is our watchword and song. It's a lifestyle. H stands for hunger. O is for obedience.
1: O yenye torodo.
0: Obedience to the revealed truth.
1: Torodo na ma oponya tepa si wo de fian.
0: L for love.
1: Le na lonlon.
0: Love for God.
1: Lonlon na ma o.
0: Love for the people of God.
1: Lonlon na ma o pe vi o.
0: Love for the leaders in the church.
1: Love
0: for the members in the church.
1: Love
0: for those in the house fellowship.
1: Love
0: for everyone, even love for your enemy.
1: And
0: then you have I, innocence.
1: And
0: then you have N, that's a new heart. E is for entire consecration. And then S, separation from the world. S, the last S, seeking God and His righteousness first. This year is going to be a year of blessing. I said, year is going to be a year of blessing. I remember what we're talking about today, the ministry of the Holy Spirit in the new covenant.
1: I divide
0: the message to 3 parts. Number 1, the spiritual walk, that's walking, moving. The spiritual walk of covenant keepers.
1: Number 2,
0: the Spirit's word in covenant keepers.
1: Number 3,
0: the Spirit's work in covenant keepers. I come to number 1, the spiritual work of covenant keepers. Isaiah chapter 59. And I'm reading to you from verse 19 again.
1: Isaiah tabla tonfa asikemahle popo bla we asikenami.
0: So shall they fear the name of the Lord from the west and his glory from the rising of the sun. When the enemy shall come in like a flood, the Spirit of the Lord shall lift up a standard against him.
1: And
0: the Redeemer shall come to Zion, and unto them that turn from transgression in Jacob, says the Lord.
1: Anya de la Avana Zim, Ena Monsieur Trotto, Wopati da Daumele Jacob Yehua Yeble.
0: As for me, this is my covenant with them, says the Lord, my spirit that is upon thee, and my words which are put in thy mouth shall not depart out of thy mouth.
1: Yehua benanu sima black pli wola nyasi nyegbo gbon sile jiwo ple nyanya sima to denu ola ma teda le nu omo.
0: Nor out of the mouth of thy seed, nor out of the mouth of thy seed seed, says the Lord, from henceforth and forever.
1: Alo le vi owo ple vi owo pe vi onu mo o to fi fi ada sere ma bo mo Yehowa ye gble.
0: Hear the word of God is telling us that we need to fear the Lord.
1: Ati ama onya le gbo gboda le mi avo ma o.
0: What's another way of describing him? Is walking with the Lord.
1: Emo ka ji mi to agba kon ti le ni zozon ple ma o.
0: And these are people that understand God is a righteous God. God is a holy God.
1: Ama yawe de We're
0: told in Exodus chapter 19 verses 5 and 6. Now therefore, if you will obey my covenant indeed and keep my covenant, beware. If that's the condition, it's not enough to say, I called upon the name of the Lord. If you will keep my covenant, you said, the blessings of the covenant are for those who are keeping covenant of the Lord. Then shall you be a peculiar people, a peculiar treasure unto me above all people, for all the earth is mine, and ye shall be a kingdom of priests and an holy nation. These are the words which thou shalt speak unto the children of Israel.
1: In
0: their own case, they were not able to walk consistently in that covenant. That's the reason they didn't have the blessings they ought to have. But in our own case now, the Lord is saying, I want to have a covenant with you. And the condition is, you will be a covenant keeper. God is a covenant keeper. And you too, his child, you must be a covenant keeper. And as you are keeping the covenant of the Lord, and you are walking and walking and walking consistently, and walking righteously, and walking sincerely, and walking truthfully with the Lord, that's when the blessings of the covenant will be yours. In Romans chapter 8, verse 1, here we have the word of the Lord telling us, there is therefore now no condemnation to them that are in Christ Jesus, who walk not after the flesh, but after the Spirit. How do you describe a man that has covenant with the Lord? How do you describe a woman that has covenant with the Lord?
1: Is
0: walking not after the flesh, but is walking in the Spirit.
1: Is
0: walking in the light of the Spirit. In verse 2, for the law of the Spirit of life in Christ Jesus has made me free from the law of sin and
1: death.
0: To walk in sin is to walk into death. And to walk in salvation in the Spirit is to walk in life. You cannot be in life and death at the same time. You cannot be in the Spirit and in sin at the same time. And then he tells us in verse 4 that the righteousness of the law might be fulfilled in us who walk not after the flesh, but after the Spirit.
1: We're
0: told in Galatians chapter 5, verse 16, this I say then, walk in the Spirit, and ye shall not fulfill the lusts of the flesh. Walk in the Spirit. That's a commandment. Walk in the Spirit. and ye shall not fulfill the lust of the flesh. When you are in the office, keep on walking in the spirit. In the market, keep on walking in the spirit. At home with your husband or wife, keep on walking in the spirit. And then you'll not fulfill the lust of the flesh. In verse 19, now the works of the flesh are manifest, which are these. These are the people who are not in the spirit. Adultery. Fornication. Uncleanness. Lasciviousness. All these people are not in the spirit. Because they are practicing the works of the flesh. Idolatry. Witchcraft. Hatred. And then it says various emulations, wrath, that's anger, strife, sedition, heresies, envy. That's like jealousy. That's like abortion or killing in any other way. Drunkenness and revelings and such like, of the which I tell you before, as I have told you in time past, that they which do such things shall not inherit the kingdom of God. Those are the people walking in the flesh. And they cannot walk into the kingdom of God. You walk in the flesh, you're going to walk into hell. You walk in hatred, you are going to walk into the fire. And you walk in evil and adultery, you are going to walk into punishment, eternal punishment. If you want to walk into heaven, here is the way to walk into heaven. Walk in the spirit and you'll walk into heaven. In verse 22, but the fruit of the spirit is love, joy, peace, long suffering, gentleness, goodness, faith, meekness, temperance. Against such there is no law.
1: And they that are Christ
0: have crucified the flesh with the affections and the laws.
1: You remember the crucifixion
0: of the Lord Jesus Christ. Unbelievers crucified Christ. But believers crucify the affections and the laws of the flesh. And the believer, what am I to do? You are to crucify the flesh, the affections and the laws of the flesh. Take that adultery, crucify it and nail it to the cross. And take that fornication, crucify it, nail it to the cross. And don't allow it to come back into your life anymore. And then you're free. In verse 25, if we live in the spirit, let us also walk in the spirit. The person that is having the love and the joy and the peace, that's the one that is living in the spirit and walking in the spirit.
1: In verse 26,
0: let us not be desirous because of vain glory, provoking one another, envying one another.
1: Pope Blavo for Adela Migane, Miapanukona Biala Bubujo Dronuchio, Kamiga di Egalemia Neonu.
0: The people that delight in provoking their wives.
1: I must show them when you are jagged, or they delight in provoking their children, or they delight in provoking their parents, or they delight in provoking their leaders in the school, or leaders in the church.
0: All those are walking in the flesh. In Ephesians chapter 5 verse 1. Be ye therefore followers of God as dear children and walk in love. Not hatred. Do you have resentment against any living human being on the face of the earth?
1: Or
0: even somebody who has died. And yet every time you remember him or you see his picture, hatred will come up in your heart. That's not working in the spirit.
1: You
0: need to go to the cross today and nail that to the cross. Walk in love as Christ also has loved us. And has given himself for us an offering and a sacrifice to God for a sweet smelling savor.
1: That is
0: in the spirit. We're told in Ephesians chapter 4 verse 17.
1: Yes,
0: I say therefore, and testify in the Lord that she henceforth walk not as other Gentiles walk in the vanity of their mind. We're told in 1 John chapter 1 verse 7.
1: Johannes Banto Tagman Kukuyadran.
0: In fact, I need to go back to verse 6.
1: Magu Bede Kukuyama Dejinami.
0: In verse 6, if we say we have fellowship with him and walk in darkness, we lie and we do not the truth.
1: Nemi Blabena Midufuma Bakli, Eye Gakela, Megala Vivitimala, Zonla Ekma Abatu Kamila.
0: But if we walk in the light, as he is in the light, we have fellowship one with another.
1: We have fellowship one with another.
0: Together.
1: A
0: life of affection fellowship together.
1: Or
0: are we avoiding one another? Gossiping against one another. If that's the case, we're walking in the flesh. Walking in the light. That's the time we have fellowship with one another. And the blood of Jesus Christ, his son, cleanses us from all
1: sin.
0: First John chapter 2 verse 6. He that saith, he abideth in him. Ought himself also so to walk, even as he
1: walked.
0: He's telling us that when you are really for the Lord and in the Lord, you walk like Jesus Christ.
1: Ele gbogbon bena kan ele bena ile Yesu mo e ni Yesu tola zon abele si Yesu zona.
0: Psalm 119 verse 1.
1: Samuel of the Kawi asike popo igbon to.
0: Blessed are the undefiled in the way who walk in the law of the Lord.
1: Wajira mansi o fondi di man lopo a zonli manu o. A mansi o zonale ye o wapo selam.
0: Those are the people that are actually keeping the covenant.
1: A mansi awele numblabla la mende a si.
0: And as you come into this covenant relationship with the Lord, remember.
1: Eye sineke numblabla pumadu manu akule maula dunu kwe jibe.
0: He who walks in the spirit and walks by the scripture will walk into success.
1: Amen. Zonle nya bobo la mle zonle bibla mla.
0: He who walks in the light and walks in love will walk into leadership. He wants to make you the head and not the tail. And if you're going to be a leader in your profession, a leader among your colleagues, a leader among the people that market with you. You want to lead the whole team. Here's a secret. He who walks in the light and walks in love will walk into leadership. Now, he who walks by faith and walks in faithfulness will walk into fruitfulness. You know, there are some people that they will fast and they will pray. I want to bear children. And the man is not faithful to the wife. If you're going to bear fruit, you'll walk by faith and you'll walk in faithfulness. Walk into fruitfulness. And as some women, they are not faithful to their husbands. I want children, I don't know why this family does not have all the fruit of the womb that we need. And then they are trying other men outside. If you are not faithful, you cannot manifest faith and you not bear fruit. He who walks by faith and walks in faithfulness will walk into fruitfulness. He who walks by grace and walks by godly guidance will walk into greatness. He who walks in humility and holiness will walk into heaven. The Lord will help us. I say the Lord will help us. I come to point number two. The Spirit's word in covenant keepers. Let's come back to Isaiah chapter 59, verse 21. As for me, this is my covenant with them, says the Lord. My spirit that is upon thee, and my words which are put in thy mouth, shall not depart out of thy mouth, nor out of the mouth of thy seed, nor out of the mouth of thy seed, says the Lord, from henceforth and forever.
1: Yehowa benu simal black pli ola enyesi nyegba gonsle diwo ple nyanya simata denu ola mateda lenu o ma alole viwo ple viwo pe vionu ma o to pipia da sere ma pomo Yehowa yegble.
0: Once again, let me remind you that this is the Spirit's word in covenant keepers. First of all, you come into covenant relationship with the Lord. And then after coming into that covenant relationship with the Lord, he gives you his word. And his word in your life should replace your own word you have been speaking. What are the words you have been speaking? I am weak. That's your word. I am sick. That's your own word. I am a failure. That's your own word. I don't have any confidence. That's your own word. I'm always afraid. That's your own word. My prayers are never answered. That's your own word. When you make up your mind, now the Lord has given me his word. And his word will never depart out of my mouth. And then I say, his word is only what will come out of my mouth. I am born again. I am victorious. I'm more than a conqueror. Do you know there are some people that they claim to have the Spirit, but they don't have the word? What happens in their lives? The Spirit without the word leads to fanaticism. The people that claim have the Spirit, if they do anything, why did you do this? The Spirit let me. If they say anything, if they say rubbish, why did you say this? The Spirit let me. How about the word of God? I'm not dealing with the Bible. I'm not dealing with the word of God. Only the Spirit, the Spirit, the Spirit. When you have the Spirit without the word, it will lead you to fanaticism. You will become fanatical.
1: Never na gbogbola lo mo ga kala enya la mo lo mo la trazo jo kokho jo dro la ko jo yaka.
0: It will look like you are possessed with another spirit.
1: Ajo ko be na gbogbon tuto ni lo mo wo na.
0: Abo do su say the watch, the watch, the word.
1: Amena gbuna be na maunya maunya maunya kwi.
0: The watch without the Spirit will lead to fruitlessness. But it's when the two come together, the word with the Spirit will lead you to fruitfulness. In Psalm 25 verses 9 and 10,
1: the meek
0: will he guide in judgment, and the meek will he teach his way. All the paths of the Lord are mercy and truth unto such as keep his covenant and his testimonies. That's it there again. As you make up your mind that this year you're going to be a covenant keeper, here is the secret of success in your life. And here is the secret of spiritual growth in your life. The word of God in your heart. Proverbs chapter 1 verse 23. Turn you at my reproof. Behold, I will pour out my spirit unto you, and I will make known my words unto you.
1: Mi trokoda nyamu kana manuchi boda mana nyagbogona do bobo e mana miaje si nyanyao.
0: Pastor, you are walking with the Lord, and the Lord is walking with you. You are walking with the Lord. If you want to take a wrong step, the Lord might say, "What's that? Don't turn that way. Come this way."
1: Nenibele la zonkla foto foto la zonkla zonkla mau aliala. Nenibele tibe ya tumongo glo toja maula bena mega tumama mama o tumoiji.
0: As you are walking with the Lord, you might be drawing back, and then the Lord looks at you and says, "Hurry up. You're lacking behind."
1: Nebele zonkla maula muatila. 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
0: As you are walking with the Lord, sometimes you want to take a decision and you are running ahead of God, and the Lord will say, "Come back, come back, don't take that decision yet. Come and walk by my side here."
1: In Luke chapter 12 verse 12,
0: "For the Holy Ghost shall teach you in the same hour what ye ought to say."
1: Ela bena gbogbogbo kwela lafiami nu simi agbon lami le gapopo maji.
0: The Holy Ghost on the one hand and the Word on the other hand, what to say, what you ought to say.
1: Gbogbo kwela la pada kaji e ma oponya la pa veliadi ela fiun atonya dewo nu manu si be na
0: gbo. Through some turbulent times in your life,
1: nebele la agbon ba fuja gbado jito,
0: the laws have said they are coming this week.
1: Eye wo fuma wo
0: they are going to have the last talk with you. And if you don't answer well, they're going to pack your load out of their son's house. And you're wondering, am I going to just be a covenant keeper? And just remain with the Lord, because the Holy Ghost shall teach you in that same hour what you're to say. Maybe you're a house fellowship leader, and you're saying, "I'm not as educated as some of these people in my house fellowship. And sometimes I'm afraid of them. I don't know I'm going to talk to them." Yeah, the Holy Ghost shall teach you in that same hour what you ought to say.
1: Le gbogbo ya do ile la bena ifunra mi nyanya ke ya gbo na o. Lenya gapu majia de gbogbon ko lato nya denu menu nya slebe na gbo.
0: In John chapter 14 verse 26.
1: You are next we no popo ebla vovo adan.
0: "For the Comforter, which is the Holy Ghost, whom the Father will send in my name, he shall teach you all things."
1: Kenya koda kola gbogbon okwezi fufula la dora le nyanu kwajila eyala tianu katami.
0: Can I remind you once again, the Holy Ghost is not just to make us pray.
1: Madun kweje mwene kwa gbogbon kola kwede miyati miyadu gbada o.
0: And you know there are some people, they say, "We're spiritual church." And our emphasis in our spiritual churches, we pray, we fast, and we sing in the spirit, and we pray in the spirit. That may be great, but how about being taught by the Holy Ghost? The Holy Ghost, whom the Father will send in my name, he shall teach you all things. All things in the Bible. All things relating to interpreting the Word of God, relating to applying the Word of God in your life. And you will not miss the real teaching you ought to have concerning how do I live in my family. The Spirit's word in covenant keepers in John chapter 16 verse
1: 12.
0: "I have yet many things to say unto you, but ye cannot bear them now. How be it when he, the Spirit of truth, is come, He will guide you into all truth.
1: Nyagere wo galasi nyabe magbona mi kakla mi lenu tega atwebi fia o. 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
0: That's the ministry of the Holy Spirit in the lives of covenant keepers.
1: Etene gbogbon ko la basu basu dole no mabla di jiraro la la fe agbomo.
0: Your quiet time, your morning devotion, your family devotion then takes on a new look.
1: Wa jama gbadura wo puma gbadura wo ndisha ndi gbadura la ano wo wo ye ye gbasi
0: agba. For he shall not speak of himself, but whatsoever I shall hear, that shall he speak, and he shall show you things to come.
1: Ela bena ma punu le yenu todo kwesi o ka bonu nu si anu si ke wa sela eye wa agbo nu si o gbona la tami.
0: You're not believing in ignorance.
1: Manu agbo no le nu manya manya mo o.
0: You're not believing in confusion.
1: Manu agbo no le chaka chaka mo o.
0: I wanna what's going to happen to you, my children who are not with me here in our city.
1: Mano gbogbonabina evinya sumola gbonyala tisiaula
0: I wonder what's going to happen to you, my relatives who have traveled.
1: It
0: shall glorify me. It will glorify the Lord in your life. For you shall receive of mine, and I will show it unto you.
1: 1
0: Corinthians chapter 2, I'm reading from verse 13.
1: Which
0: things also we speak, not in the words which man's wisdom teacheth, but which the Holy Ghost teacheth, comparing spiritual things to spiritual.
1: Emi tu anya si o amo panu nyam tiami la o hafi mi tu anya si o gbogbon la tiami la bonu emi tu agbogbon mo
0: Jesus gives us the word
1: ebe na gbogbon ko la na mi nyam
0: and it makes us to go far beyond the wisdom of man
1: eye wo na mi denu ko gbe ya amo gbeto panu nyagbo
0: and that's the reason you need to actually make up your mind that you're going to be a covenant keeper and the Lord is saying he'll give you the Spirit, he'll give you the word.
1: Let's say tell a banana duple pambana la fiamula ya drama upon bla bla do ya lama de assi maula chepenya now as about bogwa demo.
0: And then he'll be teaching you and giving you the wisdom what you ought to say and what you ought to do.
1: Hey, an of you, nuslebena walk, nuslebena blow.
0: In Ephesians chapter 6, verse 11.
1: Epeso tama depoko wideke.
0: Put on the whole armor of God that he may be able to stand against the wiles of the devil.
1: Then in verse 16,
0: above all, taking the shield of faith, wherewith ye shall be able to quench all the fiery darts of the wicked. And take the helmet of salvation and the sword of the Spirit, which is the word of God. There are many battles you'll find that may come to your life. All the battles that were fought in the Old Testament used the sword to overcome. And if you're going to overcome the enemy, get the word, the sword of the Spirit, the word of God.
1: Look
0: at your Bible. Have you seen that sword? It's S with word.
1: Bible na po nyalada nile kule yevu gumanya se kule nyala
0: S for sharp.
1: Sayenye dade.
0: Then the word.
1: Enyala.
0: The word is sharper than any two-edged sword.
1: Mao nyalada wiye nuvesia yenuvi.
0: And you know there are some so-called believers and they go about, they see demons everywhere.
1: Me nyabe na kolo todo lianu leima una wakulima yile kwa vokmo la tisi afi.
0: If the wind is blowing, that's a demon. They're running after me.
1: Na yala popola bokbokbo wana bokbokbo la yunyama timlo.
0: And if a bird is a champion or whatever, that's a demon there. They're going to suck out my blood. And if they hear any sound in the night, a sound they're not familiar with, that's a demon right there. They have come to bring the curse and the yoke upon them. The sword of the Spirit, the watch of God, and it is so sharp it will destroy all the works of the devil. Every time it appears that your old fear of demons, of devils, of Satan, of sickness, of yoke or curse is coming upon you, begin to repeat the word of God.
1: Yes, Satan avovon, bobovon, adjetovovon, kwakuchovovon, pipodovovon, anagbonlade, klama oponyana, noma oponyala klam.
0: And as you repeat the word of God, you'll be throwing the sword, the sharp word, the sharp sword, the sword of the Spirit against the devil. And every time, you will overcome in Jesus' name.
1: Nenyebele le ma oponyana klinema, le ma oponyana klinela tiamla.
0: I said you'll overcome in Jesus' name. That means then we have to decide and determine that this year, for the rest of our lives, we will live in the Spirit and live by the word. It means, number one, not my word, but his word. Number two, not my will, but his will. What's the will of God for me? Go right into the midst of those enemies.
1: We are zona God of Tomahoduma.
0: And you will overcome and you will conquer in Jesus' name.
1: Hey, Lado, Jimmy, I do what you go to the yes, so far no common.
0: Number three, not my way, but his way. And you know, sometimes the way some people have, there's a problem between husband and wife. A disagreement between husband and wife, what's the way? Keep quiet. Turn your face to the other side.
1: We are tromotoda amyokpaji.
0: And everything is dead, silent, like in a cemetery. And we cannot hear any singing, we cannot hear any greeting, and everybody is just going his own way. That's the way of the old year. But now, not my way, but his way. What's his way? Break that silence. Put on a smile. Talk to your wife. Talk to your husband. And be willing to say those wonderful words, I am sorry. My dear, I hurt you. Forgive me. My husband, I am sorry. That's the way of the Lord. All the old way of keeping malice for weeks and months, living in the same house, it will not be for this year, because this year is going to be a year of blessing. Not my wisdom, but his wisdom. The wisdom of the flesh. And the wisdom of getting whatever I want. And you get whatever you want. The way we did it in the past. twist his hand.
1: Alekemi wa hoku anutandwi, ma tralone,
0: torture him,
1: ma wofi,
0: threaten him,
1: ma dungojine,
0: oppress him,
1: ma tidiani,
0: slap him,
1: ma putumane,
0: and then he says, okay, what do you want? Okay, get it and go.
1: Ilabena madakun kajela, kwekwekwe na ajula gbonyo.
0: That's the wisdom of man.
1: Amagbetonu nyema.
0: But it's a new year.
1: Kaka pwe imemila.
0: And we come into this new covenant relationship with the Lord.
1: Mi gren mabla yef modun no kula patola.
0: It is love.
1: Lonloye.
0: That is the wisdom of God. You want to get anything from the Lord? It's through love. You want to get anything from your neighbors? It's through love. You want to get anything from leaders in the church? It's through love. That's the way of wisdom. And therefore you want to say this year, not my wisdom but his wisdom. Number 5, not my weapon, but his weapon. And then number 6, not my worth, but his worthiness.
1: Then
0: number 7, not my witness, but his witness. And the Lord is telling us that if we go through all this year, blessings are bound to be ours and blessing will be yours in
1: Jesus' name.
0: You can do better than that. Now I come to point number 3, the Spirit's work in covenant keepers. Isaiah 59:19. So shall they fear the name of the Lord from the west, and his glory from the rising of the sun. When the enemy shall come in like a flood. Can I explain that to you? Sometimes a mighty rain, a great rain has fallen. And then you will see the torrent, the flood, gushing down. And sometimes we've seen the pictures in our newspapers when the flood will come and even take vehicles away.
1: When
0: the flood will come and make houses to fall,
1: they
0: will sweep a lot of property away, like worth millions or billions of naira. And it says sometimes the enemy may come like that. And this is our defense this year. When the enemy shall come in like a flood. If you have the Spirit of God, just stay where you are. Don't be afraid. You see the flood of enemies coming. And the flood of sickness is coming. This year you understand, you are walking in the Spirit. And you see the enemy coming. You will not throw up your hands in despair and say, what am I going to do? You'll not be worried. You'll not be anxious. And you'll not say, I'm done. I'm gone. I'm defeated. I failed again. And they're going to conquer me again. Look at the sickness that is coming. The enemy is coming like a flood. Then it says, the Spirit of the Lord shall lift up his standard against him. I want to remind you again, this is for covenant keepers.
1: Magbenemia, esali na mwe na wonu blabla lati.
0: I need to emphasize that every time.
1: Matekbereju na mi yesia ilo.
0: Because there are people that are trying to claim letters that do not belong to them.
1: Amiadoji na bina de nusmeni yotola yato akpansi akwe.
0: And they're trying to claim the message or the promise that doesn't belong to them.
1: Oja babena kanungbedire lebi la masmeni yotola yawakwe.
0: All that we're reading today, the power of the Spirit. Is for covenant keepers. In Psalm 103, verses 17 and 18. But the mercy of the Lord is from everlasting to everlasting upon them that fear him, and his righteousness unto children's children. Keep his covenant, and to those that remember his commandments to do them, to such as keep his
1: covenant.
0: Those are the people that have the mercy of the Lord. This year, the Spirit of the Lord will work mightily in our lives. And you remember, number one, it says the Spirit of the Lord will lift up his standard against the enemy. What kind of work is that? Is a work of restraint. And those enemies will not be able to have any power over you this year in Jesus' name. Number two is the work of regeneration. John chapter 3, I'm reading from verse
1: 5.
0: Jesus answered, "Verily, verily, I say unto thee, except a man be born of water and of the Spirit, he cannot see the kingdom of God."
1: Yesu donu bena ba mala glom na ubina na uma di amacho tikle gbogbomo ula matenu aida di pota do pala ma o.
0: To be born of the Spirit, that's regeneration.
1: Bena wa gbogbomo ya ti le gbogbomo le enye gbogbo wo ye ye.
0: Psalm 51. I'm reading from verse 1. Have mercy upon me, O God, according to thy loving kindness, according unto the multitude of thy tender mercies, blot out my transgressions.
1: Samo bla ton vo de ke kukuya mo ton lia ma o venu nya le wo do mo nyolanu eye le wonu da ni popo sogbon lanu la tutu nya ji dada oda.
0: Wash me thoroughly from my iniquity, cleanse me from my sin, for I acknowledge my transgressions and my sin is ever before me.
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0: Against thee and thee only have I sinned and done this evil in thy sight, that thou mightest be justified when thou speakest, and be clear when thou judgest. 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Purge me with hyssop and I shall be clean. 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
1: Purge me,
0: Lord, with hyssop and I shall be clean. 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
0: Restoration. 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
1: Bogbotuno gato wakona ma doji jonam.
0: The spirit that sets us completely free. Number one, the work of restraint. Number two, the work of regeneration. Number three, the work of restoration. Number four, the work of righteousness. In Romans chapter 14, verse 17, for the kingdom of God is not meat and drink, but righteousness and peace and joy in the Holy Ghost. And about the work of redemption. In Galatians chapter 3, verse 13, Christ has redeemed us from the curse of the law, be made a curse for us. For it is written, cursed is everyone that hangeth on a tree, that the blessing of Abraham might come on the Gentiles through Christ Jesus, through Jesus Christ, that we might receive the promise of the Spirit through faith.
1: Kreto ka fede miata, kede mito sela pa fipu delama, esi wo vazo fipu dele miata, ela bena wonglo dibena, wopu fidama siyama siwa gende atinula, bena Abraham foyajira, lana va transbola wajile Kristo yasuma, bena miyako bogon kwe panungbe dola tukosama.
0: It is a spirit that comes and then it destroys all the works of the devil.
1: Bogon siye gede miyama yeglem abusamba dowa dumole miyapagbama.
0: And if you are there today and there's anything from the devil that is bothering your life, bothering your family, you are free.

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1: And the work of rejuvenation, it renews our youth like that of the eagle.
0: Eyo gugwamu waye yela dunsun ya mabena kontona.
1: And the work of renewal. And we're ready today. I said we're ready today. This year is going to be a year of blessing for you. Let's rise up now. We're going to commit our lives to the Lord in prayer. Become a covenant child of God. Come into covenant relationship with the Lord. If you have not been born again, this is your chance to be born again. To give yourself fully and completely to the Lord. To say, Lord, I come into covenant relationship today. Open your mouth and talk to the Lord. If there's any sin in your life, the Spirit of God is beckoning on you now. Confess. The Lord will forgive you. Remember, if you walk in the works of the flesh, you are going to walk into hellfire. Walk in the Spirit, and you will not fulfill the lust of the flesh. I will not follow my stubborn will anymore. I will not apply or use my destructive weapons anymore. Witchcraft, weapons of witchcraft, weapons of occultism, I'll not use them anymore. I give myself to you completely. I come to you, Lord. I come to you, Lord. And I will never look back anymore. Receive me, Lord. The Lord will receive you. The Lord will receive you. The Lord himself will receive you. He'll forgive your sin. He'll wash you with the blood of Jesus. And he'll so wash you, you'll never be the same anymore. In Jesus' name we pray. And everybody said, Amen.
0: Amen.
1: As bad and eyes closed. We thank God for many of us who are already in covenant relationship with the Lord. We thank the Lord for the joy of salvation in our hearts. But there are people there, maybe you are just coming here for the first time. Not only that, maybe you just started coming. And there's doubt in your heart. You don't know whether you have covenant with the Lord or not. Where are you? Just raise up your hand. I'm praying with you now. While we pray, just confess your sin before the Lord. Just say, Lord, I'm sorry, I'm a sinner. I'm sorry for the bad things I've done. I hear that you love me. I believe Jesus died for me. I receive your forgiveness now. I come into the hands of the Lord. I am now in covenant relationship with the Lord. Thank you for my salvation. In Jesus' name I pray. I'm praying for you now. Keep up your hand. Father, in the name of Jesus, we thank you for our brothers and sisters who have come into the loving arms, gracious arms of the Lord. Receive them in Jesus' name. Forgive all their sins. And I pray, O Lord, as they have come into covenant relationship with you, all the temptations

0: sins of the world and the bad habits of the past will not drive them back away from the Lord again in Jesus' name. Confirm your love in them. Thank you because we know you have answered. In Jesus' name we pray. Amen.
1: Amen.
0: Now believers, if there's anything the Lord wants us to do, is to commit ourselves to the Lord in holiness and righteousness this year, and this year you'll be
1: holy.
0: I said this year you'll be holy. And all your weaknesses, the Lord will make you strong in Jesus' name. Raise up your hand, we're praying together now. Father, in the name of Jesus, we thank you for all our brothers and all our sisters who are raising up their hands now. I pray, Lord, this year, make everyone holy and righteous, sanctified and pure in Jesus' name. Put your word in every mouth. Make everyone victorious. Thank you because I know you have answered. In Jesus' name we pray. We have not finished. Now I want to tell you that you are going to make this year a special year. The Lord will confirm it in Jesus' name. Do you have those covenant papers in your hand? Day of miracle, day of mercy. Look at everything you write there. Everything is going to be fulfilled. If you don't have any paper, just raise up your hand. When you go back home, then you sit down for about 5 minutes. Every desire you have this year, put it on paper. And go and keep it. Go and keep it where you'll not use it. Everything you have written down, the Lord is going to fulfill them. Father, in the name of Jesus, I thank you for the whole family of God. I'm asking, oh Lord, this year will be a special year for everyone in Jesus' name. This year is a year of promise. It's a year of power. It's a year of protection. It's a year of provision. Is a year of promotion. Confirm it in Jesus' name. The tears of last year wipe everything away. The sorrows of last year wipe everything away. The barrenness of last year wipe everything away. The calamities of last year, wipe everything away. The sicknesses and the demon oppression of last year, wipe everything away. I pray, O Lord, everything will pass away like water under the bridge in Jesus' name. Touch every brother, touch every sister, every boy, every girl, touch everyone in Jesus' name. Sickness, get out of the body of the children of God. Calamities, get away from the families of the people of God. All the demon possession, all the demon oppression, I cancel you in Jesus' name.
1: dans le lin, de gueule mort, vieux panoutin l'homme, fouamme, mais de gueule mort, vieux panoutin l'homme, bob, la joba d'or, mais de gueule mort, vieux pas d'homme, les yes, ou pas nous comme.
0: Everyone here, everyone hearing my voice now, there is no cause in your life anymore. No yoke in your life anymore. The Lord will bring you out of the valley into the mountaintop in Jesus' name. Lord, we want promotion for everyone this year. Prosperity for everyone this year. We want joy and laughter for every family this year. Confirm it in Jesus' name. You are healed. You are delivered. You are prospered. All those requests on your papers, the Lord has answered them in Jesus' name. The joy of the Lord will never cease from your life. You will go from grace to grace. From power unto power. From one level of success to another. This year will be the best year that has ever been in your life in Jesus' name. In the day and in the night, you are protected. No evil hand will touch you. No evil eye will see you. And the Lord will give you the desires of your heart in Jesus' name. This year will be full of testimonies. Thank you, Lord, because we know you have answered. In Jesus' name we pray. Another amen.
1: Amen.
0: A final amen. Go on rejoicing, nobody will ever take your joy away. Let's pray together now. Father, in the name of Jesus, we bless your mighty name today. We glorify you because you make us to see this new day of the new year. Oh Lord, we're praying as you have been marvelously great and good and glorious and gracious to your people. We're praying that, oh Lord, from today and to the rest of this year and the rest of our lives, that your goodness will never fail in our lives in Jesus' name. We come to a covenant relationship with you, which has been done before and which you are strengthening today. Oh Lord, we're praying that this covenant relationship, you will strengthen it in Jesus' name. We're praying that you'll manifest your power in every life. You'll pour down your blessings on everyone. that your goodness will come to the lives of everyone in Jesus'
2: name.
0: We're praying for all our brothers and sisters, members of the family of God. Lord, we're praying that your blessings will be poured abundantly upon every one of them, as well as on us in Jesus' name. Help us, Lord, to start this week aright. This month aright. And this year aright as well. Lord, we pray that you will open our eyes to see and behold wonderfully great things in your word in Jesus' name. Bless your people today, Lord. In Jesus' mighty name we pray. And amen.
2: Amen.
0: I welcome every one of us to the service today in Jesus' name. And for those who are joining us, we are bringing the greetings of the headquarters to you, and we say Happy New Year to everyone in Jesus' name. And we pray that the blessing of the Lord will be flowing and abundant in every life in the name of the Lord. All the Sundays of this year will be together. And we'll be having this covenant fellowship and worship together. And I'm assuring you, as you come every Sunday to your locality and to your district, at your region, at your state, and in all the nations where we are, and we bind ourselves together in a covenant relationship with the Lord and with one another. I believe that this year will be a great year and a marvelous year for everyone in Jesus' name. Today we're going to consider the guarantee of the better covenant. The guarantee of a better covenant. And already in our watch night service, we spoke on the master key for breakthrough.
2: Watch night, Zamatotoma, Miaponuto, Apatola for Safi, Hana Jirunuti.
0: And when you put those two things together, you have the master key for breakthrough.
2: Nenyabanatonu, Vayokata for Fua, Akama, Apatopa, Asafi, Hana Jirudua, Asafi.
0: The guarantee of a better covenant, then you know the blessings we are going to receive from the Lord will be unlimited. And I need to remind you of those keys, and throughout your life this year, you shouldn't forget the keys of forgiveness and peacemaking.
2: If
0: you're going to open the doors before you this year, you need the keys of forgiveness.
2: And peacemaking.
0: One, you are forgiven by God, and you forgive yourself too. And then your neighbors that have offended you, forgive them. You are at peace with God, you are at peace with your neighbor, He has peace with everyone.
2: Eye wa folika yo kata zagole jio na tue akao na nonu tifafa mekle wa folika o na nonu tifafa mekle mau e na nonu tifafa mekle
0: amesiame. You are not going to be able to open too many doors. Remember to the key of forbearance.
2: Matan votru garavugo gaka dronuku
0: And then there's a third key of fellowship and partnership.
2: Aye safi atonlienya fumadodo kla.
0: Then the key of faithfulness and purity.
2: Aye nutapo akpakla akbeko
0: kudona fosafia. Prayer. There's another key here, the key of faith and praise. When you have all these keys, and then you have the master key of what?
2: Nenyeba safio kata suashiwa ekama apoto pa safia ha asuasi eyeka.
0: I said the master key of what?
2: Maba safika wonyaha.
0: The master key of holiness, follow peace with all men. And holiness without which no man shall see the Lord.
2: Apoto pa safi kenya agba kokwe nono. 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
0: Holiness page for hunger. Hunger for righteousness. And of obedience. L for love. Innocence. That's why Daniel said, live, O king, and a new heart. A new heart will I give you. Entire consecration. And seeking God's righteousness first. I'm reminding you of all that so that you hold all the keys in your hand. And then you hold this master key of holiness. And then there's a guarantee of the blessing of the Lord retained and revealed in the covenant of the Lord. And you'll be blessed mightily in Jesus' name.
2: Ekama kpero ji libana afotopo nu babla ya yirasio defia okata wazuto le yesu fanu kome.
0: Give me a new year, amen.
2: Minam afoye ye fa emela.
0: Hebrews chapter 7 verse 22.
2: Hebrew to pagbala eta adre kpikpi bla
0: obo. So much what Jesus made the surety of a better testament. That word testament there also means covenant. And we want to remind ourselves we have a better covenant. A greater covenant. And a more glorious covenant. And Jesus Christ is a surety. Jesus Christ is a guarantee of that better covenant. From verse 23, and there truly were many priests because they were not suffered or permitted to continue by reason of death. But this man, because he continues ever as an unchangeable priesthood.
2: Aye amamao domagereo zununolao la asiku bebana wagachi agba olata ka ayala asi wononyi ira mavomovo mutila nunola nyenyesia madolina ola
0: suasi. Is able also to save them to the uttermost that come unto God by him, seeing he ever lives to make intercession for them.
2: Ayata atengu akwa masioto ajiva maugbolade agbe blibo kankan lesi wono agbeda bana wakhod akola nguti.
0: It tells us in verse 26, for such a high priest became us who is holy and harmless and undefiled and separate from sinners, made higher than the heavens.
2: Agbonami le people of other level abana no la gasia togbe hia miao ha amasinya kokweto madifo amama podi amaside erokwirato nuvo la odoma eye okoyere jiwu jipo.
0: I read from chapter 8 verse 6.
2: Manli tota enyi pipe adelia.
0: Chapter 8 verse 6. But now as he obtained a more excellent ministry,
3: by how much also is the mediator of a better covenant.
2: Eta enyi kpikpu ya den ke azola subosubo si nyowu san la su esi aba alesi wonye nu babla si nyowu eye wodri anyi da nugbadodo si onyowu la jila pa abulala na
3: was established upon better promises.
2: Wodro agoma anyida nugbadodo si onyowu laji.
3: And so as we look at the word of God, we see that the covenant the Lord has given us is actually a richer covenant.
2: Ninye ba miele nukure maupa nyanua nubabla yika apoto enamia adanugo awu.
3: And yet we are told that we have a greater covenant now.
2: Ayona minya ba nubabla si lolo ufia
3: a better covenant now, a richer covenant now, a more glorious covenant now.
2: Nubabla si nu asi hohole aye nguti kokwele nu tanto.
3: Only that we need to know the terms and the conditions of that covenant. And as we know the terms and the conditions of the covenant, and then we plug ourselves very seriously, then the Lord himself will give us all the benefits of the covenant in Jesus'
2: name.
3: A good
2: amen.
3: As we look at the message, the guarantee of a better covenant, I divide the message to three parts. Number one, the surety of the better covenant.
2: Mama nusosoda akpato akpagbanto asifu akola nanu babla si nyowu.
3: The surety of the better covenant.
2: Asifu akola nanu babla si nyowu.
3: Number two, the sufficiency of the better covenant.
2: Evalia nubabla si nyowu lafe blibode de.
3: The sufficiency of the better covenant.
2: Nubabla si nyowu lafe blibode de.
3: And then number three, the superiority of the better covenant.
2: And atolia nubabla si nyowu lafe nugo
3: yi. The superiority of the better covenant.
2: Nubabla si nyowu lafe nofe gbato.
3: Let's come back to number one. Is the surety of the better covenant.
2: Yetro gbava kpagbanto asifu akola na nubabla si nyowu.
3: We come back to Hebrews again. Hebrews chapter 7, verse 22.
2: Hebrews to fagbaleta adre kpikubla wavo eve.
3: By so much was Jesus made a surety of a better covenant.
2: Nenamaka ha Yesu zu nubabla si nyowu lafe asifu akola.
3: The word surety there I need to explain to you. It means the guarantee of that better covenant.
2: Anyagboma sikanya asifu akola ale bomada egomro. 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
3: It means a pledge of that better covenant.
2: Amama aye katambana nubabla ma.
3: Actually it also means the seal.
2: Kuyekwa aye nyeba ameka
3: nubabla. Of that better covenant.
2: Yetre nubabla ma si nyowu.
3: In Israel as well as in our land today.
2: La Israel kwe miyapanyi gbaji egba.
3: When you come into a contract, you need to give. If it's in the material realm, you need to give collateral.
2: Nenyeba okla madan mejiba yoakpa agba. Nenyeba eleba natunu no masiada demagbana agba.
3: That will give assurance and certainty that as the conditions are fulfilled, then all the blessings of the covenant of that contract will be yours.
2: Ike anya kakare jibana nenyeba dodo yokata le nubabla manu wo warejia ekama ya yirasi yolema azuto.
3: As a person that says, I'm standing for him.
2: And
3: if anything fails, I'll make sure that I pay everything that ought to be paid. That's a guarantee. And that's the surety. That's the pledge. That is the seal. And then he puts a signature on the document, and the appearance of a signature guarantees that everything will be given unto the beneficiaries of that contract.
2: Ayo dasi nenepa agbalamate hedro kpejibana ameke gere agbapepe ama vire yokata ado atoma watsina nenepa amema.
3: The same thing the covenant we're having with the Lord.
2: Nenema tututu emyohamyele nublankula afetola.
3: This Christ greatest on earth and the greatest in heaven.
2: Ayenye nubabla ganto kekeke lanyigbanjikpe lejifohan.
3: He is the surety of this better covenant.
2: In Genesis chapter 43,
3: verses 8 and 9.
2: Moses and
3: Judah said unto Israel his father, send the lad with me, and we will arise and go, that we may live and not die, but we and thou, and also a little ones, and I will be surety for him. Of my hand shall thou require him. If I bring him not unto thee, and set him before thee, let me bear the blame forever.
2: You dagblana for four Israel bana, the asile de vilanguti bana, the asile de vilantinam, bana mia zamo ayi, ne miachi agbe, eye mianto, wongto, ple, mianovio, miagaku o, mano anu, eye na bieto asinyama, ninya magak pleva do nukuoma o, la.
3: Verse 9. I will be surety for him. I will be the guarantee that he will come back. If he doesn't come back, hold me to it.
2: Pipi ashekelia mano anu eye na bie ato asinye ne nyamak pleve ola ronku ne nyamak pleva ronku ola.
3: And then when you learn that Jesus Christ is a guarantee, is a surety that all the blessings we have in the covenant, the Lord will give unto us.
2: And
3: that Jesus Christ will make sure that all the blessings of the covenant, nothing will fail. That's the meaning and that's the significance of the word surety.
2: Bana Yesu Christo akpo akbo bana de nu babla ya fo ya yira yo kata anya mi atogo ma akpo baba na wa vama na mi wa wena mi pepepe asipu akola
3: akgo mi nyetia. As he goes to the land of Egypt, Joseph arranged that they'll put a scarf in the bag of Benjamin. And while they were going after getting the food, then he sent one of the servants to run after them. And they ran after them, and they discovered that cup in the bag of Benjamin. And they brought them all back. And Joseph said, what have you done this? Why have you taken the cup by which I divine?
2: Ayo blokata gbe ayo globana nuka eh Joseph globana nuka temi oya kopu ya kpuri maka makanula nuka temi se sozie ha.
3: And then they said, he now said, all right, I release the rest of you.
2: Ayo globa azon but asile mi amakote onti.
3: This Benjamin, I will keep him back.
2: Benjamin ya maziaji adari.
3: And Judah knew that he couldn't face the father without Benjamin.
2: Hey, you don't have any. You might want to go. You fofo. Ne, make pull Benjamin ko ine o.
3: He had become the surety.
2: Alabana, enya
3: he had become the guarantee. He had become the pledge. He had become the seal and the signature to the promise he made to the father that he is to Jacob.
2: Ayenya meka no anu, ayenya meka fuasi ako, ayenya meka damagba, ayo nonu na lafufu a Jacob nukume. Bana yaga kule agbe.
3: We're now reading that story in chapter 44, verse 4. Chapter 44 of Genesis, verse 4.
2: Nyahulila tabla na vone, mose banto, kwikwi enelia.
3: And when they were gone out of the city, and not yet far off, Joseph said unto his steward, up, follow after the men. When thou dost overtake them, say unto them, wherefore have you rewarded evil for good? Is not this age in which my Lord drinketh, and whereby indeed he divineth, and have done evil in so doing? And he overtook them, and he spake unto them these same words. And they said unto him, wherefore says my Lord these words? God forbid that thy servant should do according to this sin. Behold the money which we found in our sacks' mouths, we brought again unto thee out of the land of Canaan. How then should we steal out of thy Lord's house silver or gold? With whomsoever of thy servants it be found, both let him die, and we also will be my Lord's bondmen.
2: Aye, asi wo dogola duam. 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
3: They were reading in verse 10, and he said, now also let it be according unto your words. He with whom it is found shall be my servant, and ye shall be blameless.
2: Wikuyawolia, Ado Anubana Anyo, Wawenema, Alasinagble Agblo Anna, Amasigbo Wakwelela, Nazu Kluvi, Kemi Amamamleo.
3: Then they speedily took down every man a sack to the ground, and opened every man his sack, and he searched and began at the eldest, and left at the youngest, and the cup was found in Benjamin's sack.
2: Anumaka wo domade siare didi wopa kutokuo dada anyi aye amasia matu apa kutokulanu aye wode asi adidi ma za aga wato kukwitoji ma wunu de vitoji ayo kwa kulale benyami pa kutoku me.
3: Then they wrenched their clothes and laded every man his ass and returned to the city, and Judah and his brethren came to Joseph's house, for he was yet there. And they fell before him onto the ground.
2: Tete, what the offer a woo, eo domadesere, gado agbana upper teji, eo gatrova, dulame, eye asi yuda, plenovia over, Yosef permalam, wo Yosef gale, afimako, tete, what the clue, data agbana.
3: And that's a story that helps us to understand the significance of the pledge, of the guarantee.
2: Ayenye ngutinya sika anaba miyase asifu akola goma tututu.
3: And as they discovered that cup in Benjamin's sack, Judah knew, because he had been standing as a guarantee, he had to do something about it.
2: Aiko kare kule anu le Benjamin fokutokuwa ma yudanya ba aiyenya meka puasi akora nu aiyenya meka no anu lasi atalaba ya wanana tuangu chigodogodo.
3: Verse 32 and verse 33. For thy servant became surety for the lad unto my father. I was a guarantor that this child, this boy, must come back.
2: Alabana wo dola no de vila nu le fofu agbo eye madonu gbane bana nyama na nyama klo de vila ve
3: o. Thy servant became surety for the lad unto my father, saying, if I bring him not unto thee, then I shall bear the blame to my father forever.
2: Alabana wo dola no de vila nu le fofu ovo nyagbo e madonu gbane bana na nyama klo de vila ve ola e ke mama nya fondi la le fofu nyagbo le nya.
3: Which means, as we look at the conditions of the new covenant, the better covenant, and we see the great things that the Lord said he will do, and we remember that the Lord is a surety.
2: Nenye ba mnyela nukuda nubabla si nyo uwa ngutia mnyekpo nuga nuga siyo apato donu gbabaya wo e mnyado nukujibana yesu ntenya ameka puasi.
3: That means if any of those things are not done to us, if they're not given to us, that then the Lord Jesus will bear the blame forever.
2: Nenye ba numa oyoka nukba odo oma we na myo ekama apato yesu kristo adi fo to mavo ira mavo.
3: And we know the Lord is blameless and spotless and sinless. And because he's blameless and sinless, we know that he will give us all that is contained in the covenant.
2: Esi onya mamadi fo onya ta. Nya banusio kata nugba odola nu babla ma. Elo kata waga na mi godogodo.
3: And then in verse 32, for thy servant became short. Then in verse 33, now therefore I pray thee, let the servant abide instead of the lad, a bondman to my lord, and let the lad go up to his brethren.
2: That's
3: how Judah illustrated standing as guarantor.
2: And that means
3: then that the Lord Jesus Christ is giving us assurance that every sin that is contained in the covenant of peace, everything will be granted unto us, and we're not going to miss the blessing of the Lord in our lives in Jesus' name. In Psalm 121, verse 121. I have done judgment and justice. Leave me not to my oppressors. Be surety for thy servant for good. Let not the proud oppress me. Mine eyes fail for thy salvation and for the word of thy righteousness. Deal with thy servant according to thy mercy, and teach me thy statutes.
2: Honyada wo dola nu hana apa nyi na dadalao naga tem de anyi o nu te nyenu ku onu le wo khona mekle wo gbe wo ngbe dodo.
3: I remember, you know, he was telling the Lord Almighty himself, be surety for me. I cannot pick a man, not even Judah.
2: But
3: you, Almighty God yourself, you will be guarantee for me.
2: He
3: tells us in verse 125, I am thy servant, give me understanding, that I may know thy testimonies. It is time for thee, Lord, to work, for they have made void thy law.
2: Kuku ala fa rekabla vovo aton wo dola menya fianunyam na majesi wo dase didi wo Yehova fa nu woyi do aji alabana wo tu se wo tu.
3: It is time for thee, O Lord, to work. You are now my guarantor, you are my guarantee, and because of that, rise up and work on my behalf.
2: And that's what the Lord
3: is promising to do in this new year. That he himself, as he has given himself as the guarantee of the covenant,
2: bana ayanto asio to arukina aba asifu akola na nubablala ene.
3: In Genesis chapter 15, reading from verse 13,
2: Mose banto atari atonto kukwiri eton.
3: And he said unto Abraham, know of a surety that thy seed shall be a stranger in a land that is not theirs, and that and shall serve them, and they shall afflict them 400 years. And also that nation whom they shall serve, I will judge. Afterward shall they come out with great substance.
2: Ayo glana Abraham bana nye na ganye bana wo jijime vio anye amadrola anyigbada simanya wota o laji aye wa suba anyigbama jito aye wa mao atewode anyi fa alafa enesong gakaha mawo fudu koma si suba mwolelam aye le asia magbala wa toke sinonu gadeo adwe.
3: And I shall go to thy fathers in peace. Thou shalt be buried in a good old age.
2: Kawola ayire togbe ogbo lenguti fafama aye aku amaga bali bali hafi aku.
3: Here we come again across the word again, shorty. But this word here means the certainty.
2: afia miga dogo nyagbaya bana magbadala alo asifu akola
3: because of the unfailing nature of the Lord and the unfailing promises of the Lord.
2: La apotopa bomadoma donuta kula apa nugbadodo siyo.
3: All the promises of God, promise of salvation.
2: Apotopa nugbadodo kata dede kpopopo nugbadodo.
3: And the promise of sanctification.
2: Kokwewa apa nugbadodo.
3: And the promise of abundant grace.
2: Kula amanuwa sokbopo nugbadodo.
3: And the promise of healing. And the promise of deliverance. And the promise of provision. All the promises we have, it says, they're established on the foundation of the Lord Jesus Christ, because the Lord Jesus is the guarantee, the surety, the pledge, the seal of this covenant.
2: Nugbadodo yokata apoto adonamia wodo kata goma anyira apoto Yesu Kristo ji alabana eyanya meka fuasi akọ eyanya meka damagbani eyanya meka nonu eyanya meka tre nugbadodo yokata nu banare yawo na mi
3: ko gbadodo. That's why it says in Revelation chapter 3 verse 14
2: numato gbala nyare refia atawi eto pipiwi enelia.
3: Angel of the church of the Laodiceans write, this thing says the Amen, the faithful and the true witness, the beginning of the creation of God. The Lord Jesus is the Amen.
2: Ayo ngloroda hamasile laudete lapo dola bana amasinye amen da sedi la nutepola planya tepoto amasinye maoponu opo gomadzela egblo asiobana apoto Yesu Kristo enye amen la.
3: That means all the promises that are centered on him. Amen. And it's the faithful one.
2: Akwama kama fiaba nugbado do kata o notera ayamaji ayanya emela bakla daserila nutepo olala.
3: And because the faithful one, we can be sure is going to grant us everything that is promised in the better covenant.
2: Si onya ayanya nutepo ola kakareji la esibana nusiyo kata nugbado do namila nubabla si nyowula mela elo kata kata wagenami.
3: In the same that the Lord has guaranteed and has reaching in the will for us.
2: Apoto dokpaji adasieta ayongle dadi nami ba anyamiato.
3: In 2 Corinthians chapter 1 verse 20.
2: Korinte to pagbala valia atagbanto kwikwi blave.
3: For all the promises of God in him are yea and in him amen, unto the glory of God by us.
2: Alabana maopo nugbadodo alasinu olele Yesu ma ele ayanti eme latova ayaha jihana maopo kafukafuto.
3: When you look at the promises of God from the very beginning of the Bible to the end of the Bible, from Genesis all through to Revelation, all those promises are guaranteed to us through the Lord Jesus Christ.
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3: How great are those promises?
2: Nugbadodo yawo tri akọ nto.
3: How abundant are those promises?
2: Oh aleke nugbadodo yawo maha sogbo yo.
3: How good are those promises?
2: Oh aleke o maha nyo yo.
3: That leads us to the second part of the message.
2: Ayakplamira nusosnopo akpa evelia.
3: The sufficiency of the better covenant.
2: Nubabla sinyowula fa blibode
3: the sufficiency of the better covenant.
2: Nubabla sinyowusa sansalapa blibode the
3: everything that we need has actually been supplied in that covenant. In Hebrews chapter 7 verse 25. Wherefore he is able. You stop there for a moment. All the promises that the Lord has given us, the Lord is saying he is able.
2: Ayata atenui torafia vie nugbadodo yokata apoto enamia alagbagbamanare ya atenui gogo godo godo.
3: That gives us then confidence that the one who has guaranteed all the promises of the covenant is the one that is able.
2: Aya na mi kpado jikla kakare jibana amasi damagbana nubabla ya okata la anya meka dablibo aye watanwi ha
3: able today and able tomorrow
2: atanwi egbe atanwi
3: eto able this year and able the next year
2: atanwi la afaya ma kpla afai ka gbana ma.
3: Wherefore in that verse 25 he is able, able also to save to the uttermost that come unto God by him, seeing he ever liveth to make intercession for them.
2: Ayata kikulu avoto ayata atanu aho amasiyo to ajiva maugbola de agbe blibo kankan la si wono agbe dabana wako oda ako la nguti.
3: Every time you are claiming the benefit and the covenant, you are saying, oh Lord, here is what you promised.
2: Esha ika najibe ako vidia reto nubabla ma alabu naglaba afato nui ifanu gbana doa ayye ayye
3: ayye ayye ayye. Salvation for my loved ones. Salvation for my children. Salvation for members of my family. Salvation to the people we are preaching the gospel to. And then the Lord is making intercession for you because he is a guarantor of the covenant. The covenant we're talking about has everything that we need. You're looking at 2 Peter chapter 1, verses 3 and 4. According as his divine power has given unto us all things that pertain unto life and godliness through the knowledge of him that has called us to glory and virtue, whereby are given unto us exceeding great and precious promises, that by these ye might be partakers of the divine nature, having escaped the corruption that is in the world through lust.
2: Asi apa mau mengusir tonu siokata nyohana agbekple mau sosorala kemito si zaza amasito yang topo nguti kokwekple ngusir yomi la me nusiome woto tonu bedodo kasi ganto kemi bana miato asiome azu mau pata zomago makpalao nemiasito nuzodro agbekble sile hukamalagba.
3: In those two verses we have all things made available for every one of us.
2: And
3: he says, it's according as his divine power, the power that cannot fail.
2: The power
3: behind the throne in heaven. And the power that holds the universe together. He tells us, it's according to this divine power he has given unto us. Unto the beneficiaries of the covenant.
2: He has
3: given unto us everything that we'll ever need for life and for godliness. Personal life, family life, domestic life, your business life, everything that you'll ever need, everything you'll ever need, and then everything in relationship with godliness. That's freedom from sin. That's freedom from every attack. That's freedom from every evil. Having escaped the corruption that is in the world through lust. In Romans chapter 8, reading from verse 32. He that spared not his own son, but delivered him up for us all, how shall he not with him also freely give us all things?
2: amasi mahayang tope vi de magba o ka wotsoi hana de mikata miata bonula alakala o matson wokata akpada engutinami oa.
3: It's bestowed on us all blessings will ever need.
2: Anami ya yirasi wokata engutinami butama
3: ato. That tells us then about the sufficiency of this covenant that the Lord has called us into.
2: Ayad nubablasima apoto yomi ve lafe blibode de efian.
3: In Ephesians chapter 1 from verse 17.
2: Efeso top agbala atagban tokpipi wi adra.
3: That the God of our Lord Jesus Christ, the Father of glory, may give unto you the spirit of wisdom and revelation in the knowledge of him.
2: Bana mia poto Yesu Christo fo mau sinyanguti kokwe fofola nana nunya kle nyarafia fo gbogbola mi le apa sizeze.
3: That the eyes of your understanding be enlightened, that ye may know what is the hope of his calling and what the riches of his glory, of the glory of his inheritance in the saints.
2: Eye bana mia pa jima nuku oji na ko. Bana mia jesi nusinye apa amayoyo lafa mokokwa kule nusinye domanyinyi pa nguti kokwe pa kasinonu le ama kokwe ome.
3: And what is the exceeding greatness of his power toward us who believe according to the working of his mighty power, which he wrought in Christ, when he raised him from the dead and set him at his own right hand in the heavenly places.
2: Plenusinya apongusa pa ganyinya sipo kata tala nami amasio hona sana la pa musa gbogbo la pa dowo lanu asiwo wo le christoma asiwo fo ene chitre to amakuku odoma aye o to edo yang topo nudusima.
3: And when you have that revelation, the knowledge of the Lord, and then you are able to go to the Lord, you are able to demand everything that you need from the Lord.
2: Nenye ba de defia su asio la apoto la ma eke matengwa ya apoto gboji
3: according to the promises of the Lord, he responds and he gives.
2: It tells
3: us in verse 18, the eyes of your understanding being enlightened. And when those eyes are enlightened, you will never lack any other good thing in your life in Jesus' name. Then
2: he
3: says, the riches of his glory, which means then, whatever it is we have come for, and whatever it is you are asking the Lord, you are asking according to the riches of his glory, and from today he'll begin to do them.
2: Aye, oga globana apa kasino nufa muti kokwenyenya kama fiamba nusia nusika biam na lala ala biam la apa kasino tonyenya lanu aye to egbajia ala okata wagano le yes.
3: I said he'll begin to do them.
2: Maba ala wagala.
3: And then he tells us it is for the inheritance of the saints.
2: Ayo glana mibana anya domanyinyi sikanya amakokwe oto.
3: Who are the saints? That the people whose sins are forgiven.
2: Makawenya amakokwe amasio to ofonuvo
3: ka. Saints are those who are free from sin.
2: Amakokwe anya amasio voto nuvo me.
3: They have become the children of God.
2: Wotrozu maupe vio.
3: Then he tells us the exceeding greatness of his power working within us, walking on our behalf and walking upon us.
2: Ayo glana mi bana de apa musa pa ganyenya sila dowom le miama sila dowom le mianu sila dowom hakpa de mianguti.
3: The walking of his mighty power.
2: La apa le apa musa gbogbo lanu.
3: In Ephesians chapter 3, reading from verse 16. That he will grant you according to the riches of his glory to be strengthened with might by spirit in the inner man.
2: Bana wadina mi la apa nguti kokwe pa kasino lanu bana wadongusa mi to apa gbogbom le ama.
3: That's one of the provision of the kingdom.
2: Asenye fiaru pola apa nuna na odomatore ka.
3: That's one of the provisions of the Lord in the covenant.
2: Asenye apa tola apa nuna na odomatore ka le nubabla siame.
3: And from this day, you'll be strong in Jesus' name. Verse 17, that Christ may dwell in your hearts by faith. That Christ may live big within you. That anywhere you go, any challenge you may you face, you understand that you are going to have Christ with you every time. That Christ may dwell in your heart by faith, and that you be rooted and grounded in love.
2: Bana Christo nano miapa jioma la khosama bana wado miagomani la loloma bana.
3: That's another provision of the kingdom.
2: Asienya nunana bubu sika fiarupa
3: gana. The love of God filling your heart.
2: Maupan lolo na yo wajima.
3: The love of God motivating your life.
2: Maupan lolo na demagbana wakbana.
3: The love of God directing your utterance.
2: Maupan lolo na fiyao aleka na fodwe.
3: The love of God directing your relationships. The love of God influencing every action of your life. May be able to comprehend with all saints what is the breadth and the length and the depth and the height, and to know the love of Christ which passes knowledge, that ye might be filled with all the fullness of God.
2: Bana mikula amakokoyo kata miatano adjasi nusinya kakama kula didima kula gogloma kula kokoma aye bana miadjasi Christopher lolo sifu sisada lata sana.
3: What a provision.
2: Oh, nunana kainya ya.

0: that we ask or think, according to the power that worketh in us, unto him be glory in the church by Christ Jesus throughout all ages, world without end. And everybody said,
1: The Lord will do it.
0: In Matthew chapter 6, reading from verse 25. Therefore I say unto you, take no thought for your life, what you shall eat, or what you shall drink, nor yet for your body, what you shall put on.
1: It's
0: not the life more than the meat, and the body more than raiment?
1: Alo agbe mawua nududu ode eye amablibola mawua avotata ode.
0: Behold the fowls of the air, for they sow not, neither do they reap, nor gather into barns, yet your heavenly Father feedeth them. Are ye not much better than they?
1: Mikwaji poka viora, oma panu, omanga nuha o, aye oma panu fura avamaha o, temia fofosila jipola nyao, alo de mia tomavana u, wauto.
0: Look at all the birds of the air, not having any covenant with the Almighty God, and yet your Heavenly Father is feeding them.
1: Lanukura jipoka o katangti, nubablare kama loka klama unsekata todomo, kakamia fofosila jipola, ala
0: o. How much more will he feed you? How much more will he supply your need?
1: Aleka wa ma wa miato na mi awu omaha. 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
0: Which of you, verse 27, by taking thought, can add one cubit unto his stature?
1: We will blow a word. Aye, amakala miadoma. 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Watano atu
0: apoleka. And why take ye thought for image? Consider the lilies of the field. How they grow. They toil not. Neither do they spin.
1: Nukang timiela fudam na miyadokwi la avotata ngunti maha bibuzogbanya siyo legbajila ngunti kwa alo wo alas wo.
0: And yet I say unto you that even Solomon in all his glory was not arrayed like one of these. Wherefore, if God so clothes the grass of the field, which today is and tomorrow is cast into the oven, shall he not much more clothe ye, all ye of little faith?
1: Ma wado metra de tiha o kamala eglom na mi bana solomola eponti kokwe katamala modo achon po abe esio domatoreka ene o eye na maudo achon na gbesile gbeji egbe eye tokasia wato afugbere kpozomala de ma wo miatogere awu oma mi hose veto.
0: Therefore, take no thought saying, what shall we eat? Or what shall we drink? Or wherewith shall we be clothed? For after all these things do the Gentiles seek. For your heavenly Father knoweth that ye have need of all these things.
1: Ayang timigare funa miyaroki agblabana nuka miyadu, nuka miyano, alo nuka miyato ata omaha alabana, nanam nusiokata tokbe transubala odina, kamia fufo sila jipola inyaibana, nusiokata hiyami.
0: But seek ye first the kingdom of God and his righteousness, and all these things shall be, I said all these things shall be,
1: bonu midi mau fiarupola kule apa zozinyek bank biyek ban aye watonu siokata maboba leke watonu siokata akpere enguti nami.
0: They're going to be added in Jesus' name.
1: Waton akpere nule Yesu panu kame.
0: This year is not a year of worry. It's not a year of sorrow. It's not a year of anxiety. It's not a year of panicking like we did in the years gone by. It's a year of relaxing, the year of resting, and the year of trust.

0: trusting the Lord.
1: Akare apotolaji.
0: And everything we ask the Lord as we rest in Him. Everything the Lord is going to grant unto us in Jesus' name. In John chapter 14, verse 13.
1: Johannes Pagbana Atari and Equipirieton.
0: John 14, verse 13.
1: Johannes Atari and Equipirieton.
0: And whatsoever ye shall ask in my name, that will I do, that the Father may be glorified in the Son. If ye shall ask anything in my name, I will do it. The Lord said they will do it. And they will do it even from today. And our lives are going to be enriched by the blessings of the Lord in Jesus' name. Before we pray, I come to the third part of the message. The superiority of the better covenant. Hebrews chapter 8 verse 6 again. But now, as he obtained a more excellent ministry, by how much also he is the mediator of a better covenant, which was established upon better promises.
1: Ke azola subo subo sinyowu san la su esi aba ale si wo nyen no babla sinyowu san aye wodri anyi de nugbedodo si onyowu laji fa avulela ene.
0: The Lord is saying, looking at all the conditions of this new covenant, the conditions are better.
1: Apotolo gbogbo na lenu kuda dodo yo kata lenu babla enuti dodo onyowu san san san san.
0: The guarantor or the guarantee of this new covenant is greater and higher and better and more glorious.
1: Amasikanya asifu akola na nubabla yeyea adengawu mutikokwele nuhu.
0: And looking at the provision and the promises of this new covenant, better covenant,
1: nelenukuda nubabla yafo nuna na okula yafo ya yira ungutia.
0: Even the promises are greater, they are higher, they are better, and they are superior.
1: Nubabla yafo nubadodo okra wonyowu okokowu wotengawu.
0: Looking at everything that we're going to have, everything is going to be superior, greater, higher than everything we've ever got. Because Christ now has become the mediator of this better covenant, and the greater, better, richer promises are given unto us in the Lord.
1: Alabana Yesu Christo nyamaika etrozu avulela na nenefo nubablaya ikeme nubadudu kwasi ganto yokata apatodo nubabia namia.
0: If you look at the children of Israel, the way they prayed, so that they could have the provisions of their own covenant, the first covenant, the old covenant.
1: Nele nukule Israel yung tialeka odogbara bana opa asina su nubabla kukoto nubabla gbantoji fa ya yira oji.
0: And they prayed in such a way that they had to sacrifice, they had to be offering animals, but in our own case now, nothing like that.
1: What do agbara eyo wa voisin hafi hoya yira gakale mio mi atogomala nanekamali nenema o.
0: The final sacrifice has been offered. And the atonement of the Lord, the effectual sacrifice, everything has been offered. All that we have now, we come not with a ram. We come not with any material thing. We come with the name of Jesus on our lips. And when we come to heaven, and we look with confidence and faith in the Lord. And the moment we mention the name of Jesus, we mention the name of the surety, of the covenant. Actually, we're told in Hebrews chapter 7, verse 19. Hebrews chapter 7, verse 19. For the Lord made nothing perfect, but the bringing in of a better hope did, by which we draw nigh unto God.
1: Hebrew topa waleta adrekukubi ashekela bana salama wananeka blibo o aye wotso mokpokpo sinyowu san lave asima mieto atere
0: mauti. The old covenant, there was no perfection.
1: Nubabla oho ablibo de darekama langu.
0: But in the new covenant, the Lord Jesus Christ said, be ye therefore perfect as your Father which is in heaven is perfect.
1: Tele nubabla yama yesu kiso kwebana kamiola mizu blibo abaleka miafufo sila jipola le blibo ana.
0: In Hebrews chapter 9 verse 11, here we're told, but Christ being come, and I priest of good things to come, by a greater and more perfect tabernacle, not made with hands, that is to say, not of this building, neither by the blood of goats and calves, but by his own blood he entered in once into the holy place, having obtained eternal redemption for us.
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0: 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The sins for forgiving for a moment, and then the following year they are to come with the blood of the lamb for atonement again.
1: Oto opo no von ka o ngai kuyara na fatro la baga to agbo kula anlo opo vuve.
0: But in this case now, the Lord has granted us an eternal redemption.
1: And
0: we're redeemed in Jesus' name.
1: I said we're
0: redeemed in Jesus'
1: name.
0: If the Lord has given you forgiveness, you can enjoy the riches of that forgiveness for the rest of your life. If the Lord has given you cleansing, you can enjoy that cleansing of the Lord, that purifying of the Lord for the rest of your life. If the Lord has given you victory, victory over sin, you can enjoy that victory for the rest of your life. If the Lord has given you holiness and purity of heart, which is in the redemption, you can enjoy that holiness and purity of heart for the rest of your life. Because this Jesus Christ has granted us eternal redemption. Look at it again in that verse 12. It says, neither by the blood of goats and calves, but by his own blood, the blood of the sinless Son of God, he has entered in once into the holy place, having obtained for us eternal redemption.
1: Galen kurangule piku ye valia aye matso motsuo kle nyo po buha o ka bonu yang topo bu wotso yira kokwefala mazira ka hoko daga yokatanu aye wotso khoma vove aha khoma vove nami.
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0: batala o ma granted us grants us the purging of the heart.
1: The
0: purifying of the soul. The cleansing of the spirit. That now we live without blame. Without guilt. Without condemnation. Without falling back into sin every day, every week, every month. But now he grants us the purging and the sanctifying of our hearts.
1: Ke azola alechinami ayo komya pa jinu fa.
0: And for this cause, in verse 15, he is the mediator of the New Testament, the New Covenant, that by means of death, for the redemption of the transgressions that were under the First Testament, they which are called might receive the promise of eternal inheritance.
1: We pray atan aye le asiata wonya nubabla ye ye fa avulala banale asiwoku le koko koko to vodada sio le nubabla banto menguti la talam asio woyo la wa hodomanyinyi mavo po nugbedodo ala bana.
0: Can you match those two things together?
1: Neto nuwe vea pufufua.
0: Eternal redemption on the one hand.
1: Koko mavo le akpare kaji.
0: An eternal inheritance on the other hand. And this is what he gives. And those things are ours in Jesus' name. In verse 24, for Christ is not entered into the holy places made with hands, which are the figures of the true, but into heaven itself, now to appear in the presence of God for us.
1: Christo mayida kokwepa si oto asi we wonya va vantop podonu lam o ka jipo unto woyi bana wadora maunkuma azo le miata.
0: Hebrews chapter 10 verse 19. Having therefore, brethren, boldness to enter into the holiest by the blood of Jesus.
1: Azon novio asijidapo le mia sibana mia ira kokwepala mato yesu fa vumala.
0: As we come this morning and to this covenant service,
1: abe egbesia sikanya nubabla fa subo subo.
0: Are you asking from the Lord the provisions he has for you in the kingdom, in the covenant? Then you want to enter with boldness and the confidence of faith.
1: Ene la foto biambana nukawenye ya yirasio linaele nubablame ekema ava apotola gbokple jidopo bakple kakare jiblibo bana nusi biambyele la.
0: Having therefore brethren, children of God, the brethren, you can come to the Lord and you enter into the holiest by the blood of Jesus, by a new and living way which he has consecrated for us through the veil, that is to say, his flesh.
1: Ekpoma ekblobana azono vio novi kokweo bana miatano ava kla jidapo ayira kokwepalama aya nya mo singuti wo konami bana wanya mo yeye gbagbe sito homotovom aya nya afa ngutila.
0: And having an high priest over the house of God, let us draw near with a true heart in full assurance of faith, having our hearts sprinkled from an evil conscience and our bodies washed with pure water.
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0: Let us hold fast the profession of our faith without wavering, for he is faithful that promised.
1: Eyo to Jesus le nami na opo mutila mina miala mokopo mafufura asisesie bana magafa ala bana amasi donugwala anyeluta po wala.
0: As come before the Lord today, the Lord is saying, come with confidence, have your heart cleansed or the washing of water by the word.
1: And
0: then you're holding on to the profession of your faith without wavering, without doubting, because we know the faithfulness of him who has called us. In chapter 11 of the Hebrews, verse 39. And
1: this
0: all, having obtained a good report through faith, received not the promise.
1: Why? They
0: received many promises, but
1: they
0: did not receive the fulfillment of the promise of the better covenant. Because we are the people living in the dispensation of the better covenant. And all those patriarchs of old, all the people of old, they received many, many promises, but the promise that is specially associated with the better covenant, that they did not receive.
1: Togbi blema tomaola wo kho nugbedodo gade o kake nugbedodo ka edo kaple nubabla sinyowu sala wo ma kho wo fodeka o.
0: God having provided better sin for us,
1: alabana ma
0: they without us should not be made perfect.
1: Alabana maupo nuada sinyowula dadinami bana womaga wowo blibo miao amamano mano.
0: Because it's as we come to the Lord today, and we receive all these promises of the Lord, then the company of the redeemed will be getting more and more. And when the last soul has come in, then we'll be complete and perfect and fulfilled. In chapter 12 verse 1, wherefore seeing we also are compassed about with so great a cloud of witnesses, let us lay aside every weight and the sin that doth so easily beset us, and let us run with patience the race that is set before us. Looking unto Jesus, the author and the finisher of our faith. And you're looking unto Jesus, the author and the finisher of our faith, who for the joy that was set before him endured the cross, despising the shame, and is set down at the right hand of the throne of God. The Lord is at the right hand of majesty on high. The question is, what's he doing there?
1: What's
0: he over there at the right hand of the Lord? Because he's praying for you. And today, as you pray unto the Lord, your prayer will join with the prayer of the Lord Jesus Christ. And the Lord will give you everything you are asking him for, your body, for your soul, for your spirit, for your family, for your children, for your loved ones, in Jesus'
1: name.
0: Romans chapter 8 verse 34. Who is he that condemneth? It is Christ that died, yea rather, that is risen again, who is even at the right hand of God, who also maketh intercession for us. That's why you come to the Lord today with confidence of faith. That's why you're coming to the Lord today with assurance of faith. That's why you are coming to the Lord today with no doubt and no wavering in your heart. Because the Lord Jesus is at the right hand of majesty on high. And that Jesus on the right hand of the Almighty God is praying for you. And as you come before the Lord, if you are not saved, first of all, you pray for your salvation. Then the Lord will say, Father, save him. And if you have not been sanctified, you say, oh Lord, you sacrifice yourself for my sanctification. And then the Lord Jesus Christ will support that prayer. Father, sanctify him. Because I died, I shed my blood to sanctify him. And you need to be filled with the Holy Ghost. You come to the Lord, you say, Lord, didn't you promise me you shall receive power? And the Lord Jesus will support that prayer. And you need to be healed, you'll tell the Lord to you, but make sure you get saved first. Because salvation is more important than that healing. And make sure that your sins are forgiven. That the grace of God to live a righteous life, a holy life, a perfect life, that that is given to your life. And then after that, healing, provision, children, wife, whatever it is we need, the Lord is able to do it. I said the Lord is able to do it. And today is a day of prayer. And it's a day of answer to prayer. And it's a day when the Lord will open the windows of heaven and he will shower great abundant blessings upon us in Jesus' name. Blessing of salvation. Blessing of sanctification. Blessing of Holy Ghost baptism. Blessing of healing. Blessing of deliverance. Blessing of provision. Blessing of marriage. Blessing of family. Blessing of miracle children. Blessing of prosperity. Blessings from the Lord. All those blessings are available and they are ours today in the name of the Lord. You'll rise up now and we're going to really pray unto the Lord. Rise up, we're going to pray unto the Lord. If you are not born again yet, you will pray to the Lord and he will save you. And if you have not got sanctified, you will tell the Lord, oh Lord, I need the sanctifying blood of Jesus to sanctify me, to purify me. And if you have not been baptized in the Holy Spirit, you will tell the Lord, oh Lord, I need to be baptized in the Holy Ghost. And waiting for you to open your mouth and to talk to the Lord in prayer. You are have not been saved, you'll talk to the Lord, He will save you. Anywhere you are, everywhere you are, this is a time of prayer. And the Lord wants to do great, mighty things. And the greatest of all, salvation of your soul. The greatest of all, the sanctification of your heart. The greatest of all, the baptism in the Holy Ghost for those who have been saved and sanctified. The greatest of all, that the power of the Lord will come upon your life today. You are going to pray, you are going to open your mouth and open your heart before the Lord. Let us come with boldness into the presence of the Lord and let the Lord do what He has promised to do. Remember, salvation is the greatest of all the blessings you can have. Forgiveness of your sin as part of the blessing of the covenant. Freedom from your sin as part of the blessing of the covenant. Victory over sin as part of the blessing of the covenant. In Jesus' name we pray. In Jesus' name we pray. Heads bowed and eyes closed. And of all the blessings we receive from the Lord, salvation from sin, the forgiveness of sin, freedom from sin, is the greatest of them all. And anywhere you are, I'm going to tell those people to raise up their hands, and even if you don't raise up your hand, it's between you and the Lord. Father, in the name of Jesus, we thank you at this time for these people who have come to respond to the call of salvation, to the call to salvation. Lord, we're asking you that you forgive them because of your mercy and grace in Jesus' name. You are a God of love. You really know why to reject any anyone. Therefore, Lord, we pray you draw them to yourself in Jesus' name. Forgive them, Lord. Give them assurance that all their sins are forgiven. Thank you, Lord, for the answer. Give them victory even from today to live in newness of life. In Jesus' name we pray. Amen.
1: Amen.
0: I said amen.
1: Amen.
0: Remain where you are, believers in the church.
1: Put on
0: your hands, God bless you. You're not concerned, the Lord is. That He wants His people to be holy. And without holiness, no man shall see the Lord. And we're asking that you sanctify us. I believe the Lord will do it. I said I believe the Lord will do it. Would you raise up your hand then? The Lord is asking now. Let there be a determination. This sanctification, this holiness of heart, Lord, Give it to me and I want to keep it.
1: Driklipala ojima, jikokwe, jizadze, ajisoto, jivatoto ya, papa na, majima mazrero.
0: And the Lord will help you to keep it in Jesus' name.
1: Aye, apoto akpa orangutyo na zrero le yesu panukome.
0: Father, in the name of Jesus,
1: ofo le yesu panukome.
0: We know that with you, there is assurance in your word.
1: Nyinyabala gbola kakareji le onyalame.
0: And there is the guarantee that this blessing of the covenant you are going to give unto us. We're asking, Lord, that this pure heart, this holiness of heart and life, you will grant unto us in Jesus' name. You reach out to the very depths of our heart. And you will sanctify your people in Jesus' name. That Lord, holiness of heart, perfection in our soul and spirit and heart, you will grant unto every one of us in Jesus'
1: name.
0: We know that this is the purity of the bride of the Lamb. And without it, if the rapture takes place, we'll not be able to make it. Therefore, Lord, we're asking you that this provision in the covenant, you will grant unto us in Jesus' name. By the blood that was shed on the cross of Calvary, purify the heart. Take away the stony heart. Do it for us even now in Jesus'
1: name.
0: We bless your name because we know you have answered. In Jesus' name we pray. And everybody said,
1: hey, I'm a seven global. Amen.
0: Now whatever other blessing we need, healing, deliverance, provision,
1: nunana,
0: every other blessing the Lord is going to give us. Am I right? Will the Lord do it? Yes, he will do it. You raise up your covenant paper. And the Lord is here to meet the need of your life. Father, in the name of Jesus, we thank you because we know you are a great God. We know you are a mighty God. And we know with you all things are possible. You promise us, Lord, that when we call upon you, that you are going to answer. I'm asking, oh Lord, that today, anyone that is sick, you touch them and heal them in Jesus' name. Any oppression, any attack, any affliction, Lord, we're asking that you'll stretch out your healing hand, your delivering hand, and your hand of power. And you will deliver your people and set them free and break every yoke in their lives in Jesus' name. We're asking, O Lord, that you manifest your power. And every form of sickness, every form of affliction, cancel and break it in Jesus' name.
1: Aye, dolama de siade, fuami de siade, me biabadade, na tefida upper door norma, eh, na huida kleke, le yesu fano
0: kama. Destroy the works of the devil.
1: Blan abosang fa door na o.
0: Search all your people free. We pray right now that your miracle working hand will touch everyone. Everything they desire from you, we're asking, oh Lord, do it for them now in Jesus' name. Confirm the miracle blessing upon everyone. Thank you, Lord, because we know you have answered. In Jesus' name we pray. Amen.
1: Amen.
0: I believe the Lord has answered our prayer. I said, I believe the Lord has answered our prayer. Put your hands together and clap for the glory of God. You will never be the same again this year in Jesus' name.
1: Unless you never achieve my quota, anonymous, left for your catamole, yes, super comment.
0: Thank you very much. The service is over. Once again, Happy New Year to every one of you.
1: Mada Akwanami Salama Awunu, Gakamaga, for ye, for Zogbanyevena Mikata,
0: and the Lord will bless you mightily, abundantly, all throughout this year in Jesus' name.
1: Hey, Apoto.
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3: I said, praise the Lord.
4: Wakafu
3: apoto. I should have given you time to ask questions, but I will not. Because an important part of the scripture, of the passage, that a teacher cleverly avoided. And it's very important for us to understand what the Word of God teaches and how the believer is to respond whenever we have challenges that human understanding cannot solve.
4: A teacher in the adult section spoke
3: about the wisdom of Rahab.
4: He applied
3: that wisdom of Rahab to wanting to get saved, which is right, which is true. And so she had a covenant with the people, the spies. And then eventually got saved and she stopped there. In the U section, the teacher was forthright and clear. The teacher emphasized in the U section that God knows how to protect his people. And that God did not need the lie or deception of Rahab to protect the spies. In that way, in the U section, they cleared it up. You understand that God is mighty. Actually, when you look at Joshua chapter 6, Don't open, I'll just tell you. You know this story already. That in taking Jericho, which is this city we're studying about, they had to shoot anything, drive anything, dig anything. They just walked around and then eventually the walls came down flat. And it didn't save Rahab. All the other walls fell down, but by God's mighty power, he preserved the wall on which the house of Rahab was. And so you see the divine orchestration of the whole thing. And then if you think about the young prophet that Rehoboam said, take him. He wanted to take him. His hand dried up. He couldn't pull the hand back.
5: And
3: God has power to be able to do whatever he wants to do. And then you remember 185,000 soldiers of Sennacherib. How God sent one angel and destroyed all of them in one night. And God could have done any of those things, remember Joshua, on the battlefield. How the sun was taught and the moon was taught. God could perform a miracle like that. And then you remember how Daniel was thrown into the lion's den and the lions couldn't touch them. And then you remember Shadrach, Meshach, and Abednego, how they were in the furnace of fire and the fire could not burn them. And then so we understand that God can protect his people without having to go into what the people of the world do. Even though our teacher in the adult section mentioned the wisdom of Rahab, and he applied the wisdom to seeking salvation. The minds of the hearers will generally go back to a lie and count that as wisdom. And we are planning business, we are trying to move forward, we are, you know, trying to get this and get this in life. And when you remember the lies of Rahab and the wisdom of Rahab too, then you are likely to say, I can manage myself this way and that way and do this and do that. After all, Rahab was saved. Of course she was saved.
5: And
3: so I can do this, but ask yourself, what saved Rahab? If you look at the New Testament, it says by faith Rahab was saved, not by the lie. If you look at James, it says God honored the work that she did. That is the work of faith, because faith without works is dead. And then James did not refer to the lie, it referred to the protection. You see, God looked at Rahab as a Gentile, an Amorite. And because she was an Amorite, that's what she knew. She had no Bible. She had never read the Ten Commandments. She didn't have the law. She didn't have a church. She didn't have the system of the religious training or bringing of the Israelites. She didn't have any teaching. She didn't have any book of righteousness. She didn't have any law. She was without God, without law. And in her own sinfulness, as well as in her own gentle behavior, all she knew to protect these people, that was before her salvation.
5: And
3: so you cannot use that if you are now a believer and see what Rahab did before salvation and then continue to do that after salvation.
5: You have the Bible now.
3: You have Genesis, Revelation, and so you cannot say the wisdom of Rahab is going to be your own wisdom, and then you are going to tell lies.
5: Rahab
3: was under the king of Jericho, but now she was coming out of that allegiance, and she was going to give her loyalty and allegiance to Israel. And so you will see that she didn't any lie to the spies, because she said, I'm going to be loyal to you. I'm responsible to you now. My allegiance is to you now. But she felt in her own gentle behavior she could lie to the king. And so now, come back to this. If your allegiance is to your husband, you cannot say I'm copying Rahab and tell lies to your husband. If your allegiance is to your wife, you cannot, you know, tell lies to your wife and say, I'm using the wisdom of Rahab, because now your allegiance is now to your wife, to your husband.
5: If your allegiance
3: is to Christ, you cannot tell him lies. If your allegiance is to your pastor in the church, you cannot say this is
5: Rahab.
3: Rahab, she understood what she was doing. Her allegiance was no more to the king of Jericho. And she said, I have nothing to do with you anymore. I'm putting my law to the people of Israel. And she didn't tell any lies to the people she had allegiance to.
5: Not only that,
3: Rahab told a lie before salvation. And then some people use that as excuse to tell lies after salvation. Not only that, Rahab told one lie, only one lie recorded in her lifetime before salvation.
5: mi alakpa de ka pe kwe ragabi ada le ipa gbomon kokata kama e de ha ba troji
3: ma. There are people that tell lies. They tell one lie in a month, that's 12 in a, maybe one lie in a week, and that's 50, more than 50 in a year.
5: La poda madolia wo da alakpa de ka le otre de ka ma mecha ko da alakpa mo wi evolve ma mado da alakpa am ne le kosira de ka le otre de ka ma mecha da alakpa bla ton po evolve ya ma.
3: Those wrote that all their lives and they say I'm following Rahab. You're not following Rahab. She told really one lie in her gentle condition.
5: Eya madonu agboma agbonono mama gbo bena eh me klo Rahab do o Rahab ya le pa gbon be transbolania alapada ka pe ko be da.
3: Then you now continue that and multiply that. You make yours a habit.
5: Eye amado choma de do woman ula lakpada daji gbesi agbon e ba trozo pa gbonono fa
3: agbade. In the case of Rahab, not at all.
5: Le Rahab la mo le ne ma
3: kwa o. You know, think about the wisdom of Rahab now, which is the wisdom of the world, really. Because if you look at 1 Corinthians chapter 1, I'm reading from verse 21. For after that, in the wisdom of God, the world by wisdom knew not God. And the wisdom of Rahab in telling the lie and protecting those spies is the wisdom of the world. And before she came to know the Lord, and by wisdom she knew not God. First Corinthians chapter 2, verse 6. Howbeit we speak wisdom among them that are perfect, yet not the wisdom of this world. And if you are not of the world anymore, you are born again, you are not like Rahab before salvation. You cannot have that kind of wisdom.
5: Yes,
3: not the wisdom of this world and not of the princes of the world that come to
5: naught.
3: In your business transactions, if you cover up on your taxes, if you cover up on your returns,
5: you cover up on
3: your negotiations with people, even with the church, when maybe the church is buying something through your company.
5: You tell
3: your boys or you know your workers, officers there, do it this way, do it this way, do it this way, and then one of the people will challenge you, how can we do that? Oh, then you say, let's be wise.
5: Eye le tune mi aba domoto bena ehe mi to apa e church nyo nyilo fa mi to apa e ke mi khoga e ke mi khoga lo si na ma de bena nuka temi awara le bena fi ya hene nunya na mi aje nunya lo.
3: If you are not wise, you're not going to make it in life, so let's be wise. This is the wisdom of the world.
5: La bena ma je nunya ola wa ma ponu koyi lagbomo oya ta mi na mi aje nunya ki kia ma ponu nyenye si ya lo.
3: The one that leads us to lying, to deception, actually is going to land us in hell.
5: Eye agbono no ma
3: looking at verse 13, chapter 2, verse 13, which things also we speak, not in the words which man's wisdom teaches.
5: Korinto gbanto ta mo fe popo wi eton eye nu sia o mi gbono kan eye mi echu anya si o amo openu nya fia mi la o.
3: It says we who are now preachers, we who are pastors and apostles, and we who are leaders in the church, we speak, but we don't speak in the words which man's wisdom teaches.
5: Ebe na mi amo shona ni pastor nu fia la o mi fia nu mi fua nu mi gbono anya o gakela mi ma mi apo nu fia mi apo nu popula ma tunu nya si ken
3: It says it goes on there in that verse 13, but which the Holy Ghost teaches, comparing spiritual things with spiritual. Look at James chapter 3, reading from verse
5: 15.
3: This wisdom descended not from above. You see, there is a wisdom from beneath. A wisdom from the pit. A wisdom from the Gentile nations. A wisdom from the kind of literature books we have read in the
5: past.
3: This wisdom descended not from above, but is earthly, sensual, devilish.
5: Says
3: in verse 17, but the wisdom which is from above is first pure and truthful. And it says, then peaceable and gently sit to be entreated, full of mercy and good fruits, without partiality and without hypocrisy. The wisdom from above does not have hypocrisy in it. Joshua

0: is why should good people,
1: righteous
0: people, Israelites, dependable, trustworthy people, go into a harlot's house.
1: They
0: go there to mess up their lives. They knew that that's where the people normally come. And if you are going to have information, that's where you have free flow of free information. Where you have loose talk, free talking, and unstrained speech, that's where they went. That's the reason they went there. To start with, and they were told in verse 2, and it was told the king of Jericho, saying, behold, there came men in hither tonight of the children of Israel to search out the country.
1: And they said,
0: well, it shows that those people that were going to search him, even though they had free talk and free conversation and all that there, they were vigilant. Somebody out of that place saw those two spies, and they immediately reported to the king.
1: And
0: they look at the country at this time, and look at the situation of security and insecurity that we face.
1: Sometimes you might know that
0: in your local church or in your congregation, whatever it is, you see a strange object and then you just pass. We don't do that. Because of the situation in which they were very vigilant, and immediately
1: Those gossip
0: among themselves. Did you see those two spies? Did you see this? Immediately, they went to the right source, the person that could actually control things, and they went to tell him.
1: We
0: should be security conscious.
1: Look at
0: verse 3, and the king of Jericho said unto Rahab, the king of Jericho did not say, don't worry about that. What are your credentials, by the way?
1: You are
0: telling me this, I want to know you. Get the information immediately, quick. And then there's a good time to act when you have an information like that. And the king acted immediately. That's what you should be learning here. You know you are hearing that one has an evil spirit and is choosing his whatever it is to manipulate people and destroy people and scatter people and destroy families. Well, I'm not going to allow them to hear that from me. Why not?
1: Are
0: you hear that there's somebody that is, doing a prostitution in your local church?
1: And
0: she's like Jezebel, deceiving this and deceiving that.
1: And the
0: trusted men already, they are getting into, this kind of thing. And you know it. I'm not going to talk about that because, they won't hear from me. Why not?
1: Hey, I'm a bump. Let me have chotia me kwa taku gande yipon gbagblo mo ko pudio gakan lebena manyela gble lo mo nunya wasia no nuka temi masile nu omedo
0: be heard from these people if you are for the protection of the church, the protection of the kingdom, the protection of the king, you're going to talk about that so that the king then, once you've given the information to the king, you're giving the information to your coordinator, to your pastor, to the group coordinator, the group pastor, then it's in their hands.

0: and to do whatever they want with the information they have.
1: Le kpo bede ne le lo bena de ya kpo gami ya ta ya kpo e be klo lota ne ya kpo fiata la ne le senu gbe gble mo le jin ma ko ma ko mo le jin ma enu ma kele bena va tram mota ru ne mi abe coordinator na mi abe pastor ne abe group pastor ne le gble no wa da si do pasima un to nyanu si wa te ma wa chu nu ti.
0: It goes on, it says, the king immediately said to Rahab, bring forth the men that are come to thee, which are entered into thine house, for they be come to search out all the country. The king, that's a responsibility. We're to protect the flock.
1: We're
0: to protect the people under our care. Verse 4. And the woman took the two men and hid them, and said, thus, there came men unto me, but I wot not whence they were.
1: Le pupu ya mani ya maka nyonu la, chonu nya, chonu tu, evya wogla. Eye wogblombe na ele mbenu tu awo nyabagbo nyagake, nyame nyafisi wo chu o.
0: Is that true or false?
1: Nyatepi alwa lakwe.
0: Is that truth or a lie?
1: Mebe nyatepi alwa lakwe.
0: Tell me out loud.
1: Mi gble masa la
0: pwe goto. Should we do that? Should we do that?
1: Alakwa beda, demi hamia dalakwa.
0: Demi, good no.
1: Now
0: we go to verse 5. And it came to pass about the time of the shutting of the gate, when it was dark, that the men went out. Whither they went, I know not. Is that true?
1: That's not true.
0: It's a lie. Where they've gone, I don't know. Pursue after them quickly, for ye shall overtake them.
1: Ebe kanya manya tisi woyi o, mi ti woyi o makaba, ela bena mi atenu atuo.
0: And you know she sounded believable.
1: Le kwenye ebe gulwa, e jebo wa kwa diase.
0: She said, I'm also for the protection of our country.
1: Ebe encha meleji miya kwa miyabe dukwe atamiya lebene dukwe yalo.
0: They came really, I can't tell you they didn't come, they came, but they've gone.
1: Nyatepe mwiyo ova, nima taglo mo bagbonyo ova, gake ya uba.
0: And where they have gone, I wish I could tell you. But pursue them very quickly, and you'll be able to catch them. All that you know, there are people that tell you lies, and when they tell you lies, and they even try to propose some kind of solution to the problem they're trying to solve.
1: And
0: because of that, it sounds believable. And then you doubt yourself. Oh, I thought those spies were there. Yes, you are right, they're there. But now she said they have gone. No, they have not gone. It just will make you believe a lie.
1: You know,
0: we're looking at verse 6, but she had brought them up to the top of the to the roof of the house, and hid them with the stalks of the flax, which she had laid in order upon the roof, and the men pursued after them.
1: Bokuya madenlia, evowonye, ekulowo dagula de hota, de tifu, siyo, wosia de hota mkhafi, kenutwa wochi woyoma, do tayor danu, eye esi woyoma chila wodogula, wodagbula, de womagba.
0: What may, how many kinds of works do we do on the basis of a lie?
1: How many
0: pursuits do we have?
1: How
0: much of the race do we run? Just pursuing a lie.
1: Because
0: she had told them a lie, and the king believed that. And when a leader believes lies, he'll give out responsibilities and tell you, go and do that, go and do that, go and do that. On the basis of the lie, he
2: believes.
1: Ela be e dalakpa e fia kwa di sene. Ne kame vio dalakpa ne pastoare. 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
2: And there are some people that will know, at least Rahab will know, that that's not going to yield the result, because what you are pursuing and looking for is on her roof. And then she sent you to the mountain.
1: Ami ado nyabena niya me jawo do. Rahab ento nyabena ka ume jakwa me yao. Do la bena mwa wa u linte bo komo le bo kota me. Vwa bena ka une chiyo ide tuwa
2: ji. To descend the valley and to search here and there and try to find out. And they send you on all these errands that are based on lying.
1: E yo kwa mwa yinde tuwa jwa ide balio mwa yinde hogom wa ide avo me. 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E mwa kata notera lakwa dadaji.
2: Check up your life. That's why we need the gifts of the Spirit to be able to tell that this is the way to go.
1: To wak bama kwa yinu sha temi yane bogon la ponu na na odo. Bena miyate ma dejesi anya bena emon ye lebe miyato.
2: Look at verse 7. And since the men pursued after them the way of Jordan unto the forts and as soon as they were as they which pursued after them were gone out, they shut the gates.
1: Le kukwe ma adrama ka nutuwa wo chiwe yuma. Do ta yordano. Eye esi wo yuma chila wo do gula. Wo do agula. De wo magba.
2: But you know, what will that do? They thought, now we're taking security measures. Shut the gates. We're going to comb the whole land. So wherever they are, we'll be able to fish them out.
1: La kwa bena ubena yuwa yole dede nono jin. Ubone do agwa le dvama. Ale bena ka fisi amama vyo ula duwa. Yuwa joka ka yuwa kedo wanuchi.
2: No, you can't, because the only place where they are, you didn't ask a rap. All right, we hear the story you have told. You can just stay aside and search the house and search the roof and search everywhere.
1: Eye, mi mate akwa mu ya o. 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
2: What if they had done that? Well, God still knows how to protect those two spies. Don't worry about them.
1: Fifema bios ni bena de u wona na ma ve kada un ti ade ma unya aleba wa kwa ma mo vya ta mi ba ti ji o.
2: Given the land to the people, and there's nothing that Rahab or any other person could do or the king that will hinder them.
1: Ela bena de ma u cho anigban la das ne Israel vi o na de kama li ragabu la wo fia la wa ma de kana le dwa ma ka mo na Israel vi o.
2: Because of the situation we find ourselves, you know, in leadership.
1: And
2: because of this, we are in the country right now. I'm going to take, you know, still some time and talk to you on the danger of believing a lie.
1: See,
2: that's what the king believed. It was a lie. And that's the reason why she sent all those people out, just a lie, because they actually believed it.
1: No matter but do amu yokata do da do do la bena. Okwa sebe nyato po tumo uleni.
2: If you are a pastor, you believe lies. Some people tell you you're not going to lead the church aright.
1: Nimele ni pastor le kwa lakpa da daika mo bonojisia. Matak bloka mi ale moni toji.
2: King, if you are a president, you are a governor, you are a leader, you are a director, and we believe the lies the people tell us. We're not going to make it in our leadership.
1: Nele ni klo. 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
2: If you check up in your thesaurus, that is that's the book that will give you synonyms.
1: Nebena lebe lenkude alakpa akbanle ikene kufa numa fwa nucho dede fion nuchi alakpa nuchi.
2: It will give you this: number one, lying.
1: Bant lana alakpa dada.
2: Number two, deception.
1: Ebelana obeble.
2: Number three, flattery. Number four, duplicity, double dealing. There's falsehood, there's crocodile tears.
1: Then
2: there's deception. Number one is the danger of believing a lie. I'm looking at 1 Kings chapter 13. I read from verse 18.
3: He said unto him, I am a prophet also, as thou art. And an angel spake unto me by the word of the Lord, saying, bring him back into thine house, and that he may eat bread and drink water. Tell me the rest of that verse. But I lied unto him.
1: And
3: the prophet, great man of God, believed that lie. Look at verse 19. So he went back with him and did eat bread in the house and drank water. Look at verse 24. And when he was gone, a lion met him by the way and slew him, and his carcass was cast in the way, and the ass stood by it, and the lion also stood by the carcass. He died. Why? Because he believed a lie.
1: Which is
3: deception. 2 Samuel chapter 15 from verse 7. And it came to pass after 40 years that Absalom said unto the king, I pray thee, let me go and pay my vow.
1: Absalom gblona fiala bena taflate na mai adawonya ajogbe simedena yehowa laji legebron
3: religious
1: eyamonis bosbolo.
3: It looks like what David was expecting.
1: Ejoko abena nu atutu jime David lena.
3: My son has changed.
1: Ah vinya pa gbetrola.
3: My son is now going to worship God.
1: Oh la pipi abinya jabe asubo maunam.
3: My son now has a vow. Let me go and pay my vow, which I have vowed unto the Lord in Hebron.
1: Vinya de ajogbe na mau ebe ya bedu ajogbe latefo na mau simedena yehuwa laji le Hebron.
3: For thy servant Absalom, for thy servant vowed a vow while I abode at Geshur in Syria, saying, if the Lord shall bring me again indeed to Jerusalem, then I will serve the Lord.
1: Ella bena esimeno geso le aram la wo dola Absalom dola ban banenye wo dola de ajogbe bena ne yekuwa gakplom Jerusalem la ekama masubo yehuwa.
3: And the king said, go in peace. And he arose and went to Hebron. But Absalom sent spies throughout all the tribes of Israel, saying, as soon as ye hear the sound of the trumpet, then ye shall say, Absalom reigneth in Hebron. You see that?
1: Efia glone bena yilenu tipa fama tete wo jemoke y Hebron. Eye Absalom don kuchala wodu de Israel tuaw katam benam ne ekwin di misela ekama mi glombe Absalom zufia le Hebron. Lekwe.
3: David believed the lie.
1: David de kwa lakpa majisa.
3: They could have captured him. He could have choked. Get rid of this boy, a murderer, a deceiver.
1: Elebe David de na lila. David de na wi. Elebe de amoule alakpatwe.
3: A serious person.
1: Enya mevonde amovlo amoble.
3: Undependable, untrustworthy son.
1: Enya vike numatima kande jumata dumde numatima duchi.
3: And apply the word of God against that unprofitable, unworthy son. But he did not. He believed the lie.
1: Eye epo vima donu donu siala. Eye David de la kwa ipe alakpanya wojisa.
3: You know the result. Look at verse 14. And David said unto all his servants that were with him at Jerusalem, arise and let us flee.
1: Minyan mine dutu wane David ya kukwa mwye nilia. Tete David de glona epe dola siokata le enu le Jerusalem labena micho ne miasi.
3: The person who killed Goliath is now fleeing and running away from Absalom.
2: ameyi ke ne no te dze ŋkɔ goliat kakula mui ƒuani wuia ele sisim le absalom azi tsru la nu
3: it started with believing a lie
2: edze gɔme le si woxɔ alakpa dzi se
3: number three is flattery
2: etɔlia nye numevivi
3: psalm 78 verse 36 nevertheless they did flatter with their mouth and lied unto him with their tongues
2: le salmo bladre voni popo ibla ton voa denlia wo vivi numene kple wo penu eye wo cho wo fa de da alakpa ne numevivi
3: the flatter of their mouth and then they lie with their tongue
2: wo vivi numene eye wo cho wo fa de da alakpa ne
3: that's how the antichrist is going to get you know the people of the world after the rapture after we're gone
2: e moma je christ be futola la to akokiki amato wa lewo neni bena amokoku oju ire ti opo vo magba
3: Daniel you see that he's too flattery he's going to get the people of the world
2: mi apo Daniel mi apo na ka tonu me vivi mala ba to ale kiki amato wo
3: looking at Daniel chapter 11 verse 21
2: Daniel tawi de ke popo ibla vo de kelia
3: and in his estate shall list stand up, if shall stand up a vile person to whom they shall not give the honor of the kingdom, but he shall come peaceably and obtain the kingdom by what? By flatteries.
2: Amadi gwanda akoda tefe, amasinu, umadu piadu fela fe achondo o, ke apode ani levuma, eye wachonu mevivinya o, akwa piadu fele.
3: And will actually destroy quite a lot of people because of that flattery. Daniel chapter 8, reading from verse 25. And through his policy also shall he cause craft to prosper, deception to prosper through that flattery. And then he goes on to say, he shall magnify himself in his heart. And by peace shall do what? How can people destroy others by peace? That's deception.
2: Aye dibena, adodo kwide jile jima, eye watron amagade o levuma. Eh? 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
3: But they look peaceful.
2: Ujibe ye watron amolo vwa u labe, nu tipa fadjimu lena, abe alena, abena ka lenvi unyena.
3: The lion's inside.
2: Gaka jile.
3: The wolves covered up with sheepskin. And so they look peaceful, but actually they're planning to deceive and destroy. But peace shall destroy many. Now, duplicity, double dealing. If you remember Jezebel, if she was the wife of Ahab.
2: Nele donko Jezebel dia.
3: Ahab wanted the vineyard of Naboth. And Naboth said, God forbid, I will not give my possession, my inheritance to any person. And then Ahab did not know what to do. He was sad. And Jezebel said, you're a king. What's the matter with you? Why are you sad?
2: Ahab, ejibene ya ko nebo, I'm a brother, I will do it. Eye we tere nabo, ntube na tue nai, nabo bena kwa wu ima, teore nama o. Lema talala kubada Ahab,
3: And then, you know, he said, because I want a neighbor's vineyard, it won't be given to me. And you know the king, just go and eat. I will give you what? Neighbor's vineyard.
2: Eye wo ibena aleke wo fia, mka jile bena ye, mekiyani ma kwa neighbor po, amagble ma vome chwe nemo. Ebena wo fia, ina bed bunu na mlo, ina gbodema, nye Isabel, ma cho number po wine glela now.
3: Wrote a letter to the elders of the city of Naboth.
2: Eye wongla bana koroda number po edumagao.
3: And said, let's play a game over here. Duplicity, double dealing, promote the man. Let him think that we're celebrating him. But after that, bring two men and let them testify that he blasphemed God and the king. On the basis of blaspheming God and the king, stone him to death. And that's what he did. And then they reported back, we played the game. Don't you think that everybody trying to promote you, exalt you? And over and around you, oh, we love you, we appreciate you, we accept you. And then we're promoting you. In that promotion, what's their mind? There's duplicity. When he speaketh fear, smooth talk, believe him not, for there are seven what abominations in his heart.
1: Le dodo tabla vovo aden pepe bla vovo atonlia ne epo gbe vivina kan la magado jidenu o ela bena nunyo adran le epo jima.
3: That's why you want to be careful that the people of the world don't catch you.
1: Ya tele be mi apo nwiede be keke am toma galemi o.
3: Second Samuel chapter 19, I'm reading from verse 13. And say ye to Amasa, art thou not of my bone and of my flesh? God do so to me, and more also, if thou, Amasa, be not captain of hosts before me continually in the place of who? Tell me out loud, Joab.
1: Eye ina blona Amasa, bena novinye nenye, eye ne miawo, nukberudu maokata, de Joab, no.
3: Chapter 20 verse 9. And Joab said unto who art thou in health, my brother?
1: Tabla bekukwe amasie kelia. Joab glona amasabena novinya ale elisa siya.
3: Joab pretended, oh, I love you. I see that you are going to have this new position. I don't care. I don't mind. You are my brother.
1: Joab lade ebube amanyide benila. Novinya lenila elejako nopagade. 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
3: In health, are you healthy enough to take this position? And Joab took Amasa by the beard with his right hand to do what? To kiss him.
1: Look
3: at verse 10. But Amasa took no heed to the sword that was in Joab's hand. So he smote him therewith in the fifth rib and shed out his bowels to the ground and struck him not again. And he did what? He died.
1: Bokuya mawolia ke amasa melenu kude yi sile yuaba silanu o eye wochue danu tomene eye pa domenu o jujude anigban ke megade zievelia o esi yuaba kple novia bisa yi wochi seba bizri vila yomela.
3: The new captain, where is he? Now his dead is in the grave.
1: Fike avapia ye yale ekfele yodomelo.
3: See, that's what we're saying, that if you don't understand human nature and you don't understand how people operate, you believe every word. You're too simplistic.
1: No mag blomele, no manyama gbetopa gbono no manyanui kile jimana magbetola. Labi yikuwa mesia majise, elabi aya tomofe tokpo ya inina molo.
3: Simple terms.
1: Eye adefa pele numeno.
3: Just believe everything everybody says.
1: Eye nusia
3: they want to get rid of you.
1: Eye nusia mesia magblola lo kuajise na.
2: kakela chotron.
3: Six, which is crocodile tears.
2: And ina kulemana kawafa kuklozimba
3: aladi. You heard those words before? Tell me out loud.
2: Let's say nyakwa wafa luba avi wafa luvi.
3: Here somebody is saying something, and then you're saying, "Is it true?" Oh, and the fellow broke down crying.
2: Hey, you over tramade tadono le yami ababena novi enyalemia kapila biela ewukula vivo go.
3: Why is it you will not believe me? The fellow is crying, and then you give up and say, "I'm so sorry to hurt you. I'm so sorry. I believe you. Please don't cry again."
2: And you are the one
3: now trying to plead with the person, "Don't cry. Hey, there are crocodile tears. Be careful." In the land in which we live, it's not everybody that cries that's actually crying. Some people can act. They can act out that cry. Look in Jeremiah chapter 41, verse 6. And Ishmael, the son of Nethaniah, went forth from Mizpah to meet them. What was he doing? Weeping all along as he went.
2: Tete Ismael Netanya Villa Toto Mispa Le Avidi Le Yidakbo.
3: And it came to pass as he met them, he said unto them, "Come to Gedaliah, the son of Ahikam."
2: Eye esiwo dogola eblona obena miva mi Gedaliah.
3: And it was so when they came into the midst of the city that Ishmael, this man that was crying and weeping, crocodile tears in verse 6, that Ishmael, the son of Nethaniah, slew them and cast them in the midst of the pit, he and the men that were with him.
2: Ke esiwo do duatiti nala, Ishmael, Nethaniah evila, amina la vipaba dogowe malo, plenutu, siokpe de enula,
3: you see that? Well, you think you are safe because the fellow is crying, weeping, those crocodile tears. And it's all deception.
2: That's
3: why you want to be very watchful. And then there's hypocrisy, a kind of hypocrisy that, you know, it appears that people don't have any conscience anymore. I'm looking at 1 Timothy chapter 4 verses 1 and 2. Now the Spirit speaketh expressly that in the latter time some shall depart from the faith. They were in the faith before. Even he to seduce spirit and doctrines of devils. Speaking lies in hypocrisy. It's all hypocritical. Having their conscience seared with a hot iron. Now, when somebody believes a lie, in these last days, what's the danger?
2: 2 Thessalonians
3: chapter 2 verse 10. And with all deceivableness of unrighteousness, don't have the wisdom of the world, don't you ever refer to any kind of hypocrisy or duplicity or covering up as the wisdom of Rahab. It says with all deceivableness of unrighteousness in them that do what? That perish because they receive not the love of the truth that they might be saved. And for this cause, God shall send them what? Strong delusion to do what? That they should believe a lie.
2: Now, wogbo bena wa ko abato kaka di ase.
3: In verse 12, that they all might be damned who believe not the truth but had pleasure in unrighteousness.
2: Bopo wi evelia bena wa drum vonu amasi okata moko nyata fa di se o kabonu la majo majo nyenye jewonu.
3: That's what the Lord has warned us to.
2: Eya te maule nu kromo mi
3: egbado. Taking good time was very useful and necessary so that we'll be warned in the life in which you live, so that your family will be protected in Jesus' name.
2: Egba mo ko gamo vide le mi asi akia gamo ina devi. Alebena kamau le nuti mi miate ma jomia duku kumi mo pumoonu. Bemi ano dede mi ma gatron le yesu fa nu koma.
3: Your local church will be protected in Jesus' name.
2: Eye mo po kamena ano dede le yesu fa nu koma.
3: And our church at large will be protected in Jesus' name.
2: Eye mi apo kamu ya mimi lela mulembala na ano dede le yesu fa nu koma.
3: Are we all right?
2: Leke
3: let's rise up and talk to the Lord in prayer. Don't believe a lie. Many lies flying around. Don't believe that. Talk to the Lord in prayer. God will help you. First of all, repent of any kind of the wisdom of Rahab. The place of work. Covering up lies. Changing receipts. Being fraudulent.
2: They'll
3: say you're applying wisdom. That's the love of money, which is the root of all evil. And the Lord is saying, I've not found your life perfect before me. Repent. Pray that God will deliver you and save you. Will not corrupt your life, destroy your life.
2: All these
3: years you have believed on the Lord. So far, so good. Take it.
4: We thank you because we know you are a great God. These days together have been wonderful. And we
5: are
4: finding difficult to even leave one another. All the blessings you have given to your people, they'll be permanent in Jesus' name. And this meeting today, we pray, oh Lord, your blessings will come upon your people in Jesus' name. Open our eyes of understanding. Open our ears to hear. So that, Lord, everything you have for us, we will understand. We will believe. We will live by them. And your glory will be upon every life. We thank you because we know you have answered. In Jesus' name we pray. Amen.
2: Amen.
4: Let's sit down. We heard the word of salvation. The word of life eternal. And then where the word of miracle, working, signs and wonders, power of God. And we thank the Lord for the great demonstration of his power. It will take us time to be able to tell all the testimonies. But everything you have got will be permanent. I said to be permanent. Even the things you have that you don't know you have. As we continue,
2: as
4: the day go, you begin to discover new miracles in your life in Jesus.
5: This one word I want to give you. The word is watch. You see, many people, they don't watch. And the Lord is calling upon us at this time where to watch. I want you to write that word, watch. W-A-T-C-H. When the Lord tells us to watch, there are many times in the life of a man, many things that happen to a man or a woman, and those different times, the things we have got before that time, many people lose what they have got. Time of weakness in time of wealth, watch. There are times when you're weak, like Esau, hungry, faint, weak. He did not watch over his birthright at such a time. In time of affliction and abundance. When afflictions come, some people forget what they have got. They will labor for 5 years, 10 years, 20 years, 30 years. A little affliction comes like this. They don't watch, they forget, they throw everything they've got away.
6: What
5: other people, it's true, time of wealth and abundance. They just forget themselves. They're married, they're happy, they dance, they celebrate, and they forget everything they got before. In times of temptation and triumph, there are times when temptations come, like temptation came to David. He did not watch. Triumph came to Gideon. He didn't watch. At the time of temptation, at the time of triumph, watch. Now see, time of conflict and at the time conquest. At times you have conflict in your family. At times you have confusion in the family. And at that time, a woman may just decide, I can't bear this one. She's not watching. She just throws away her family and children. Sometimes at time of conquest, when you have overcome, but the Lord is saying at all times, whatever you are going through, on the left, on the right, watch. The time of hardship and the time of happiness. We need to watch. Today I'm talking to you on a subject, watching over priorities in life and ministry. You know, when you consider, for example, a human body, every part is important, but the head is more important than the finger. Every part of the body is important. The heart that circulates blood all over your body, they are more important than your arm. If you cut off the arm of somebody, you still remain alive. If you destroy his heart, the
6: man is gone. If you cut off his toe, he will still be alive. If you cut off his head, the man is gone. That means that there are some parts of the body that are priorities that you keep by all means. The same thing for life. There are some parts of life that you protect them. You guard them. You watch over them. The priorities of life. That no matter what is happening. At the time of weakness. A time of affliction.
7: Yes,
6: a time of temptation. Time of conflict.
7: Yes,
6: and the time of hardship.
7: Yes,
6: you say, I know that life comes and goes. The situations in life, circumstances in life, they change. But these priorities of life, I will guard them and protect them. That's the reason why we're talking about watching over the priorities in life and priorities in ministry. If you're a minister, you're a pastor, you're a child, you're a worker in the church. When we talk of ministry, many things are in the ministry. And they're all important. But there are some parts of ministry that they are the priority. You know, some people, they say ministry is ministry. It's like saying the body is the body. Whether the finger and the head, they are the same. The leg and the heart, they are the same. One tooth and one eye, they are the same. No, they are not the same. If they pluck out your two eyes, how
7: are
6: you going to function? If you broke out only two teeth, you can still function when you get anywhere. There are priorities in ministry that you don't want to just say everything is ministry, therefore whether this one goes or that one goes, it's not important. It is important to know what are the priorities in ministry.
7: That's
6: what I'm talking about, watching. Watch over the priorities in life and in ministry. In Matthew chapter 24, verse 42, watch therefore, for ye know not what hour your Lord does come.
7: You see
6: what Jesus said, watch. Mark chapter 13, verse 37.
7: Mark 13:37.
6: And what I say unto you, I say unto all, watch. Luke chapter 21. I'm reading from verse 36. Watch ye therefore and pray always that ye may be accounted worthy to escape all these things that shall come to pass and to stand before the Son of Man.
7: You see those three passages,
6: Matthew, Mark, and Luke. Before Jesus went to the cross, he told all his people, watch. He died on the cross. He was buried. He rose again. 40 days he appeared to the
7: people.
6: Then he went to heaven. He now speaks to the church from heaven. Revelation chapter 3, verse 3. Remember therefore how thou hast received and heard.
7: Hold fast and repent. Therefore thou shalt not watch. I will come if thou shalt not watch. Here is Jesus speaking from heaven. Before he went to heaven, he told the people, watch. And now he's in heaven. And he's talking to the church. And he's saying, if thou shalt not watch. Then he says, I will come on thee as a sea. And thou shalt not know what hour I will come upon thee. What an important subject then.
8: Now
7: while Jesus was on there, he emphasized it and drilled it into the ears of the people. There is one thing to do.
8: What?
7: I'm now speaking from glory from heaven. He still emphasized the same thing to the people. And he said, there's still one word I want to leave with you. Watch. Watching over priorities in life and in ministry.
8: There
7: are three points I'm going to deal with. Number one, foundation experiences for all men. That's a priority. The foundation of a building, very important. Foundation of a country, very important. The foundation of a family, very important. Foundation of your Christian life is very important. And that is what you have to watch over. In Psalm 11 verse
8: 3.
7: If the foundations be destroyed, what can the righteous do?
8: If the foundation
7: of your life is destroyed,
8: the foundation
7: of your Christian life, the foundation of your eternal life, the foundation of your heavenly life, the foundation of the life Christ has given to you, that foundation be destroyed because we are not watching. What will the righteous do? Look at 2 Timothy chapter 2. I'm reading from verse 19.
8: It
7: says, nevertheless, the foundation of God standeth sure. Having the seal, the Lord knows them that are his. And let everyone that nameth the name of Christ depart from iniquity. He says that foundation stands sure. And everyone that names the name of Christ, there is something in your heart. There's something, some desire in your heart. That is why you are just following the Lord until this final message. And the Lord is now saying, watch over that foundation.
8: He
7: says, let everyone that names the name of Christ run away and flee from
8: iniquity.
7: Now that you have given your life to the Lord Jesus Christ,
8: there's
7: one thing the Lord is calling you to. And he says, watch. Do you remember Moses? Great man of God. A man that brought the children of Israel out of
8: Egypt.
7: And we respect and love that man.
8: Paulo. Gaka gbadaka le fa gbomo.
9: The people of Israel, they provoked him.
8: Israelevjola o doji kune.
9: They didn't have water to drink.
8: O ma po tilanu.
9: They had been doing like that before.
8: O lo agboma no to fa jiji.
9: And so eventually God said, go and speak to that rock.
8: Eye ma o gbo nebe na be fun e ga pela.
9: Watch your words.
8: Nonu jole wo nyanu lo.
9: Watch your words.
8: Nonu jole wo nya gboglo nu.
9: Speak to the rock.
8: Be fun ne ga pela.
9: Speak to the people.
8: Maga fun ne mo wo lo.
9: And he came to the people.
8: Eye ba ba mo o gbo.
9: And he said, you rebels.
8: Ebe mi akola li ato.
9: Must we bring water out of the rock for you?
8: Ne ma ta na tina do le ga pe ya mo na mi.
9: And he struck the rock two times.
8: Ebe o fa ga pela ziev.
9: What he had been waiting for 40 years.
8: Ne ke la la mo na mo se le fa bla na som lo.
9: To lead those children of Israel to the land of Canaan.
8: Lord
9: said, it's all over. After that, he spoke and spoke and prayed and prayed.
8: God
9: said, forget about it. It's all over. Watch your words. Are we going to lose 40 years of ministry because of speaking bad words, angry words, provocative words for only 5 minutes?
8: Aleke miawu ofa blan ba suba suba donu to nyabada nyamajamaje gboglo le mi tama todum lata.
9: And Jesus said in Matthew chapter 12.
8: Yeta Mr. Jesus gboglo le Matthew ba gbanle tama wiye
9: for ya be. From verse 37.
8: Gbogbe bla ton vo adrinle.
9: Watch your words.
8: Nonu jode wo nyanu.
9: Watch your words.
8: Nonu jode wo nyanu.
9: For by thy words thou shalt be justified, by thy words thou shalt be condemned.
8: Ela bena wonya watu atu afia nawo eye wonya watu abufon wo.
9: That watch has an A there. Watch your action.
8: Enyama arbo pede chimena kanonu jode wa gbono nonu.
9: You know the action, something that we do.
8: Le kwada gbele nonanu sino wona la gbomo.
9: And we think it doesn't matter.
8: Le buna bena eye mo le ve video.
9: But you see, those actions, they are weighed in the balances.
8: Look at
9: 1 Samuel chapter 2, and I'm reading from verse
8: 3.
9: Talk no more exceeding proudly. Let not arrogancy come out of your mouth. For the Lord is the God of knowledge. By him actions are
8: weighed.
9: That's why God weighed the action of the son of Nebuchadnezzar. His name is
8: Belshazzar.
9: And God said, your actions are weighed and you are found wanting. The Lord is always evaluating our actions. And the things to think, this doesn't matter, that doesn't matter, it is not you that will decide. God is weighing those actions. That's for tea.
8: Watch
9: the thoughts that come out in our heart. You have not even done it, you are just thinking you are going to do it. And the Lord is saying, watch your thoughts. Proverbs chapter 24, verse
8: 9.
9: The thought of foolishness is sin. There are people, they say, I've not done it. Sometimes you will call a member of the church. And then you say, my friend, we heard this about you.
8: Labena kolonya basenya tunuchiwe.
9: But that this lady said, if she had not escaped from your hand, you would have raped her.
8: Nyonu vi agblabena namede duli silagbola anyala dovnei agblinti.
9: I didn't do it.
8: Nyama woman toniode.
9: I about the thought.
8: Susiare le tamunu wadi.
9: The thing that led you to that point, they caught you.
8: Nui nakuloida vududune miyadi.
9: If you had had the opportunity, you would have done it.
6: seed. The sort of foolishness is seed. Your thoughts. Isaiah chapter 55. Read there from verse
10: 7.
6: Let the wicked forsake his way. And the unrighteous man is thoughts. You see, he wants us to also repent of those bad thoughts. Those evil thoughts. Because those evil thoughts, they defile us. Watch your words. Some people have broken their homes, their families, because of the word, the way the wife will always speak to the husband. Driven their children away from the house because of the way they talk to their children. Some pastors have scattered their church. They labor on the church, they fast, they pray, they sacrifice, they preach, they do everything, but some words from that pastor can scatter the church. Watch your conscience. The conscience is the monitor. He's the one that said, don't go there, that one is wrong. And when you want to do something bad, you want to scream. Don't do that. If you want to watch your conscience,
10: conscience?
6: And you do that thing, your conscience will keep quiet. Next time when you want to do that thing again, your conscience will talk, but not as loud as the first time. Because now your conscience becomes timid. Your conscience is afraid. If I talk, he will not hear. He will still talk a little. You go ahead and do what you want to do. The third time when you want to do that thing again, your conscience will talk, but it will

0: na wonchila pa kwale sikentile bena nonu jodua eyenye woji tinyala
1: so that conscience will remain tender and sensitive
0: bena woji tinyala de latema nwani le twa fama kle anu popo nom
1: look at 1 Timothy chapter 4 I'm reading from verse 2
0: 1 Timothy gbanto tamana popuya mava
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0: do ava tonu fian la opa la pa dadama ama si o to ga hojo deje si o le wanu to pa ti tinyama go nonu jode wojinu
1: out of the abundance of their heart the mouth speaketh
0: nu ina wujila eyenu glona
1: proverbs chapter 4 we're reading there from verse 20
0: lododo tamana popo blave
1: my son attend to my words incline thine ear unto my sayings
0: let
1: not depart from thine eyes
0: vinyala to da nyanya onu ena futo anida nyanu fofonu uba gata dala nuku omo o
1: keep them in the midst of thine heart
2: it's a chief
0: draodo the word you pa go glia fa
1: keep the word of God in the midst of your heart
0: dra ma upanya lado the word you pa go glia fa
1: verse 23 keep thine heart with all diligence for out of it are the issues of life
0: go pe blabo vo ton lia jowo jinu won wo katan elabena eya me agbochona
1: you see what the Lord has said about our lives
0: le komni gbomo le tumi pa agbonu ti
1: when you think about the word
0: nele butama cho anyanu
1: about the action
0: cho wonu onanu
1: about the thought
0: cho wo susu onu
1: about the conscience
0: cho wo jitinyanu
1: about the heart
0: cho wo jinu
1: that's life anything you do in life you will be related to those five things if you're a teacher your words are important in teaching you're a politician your words are important in speaking to the country you're a leader the thoughts you have before you can plan your project the thoughts are important and the heart, the center that propels everything out is your heart. And your conscience, the way you relate with people, it's a personal relationship and talking to people, loving people, fellowship, everything is coming from the conscience and the heart. That's the foundation. That's why the Lord is saying, watch. I come to number two. Fundamental essentials in ministry. See, those of us who are preachers and pastors, evangelists and ministers, there are some fundamental essentials in ministry. Without taking care of those fundamentals, you may be taking care of all the periphery surrounding things that are not really very important.
0: Essentials
1: are the things that prepare your people for eternity. And you see, there are preachers, there are pastors, evangelists, and ministers. They don't watch over those fundamental things.
0: Come to
1: them in labor, with strive, with do everything but the fundamentals and neglected.
0: Ya tami jagbagba mi wado mi kwakutre gaka mi gbe anu la gomo jenu nu yo gbo.
1: The reason we're talking about priority.
0: Ni tenami pono to be bienyenyenu ti ya.
1: Because those fundamental essential things are the priority of ministry.
0: Ela bena gomo jenu si awula won yenu si o le ve vie le subo subo dola mo.
1: Luke chapter 1 reading from verse 17.
0: Mi apo look at ban to popo bladrun
1: and he shall go before him in the spirit and power of Elias.
0: Eyala yi lebenugo le liya panu san pe ipo gbogbon la mo.
1: To turn the hearts of the fathers to the children.
0: Bena wa trofo fo pe ji o de vionu.
1: And it is obedient to the wisdom of the just.
0: Eba tro to san la o de amo joji o pe yanu.
1: Listen to this last part.
0: Do to apa mam leto ya lo.
1: To make ready a people prepared for the Lord.
0: Bena wa dra kolado di wasutena afatola
1: see we're doing in ministry
0: komajanu sio komia wala suba suba domla
1: ready for

0: coming of Christ.
1: Bena mona drano klalo na Yesu ba to trok baba zevelia.
0: We have church, we have ministry, we have preaching, we have singing, we have everything, but our people are not ready for the rapture. 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
1: Nemi doka mami do suba suba do mi doka jiji mi do maunya kpoklo. 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
0: We build big church building, we sacrifice, we travel, we labor, we sweat. 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
1: Let me do hama gandi and me to hama gao. Aye me do I am of we at the pot of Bonabana jar, telesmos, but doma. Hamadima journal, you swear by Zvelami Jabba Jojro, Diamond.
0: Colossians chapter 1, verse 20.
1: Colossians, Tagman to a book with love of Vonilia.
0: We preach, warning every man and teaching every man in all wisdom, that we may present every man perfect in Christ Jesus.
1: Amasimiomi lego fandemuka lenu chlom amasiyama. 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Benamiado amasiyama ani blibole Christuma.
0: That's the fundamental thing in ministry.
1: Emenye goma jenuve viole suba suba doma.
0: When Jesus comes,
1: ne Yesu vala.
0: What are we going to present to Christ?
1: Uke miato atu titrena Yesu Christu.
0: Are we going to present a church building to Christ?
1: De miato atu chikowa fiam Yesu Christu.
0: Jesus? I say, God, we built cathedral.
1: What's
0: he going to do with that?
1: No, okay, yes,
0: we're going to present a big bank account to Christ when he comes.
1: Our
0: church, we have enough money to spend. We have extra. Now Christ has come. Look at the money we still have in our bank.
1: Yes, we're going to go to the bank account. Yes, we're going to go to the
0: all this wonderful singing and all that. Now, when Jesus comes, are we going to present the CDs and the DVD of singing to Christ and say, Jesus, our church at the most beautiful and most effective worship ministry, look at the CD. It's not going to present to the Lord.
1: Jesus Christ. But
0: what we're going to present? People were teaching and warning every man that will present every man perfect unto Christ when he comes. If that is a fundamental sin in ministry,
1: if
0: people saved, get people sanctified, get people holy, pure, rapturable.
1: Ma chena kamia kula mwe de jima totroma. 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
0: That is what we're after in ministry.
1: Neni bena si ayuma time mile le suba suba domela.
0: We need to watch.
1: Elebe mia nonu jo.
0: I want you to write that word again. Watch.
1: Gagu bonya angloka nujo nonu jo le yupu bama.
0: W-A-T-C-H.
1: Yenye we etes r.
0: If we're going to do this effectively, and we're going to present people unto Christ, pure, holy, and rapturable when he comes.
1: We'll watch
0: over the watchmen.
1: I
0: have other overseers and pastors under me. I'm watching over them. They are watchmen. I'm not the only pastor. I'm a pastor over the pastors. And I am watching over those pastors. I am a watchman over the watchmen. I'm watching over those watchmen. You are a pastor, you have workers under you. If the leadership is going to present people perfect unto Christ, you'll be watching over those workers. Why are we watching over the watchmen? Isaiah chapter 56.
1: Yes,
0: we're reading there from verse 10.
1: Yes,
0: is what men are blind. They are all ignorant. They are all dumb dogs. They cannot bark. Sleeping, lying down, loving to slumber. When we do ministry, there are some people that support ministry. Other people oppose ministry. When there is opportunity of a revival, there are some people that their mind is set to be against that revival. On the one hand, you are watching over the watchmen. Now you are watching against the adversary. 1 Corinthians chapter 16. I read from verse 9. For a great door and effectual is opened unto me, and there are many adversaries. Look at verse 13. Watch ye, stand fast in the faith. Quit you like men, but strong. Open door for opportunity for us to preach and to evangelize and to minister. As those open doors come, as those privileges come, there are adversaries. That if you are not watching against the adversaries, and you're too busy, you're just walking. All those adversaries will destroy the world. She watch over the truth.
1: What else
0: do we have if there's no truth? What can the evangelist do if there's no gospel truth? What can the pastor do if there's no word of truth? What will the prophet say if the scripture of truth is ready in the dustbin? What will the teacher teach if there is no doctrine that is truthful? Watch over the truth.
1: 2
0: Timothy chapter 4. Here we're reading from verse 3. For the time will come when they will not endure sound doctrine. But after their own laws, they shall keep to themselves teachers have been itching
1: ears.
0: And they shall turn away their ears from the truth. That's what, if you're a minister and you want to keep the essence of ministry, this is the time of apostasy in the world. And people will turn their ears away from the truth. That's why you are watching. They shall be turned unto fables. But watch thou in all things. Endure afflictions. Do the work of an evangelist. Make full proof of thy ministry. See, watch over your congregation. Church of the living God. There are pastors over the church. They never watch over the church. They're always in church. The meeting will start, they are not there. They start the scripture of Sunday school is going on, they will not be there.
1: people
0: who are leading prayer, they lead their prayers, the pastor is not there. The choir wants to sing and they want to lead worship, the pastor is not there. The pastor may be in his office.
1: He
0: may be at the surrounding of the church. He may be talking to somebody somewhere. They don't know what the rest of the church is doing. At the time they are to preach, Joshua will call them, pastor, it is time.
1: Pastor,
0: and then they now come. Let us pray. And then they read the Bible. Looking at them. They didn't know what had been done, what had been said before they
1: came.
0: Watch over your congregation. Acts chapter 20, verse 28. It says, take heed therefore unto yourselves and to all the flock over the which the Holy Ghost has made you overseers. Feed the church of God which he has purchased with his own blood. You must watch the congregation. Each watch is habitation.
1: What's
0: the habitation? Now, your surprises, now we're talking about the building where we worship. We worship God. You know, there are some churches do a lot of evangelism. Personal evangelism. They do pulpit evangelism. Public evangelism. They go around, they labor a lot. But the members of their church, they are used to a kind of church building that when dignified people, niche people, and educated people, when they come there, this chair where they're sitting, the roof where that has no ceiling, and all the surrounding, and all the chicken and the birds and the cats and everything around, those people say, I will never come to this place again in my life. The benches they are using in that church, for the last 10 years, those benches have been there. They are dirty. They are not even kind of cleaned up. And they just take them out here, bring them in here, take that, the habitation of the Lord, watch.
1: Sometimes,
0: when you start a ministry in a particular country,
1: you
0: are just coming for the first time. And so you will look at any primary school that will give you a chance to do your Bible study. And then you go into that primary school. Then you stay in that 5 years, 10 years, 15 years, 20 years. Somebody who came 20 years ago to come to your church, when he comes today, after 20 years, you are still in that primary school. There are people that will never sit down with you. They love your doctrine, they love your teaching, they love everything, but they say, this place, I cannot invite my friend to come and see me worshiping in a place like this. Your church will not grow if you don't watch over the habitation.
1: Clothes
0: to wear to that church, because the chair there. It's not like what you have here. When you get there, before you come back, your clothes are dirty. You want to go back there again.
1: Eh ni le do awu ye ya de de touch mami a. 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
0: When the house that you are living is better, is cleaner than the house where we're worshiping God, that's not good.
1: Nebe na kwa imole lia, enyakpo, ajanku, wo akwa imole le mausubon lia, amamanyo, madabubu miyancho.
0: When the chair you sit on in your office and the chair you sit on in your house is much, much better than the chairs you have in the church, it's not good.
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0: When there's no ventilation and everybody, you know, wears suffering and suffocating, and will say when the habitation of God, that's not the best.
1: Nebe na ayafunmo le chotio amasamo le fifia ten jujule mi alemla nime yole mo pafomo.
0: Psalm 26, I'm reading from verse 8.
1: Samo blabo vo adan kuku yamani.
0: Says, Lord, I have loved the habitation of thy house and the place where thine honor dwelleth.
1: Ebe na yehuwa malo wa fonofo plata fasi wo bubulo.
0: You see, Solomon built a wonderful temple.
1: Solomon to Badokos in Nyakpolo.
0: And then people came from different parts of the world to come and listen to the wisdom of Solomon.
1: Eyamoto ani gbapom lenivu vuoba boaba do to Solomon ponu nyala.
0: You are minister.
1: Lenye subola.
0: You are pastor.
1: Lenye osofo.
0: You are an overseer.
1: Lenye plolagan.
0: Watch over your watchmen and the workers.
1: Nonu jodo wojola onu le dolo
0: oduma. I come to point number 3 now. Fruitful evangelization by all members. The Lord has given us to do. We want to train and mobilize and motivate and equip and send forth all the members of the church to evangelize. Acts of the Apostles chapter 8. I'm reading from verse 4. Therefore, they that was scattered abroad went everywhere preaching the word. And that's what the Lord still wants us to maintain today. Every member of the church should also have others coming to the church through them. Psalm 68 verse 11. The Lord gave the word. Great was the company of those that published it. And the Lord has given us the gospel today. And everyone, all of us who are here, when you know that you know the Lord, we're to go forth, go out and preach the word of God. The Lord gave the word, and great was the company of the people that published it. Now, if that is so, again, now we need to watch. Watch the weapons of our warfare. The weapons that we're going to use. When you go out to the people, it's like a soldier going to the battlefield.
1: Strap
0: your weapons at home, the people bring their argument. They bring their ideology. They bring their opposition. They bring their religion. You have no weapon to be able to conquer everything you are saying.
1: You
0: watch over the weapons God has given you.
1: 2
0: Corinthians, I'm reading from chapter 10. Reading from verse
1: 4.
0: For the weapons of our warfare are not carnal, but mighty through God for the pulling down of strongholds. When you go out to evangelize, there are some demons invested people.
1: Nemi maunya blogena mola, amiado lagbobo von blau daddy.
0: There are some demon possessed people.
1: Madoli lagbobo von blau, bobo von loma.
0: The demon of ideology is inside them.
1: Ayanya jojomanya kaka, bobo von loma.
0: And the demon of religion is inside them.
1: Ayan solemn de panya kaka, bobo von loma.
0: When you meet them, I say, can we talk about Jesus? They say, sit down.
1: Nella to go baby up once you have to oh, where's on 95?
0: And then they begin to propose theory upon theory.
1: Hey, you are turning to your blamanya, glioto tonami.
0: And you have no weapon to be able to cancel and crush and conquer all those strongholds.
1: Hey, Yavon, when I come along, when I can have a blam, akaka, a muscle somehow doma.
0: Get the weapons.
1: Travel, mother, see,
0: I'm all God. That will destroy principalities and powers.
1: When I'm your tema, blam, futola, put door, woo,
0: and watch over those weapons.
1: Na no no joda va onu ma onu.
0: A watch over the anointing.
1: Avelia a no no joda misisilanu.
0: It is the anointing that breaks the yoke.
1: A misisilegba nkokutila fuani.
0: And there are some people they just go out empty and dry.
1: A mi adole ade odu aguina polesi ola toto fukplakplakpla.
0: And when they talk, there's no anointing.
1: No funu a misisiade kama diamagbane.
0: But when God has saved you,
1: gakena maudola,
0: and He has sanctified you.
1: Fills
0: you with the Holy Ghost. And you don't leak away by talkativeness. Talking. But the anointing is there. The power of the Spirit is there. That when you are talking like this, it will sink deep into the hearts of the people. Watch your your anointing. We're looking at 1 John chapter 2.
1: I'm
0: reading from verse
1: 27.
0: But the anointing which ye have received of Him abideth in you. And ye need not that any man should teach you. But the same anointing teacheth you all things. And it's truth. And it's no lie. Even as it has taught you, and ye shall abide in Him. And ye need not that any man should watch over your anointing. Watch your time. And it's no lie. Even as it has taught you, shall abide in you. They did not know the time of visitation. The same carelessness, the same attitude, the same disposition, and the same whatever they did, it's everything is just the same. Monday is the same as Tuesday, as Wednesday, as Thursday, as Friday, as Saturday, as Sunday. There's no difference for them. When you know the time of your visitation, and you say, this is our time. 1 Corinthians chapter 7, verse 29. But this I say, brethren, the time is short. That time of visitation comes like this. Before you know it, it's gone. Jesus appeared in the temple like this, and then before you knew what, he was gone. The time of visitation appeared, but they missed it because because they did not the time is short. And here we are together. We are not always here together like this. This is a moment for you. And a time for you to tap into everything God has for you. See, watch your calling. The Lord has given you a high calling. A heavenly calling. A holy calling. You know, sometimes when you don't know your calling, and you're not watching over your calling, you will be kind of arguing and in conflict with people that they are not your equal. It's like the pilot of the plane arguing about something with a passenger. Although their title starts with P together. One is pilot, the other one is passenger. But the pilot must know his calling. If the passenger misses the flight, no problem. That's his own challenge. The pilot misses that flight, then the rest of the passengers, hundreds of them, will be affected. So if you know who you are, if you know your calling, and you watch over your calling, you're not going to get into any problem with, you know, some of the passengers that do not know their left from their right. Do you see the children of Israel? We're told one day 23,000 people died. Moses was still alive, so they could move on. All those 23,000 people that did not affect the journey of the children of Israel. Moses must know his calling. Do you remember Achan died? Israel moved on. Joshua knew his calling. Do you remember Absalom died? David remained alive.
1: David alive.
0: And therefore the nation was moving on. Because those great men of God, they knew their calling. They didn't equate themselves to all these people that just want to misbehave. Watch over your calling. If you watch over your calling, you will take the sheep of the people of God to the harbor. You'll take us to hell. I want you to look at Philippians chapter 3, verse 13 and verse 14. Brethren, I count not myself to have apprehended. There's one thing I do, forgetting those things which are behind and reaching forth unto those things which are before, I press toward the mark of the prize of the high calling of God in Christ Jesus. Age watch over the harvest. Evangelists, pastors, preachers, harvesters, watch over the harvest. Matthew chapter 13 from verse 24. And another parable put he forth unto them, saying, the kingdom of heaven is likened unto a man which sowed good seed in his field. But while men slept, the enemy came and sowed tares among the wheat and went his way.
1: Eye si amo odo anola epo futola ba ugbo ori de lu awo domo eye wojo.
0: Because the men and the ministers were not watching, the enemy came and sowed tares over there.
1: Ela bena po la ple subo la o o ma lenu jo o eye boni tola ba ugbo ori le odo mo.
0: He said unto them, an enemy has done.
1: Bo pe bla bo ni eye wo gbo na o bena futola wo si ya.
0: That's why the Lord is calling us to watch.
1: Ya ta po tole mi anyo bena mi anonu jo.
0: Watch over the weapons.
1: No, no, Jordan, what about Nulanu?
0: Watch over the anointing.
1: No, no, Jordan, Mrs. Silanu.
0: Watch over the time.
1: No, no, Jordan, ye Ilanu.
0: Watch over the calling.
1: No, no, Jordan, your Yolanu.
0: Watch over the harvest.
1: No, no, Jordan,
0: that there's priority in life.
1: No, no, Jordan, no, no, Magbreno, no, Viola, Bayama.
0: There's priority in ministry.
1: No, Viola, Subasuba Doma.
0: If there's anything you want to do from today,
1: another Lilatema, watch your body in Allah.
0: Everything God has given you.
1: No, Shokata Mauna,
0: the beginning of your Christian life. You want to watch over the priorities of your life.
1: And
0: so watch and I watch. When Christ will come. And then the dead will rise again. Those of us who are alive. We shall be changed in the twinkling of an eye. And when those people of God. Risen, resurrected and righteous. When we go marching in, I will be there. You will be there. Because you watched over priorities of life, priorities of ministry. Let's rise up and pray. We want to talk to the Lord. God will help us. We're going to talk to the Lord that God will help us. That he'll help us to watch. Help us to watch. Help us to watch. Look at your life. See what the Lord has done. During these days. And you're telling the Lord today. Help me not to be careless. Open your mouth and pray. Let God hear you praying.
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3: Praise the Lord. Everybody, I say praise the Lord. I welcome every one of you at this time in Jesus' name. God is about doing something. And you'll be part of that thing. The hand of the Lord will touch you. Whatever problem you have, you bring at this time. And the Lord is going to visit everyone in Jesus' name. Make it a day with the Lord. Now, you and your family, you will never be the same again.
1: Now I need to the
3: everybody praise the Lord again. Why don't you close your eyes and we're going to pray? Almighty God will come to you today. I will bless your mighty and your holy name. We know that you are a mighty God and you are going to do wonderful things in the lives of everyone upon everybody in Jesus' name. I pray to begin to pour down your blessing. And everybody will see that you are still on the throne. And we know that you are the same yesterday and today and forever. And you will do mighty things even in our midst in Jesus' name.
4: the canukuma to egba kede mapo. Bila onu gala mia duma egbali yesu fenukoma.
5: We lift you up. Draw all men unto yourself.
4: Thank you, Lord,
5: because we know you have answered. In Jesus' name we pray. I have a word for you from the Bible. In John chapter 1 verse 29, it says, the next day, John sees Jesus coming unto him and says, behold, the Lamb of God, which taketh away the sin of the world. I come to you tonight telling you, behold the Lamb. If you see the Lamb of God tonight, and you allow the Lamb of God to do something in your very heart and life, you'll never be the same. I
4: never.
5: Your family will never be the same. Your work will never be the same. God will just take hold of your life and turn you completely around. I am trusting the Lord. The Lord will do it. Behold the Lamb. We're talking about John the Baptist. And John the Baptist talking about Jesus Christ, the Lord and Savior and Redeemer of the whole world.
4: Johannes Jesus Christ.
5: He had been baptizing people in water. And it was a good day in his life when he saw Jesus coming unto him. You see, he had seen many, many people. And maybe you have seen many people too. This may not be your first time. You are holding your Bible. You are reading the Bible, or you are listening to somebody preaching from the Bible. But the day you see Jesus, it will be a great day in your life. And this day will be the day in your life. Because as you come here, I know you will never be the same again in Jesus' name. The next day, what a great day, a day of salvation, a day of redemption, a day of healing, a day of liberation. The next day, John sees Jesus coming unto him. That day when John saw Jesus Christ, then he said, behold. I see something. Do you see anything? You see it before you touch it. You see your healing before you touch it. And you see your deliverance before you get it. And you look into the face of Jesus, and when you see that, you see your salvation. When you see him, you see your deliverance. When you see him, you see the answers to your prayer. John sees Jesus.
4: I will see Jesus.
5: When he saw Jesus, he said, this is what we are looking for. This is the answer to our prayer. And this is the climax of Christian experience. He said, behold the Lamb of God that taketh away the sin of the world. Say, behold
4: Bada.
5: He said, look and see.
4: Ebe mi to mi pe mi apona da.
5: And fix your attention and fix your mind and fix your gaze upon the Lord.
4: Cho wo susu na cho wo tamosula dade afeto laji.
5: Not just an ordinary lamb, it's the Lamb of God.
4: Menya levi jo dro lo ga kenye maufa levi.
5: The Lamb of God, he was sent by God.
4: Maufa levi ma we dweda.
5: The Lamb of God, he was given by God. His origin is from God. The source of his power is from God. And the source of his ministry, he came right from God. That's why it says it's the Lamb of God. And then he says there's something he does. He takes the sin of the world away. And say, Lord, here am I. You came because of me. God the Father in heaven sent you to this world to die on the cross of Calvary because of me. Then you open your heart and then he takes away. Everybody say, take away.
4: Takes
5: away your sin because it takes the sins of the world away. And as you come today, there's a great exchange. The Lord takes away something from you and then he gives you something better, something greater. He takes away your sin and he gives you salvation. He takes away your sickness and he gives you healing. He takes away your bad luck and he gives you the promises of God, and your life will never be the same again in Jesus' name. What he came to do is to take away your sin. Come to this verse again. John saw Jesus. You will see Jesus. As you look at the one that died for us to take away our sins, this is what he will do for you. He will take away your sin. And then he gives you life eternal. And when he gives you that salvation, he puts your name in the book of life, and you are never, never the same again in Jesus'
4: name.
5: You know, sometimes when you read the Bible like this, a verse of scripture like this, you don't really understand. Reason you don't understand is because you don't understand the background. Let me tell you the background. John the Baptist was an Israelite. And the Israelites dated their origin back to Abraham. There is a story about the Lamb that interests every Israelite. And since that time long ago that they have been watching for that Lamb to come, they have been looking at that story. The story is this. Maybe you have heard the story before. Abraham was called of God. And he was told that he should bring Isaac his son. And Isaac his son had to die. Why did he have to die? Well, it's an illustration to tell you all have sinned and come short of the glory of God. And the wages of sin is, tell me out loud, it's death. And therefore God said, Abraham, he said, here am I, Lord, and then he said, take your son.
4: That's
5: your only son, and sacrifice him to me. Why will he die? To illustrate that you should have died. I should have died. Your mommy should have died. Your daddy should have died. And your friends should have died. Everybody you see should have died. The high and the low. And when that sin has happened in your life, the penalty for that, the result of that is that there will be death upon the man that has sinned. In 1 Corinthians chapter 6 and verse 9, it says, know ye not that your righteous shall not inherit the kingdom of God? When he says a sinner, it just means basically an unrighteous man. Who is an unrighteous man? A man that is not doing right. Know ye not that your righteous shall not inherit the kingdom of God? Be not deceived. Neither fornicators, nor idolaters, nor adulterers, nor the effeminate, nor the abusers of themselves with mankind, nor thieves, nor covetous, nor drunkards, nor revilers, nor extortioners shall inherit the kingdom of God.
4: That's what the Bible means, my sinners.
5: And I'll tell you the story of Isaac and Abraham. Isaac had to die because of the illustration that the Almighty God wants to bring to you. Wants to bring to you that when you sin, the penalty for that is that you will die. You might be the only son of your parents. You might be the only daughter of your parents. And yet, if you have sinned, the penalty is there. Now the story of Isaac. When God told Abraham and said, bring Isaac, he ought to die. And then Abraham, knowing that God has something in mind, he wants to teach you a lesson and teach me a lesson. He brought Isaac. As he brought Isaac, he got to the place where the judgment will
4: fall.
5: He came to the place where the penalty of death will be meted out unto him. He came to the place where the verdict of the Almighty God will be effected. And he laid him on the altar. And then he stretched up the knife, wanting to kill him, wanting to mete out or to give out the penalty that every sinner ought to have. And then God said, Abraham, hold it. Don't do that. And then he lifted up his eyes, and behold, he saw a lamb. He saw that lamb that became a substitute. That's the word. Substitute. Everybody say substitute. A substitute is someone that takes your place. That took your punishment. That took your penalty. That took the judgment. And so Abraham then left the son, raised him up, he had been spared.
4: Leata Abraham ade elefia fue la benaka fa tuta vai.
5: And he was not going to be judged anymore.
4: Ma gaida from Doto Maka o.
5: And then he went to take the lamb and he sacrificed that lamb as a substitute of Isaac, a son.
4: Eibel anala bo kwe savo de Isaac viatofa.
5: That's what John was saying.
4: When
5: John said, "Behold the lamb of God that taketh away the sin of the world."
4: Ebina kwada ma panlevi sileki kama panu pola choina lanya si.
5: As you come here, I want to tell you, if you look back at your life, you see a lot of the sins you have committed.
4: Ela batapiela magwene le komagwia la ponu vogere gere shona wabai.
5: Is it fornication?
4: La hasiwa wia.
5: Is it adultery?
4: Matuwa wia.
5: Is it stealing?
4: Vivifia.
5: Is it fraudulent activities in business? Is it hatred or violence?
4: Or
5: have you murdered and killed? All those things will attract the judgment of God upon your life. They also have some consequences. And some of those consequences are sickness in your life. Oppression in your life. Deformity of your body. And the bad luck and the evil things that happen to you, they are part of the ongoing judgment of God upon your life. But then you are the substitute. His name is Jesus. And when you allow Jesus Christ to become your substitute, I was all the condemnation that I have in my life. I come to you today and I'm asking you, Lord, to take away the condemnation and the guilt in my life. Believing that Jesus died for you on the cross of Calvary. That's why I come to you tonight, invite you to behold the Lamb. When you behold him, then the Bible says it takes your sins away. All the sins you have ever committed, it takes everything away. That's why tonight you will behold the Lamb. There's a beautiful verse of scripture in the New Testament. And if you have your Bible there, it's in 2 Corinthians chapter 5, verse 21.
4: It
5: said, "For he has made him to be sin for us, who knew no sin, that we might be made the righteousness of God in him."
4: He
5: says he made him to be the sin offering. He offered him up as a sin offering for you and for me. And it is so that we might become the righteousness of God in him. He was judged on behalf of us because of our sin. You've never known this great exchange, that we might become the righteousness of God in him. What that means is, he is righteous, all righteous. You are sinful, all sinful. And then you come to the place of judgment. And he says, "I'll take your place. Come back to Isaac. Isaac was lying down there.
6: Isaac lade elayim lo fia.
5: And Isaac should have died because of his sin.
6: Elebe Isaac na flip nu vanta.
5: Isaac should have died because of his evil.
6: Elebe Isaac na flip magdoma tonyeta.
5: Just like you should have died.
6: Abeles lebe we na kfena.
5: But then Jesus came and he took your sins away.
6: Gake Yesu baba de wonu bonwojo.
5: Now there is no death upon you. That's why John is saying, behold the Lamb of God that taketh away the sin of the world.
6: Yet in a Johannes when I got put a map on Levi, slay him, Bonupola toy in a land you see.
5: You come back to John chapter 1, verse 29. The next day, John seeth Jesus coming unto him.
6: You understand, Banco Pibla before shaking, Esinukela, Equa Yesu Banade Ebo.
5: The Lord is looking at your heart right now.
6: Yes, le wordy mapompi filai.
5: And the Lord is seeing your desires right now.
6: Yes, le wordy majiji mapompi filai.
5: If you're saying in your heart, I want him to be the Lamb of God for me. And as you come to you say, yes, Lord, I believe. I believe on the name of the Lord Jesus Christ. And because of that, he comes to you. And then he says, behold, he has come. I stand at the door and knock. That is our substitute. Number two, our sacrifice. Everybody say sacrifice. You see the religions of the world. And it doesn't matter anywhere you are in the world.

0: The death penalty will not treat you anymore in Jesus' name. As they ate the body of the lamb, then it became health for them. Who healing for them. Strength for them. That's why tonight, as I come to you in the name of Jesus, if you are sick, you are going to get healed. I thank God doing wonderful miracles of healings in the lives of many, many people. People in America might be listening to me now.
1: America
0: and one Minnesota some years ago. And those who were there will understand. Because this Korean woman had been taken from the hospital. And this woman, when the nurse said, "Can I take this Korean woman to that crusade?" That Pastor so and so from Nigeria. So you say, "Yes, you can take her." Because if she stays in the hospital, she will die. If she goes out, she will die. She will die in a few days' time. Take her anywhere you want to take her. And then they brought her to that place, and I was talking about Jesus. And at the end of the message, I prayed for the people like I'm going to pray for you. Something will happen in your life. Something will happen on that child in Jesus' name. And then as we prayed in the name of Jesus, that Korean woman lying down one side, there was pain. Lying down the other side, there was pain. There was no part of the body that was touchable. But the mighty power of God came upon her. And she rose up. And she began to walk. Everything was alright. Everything will be alright in Jesus'
1: name.
0: Everybody shout that name, Jesus. But Jesus is the answer to your question.
1: Yes, that
0: Jesus is the solution to your problem.
1: Yes,
0: that Jesus is the healer of every disease in your body.
1: Yes, your
0: put your hands together for Jesus. It will happen in your life in Jesus' name. Because there is power in that name. And you behold the Lamb. Takes away the consequences of sin in your life. The children of Israel, they had applied the blood of the Lamb. And because they applied the blood of the Lamb, their sins were forgiven. And then they ate the body of the Lamb. That's why the Bible says, by his stripes we are healed. And so you understand that when you believe on the stripes of the Lord Jesus Christ, then you are completely healed. You'll be healed in Jesus'
1: name.
0: Number one, Jesus is a substitute. Number two, Jesus is a sacrifice. Number three, Jesus is our sin bearer. Isn't that what John was saying? Because the next day, John sees Jesus coming unto him. And he said, behold the Lamb of God that taketh away.

0: nome Yohanes gblɔ ebena kesi nukela yesu ekpɔ yesu gbɔna ɖe gbɔ eye wògblɔ bena kpɔ ɖa mawɔ ƒe alɛvi si le xexea me ƒe nubɔla tsɔ yina le nye sii
1: when you take something away will it be there again
0: ne le tɔ naɖe dzo aɖe la ganɔ afi ma
1: when jesus comes and he takes fornication away from your life will fornication be there again
0: ne yesu va ɖe ha sio ɖa le wa gbeme ɖe ɖe ha sio la ganɔ wa gbemia
1: number one I was so situated in the case of Isaac Number two, I was sacrificed in the case of every family in the land of Egypt of the children of Israel. Number three, now our sin bearer. He has taken away our grief and our sorrows. Everything that brings sorrow to your mind, to your heart, to your family, the Lord will take away. Because it becomes a sin bearer. It takes away our sin. It takes away our sickness. It takes away our satanic affliction. He will set you free.
0: I know I'm bloody.
1: Because he will take away everything that the devil had deposited in your life. And then you are telling the devil, I don't belong to you anymore. And your influence will not be upon my life anymore. Because Almighty God, the Heavenly Father, he has sent Jesus Christ that you will be the sin bearer. And the suffering bearer. And the sickness bearer. And it takes the sin. The suffering. The sickness. And the evil. It takes everything away from our lives. That's why I'm inviting you to the words of John again. It says, the next day, John sees Jesus. John sees Jesus. The great day in your life. The great moment in your life. The great opportunity in your life. And the great deliverance coming to you in your life. When you see Jesus. You picture yourself as a sinner bearing the punishment of your iniquity. And then all of a sudden, instead of just seeing yourself as a sinner, you see him as your savior. You see the Lord Jesus is coming to you right now. I said it's coming to you right now. But you know what, if he comes to you and you don't even take notice of him? What if he comes to you and then you walk away? What if he comes to you and you don't give him attention? But John gave him attention. When he saw Jesus coming, he stopped every other thing he was doing. And then he told everybody, announced to everybody, he said, behold the Lamb. And I come to you to tell you, behold the Lamb. Behold the Lamb, your substitute. Behold the Lamb, your sacrifice. Behold the Lamb, your sin bearer. Behold the Lamb, your healer. Behold the Lamb of God that taketh away the sins of the world. He will take your sin away. When, number one, you look at him. Now, if you're looking at Jesus, you have to take your eyes away from at other directions. You'll be looking at Satan. You'll be looking at sin. You'll be looking at the nightclub. You'll be looking at those hard drugs. You'll be looking at immorality. They have attracted you. And they have pleasure for you. But now you take your eyes away from sin. Turn your eyes on the Lord Jesus Christ, on the Savior. You even have to take away your eyes away from your sickness. Take your eyes away from your calamity. And then turn your eyes on Jesus, who has come to heal you, who has come to deliver you, who has come to set you free. The Lord will do that. Give me a good amen. If you will come to say, yes, Lord, I believe that Jesus died for me on the cross of Calvary. I believe that I will not die for my sins anymore. If you will come with faith unto the Lord, he will take all those sins away, and then you become a child of God. I said you become a child of God. And then all the sicknesses you see in your body right now, by the time we finish the meeting tonight, you are set free. I said you are set free. And you will never be the same again in Jesus' name. Now is the time that I invite every one of you to behold the Lamb. Behold the Lamb. And he will take your sins away. He will take your sickness away. He will take your judgment away. He will turn every negative sin to become positive in your life in Jesus' name. I want you to stay where you are, bow your head and close your eyes, because this is a moment of decision. If you are there while we're sitting down, heads bowed, eyes closed, if you are there tonight and you're saying, I want the Jesus Christ we are talking about to be my Savior. Wherever you are, can you just raise up your hand? Be quiet and listen to me now. I want you to turn away from your sin and turn to Jesus Christ, your Savior, and say, Lord Jesus, I give up my sin. I turn away from my sin. I turn away from my fornication. I turn away from my smoking and drinking. I turn away from my stealing. I turn away from my fighting. I turn away from my deception and lying. I turn away from all my sins. I turn to Jesus as my Savior. Tell the Lord that. And tell the Lord, I receive you, Jesus, as my Savior. I receive you, Jesus, as my Redeemer. I receive you, Jesus, as the one that takes away my sin. My sin bearer. In Jesus' name we pray.
0: Le Yesu panu koma mi do gbadale.
1: In Jesus' name we pray.
0: Le Yesu panu koma mi do gbadale.
1: Amen.
0: Amen.
1: And all your sins are gone in Jesus' name.
0: Ye banu bogata jo le Yesu panu koma.
1: And as we go back home,
0: e mi atra ya pamala.
1: The Lord has given you the grace already.
0: Apatana mi amanu bobo.
1: And you will not continue in those sins anymore in Jesus'
0: name.
1: The power of the blood of the Lamb will work effectively in a dynamic way in your life. And he'll give you the victory over all the sins of the past. Just keep up your hand. I'm praying for you now. You have given your life to Christ.
0: Let
1: you have turned away from your sin.
0: Let
1: you have turned unto the Savior.
0: Let
1: you have turned unto the Savior. I have said, yes, Lord. I open the door of my heart to you coming. The Lord has coming. I said the Lord has coming. Father, in the name of Jesus, I thank you at this time and bless your name. Because
0: you
1: have said whosoever will call on the name of the Lord will be saved. All these people who have genuinely wholeheartedly turned away from their sin, and they
0: have
1: turned to Jesus Christ, their Savior. Lord, I believe you have answered their prayer. And I pray, O Lord, that you give them the victory over the sins in their lives in Jesus' name. Take away their sins. Wash away their sins. Lord, I pray that the power of sin will be broken in their lives in Jesus' name. I pray, Lord, all those who have been involved in fornication, adultery or stealing, or hard drugs or marijuana, or any evil habit, break, destroy all those evil habits in their lives now in Jesus' name. Lord, I pray that the power of the blood of the Lamb will set every one of them free right now. And the freedom will not just be for one day or one week. The freedom will be permanent in Jesus' name. Confirm that miracle of redemption and salvation in every heart, even now, in Jesus'
0: name.
1: I thank you, Lord, because I know you have answered. In Jesus' name we pray. Everybody put your hands together for Jesus. Amen.
0: Amen.
1: Right now, at this time, your miracle will come to you in Jesus' name.
0: Will
1: you stand up as we pray together? Heavenly Father, I come to you now. And I come in the name of Jesus Christ, the Lamb of God, who takes away our sin and the consequence of sin. Oh Lord, I come to you now with confidence and trust and faith. And I believe that you are mightily present here and you will do wonderful things, miraculous things over here in Jesus' name. Everywhere now, all who are listening to the sound of my voice, I pray, Lord, manifest your power in Jesus' name. That's swelling in your body right there now, whether in the neck, or at the back,
0: on
1: the legs, or in the abdomen, or tumor in the brain, that swelling, I command you, come out in Jesus' name. The tuberculosis or the problem of the kidney, I pray right now that kidney will receive the touch of the Lord. And life from above will come to that dead, dying kidney in Jesus' name. And all the coughing of blood and tuberculosis, I command you right now, be healed in Jesus' name. All the pains in your body, all the pains in your bone, I pray right now, I send the mighty power of the Lord upon you right now. Be healed in Jesus' name. Oh Lord, I'm asking for those who have HIV/AIDS in their body. Because you are the God who heals. You are the God who delivers. And I know that with Jesus Christ, all things are possible. I command right now, the HIV/AIDS in your body, be healed in Jesus' name. That individual having the spirit of insanity, the spirit of madness, that demonic spirit that is causing the insanity or the epilepsy or whatever it is, I command you, demonic spirit, come out in Jesus' name. Become normal right now. Be delivered right now. By the mighty power of the Spirit of God, in the name of Jesus that will never fail, I set you free in Jesus' name. Now I pray for all those who are deaf and dumb, those deaf ears. I command you right now, be opened in Jesus' name.
0: Maintenant, sir, y'a bientôt dans vos vies là, il est Yesu pour nous comme.
1: Oh Lord, I pray that you do a creative miracle.
0: Après ta manteau, ben abena wa, toi y'a l'homme.
1: Do a creative miracle.
0: Wa y'a bientôt l'homme.
1: And those ears that have been dead with something damaged in the ear.
0: Tu y'en as pour n'en être le tout maoma là.
1: Recreate what is damaged and make them to hear. Very perfectly in Jesus' name. Those who are dumb, I pray for you now. And I pray that the dumbness will vanish away. Whatever ties down your tongue that you are not speaking, I pray you speak right now. The mighty power of God is on you already. Speak out in Jesus' name. All those who are blind, I come to you now. And that bandage of the devil on your eyes. The cataract or the glaucoma. Whatever has caused that blindness, I command the blindness to vanish away in Jesus' name. Lord, you are the one that gives sight to the blind. And therefore now I pray, open their blind eyes that they may see in Jesus' name. And those who are lame, I pray the mighty power of God will touch your joints. Will touch your muscles. Will touch your bone. And everything that is twisted will come right. And be straightened out in Jesus' name. And those who have been lame receive the power of God on your body. On your brain. On every part of your life. Rise up and walk in Jesus' name. And Lord, I pray you touch everyone here. Every boy, every girl. Every man, every woman. Everyone here, touch everyone with a miracle touch in Jesus' name. Everyone here, the power of the Lord is sent unto you right now. Receive your miracle in Jesus' name. Receive your miracle in Jesus' name. Receive your miracle in Jesus' name. Thank you, Lord, because I know you are
0: back.
1: In Jesus' name, I pray. And everybody said,
0: Amen. Amen. Amen.
1: Check up and you'll find the miracle is there already.
2: Let's pray together now. Father, in the name of Jesus, we bless your mighty name today. We glorify you because you make us to see this new day of the new year. Oh Lord, we're praying as you have been marvelously great and good and glorious and gracious to your people. We're praying that, oh Lord, from today and to the rest of this year and the rest of our lives, that your goodness will never fail in our lives in Jesus' name. We come to a covenant relationship with you, which has been done before and which you are strengthening today. Yeva pomododo sikanya nubabla po pomododo makplo mie wetaka ala ngusa dome
3: ekba. Oh Lord, we're praying that this covenant relationship you will strengthen it in Jesus name.
2: Apa mie le bien bien bana nubabla po pomododo doya na ad naba wa dongusa reji la Yesu fanu kama.
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2: Na tutu ya ira kora masia maji.
3: That your goodness will come to the lives of everyone in Jesus' name. We're praying for all our brothers and sisters, members of the family of God. Lord, we're praying that your blessings will be poured abundantly upon every one of them as well as on us in Jesus' name. Help us, Lord, to start this week
2: aright.
3: This month aright.
2: And
3: this year right as well. Lord, we pray that you will open our eyes to see and behold wonderfully great things in your word in Jesus' name. Bless your people today, Lord. In Jesus' mighty name we pray. And amen. I welcome every one of us to the service today in Jesus' name. And for those who are joining us, we are bringing the greetings of the headquarters to you, and we say Happy New Year to everyone in Jesus' name.
2: Hey, miyama yo, check akli miyami la. Tafu bedona matom vana mi bana afoye yena miyadomatore siarele Yesu panu kame.
3: And we pray that the blessing of the Lord will be flowing and abundant in every life in the name of the Lord.
2: Hey, miyabiaba na afoto po yira wakbagora masiama pa agbema la afoto po nu kame.
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3: 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You are at peace with God. 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You are at peace with everyone.
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3: 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And of obedience. L for love. Innocence. That's why Daniel said, live, O king, and a new heart. A new heart will I give you. Entire consecration. And seeking God's righteousness first. I'm reminding you of all that so that you hold all the keys in your hand. And then you hold this master key of holiness. And then there's a guarantee of the blessing of the Lord retained and revealed in the covenant of the Lord. And you'll be blessed mightily in Jesus' name. Give me a new year, amen. Hebrews chapter 7 verse 22.
2: There's
3: so much what Jesus made the surety of a better testament. That was testament there also means covenant. And we want to remind ourselves we have a better covenant. A greater covenant. And a more glorious covenant. And Jesus Christ is a surety. Jesus Christ is a guarantee of that better covenant.
2: Yes,
3: from verse 23, and there truly were many priests because they were not suffered or permitted to continue by reason of death. But this man, because he continues ever as an unchangeable priesthood.
2: Aye, amamao domagereo zununolao la esiku bebana wagachi agba olata ka ayala esi wononyi ira mavo mavo mutila nunola nyenyesia madolina ola
3: suasi. Is able also to save them to the uttermost that come unto God by him, seeing he ever liveth to make intercession for them.
2: Ayata atengu akwa masioto ajiva maugbolada agbe blibo kankan lesi wono agbeda bana wakod akola nguti.
3: It tells us in verse 26, for such a high priest became us who is holy and harmless and undefiled and separate from sinners, made higher
4: than the heavens. I read from chapter 8, verse 6. But now, as he obtained a more excellent ministry, by how much also is the mediator of a better covenant.
5: Ata enyi kpikpi ade ke azola subosubo si nyowu san la su esi aba alesi wonye nu babla si nyowu eye wodri wodri anyida nugbadodo si onyowu la jila pa abulala na
4: was established upon better promises.
5: Wodo agoma anyida nugbadodo si onyowu la ji.
4: And so as we look at the word of God, we see that the covenant the Lord has given us, it's actually a richer covenant.
5: Nenye ba miyele nukure maufa nyanua nubabla yika apoto enamia adanugo awu.
4: And yet we're told that we have a greater covenant now.
5: Ayo ona miyaba nubabla si lolo ufia.
4: A better covenant now, a richer covenant now, a more glorious covenant now.
5: Nubabla si nu asi hohole ayo nguti kokwe le nu tanto.
4: Only that we need to know the terms and the conditions of that covenant. And as we know the terms and the conditions of the covenant, and then we plug ourselves very seriously, then the Lord himself will give us all the benefits of the covenant in Jesus'
5: name.
4: A good
5: amen.
4: As we look at the message, the guarantee of a better covenant,
5: I divide
4: the message to three parts. Number one, the surety of the better covenant.
5: Mama nusosoda akpato akpagbanto asifu akola nanu babla si nyowu.
4: The surety of the better covenant.
5: Asifu akola nanu babla si nyowu.
4: Number two, the sufficiency of the better covenant.
5: Evalia nubabla si nyowu lafe blibo dede.
4: The sufficiency of the better covenant.
5: Nubabla si nyowu lafe blibo dede.
4: And then number three, the superiority of the better covenant.
5: And atolia nubabla si nyowu lafe nugoyi.
4: The superiority of the better covenant.
5: Nubabla si nyowu lafe nofe gbato.
4: Let's come back to number one. Is the surety of the better covenant.
5: Yetro gbava akpagbanto asifu akola na nubabla si nyowu.
4: We come back to Hebrews again, Hebrews chapter 7, verse 22.
5: Hebrews to fagbalata adre kwiku bla wo eve.
4: By so much was Jesus made a surety of a better covenant.
5: Nenamaka ha Yesu zu nubabla si nyowu lafe asifu akola.
4: The word surety there, I need to explain to you. It means the guarantee of that better covenant.
5: Anyagba masikanya asifu akola alabamada egomro. Kama fiamba amemaya demagbena nenepo nubabla.
4: It means the pledge of that better covenant.
5: Amema aye katambana nubabla ma.
4: Actually, it also means the seal.
5: Kuyekwa aye nyaba ameka
4: of that better covenant.
5: Yetre nubabla ma si nyowu.
4: In Israel as well as in our land today, when you come into a contract, you need to give. If it's in the material realm, you need to give collateral. That will give assurance and certainty that as the conditions are fulfilled, then all the blessings of the covenant of that contract will be yours.
5: Ike anya kakare jibana nenye ba dodo yokata le nubabla manu wo warejia ekama ya yirasi yolema azuto.
4: As a person that says, I'm standing for him.
5: And
4: if anything fails, I'll make sure that I pay everything that ought to be paid. That's a guarantee.
5: And that's the surety.
4: That's the pledge. That is the seal.
5: And then
4: he puts a signature on the document, and the appearance of a signature guarantees that everything
3: will be given unto the beneficiaries of that contract.
5: Eyo da sinu nepa agbalamate head dope jibana ameke gere agbapepe ama video kata ado atoma watina nenepa amama.
3: The same thing the covenant we have with the Lord.
5: Nenema tututu emio hamile nu blank pla
3: afatola. Greatest on earth and the greatest in heaven. He is the surety of this better covenant. In Genesis chapter 43, verses 8 and 9.
5: And
3: Judah said unto Israel his father, send the lad with me, and we will arise and go, that we may live and not die, but we and thou, and also a little ones, and I will be surety for him. Of my hand shall thou require him. If I bring him not unto thee, and set him before thee, let me bear the blame forever.
5: You daglana for four Israel bana, the asile de vilanguti bana, the asile de vilantinam, bana, mia zamo ayi, ne, mia chi agbe, eye mianto, wongto, ple, none of your miagaku o mano anu eye na bieto asinyama ninya maga pleva do nukuoma o la
3: verse 9. I will be surety for him. I will be the guarantee that he will come back. If he doesn't come back, hold me to it.
5: Pipi ashekelia mano anu eye na bie ato asinye ne nyemak pleve ola ronku ne nyemak pleva ronku ola.
3: And then when you learn that Jesus Christ is a guarantee, is a surety that all the blessings we have in the covenant, the Lord will give unto us.
5: And
3: that Jesus Christ will make sure that all the blessings of the covenant, nothing will fail. That's the meaning and that's the significance of the word surety.
5: Bana Yesu Christo akpo akbo bana de nu babla ya fo ya yira yo kata anyemya togoma akpo bana wa vama na mi wa wena mi pepepe asifu akola
3: akgo minyetia. As he got to the land of Egypt, Joseph arranged that he'll put a scar in the bag of Benjamin.
5: And
3: while they were going after getting the food, then he sent one of the servants to run after them. And they ran after them, and they discovered that cup in the bag of Benjamin.
5: And they
3: brought them all back. And Joseph said, "What have you done this? Why have you taken the cup by which I divine?" And then they said, he now said, "All right, I release the rest of you. This Benjamin, I will keep him back." And Judah knew that he couldn't face the father without Benjamin.
5: Hey, you don't have any. You matter what Zango, you fofo. Ne, make Benjamin call you ne.
3: He had become the surety.
5: Alabana, enya.
3: He had become the guarantee. He had become the pledge. He had become the seal and the signature to the promise he made to the father, that he is to Jacob.
5: Ayenya meka no anu, ayenya meka fwasi ako, ayenya meka damagba, ayo no nuna lafufua Jacob nukume. Bana yaga kule agbe.
3: We're now reading that story in chapter 44 verse 4. Chapter 44 of Genesis verse 4.
5: Yahu nila tabla na vone, mose banto, kwikwi enelia.
3: And when they were gone out of the city, and not yet far off, Joseph said unto his steward, "Up, follow after the men. When thou dost overtake them, say unto them, wherefore have you rewarded evil for good? Is not this age in which my Lord drinketh, and whereby indeed he divineth, and have done evil in so doing?" And he overtook them, and he spake unto them these same words. And they said unto him, "Wherefore says my Lord, these words, God forbid, that thy servant should do according to the sin. Behold the money which we found in our sacks' mouths, we brought again unto thee out of the land of Canaan. How then should we steal out of thy Lord's house silver or gold? With whomsoever of thy servants it be found, both let him die, and we also will be my Lord's bondmen.
5: Aye, asi wo dogola duam. 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
3: They were reading in verse 10, and he said, now also let it be according unto your words. He with whom it is found shall be my servant, and you shall be blameless.
5: Then
3: they speedily took down every man his sack to the ground, and opened every man his sack, and he searched and began at the eldest and left at the youngest, and the cup was found in Benjamin's sack.
5: Anumaka wo domade siare didi wopa kutokuo dada anyi eye amasia matu apa kutokulanu eye wo de asia didi ma ze aga wato kukwitoji wa wunu de vitoji eyo kwa kulale benyami pa kutoku me.
3: Then they wrenched their clothes and laded every man his ass and returned to the city. And Judah and his brethren came to Joseph's house, for he was yet there. And they fell before him unto the ground.
5: Tete, what zo for a woo, eo domadesiere, gado agbana upper teji, eo gatrova, dulame, eye asi yuda, plenovia over Yosef permalam, wo Yosef gale, afimako, tete what zo clue, data agbana.
3: And that's a story that helps us to understand the significance of the pledge, of the guarantee. And as they discovered that cup in Benjamin's sack, Judah knew, because he had been standing as a guarantee, he had to do something about it. Verse 32 and verse 33. For thy servant became surety for the lad unto my father. I was a guarantor that this child, this boy, must come back.
5: Alabana wo dola no de vilanu le fofu agbo eye ma donu gbane bana nyama na nyama kplo de vila ve.
3: Thy servant became surety for the lad unto my father, saying, if I bring him not unto thee, then I shall bear the blame to my father forever.
5: Alabana wo dola no de vilanu le fofu ovo nyegbo e ma donu gbane bana ne nyama ekplo de vila ve ola e ke ma nya fondila le fofu nyegbo le nya.
3: Which means, as we look at the conditions of the new covenant, the better covenant, and we see the great things that the Lord said he will do, and we remember that the Lord is a surety.
5: Nenye ba myela nu kuda nu babla si nyo wu a ngutia mye ponu ganu gasio apoto donu gbaba yawo.
3: That means if any of those things are not done to us, if they're not given to us, that then the Lord Jesus will bear the blame forever.
5: Nenye ba numa oye oka nukba o do oma we na miyon. Eka ma, apato Yesu Christo adi fo, to mavo ira mavo.
3: And we know the Lord, he is blameless and spotless and sinless.
5: Eye minya ba apato afondi di ma lanu, ayile la reka ma lanu,
3: and because he is blameless and sinless, we know that he will give us all that is contained in the covenant.
5: Esi onya mama di fo, onya ta, minya ba nusi okata nukba o do lanu bablama, ele okata wagana mi godo godo.
3: And then, in verse 32, for thy servant became surety.
5: Then
3: in verse 33, now therefore I pray thee, let thy servant abide instead of the lad, a bondman to my Lord, and let the lad go up to his brethren.
5: That's
3: how Judah illustrated standing as guarantor.
5: And that means
3: then that the Lord Jesus Christ is giving us assurance that every sin that is contained in the covenant of peace, everything will be granted unto us, and we're not going to miss the blessing of the Lord in our lives in Jesus' name. In Psalm 119, verse 121. I have done judgment and justice. Leave me not to my oppressors. Be surety for thy servant for good. Let not the proud oppress me.
5: Mawanu sila atapa kle nusizo. Magagblemda ama sio temda anila sima o hony.
3: Mine eyes fail for thy salvation and for the word of thy righteousness. Deal with thy servant according to thy mercy and teach me thy statutes.
5: Honyada wo dolanu hana apa nyi na dadalao naga temde anyi o nute nyenu kuonu le wo kona mekla wo gbedodo.
3: And remember, you know, he was telling the Lord Almighty himself, be surety for me, I cannot pick a man, not even Judah.
5: But you,
3: Almighty God yourself, you will be guarantee for me.
5: He tells us
3: in verse 125, I am thy servant, give me understanding, that I may know thy testimonies. It is time for thee, Lord, to work, for they have made void thy law.
5: Kuku ala faraka bla vovo aton wo dola menya fianu nyam na majesi wo dase didi wo Yehova fa nu woyi do aji alabana wo tu se wo tu.
3: It is time for thee, O Lord, to work. You are now my guarantor, you are my guarantee, and because of that, rise up and work on my behalf.
5: Yehova reyi deno azobana na wodo alabana wenya meka demagbana wenya meka kwasi akorang tinye so e na wodora nunye alabana wotu osala.
3: And that's what the Lord is promising to do in this new year.
5: Numa nukbedom apoto alabana ya wanami lafaye yesiame.
3: That he himself, as he has given himself as the guarantee of the covenant,
5: bana ayanto as you to arukina aba asifu akola na nubablala ene.
3: In Genesis chapter 15, reading from verse 13.
5: Mose banto atari aton to kukwiri aton.
3: And he said unto Abraham, know of a surety that thy seed shall be a stranger in a land that is not theirs, and that I shall serve them, and they shall afflict them 400 years. And also that nation whom they shall serve, I will judge. Afterwards shall they come out with great substance.
5: Ayo glana Abraham bana nye na ganye bana wo jijime vio anye amadro la anyigbada simanya wota o laji aye wa suba anyigbama jito aye wa mao atawada anyi fa alafa enesong gakaha mawo fudu koma si suba mwole lam aye le asya magbala wa toka sinonu gadeo adwe.
3: And I shall go to thy fathers in peace. thou shalt be buried in a good old age.
5: Kawola ayire togbe ogbo lenguti fafama eye aku amaga bali bali hafi aku.
3: Here we come again across the word again, shorty. But this word here means the certainty.
5: Afia miga dogo nyagbaya bana magbadala alo asipu akola.
3: Because of the unfailing nature of the Lord and the unfailing promises of the Lord.
5: La afotope bomadoma donuta kla apanugbadodosio.
3: All the promises of God, promise of salvation.
5: And
3: the promise of sanctification.
5: And
3: the promise of abundant grace.
5: And
3: the promise of healing. And the promise of deliverance.
5: And
3: the promise of provision. All the promises we have, it says, they're established on the foundation of the Lord Jesus Christ, because the Lord Jesus is the guarantee, the surety, the pledge, the seal of this covenant.
5: Nugbadodo yokata apoto adonamia wodo kata goma anyira apoto Yesu Kristo ji alabana ayenya meka fuasi akọ ayenya meka damagbani ayenya meka nonu ayenya meka trenu gbadodo yokata nu banare yawo na
3: mi kodo. That's why it says in Revelation chapter 3 verse 14
5: numato gbalanya rafia atawi eto pipiwi analia
3: e

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1: And because the faithful one, we can be sure is going to grant us everything that is promised in the better covenant.
0: Si o nya aya nya nutepo ola kakareji la asibana nusio kata nugbado do na mi la nubabla si nyowula mala ala o kata kata wagana mi.
1: The Lord has guaranteed and has reaching in the wheel for us.
0: Afeto dokpaji adasiete ayongle dadi nami ba anyamiato.
1: In 2 Corinthians chapter 1 verse 20.
0: Korinte to pagbala avalia atagbanto kwikwi blave.
1: Paul, the promises of God in him are yea and in him amen unto the glory of God by us.
0: Alabana maopon gbedodo alasinu olele Yesu me ele. Aya nti eme latova aya ha ji hana maopa kafukafuto.
1: When you look at the promises of God from the very beginning of the Bible to the end of the Bible, from Genesis all through to Revelation, all those promises are guaranteed to us through the Lord Jesus Christ.
0: Na lenkura maopo nugbedodo kata nchito Mose pagbalagbanto jivasara nyarefia jia akwabana nugbedodo mo kata apoto Yesu Kristo nyameka demagbano aye fwasi ako den nugbedodo mo ngunami banayere ya wo kata kata.
1: How great are those promises?
0: Nugbedodo ya otri akonto.
1: How abundant are those promises?
0: Oh aleke nugbedodo ya omaha sogbayo.
1: How good are those promises?
0: Oh aleke omaha nyoyo.
1: That leads us to the second part of the message, the sufficiency of the better covenant. The sufficiency of the better covenant. Everything that we need has actually been supplied in that covenant. In Hebrews chapter 7 verse 25. Wherefore he is able. You stop there for a moment. All the promises that the Lord has given us, the Lord is saying he is able.
0: Ayata atenui torafia vie nugbedodo kata apoto enamia alagbagbamanare ya atenui gogo godogodo.
1: That gives us then confidence that the one who has guaranteed all the promises of the covenant is the one that is able.
0: Aya anami kperoji kula kakareji wana amasi damagbana nubabla ya okata ala anyamaika dablibo aya watenui ha.
1: Able today and able tomorrow.
0: Atenui egbe, atenui
1: ekto ha. Able this year and able the next year.
0: Atenui la afoyama kula afoyika gwanama.
1: Wherefore in that verse 25 he is able. Able also to save to the uttermost that come unto God by him, seeing he ever liveth to make intercession for them.
0: Ayata kikulu avoto ayata atanu akho amasiyo to ajiva maugbola de agbe blibo kankan la si wono agbe da bana wakho oda akko la nguti.
1: Every time you are claiming the benefit and the covenant, you are saying, oh Lord, here is what you promised.
0: Salvation for
1: me. Salvation for my loved ones. Salvation for my children. Salvation for members of my family. Salvation to the people we are preaching the gospel to. And then the Lord is making intercession for you because he is a guarantor of the covenant. The covenant we're talking about has everything that we need. You're looking at 2 Peter chapter 1, verses 3 and 4. According as his divine power has given unto us all things that pertain unto life and godliness through the knowledge of him that has called us to glory and virtue, whereby are given unto us exceeding great and precious promises, that by these ye might be partakers of the divine nature, having escaped the corruption that is in the world through lust.
0: I see upper.

0: Mao Mousa Tonusio Catan, Johanna, Agbekle Mouso Sorala, Kemito, Cizaza, Amasito, Young Topanguti Coque, Musa Yomi, La Me, Nusiome, Woto, Tonu Badodo, Rosiganto, Kemi, Bana Miato, Asiome, Azumao Potosomago, Makolao, Nemiasito, Nuzodro, Bagblasile, Hukamalag Bo.
1: In those two buses we have all things made available for every one of us.
0: Le maunya pipu ya vayokata manu yokata amagbatopo ma ahia.
1: And he says, it's according as his divine power, the power that cannot fail.
0: Aba asiavam to asiavam to apa mau mangusama.
1: The power behind the throne in heaven.
0: Nuseka damagbana fiasikuya lejipo.
1: And the power that holds the universe together.
0: Nuseka lakika blibola katamara asi.
1: He tells us, it's according to this divine power he has given unto us. Unto the beneficiaries of the covenant.
0: He has
1: given unto us everything that we'll ever need for life and for godliness. Personal life, family life, domestic life, your business life, everything that you'll ever need, everything you'll ever need, and then everything in relationship with godliness. That's freedom from sin. That's freedom from every attack. That's freedom from every evil. Having escaped the corruption that is in the world through lust. In Romans chapter 8, reading from verse 32. He that spared not his own son, but delivered him up for us all, how shall he not with him also really give us all things?
0: Amasi maha yang tope vida magba o ka wotsoi hana de mikata miata bonula alakalao maton wokata akpada engutinami owa.
1: It's bestowed on us all blessings we'll ever need.
0: Anami ya yirasi okata engutimiatenga butama
1: ato. That tells us then about the sufficiency of this covenant that the Lord has called us into.
0: Ayad nubablasi ma apoto yomi ve lafa bliboda de efia.
1: In Ephesians chapter 1. From verse 17, that the God of our Lord Jesus Christ, the Father of glory, may give unto you the spirit of wisdom and revelation in the knowledge of him.
0: Bana mia foto Yesu Christu fo mau sinyanguti kokwe fofola nana nunya kle nyarafia fo gbogbola mi le apa sizeze.
1: That the eyes of your understanding be enlightened, that ye may know what is the hope of his calling and what the riches of his glory, of the glory of his inheritance in the saints.
0: Aye bana mia pa jima nukuo jina ko. Bana mia jesi nusinye apa amayoyo lafa mokpokwa kple nusinye domanyinyi pa nguti kokwe pa kasinonu le ama kokwe ome.
1: And what is the exceeding greatness of his power toward us who believe according to the working of his mighty power, which he wrought in Christ, when he raised him from the dead and set him at his own right hand in the heavenly places.
0: Plenusinya apongusepa ganyinya sipo katatala nami amasio hona sana lafa musagbogbo la fe doo lanu asiwo wo le kristoma asiwo fwane da chitre to amakukuo doma ayo toedo yang topo nudusima.
1: And when you have that revelation, the knowledge of the Lord, and then you are able to go to the Lord, you are able to demand everything that you need from the Lord.
0: Nenyaba de defia su asio la apatola me ekama tengwa ya apatogbo jide.
1: According to the promises of the Lord, he responds and he gives.
0: Le apotola po nugbedodo nu ato enumaka eye watue anao.
1: It tells us in verse 18, the eyes of your understanding being enlightened.
0: Agbo pipi wi enyili abana miapo jimanuku oji.
1: And when those eyes are enlightened, you will never lack any other good thing in your life in Jesus' name.
0: Ninye bo jimanuku oji oko ala ekama nunyere kama hia ola gbaya makpo gbedo le Yesu ponu kama.
1: Then it says the riches of his glory, which means then whatever it is we have come for, and whatever it is you are asking the Lord, you are asking according to the riches of his glory, and from today he'll begin to do them.
0: Eye oga globana apaka sinonu fa muti kokwenyenya kama fia manusia nu sika biam nalala ala biam la apaka sinon tonyenya lanu eye to egbajia ala okata wogano la yesu
1: I said he'll begin to do them
0: maba ala wogala.
1: And then he tells us it is for the inheritance of the saints.
0: Ayo glana mibana anya domanyinyi sikanya amakokwe oto.
1: Who are the saints? That the people whose sins are forgiven.
0: Makawenya amakokwe amasio to ponu vo
1: saints. Saints are those who are free from sin. They become the children of God. Then he tells us the exceeding greatness of his power working within us, walking on our behalf and walking upon us.
0: Ayo glana mi bana de apa musa pa ganyanya sila dowom le miama sila dowom le mianu sila dowom hakpa de mianguti
1: the walking of his mighty power. In Ephesians chapter 3, reading from verse 16, that he will grant you according to the riches of his glory to be strengthened with might by spirit in the inner man.
0: Bana wadina mi la apa nguti kokwe pa kasino lanu bana wadongu sami to apa gbogbom le ama.
1: That's one of the provision of the kingdom.
0: Asenye fiaru pola apa nuna na odomatore ka.
1: That's one of the provisions of the Lord in the covenant.
0: Asenye apotola apa nuna na odomatore ka le nubabla siyame.
1: And from this day, you'll be strong in Jesus' name.
0: Verse 17,
1: that Christ may dwell in your heart by faith. That Christ may live big within you. That anywhere you go, any challenge you face, you understand that you are going to have Christ with you every time. That Christ may dwell in your heart by faith, and that you be rooted and grounded in love.
0: Bana Christo nanno miapa jioma la khosama bana wado miagomanyi la loloma bana.
1: That's another provision of the kingdom.
0: Asienya nunana bubu sika fiarupa
1: the love of God filling your heart.
0: Maupalolo na yo wojima.
1: The love of God motivating your life.
0: Maupalolo na demagbana wagbana.
1: The love of God directing your utterance.
0: Maupalolo na fiyo aleka na folu.
1: The love of God directing your relationships.
0: Maupalolo na fiyo aleka na doka kula mabubuwe.
1: The love of God influencing every action of your life. May be able to comprehend with all saints what is the breadth and the length and the depth and the height, and to know the love of Christ which passes knowledge, that ye might be filled with all the fullness of God.
0: Bana mikula amakokoyo kata miatano adjasi nusinya kakama kula didima kula gogloma kula kokoma aye bana miadjasi Christopher lolo sifu sizaza lata sana.
1: What a provision.
0: Oh nunana kainye ya.
1: What an inheritance.
0: Oh demanyi kakbegbe nyeyi.
1: What a great thing the Lord has given us.
0: Nuga kenye ya ka apoto atona miale.
1: That the Lord is saying whatever you have got, there's still more. Whatever you have received, there's still more. Whatever you have enjoyed in the covenant, there's still more. That ye might be filled with all the fullness of God. And then he tells us in verse 20 now, unto him that is able to do exceeding abundantly above all that we ask or think, according to the power that worketh in us. Unto him be glory in the church by Christ Jesus throughout all ages, world without end. And everybody said,
0: The Lord will do it.
1: In Matthew chapter 6, reading from verse 25. Therefore I say unto you, take no thought for your life, what you shall eat, or what you shall drink, nor yet for your body, what you shall put on.
0: It's
1: not the life more than the meat, and the body more than raiment.
0: Behold
1: the fowls of the air, for they sow not, neither do they reap, nor gather into barns. Yet your heavenly Father feedeth them. Are ye not much better than they?
0: Mikwaji poka viora, oma panu, omanga nuha o, aye oma puanu fura ava maha o, temia fofosila jipola nyao, alo de mia tamavana u, waoto.
1: Look at all the birds of the air, not having any covenant with the Almighty God, and yet your heavenly Father is feeding them.
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1: How much more will he feed you? How much more will he supply your need?
0: Alaka wa ma wa miato na mi awu omaha. 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
1: Which of you, verse 27, by taking thought, can add one cubit unto his stature?
0: Kukubla avadra, ayye amaka le miadoma. 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
1: And why take thought for image? Consider the lilies of the field. How they grow. 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Neither do they spin.
0: Nuka ngti miyele fudam na miyadokwi. 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Alo, wo, alas wo
1: wanae. And yet I say unto you, that even Solomon in all his glory was not arrayed like one of these. Wherefore, if God so clothes the grass of the field, which today is, and tomorrow is cast into the oven, shall he not much more clothe ye, all ye of little faith?
0: Ma wado metra de tiha o kamala eglom na mi bana solomon la eponti kokwe katamala modo acho po abe esio domatoraka ene o eye na maudo acho na gbesile gbeji egbe eye tokase wato afugbere pozomala de mawo miatogere awu oma mi hose veto.
1: Therefore, take no thought, saying, what shall we eat? Or what shall we drink? Or wherewithal shall we be clothed? For after all these things do the Gentiles seek. For your heavenly Father knoweth that ye have need of all these things.
0: Ayang timigare funa miyaroki agblabana nuka miyadu, nuka miyano, alo nuka miyato ata omaha alabana, nanam nusiokata togbe transubala odina, kamiyafufo sila jipola inyaibana, nusiokata hiyami.
1: But seek ye first the kingdom of God and his righteousness, and all these things shall be, all these things shall be.
0: They're
1: going to be added in Jesus' name. This year is not a year of worry. It's not a year of sorrow. It's not a year of anxiety. It's not a year of panicking like we did in the years gone by. It's a year of relaxing, the year of resting, and a year of trusting the Lord. And everything we ask the Lord as we rest in Him. Everything the Lord is going to grant unto us in Jesus' name. In John chapter 14 verse 13.
0: John 14 verse 13.
1: And whatsoever ye shall ask in my name, that will I do, that the Father may be glorified in the Son. If ye shall ask anything in my name, I will do it. The Lord said He will do it. And He will do it even from today. And our lives are going to be enriched by the blessings of the Lord in Jesus' name. Before we pray, I come to the third part of the message, the superiority of the better covenant. Hebrews chapter 8 verse 6 again. But now, as
0: he
1: obtained a more excellent ministry, by how much also he is the mediator of a better covenant, which was established upon better promises.
0: Ke azola subo subo si nyowu san la su esi aba ale si wo nyen nubabla si nyowu san aye wodri anyi de nugbedodo si o nyowu laji fe avulela ene.
1: The Lord is saying, looking at all the conditions of this new covenant, the conditions are better.
0: Apotolo gbogbo na lenu kuda dodo yo kata lenu babla enu ti dodo nyowu san san san san.
1: The guarantor or the guarantee of this new covenant is greater and higher and better, more glorious.
0: Amasikanya asifu akola na nubabla yeyea adengau muti kokolenu.
1: And looking at the provision and the promises of this new covenant, better covenant,
0: na lenu kuda nubabla efo nuna na oklefo ya yira nguti ya.
1: Even the promises are greater, they are higher, they are better, and they are superior.
0: Nubabla efo nubedodo okra wonyowu okokowu wotengau.
1: Looking at everything that we're going to have, everything is going to be superior, greater, higher than everything we've ever got. Because Christ now has become the mediator of this better covenant, and the greater, better, richer promises are given unto us in the Lord.
0: Alabana Yesu Christo nyamaika etrozu avulela na nenefo nubabla ya ikama nubadudu kwasi ganto yokata apatodo nubabia namia.
1: If you look at the children of Israel, the way they prayed, so that they could have the provisions of their own covenant, the first covenant, the old covenant.
0: Nele nukule Israel yung tialeka odogbara bana opa asina su nubabla kukoto nubabla gbantoji fa ya yira oji.
1: And they prayed in such a way that they had to sacrifice, they had to be offering animals. But in our own case now, nothing like that.
0: What do I bara? Ayo wa voisin, hafi hoya yira ga kala mio mi atogo mala nana kama linenema o.
1: The final sacrifice has been offered. And the atonement of the Lord, the effectual sacrifice, everything has been offered. All that we have now, we come not with a ram. We come not with any material thing. We come with the name of Jesus on our lips. And when we come to heaven, and we look with confidence and faith in the Lord. And the moment we mention the name of Jesus, we mention the name of the surety, of the covenant.
0: carry
1: were told in Hebrews chapter 7 verse
0: 19.
1: Hebrews chapter 7 verse 19, for the Lord made nothing perfect, but the bringing in of a better hope did, by which we draw nigh unto God.
0: Hebrew topa waleta adre fiku bi ashike la bana salama wa nanaka blibo o aye wotso mokpokpo sinyowu san lave asima mieto atere mauti.
1: The old covenant, there was no perfection.
0: Nubabla ho a blibo de dareka malangu.
1: But in the new covenant, the Lord Jesus Christ said, be ye therefore perfect as your Father which is in heaven is perfect.
0: Tala nubabla ye ama yesu kriso grabana ke miola mizu blibo abale ke miafofo sila jipola.
1: In Hebrews chapter 9 verse 11, here we're told, but Christ being come, and I priest of good things to come, by a greater and more perfect tabernacle, not made with hands, that is to say, not of this building, neither by the blood of goats and calves, but by his own blood he entered in once into the holy place, having obtained eternal redemption for us.
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0: Israel viola no babla ho ho ma de de papa ka suo sia ma de blibo dey kpiya
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0: O to opo no von ka o yi kpiyere na for tro la ba ga to agbo pla anlo opo vuve.
1: But in this case now, the Lord has granted us an eternal redemption. And we're redeemed in Jesus' name. I said we're redeemed in Jesus' name. If the Lord has given you forgiveness, you can enjoy the riches of that forgiveness for the rest of your life.
0: Na afoto anao tsotoka tsotoka mapaka sinonu akpo afa goma le wagbamanka ko
1: kata. If the Lord has given you cleansing, you can enjoy that cleansing of the Lord, that purifying of the Lord for the rest of your life.
0: Na afoto akongtiwa mutiko kwema anonu le wo agbamanka ko kata.
1: If the Lord has given you victory, victory over sin, you can enjoy that victory for the rest of your life.
0: Na afoto anao jiruru jiruru renu vojia ekama wagbamanka.
1: If the Lord has given you holiness and purity of heart, which is in the redemption, you can enjoy that holiness and purity of heart for the rest of your life. Because this Jesus Christ has granted us eternal redemption. Look at it again. In that verse 12, it says, neither by the blood of goats and calves, but by his own blood, the blood of the sinless Son of God, he has entered in once into the holy place, have been obtained for us eternal redemption.
0: Galen kurang le quick we have a ye matsu motsuo plenyopo buha o kabonu young top of who wotso yida kokwepala mazireka honko dega yokatanu aye wotso hohoma vove ahahoma vove nami.
1: For if the blood of bulls and of goats and the ashes of an heifer sprinkling the unclean sanctified to the purifying of the flesh, how much more shall the blood of Christ, who through the eternal Spirit offered himself without spot to God, purge your conscience from dead works to serve the living God.
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1: The cleansing of the spirit.
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1: That now we live without blame.
0: Bana mia no agba azo fondi di manome.
1: Without guilt. Without condemnation. Without falling back into sin every day, every week, every month. But now he grants us the purging and the sanctifying of our hearts.
0: Ke azola elechinami ayo komya pa jinu fa.
1: And for this cause in verse 15. He is the mediator of the New Testament, the New Covenant, that by means of death, for the redemption of the transgressions that were under the First Testament, they which are called might receive the promise of eternal inheritance.
0: Pipiri atan aye le asia ta wonye nubabla yeye fa avulala bana le asi woku le koko to vodada sio le nubabla banto menguti la tala asio woyo la wa hodomanyinyi mavo po nugbedodo ala bana.
1: Can you match those two things together?
0: Neto nuwe vea pufufua.
1: Eternal redemption on the one hand.
0: Koko mavo le akpare kaji.
1: An eternal inheritance on the other hand. And this is what he gives. And those things are ours in Jesus' name. In verse 24, for Christ is not entered into the holy places made with hands, which are the figures of the true, but into heaven itself, now to appear in the presence of God for us.
0: Quick people of one, Eliam, Alavana Christo, my yida, Cocquipers, you also are see where, when ya, Vavatop, Podanu, Lam, O, come, you poor Utawi, when I was Dora Mount Kuma, Azo, Lemiata.
1: Hebrews chapter 10, verse 19.
0: Hebrew Topa, Walata, Quick, we are shake.
1: Having therefore, brethren, boldness to enter into the holiest by the blood of Jesus.
0: Azon novio asigida po le mia sibana mia ira kokwepola meto yesu fo vumala.
1: As come this morning and to this covenant service.
0: Abe egbesia sikanya no babla fo subo subo.
1: Are you asking from the Lord the provisions he has for you in the kingdom in the covenant?
0: Enela fo
1: then you want to enter with boldness and the confidence of faith.
0: En la foto bien bana nukawenya ya yirasio linaele nubablame etema ava apotola gbo kple jidopo kple kakare jiblibo bana nusi bia yelela.
1: Having therefore brethren, children of God, the brethren, you can come to the Lord and you enter into the holiest by the blood of Jesus, by a new and living way which he has consecrated for us through the veil, that is to say, his flesh.
0: Akpama agblabana azo novio novi kokweo bana miatano avakla jidapo aira kokwepalama aya nya mo singuti wo konami bana wanya mo yeye bagba sito homotovom aya nya afa mutila.
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0: Eyo to Jesus ni le na mi na wope mutila mina miala mokopo mafufura asisesie bana ma gafa ala bana amasi donugwala anyenuta po wala.
1: As you come before the Lord today, the Lord is saying, come with confidence.
0: Hey,
1: have your heart cleansed for the washing of water by the word.
0: Aikana va foto gbo egba aba va klejidapo na wa klo ojinu to chilala ma lenyala ma megbe te va klejidapo ma togbe.
1: And then you're holding on to the profession of your faith without wavering, without doubting, because we know the faithfulness of him who has called us.
0: Eh na la wo khosa ma pupura asi dikaka de ka manomi ayila la de ka manonu ala na amasi donugbala minya ba nu
1: in chapter 11 of the Hebrews, verse 39.
0: Hebrew topa gwala eta wire ke kwikwibla tovo asheke.
1: And this all, having obtained a good report through faith, received not the promise.
0: Aye amasi okata la wonye wo kho da se didi nwe to kho semahafi da ko fa asi masun gbadodo la ji o.
1: They received many promises.
0: Nukai wo kho nu gbadodo gere o.
1: But they did not receive the fulfillment of the promise of the better covenant.
0: Shen nu babla si nyowu sa la fa nu gbadodo a o fa asi
1: masun ya ji. Because we are the people living in the dispensation of the better covenant.
0: Ala bana miao mia to enye nu babla si nyowu sa la.
1: And all those patriarchs of old, all the people of old, they received many, many promises. But the promise that is specially associated with the better covenant, that they did not receive.
0: Togbi blema tomaola wo kho nugbadodo gade o kake nugbadodo ka edo kaple nuba blasi nyowu sala wo ma kho wo fodeka o.
1: God having provided better sin for us,
0: alabana ma
1: that they without us should not be made perfect.
0: Alabana mau ponuada sinyowula dadina mi bana womaga wowo blibo miao amamano mano.
1: Because it's as we come to the Lord today.
0: Akwa ni mieva apotola gbo egba.
1: And we receive all these promises of the Lord.
0: Eh miyo apotopo nubadodo yokata.
1: Then the company of the redeemed will be getting more and more. And when the last soul has come in, then will be complete and perfect and fulfilled.
0: Anogbo somreji anogbo somreji niye ba lofo ma mleto egerema ekema mia awa wami blibo azon.
1: In chapter 12 verse 1, wherefore seeing we also are compassed about with so great a cloud of witnesses, let us lay aside every weight and the sin that doth so easily beset us, and let us run with patience the race that is set before us. Looking unto Jesus, the author and the finisher of our faith. And you're looking unto Jesus, the author and the finisher of our faith, who for the joy that was set before him endured the cross, despising the shame, and is set down at the right hand of the throne of God.
0: Aye mi apo Jesus sinya khose pa gomoro la kple nu lara amasi doji pa ati tuga fo fu aye ma buinu pe le Jesus wodo di ne lata aye bobo no yire ma opo nu dusi ma opo tesi pipo nu dusi ma.
1: The Lord is at the right hand of majesty on high.
0: Jesus Christ la anon yire ma opo
1: fiasi. The question is, what's he doing there?
0: Ya bien yeba nuka omo le la fima.
1: What's he over there at the right hand of the Lord?
0: Nuka te ola foto opo nu.
1: Because he's praying for you. And today, as you pray unto the Lord, your prayer will join with the prayer of the Lord Jesus Christ. And the Lord will give you everything you are asking Him for your body, for your soul, for your spirit, for your family, for your children, for your loved ones, in Jesus' name.
0: Romans chapter
1: 8:34. Who is he that condemneth? It is Christ that died. Yea, rather, that is risen again, who is even at the right hand of God, who also maketh intercession for us.
0: Roma to pa gbalata yin ku gbla to vo enelia amaka ebu afon Christo ye nya amasiku ka nu si gawu enya amasi wo fon de chitre ha amasi le maupa nudu sima amasi ho amira akọ ha.
1: That's why you come to the Lord today with confidence of faith.
0: Numa te na va apo to gbo egba pla kakare.
1: That's why you're coming to the Lord today with assurance of faith.
0: Na va pla mokpo le khoseme.
1: That's why you are coming to the Lord today with no doubt and no wavering in your heart. Because the Lord Jesus is at the right hand of majesty on high. And that Jesus on the right hand of the Almighty God is praying for you. And as you come before the Lord, if you are not saved, first of all, you pray for your salvation. Then the Lord will say, Father, save him. And if you have not been sanctified, you say, oh Lord, you sacrifice yourself for my sanctification. And then the Lord Jesus Christ will support that prayer. Father, sanctify him. Because I died, I shed my blood to sanctify him. To be filled with the Holy Ghost, you come to the Lord, you say, Lord, didn't you promise me you shall receive power? And the Lord Jesus will support that prayer. And you need to be healed, you'll tell the Lord to you, but make sure you get saved first. Because salvation is more important than not healing. And make sure that your sins are forgiven. That the grace of God to live a righteous life, a holy life, a perfect life, that now is giving to your life. And then after that, healing, provision, children, wife, whatever it is we need, the Lord is able to do it.
0: Ele asia magbavwa nuka kemi hiena doyoyo vio nuzajina me nuka kemi hiena.
1: I said the Lord is able to do it.
0: Maba apoto atenua way.
1: And today is a day of prayer.
0: Aye agba anyagba doragba.
1: And it's a day of answer to prayer.
0: Aye anyanka kekewa dogba dodoranu.
1: And it's a day when the Lord will open the windows of heaven and He will shower great abundant blessings upon us in Jesus' name.
0: Anyanuka kekeka apoto ahuji ponu ayo dudu ya yira manyagba vovovo akore miyaji la Yesu panu kame.
1: Blessing of salvation.
0: Dedekwa pa ya yira.
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1: Blessing of healing.
0: Doyo yo pa ya yira.
1: Blessing of deliverance.
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1: Blessing of provision.
0: Nuna na pa ya yira.
1: Blessing of marriage.
0: Sunda de pa ya yira.
1: Blessing of family.
0: Fuma pa ya yira.
1: Blessing of miracle children.
0: Nukunu vio pa ya yira.
1: Blessing of prosperity.
0: Nuzajina me pa ya yira.
1: Blessings from the Lord.
0: Ya yira oto apoto.
1: All those blessings are available and they are ours today in the name of the Lord.
0: Ya ya yo kata oli. Eyo onye myato egba le apoto la po nu kome.
1: You rise up now and we're going to really pray unto the Lord.
0: Ela chite chiga az
1: rise up, we're going to pray unto the Lord. If you are not born again yet, you will pray to the Lord and he will save you. And if you have not got sanctified, you will tell the Lord, "Oh Lord, I need the sanctifying blood of Jesus to sanctify me, to purify me." And if you have not been baptized in the Holy Spirit, you will tell the Lord, "Oh Lord, I need to be baptized in the Holy Ghost." I'm waiting for you to open your mouth and to talk to the Lord in prayer. You have not been saved, you talk to the Lord, he will save you. Anywhere you are, everywhere you are, this is a time of prayer. And the Lord wants to do great, mighty things, and the greatest of all, salvation of your soul. The greatest of all, the sanctification of your heart. The greatest of all, the baptism in the Holy Ghost for those who have been saved and sanctified. The greatest of all, that the power of the Lord will come upon your life today. You are going to pray, you are going to open your mouth and open your heart before the Lord. Let us come with boldness into the presence of the Lord and let the Lord do what he has promised to do. Remember, salvation is the greatest of all the blessings you can have. Forgiveness of your sin as part of the blessing of the covenant. Freedom from your sin as part of the blessing of the covenant. Victory over sin as part of the blessing of the covenant. In Jesus' name we pray. In Jesus' name we pray. Heads bowed and eyes closed. And of all the blessings we receive from the Lord, salvation from sin, the forgiveness of sin, freedom from sin, is the greatest of them all. And anywhere you are, I'm going to tell those people to raise up their hands, and even if you don't raise up your hand, it's between you and the Lord. Father, in the name of Jesus, we thank you at this time for these people who have come to respond to the call of salvation, to the call to salvation. Lord, we're asking you that you forgive them because of your mercy and grace in Jesus' name. You are a God of love. You really know why to reject any. Therefore, Lord, we pray you draw them to yourself in Jesus' name. Forgive them, Lord. Give them assurance that all their sins are forgiven. Thank you, Lord, for the answer. Give them victory even from today to live in newness of life. In Jesus' name we pray. Amen.
0: Amen.
1: I said amen.
0: Amen.
1: Remain where you are, believers in the church.
0: Put on
1: your hands, God bless you.
0: You are not
1: concerned, the Lord is.
0: That
1: he wants his people to be holy. And without holiness, no man shall see the Lord. And we're asking that you sanctify us. I believe the Lord will do it. I said I believe the Lord will do it. Would you raise up your hand then? The Lord is asking now. Let there be a determination. This sanctification, this holiness of heart, Lord, give it to me and I want to keep it. And the Lord will help you to keep it in Jesus' name. Father, in the name of Jesus, we know that with you, there is assurance in your word. And there is the guarantee that this blessing of the covenant you are going to give unto us. We're asking, Lord, that this pure heart, this holiness of heart and life, you will grant unto us in Jesus' name. You reach out to the very depths of our heart and you will sanctify your people in Jesus' name. That Lord, holiness of heart, perfection in our soul and spirit and heart, you will grant unto every one of us in Jesus' name. We know that this is the purity of the bride of the Lamb. And without it, if the rapture takes place, we'll not be able to make it. Therefore, Lord, we're asking you that this provision in the covenant, you will grant unto us in Jesus' name. By the blood that was shed on the cross of Calvary, purify the heart. Take away the stony heart. Do it for us even now in Jesus' name. We bless your name because we know you have answered. In Jesus' name we pray. And everybody said,
0: Amen.
1: Now whatever other blessing we need, healing, deliverance, provision,
0: Nunana,
1: every other blessing the Lord is going to give us. Am I right? Will the Lord do it? Yes, he will do it. You raise up your covenant paper, and the Lord is here to meet the need of your life. Father, in the name of Jesus, we thank you because we know you are a great God. We know you are a mighty God. And we know with you all things are possible. You promise us, Lord, that when we call upon you, that you are going to answer. I'm asking, O Lord, that today, anyone that is sick, you touch them and heal them in Jesus' name. Any oppression, any attack, any affliction, Lord, we're asking That you stretch out your healing hand, your delivering hand, and your hand of power. And you will deliver your people and set them free and break every yoke in their lives in Jesus' name. We're asking, O Lord, that you manifest your power. And every form of sickness, every form of affliction, cancel and break it in Jesus' name. Destroy the works of the devil. Set all your people free. We pray right now that your miracle working hand will touch everyone. Everything they desire from you, we're asking, O Lord, do it for them now in Jesus' name. Confirm the miracle blessing upon everyone. Thank you, Lord, because we know you have answered. In Jesus' name we pray. Amen.
0: Amen.
1: I believe the Lord has answered our prayer. I said, I believe the Lord has answered our prayer. Put your hands together and clap for the glory of God. You will never be the same again this year in Jesus' name. Thank you very much. The service is over. Once again, Happy New Year to every one of you. And the Lord will bless you mightily, abundantly all throughout this year in Jesus' name.
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3: Praise the Lord.
4: Will I stop as we pray together? Heavenly Father, we thank you for this day of worship. We thank you for what you've done in our lives already. We
3: are
4: asking, Lord, as we get into your word now, that we receive your word at face value in Jesus' name. And we
3: are
4: asking, Lord, that your word will bear fruit in every life. Those who are not saved, you bring them to the knowledge of real salvation in Jesus' name. And those of us who are saved, the Lord, we're asking that the grace of God will so work in our lives to produce real holiness and purity of life in Jesus' name. All our ministers and all our members, everyone associated with this church, we pray, Lord, your sanctifying grace will be so real that will be rapturable in Jesus' name.
3: Lord,
4: don't know when the Lord will come. We say, Lord, anytime you will come, morning, noon, or night, we pray, we remain in the grace of God and the godliness that will qualify us, even on that final day, in Jesus' name. We pray that the spirit of defeat, making people to rise and fall, rise and fall, rise and fall, take it from every life in Jesus' name. Make us triumphant and make us obedient to your word all the days of our lives.
3: Womi jidu lao ple tudu lao le wagbom le miyafu agbom kakamam le tokatam le yesu fenu koma.
4: We thank you because we know you have answered.
3: Akbena wafu tobe le dun chinami.
4: Jesus' name we pray.
3: Le yesu fenu koma mi dog bedalen.
4: We're looking at Colossians chapter 1 and I'm reading from verse 12, verse 13 and verse 14.
3: Mia le nukuda kolose top agbana tagban tok pupu wieva wie tonk le wiena.
4: Giving thanks unto the Father, which has made us meet to be partakers of the inheritance of the saints in light.
3: Eye mi choji joda akbena fofo sinamije amokokwe ofwe domonini fo gumakpokpo le kekeli lama.
4: In verse 13, who has delivered us from the power of darkness and has translated us into the kingdom of his dear son.
3: Boku wye ton amasidemi to viviti fo nusan lama. Eye wo chomi do efo lonlonvi fo fiadu fo lama.
4: In whom we have redemption through his blood, even the forgiveness of sins. As we look at the world, we're looking at our heavenly citizenship and eternal rewards.

0: There is a place people go.
1: Le kugo dola tefia de lesiamagbeto yina.
0: Those who are being with the Lord and those who are converted children of God, sons of God, and those who live to the glory of His name, they'll be on the right hand side. They'll be in heaven and live with God forever.
1: Amosio ni mauto amosio trojimagbi boji oni mau po biunglo po nukola agbagbanle amula. Wano mau po ndu silomas nenye jipo pakbaji choma vome yide ma vome.
0: But those who refuse to know God.
1: Ke amosio besi.
0: And those who die in their sins or die in backsliding, they will be on the other side, far away from God. It's a place called hell.
1: Eya mesio matrolo pajima o eye u damagba eye u kfle nu vokle magba dadamala wa no didi fo bo choma u bo uye bena joma vom
0: and it's hellfire and it will suffer forever and ever
1: eye nye jotala ma fimi wa kpefle choma vom ide ma vom
0: and those of us that know that knowledge we have that knowledge of the truth
1: mia moyo si nya teposi jajele gbala
0: want to make sure that this at this time of opportunity
1: mia po egba
0: the day of grace that we're citizens of the heavenly kingdom. Paul the apostle writing to the Colossians and he says he was giving thanks to the Father. Because the Father had made him and those Colossian believers and those of us who believe today.
1: Ella bena fofola wo eyanto Paulo ple Colossi koloto ple koloto shona lagbe ebala.
0: He's made us worthy.
1: Ewo mi bena mid.
0: Made us fit.
1: Wo mi bena mid nyo.
0: Made us suitable.
1: Wo bena mi su.
0: Made us meet.
1: Wo bena mid.
0: To be partakers of the inheritance of the saints in light.
1: Bena kamianye amokokyo fwe domonini fwe gomok pola o.
0: Sinners are in darkness.
1: Nous vons là où le vivitim.
0: But when the sinner in darkness come to Jesus Christ, the light of the world.
1: Gake nous vons là où le vivitim zone bena va Jesus Christ au bas nenye ki kiamo fwe kakelila.
0: It turns away from every form of darkness.
1: Ekama la troda to vivitim do de siya de yom.
0: Every form of sin.
1: Atracho nuvo oyuma.
0: Every form of evil.
1: Atracho diuma.
0: And then he believes on the Lord Jesus Christ, the light of the world, who becomes the light of his life.
1: Eye wa kodela Jesus Christo sinanye kiki ama poka keli la jase. Eye wa trazu eyan topa gbofa kekeli.
0: He becomes a child of God.
1: Atrazu ma uvi.
0: He becomes a believer.
1: Azu koseto.
0: He becomes a saint.
1: Azu amokokwe.
0: He becomes a convert.
1: Azu luvonye ye.
0: He becomes a Christian.
1: Azu Christo to akunka.
0: He becomes a disciple following after the Lord Jesus Christ and he walks in the light.
1: Eyamala trazu nusola sneje de la Jesus Christo yumasile zozom lekekeli lam.
0: He doesn't walk in darkness anymore. He now has the inheritance of the saints in light.
1: Magate mazon le vivitim odwa la bena au kwa domenini la mokokwe odum.
0: And we're told in verse 13 that he has delivered from the power of darkness, the power that held him down to the works of darkness in the past, all those powers are broken.
1: Eye le pupu wi etomo la globe na azon o de to viviti panu san o mo nu se si o po nu san de ta la vitela e po ablo de cho sim.
0: And now he is set free, and then it says that he has translated us into the kingdom of his dear son.
1: Azon ekwa blodi eye ba gbrobena eye wo chomi do eponono bi fo fiadu folam.
0: It's no more being controlled by the kingdoms of this world.
1: Ela bena ki ka si ama ba fiadu for mo gala pulom o.
0: But the kingdom of his dear son.
1: Ke vila ba fiadu pole le ekpulom.
0: Citizens of the heavenly kingdom it becomes.
1: Etrozu di fo dume vi.
0: In 2 Peter chapter 1 from verse 1.
1: Petro velia tagbanto popo igbanto.
0: Simon Peter, a servant and an apostle of Jesus Christ, to them that have obtained like precious faith with us.
1: Simon Petro, Jesus Christ, of Dolak, the apostle, Glunuda, Amasio, Pokosa, Hua, Sima, Kaplemi.
0: Peter testified he had got the precious faith.
1: Petro did that sebena yin toka yi kokosa hua sila.
0: And then he testified, I wasn't the only one. Other people too had got this like precious faith.
1: Eye menye eya de kedida sia odwa labena mobu bolis nekpo gumolo kosa hua sima.

0: That means they believed on the Lord Jesus Christ the same way Peter had believed. The same way all the other apostles believed. Then it says, it's through the righteousness of God and our Savior, Jesus Christ. Everybody needs the Savior. There's nobody so religious on earth that doesn't need salvation. Nobody so successful on earth that does not need salvation. Peter said, I got it. And he has become my savior. And the people he was writing to, he said, you've got it too. And he's become our savior. In verse 2, grace and peace be multiplied unto you through the knowledge of God and of Jesus our
1: Lord.
0: The knowledge of God. That's what he gives us in his holy writ that he is in the Bible. And of the Lord Jesus Christ. It says in verse 3, according as his divine power. He has given unto us all things that pertain unto life and to godliness through the knowledge of him who has called us to glory and to virtue. Whereby are given unto us exceeding great and precious promises, that by these ye might be partakers of the divine nature. That tells us another thing. We don't just have forgiveness, we also have the nature of Christ in us.
1: See
0: there are some people that think that we are just to be sinning and being forgiven, sinning and being forgiven. Their natures are not changed. But Peter the apostle said, we have forgiveness, praise the Lord for that, but beyond forgiveness, we have a new nature. Then he goes on to say, it is by these that ye might be partakers of the divine nature, having escaped the corruption that is in the world through
1: lust.
0: There's corruption everywhere in the world. But coming to Christ makes us to escape the corruption that's in the world. If you think of politics, there's corruption there. Think about the schools.
1: Le school nusron po.
0: Educational system, there's corruption there.
1: Le school de po mo la gbagblen oli.
0: And think about industry, there's corruption there.
1: Le do po de gbagblen oli.
0: But he says, wherever you are, wherever you live now, any community.
1: Gakebe afis afis ne le kon de si adem le fifia mo la.
0: Or maybe you are in any kind of area of work, corruption is there. But if you are born again, it says he has delivered us and we escape from the corruption in any part of the world.
1: jime la afis mi le gbegbe ne li la elabena mi si chonu jojuro pa gbegble sele kekia me la gbo.
0: Then after we're born again, we're saved, it says we don't just fold our hands, praise the Lord, I'm saved, I'm going to heaven.
1: Ya ta gbegbe na le jime to tro me gbele mi ma tu asia de gome apo jebe na kafu apeto me tro jime me le jipo yim o.
0: There's something to do.
1: Na de libe na wo.
0: Look at verse 5. And beside this, giving all diligence, add to your faith virtue, and to virtue, add knowledge.
1: Le pupu ya matomo la eye esi anuti kami chodbe vie dodo katak pede nuti. 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
1: Amadukwi tuwakena amadukwi.
0: You discipline your mouth.
1: Be la du onuji.
0: You discipline your ears.
1: Be na du otoji lenu sasaguma.
0: You discipline your eyes.
1: La du onukwoji lenu shona kpona.
0: You discipline your feet. You discipline your hands.
1: La du wafoji la fistibakule la du waloji lenu siwale.
0: You discipline your personality.
1: Elebe na du amachibli wakatanji.
0: It's not everything that is suggested to you to say that you will say.
1: Menye do that is never tamono laika teleben aglodo
0: gwio. It's not everything suggested to you that you should put on, you will put on. There is temperance, self-control, and self-discipline. Arch that to your faith.
1: Menye nu shalu shile pola gutana drunchna la nabena wa dile nu chilama o. Elebena do kwiji dudu na plosi jajado.
0: It goes on to say, and to temperance add patience. And to patience add godliness. Godliness is God-likeness. It's like you want to live like God. What God loves, you love. That's godliness. And then to that godliness add brotherly kindness. And to brotherly kindness add charity. Verse 8. For if these things be in you and abound. They make you that ye shall neither be barren nor unfruitful in the knowledge of our Lord Jesus Christ.
1: Mana mi anye kuvia to kula mama cha ku le si jaje mi akwato Yesu Kristo la ma o.
0: But he that lacketh these things is blind and cannot see afar off, and he has forgotten that he was purged from his old sins.
1: Ella bena mosisinu sia o mole ola enye nuku agbanto eye mo po ajiti fenu o eye wo nglo epatanu von o kokroda laba.
0: Wherefore the rather brethren, give diligence to make your calling and your election sure, for if ye do these things it shall never fall.
1: Eya ta no vi o mi do be vi o chanto bena mi alik mi ajo yok plechan chan la sosien la bena ne mi wonu siaula mi adavo akpo o.
0: Verse 11, for so an entrance shall be ministered or granted unto you abundantly into the everlasting kingdom of our Lord and Savior Jesus Christ. I pray it will be ours in Jesus' name.
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0: Our heavenly citizenship and eternal rewards.
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0: 3 points to consider. Number one, condition for citizenship in the promised kingdom.
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0: Number two, continuation of citizens in the preeminently established world.
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0: Number three, consecration of citizens to his preeminent enduring work.
1: Maunya papa tonlia dume villa po do quito tona. Do wawo se ano anida leki kesimo wole lam.
0: Number one, condition of citizenship in the promised kingdom.
1: Akbagbanto do dos lena dume vinyenye na tado first nukba wodola.
0: We're looking at John chapter 3. John chapter 3, I'm reading from verse 3.
1: Miakwa Johannes Pagbanata metonkukuya metonlia.
0: Jesus answered and said unto him, verily, verily, I say unto thee, except a man be born again, he cannot see the kingdom of God.
1: Yesu kwaji, eye woglone bena van van van van mle ekblom na ubena. Ne ume di amacho jifo ola, matenu akpo ma ufiadufela akpo o.
0: Except a man be born again, saying that religion is not enough. Going to church, coming to church is not enough. Observing Easter, Christmas is not enough. Having some spiritual or religious ceremonies, that's not enough. Following some rules and regulations of a denomination, that's not enough. I'm paying my deal, I'm doing my best, it's not enough. I'm morally good, I'm morally sound, I'm a man of principle, a woman of principle, it's not enough. Except a man be born again, he cannot see the kingdom of God. Born again. I've been born once. My parents. Born again. My parents, believers. Daddy and mommy are believers. Yes, they gave birth to you first. Once. There is a born again experience. You must come to God yourself, no matter who you are, a child born by Christian parents. Or a man, a woman who has been religious all his life and has memorized different parts of the Bible.
1: Alonu to play non mades in a dena solemn of a gigi, and your Bible cook will ever tamma vovovo.
0: All that is not enough to be a citizen of the heavenly kingdom.
1: A mokatana le trefu fude to lama debewa wama wanye to me vi, let you put out of yama o.
0: He must be born again. Look at verse 4. Nicodemus says unto him, how can a man be born when he is old? Nicodemus realized what Jesus was talking about. That this born again experience is for the young and the
1: old.
0: And Nicodemus said, Jesus, look at me. I'm old already. And this thing you are talking about, I've been with the members of the Sanhedrin. I've been a ruler among the religious people in the land. I never heard of being born again. How is it that I now need to be born again? It says in verse 4, can he enter the second time? The second time? He understood the word again. Again means the second time.
1: Azon le pupu niya de wa tenu agaide da dapa doma zevelia asa goma de wa gatem ai zevelia asa nya goma.
0: Again, second time, you were born once, physical.
1: You
0: must be born the second time now, but not physical, spiritual. This is where Nicodemus missed the point.
1: He
0: thought the first one, physical birth, second one, physical birth.
1: And the only
0: way physical birth can take place again is that I go back to my mother and then I come out again.
1: But this
0: second one is not physical, it is spiritual and supernatural. But he asked the question, can he enter the second time into his mother's womb and be born? Jesus answered, look at this now, verse 5. Verily, verily, I say unto thee, except a man be born of water and of the Spirit. This one is spiritual.
1: Yesu duenu bena vava vava mle eglom na obena ne ume di ameto chikle gbogbomo ola azon di dievelia gbogbomo pe dowe.
0: Of water is the word of God.
1: Ple timo ola azon ala cho ma upe nyama.
0: The word of God is referring to the air as water.
1: Ma upe nye u yole tefe sabe ti.
0: Because the word cleanses us.
1: The
0: word makes us clean.
1: And
0: it's like water that cleanses. And then it says, of the Spirit. Except that happens, he cannot see the kingdom of God.
1: Verse 6,
0: that which is born of the flesh is flesh. Born of the flesh is flesh. That gives you all your physical, fleshly characteristics. Eyes to see. Ears to hear. The heart that beats, that circulates the blood in your body. And the bones and everything around you, everything you have that makes you to live in the physical world, that's the flesh. And it's because you are born. Once, look at the second part of that verse, and that which is born of the Spirit. A spirit.
1: This
0: one is spiritual. And the physical birth gave you the physical attributes and qualities and all the physical qualities that you have. You're able to walk, you're able to talk, you're able to see, you're able to hear. All that is physical.
1: La te mazon, la te alenu, la te akbonu, la te asenu, la te akbonu, la te adunu, nu chin la motoye.
0: But now, spiritual. What gives you the ability to walk in the way of the Lord, in the watch of the Lord?
1: Azon gbogbo moto nu ke la pede to la te azon le ma o fo moji azon le ma o fo nyala nu le dudu nu etom.
0: What gives you the ability to stand as a real Christian?
1: Nu ke ana onu se la te atitre konka abe Christ to gbagbe na.
0: Is this spiritual thing now? Is this spiritual thing now? That which is born of the Spirit is spirit.
1: Eyenye gbogbo moto la eyenu si wo ji to gbogbo mo la gbogbo wo nya.
0: Verse 7, marvel not, Nicodemus. Marvel not, old man. Marvel not, religious woman. Marvel not, a boy or girl born by Christian parents. Marvel not that I said unto thee, ye must be born again.
1: This
0: a must. ye must be born again to be a citizen of that heavenly kingdom. Ye must be born again.
1: Hey, ya yin godo. Nada kama khode tefo u. Elebe. Wa jimi bena trozu jipo pe dume vi. Elebe na gbigboji.
0: He's telling us now in Matthew chapter 18. I'm reading from verse 1.
1: Elegbule na mi le Matthew pa gbana tamu wi eni popo igbanto.
0: At the same time came the disciples unto Jesus saying, who is the greatest in the kingdom of heaven?
1: Le gapo fu majila nu son la wo va Yesu gbogblombina azon amake fu tale jipo ti adu fo la mamaran.
0: Disciples of Jesus Christ were very slow in understanding the call into the kingdom.
1: Yesu benu son la de ube jiklem gomos le bleu be wa se ma upa moyoyo.
0: They were thinking of the kingdoms of this world. Because many people who do not understand, they still have that mind of the disciples of the Lord. And when they come into a religious gathering, they're not thinking of how can I enter the kingdom of God. How can I be a real child of God? All they are thinking about, what's my position here? What's my level of authority here? And what can you say over here about me so that I know my position? Tell me, I know whether I'm going to stay or not.
1: Eye nya ke mi agblo nam ma nya fis mano le gamia mo na ma nye be na e mano mi adomelo alo ma jo.
0: John chapter 18 verse 36.
1: Johannes pagban le tamo wi eni popo blaton voadan.
0: Jesus answered, my kingdom is not of this world.
1: Yesu duenu bena nyeti adupo machukika siyamu.
0: The kingdom we are talking about is not a physical thing. It's not a political scene. Many people do not understand that. They turn religion into politics.
1: They
0: come to a gathering of the people of God, and all they aspire to is, I want to be the greatest. Show me what that religious gathering recognizes as real significant position. That's my goal.
1: Have
0: you read in the newspaper sometimes how there's fighting in some religious entities? They say it's a denomination, it's a church. And then you find that maybe there's a particular position that that religious denomination counts as very important. Fellow feels I have to be there. The other fellow says that's my right, that's my position, and then there is fighting.
1: And
0: if they are not careful, they even begin to have the powers of darkness to fight each other. Or they use whatever it is, connections they have to fight each other. Or they might use physical blows to fight each other so that that position will be theirs.
1: Alors mais là que ben nyam sala signe ma tokonu ne ma gbanu demene. Ben ka ma ko tefema.
0: But Jesus said,
1: ga ke Yesu glo be.
0: A position we have in a religious organization does not matter.
1: No pen la si we gba le church amala, me hion lo.
0: That my kingdom is not of this earth. If my kingdom were of this world, then would my servants fight?
1: Nye ta do pema tu ike siamo o. Ne de wo tu ki
0: And then it goes on to say that I should not be delivered to the Jews, but now is my kingdom not from
1: hence.
0: As you come to this assembly and you come to worship with us, you might have been coming for 3 years or 5 years or 10 years. The important thing is not what position do you hold.
1: That's
0: not important. What key do you hold? What authority do you have? The important thing is we are on a journey, on our way to heaven.
1: Want
0: to make sure that we are citizens of the heavenly kingdom. Coming back now to Matthew chapter 18, verse 1. At the same time came the disciples unto Jesus, saying, who is the greatest in the kingdom of heaven? And Jesus called a little child unto him and set him in the midst of them and said, verily I say unto you, except ye be converted, your disciples.
1: Eye Yesu ko yo de bi suya de va egbo. Eye we twe de wo titina. Eye wo gbron bena bam bam le gbron na mi bena. Ne mi tro. Nu stro lo mi ni Yesu.
0: Except ye be converted. They were religious.
1: Name tro. Miami dena solemi.
0: And become as little children. Ye shall not enter into the kingdom of heaven.
1: Eye mi zuabe de viwo na ula mi ele yi gede di po ti adu fo la mo apo o.
0: I pray we'll enter in Jesus name.
1: Ma dogbada mi ayi de mo le Yesu fo nu komo.
0: 2 Peter chapter 3 verse 10.
1: Petro velia ta mo ton pupu amo wo.
0: But the day of the Lord will come as a thief in the night, in the which the heavens shall pass away with a great noise, and the elements shall melt with fervent heat.
1: And
0: the earth also and the works that are therein shall be burnt. I pray that we'll be wise in Jesus' name. Verse 12, looking for and hasting unto the coming of the day of God, wherein the heavens being on fire shall be dissolved, and the elements shall melt with fervent heat.
1: Bokwa mo wieve, eye mia lala, eye mia di ma opanu kakela po baba bebie, le si me wa lolo di po le joma, eye goma jenu okan la lolo le di woko gama maga.
0: Nevertheless, we, according to his promise, look for new heavens and a new earth, wherein dwelleth righteousness.
1: Kamile ji foye ye plani gban ye ye si o mo jojo yen ye anola la lam le afanu gbedodo lanu.
0: Wherefore, beloved, see that we ye look for such things, be diligent that she may be found, that she may be found of him in peace, without spot and without blame. That's what the Lord is telling us. Get ready and fulfill the condition of being a citizen of that promised kingdom.
1: Hebrews
0: chapter 3, verse 6. But Christ as a son over his own house, whose house are we?
1: Ke Kristo la nyenu te fo la be viena le ifa fa dia mosifa afa miawo minya.
0: If we hold fast the confidence and the rejoicing of the hope unto the end.
1: Nenye be mi le dide fo ple mo popo fa degbo fofu de asise sin ba sede nu.
0: There's no time to backslide.
1: Ye imo le be mi ademogbo de no vio.
0: There's no time to play the fool.
1: Ye imo le be de mi ano mu vinu o mu o.
0: It's this marriage that is my real challenge.
1: La bena sonde de pe dikakele nya agbomo.
0: And I know the Bible says, be not unequally yoked together with unbelievers. I know that. But a time is running out.
1: And
0: I need to get married now. When am I going to have children? Lord, excuse me, I'm coming back. I want to go and pick. I'll come back and repair.
1: Oh, mama deku na ta flat ma tro agbo balo ma be tan adegbo ma ba tro tro jimo mgbo.
0: I know the way of salvation.
1: Manya agbo oko fo mo la lo.
0: Believe on the Lord Jesus Christ and thou shalt be saved.
1: Be ma ko Jesus Christ oji se ma po agbo oko.
0: Whosoever shall call on the name of the Lord shall be saved. I'll come back. And then you go, you may not come back before he comes.
1: Amasamas la yo apoto ponu kola ala po de Jesus menye lo kakiade na mai ma tro agbo do hin le ya ma tro agbo fi Jesus la.
0: And it says, it's the people that hold on unto the end. I pray you'll be wise in Jesus' name.
1: Look at
0: verse 12. Take it, brethren, lest there be in any of you an evil heart of unbelief in departing from the living God. That, well, I know without holiness no man shall see the, that I know it very well. But you know, in my situations, in a place of work, if you carry this holiness too far and you carry it to the place of work, they say steal, you will not steal.
1: Gakelo, nama choko kwenye ide miyapwe dofa.
0: They say change accounts, will not change accounts. If they say help the people that are fraudulent and cover up, and they are not going to cover up, they say you are not going to make it.
1: In the industry,
0: in the present age, and I know it is wrong. But I need my position. I need my promotion. In this place of work, I will do this, Lord. I'll come back.
1: Gakiade, mawe, ma davuya, ma ngbegbleya.
0: You think he'll come back? You may not. That's why it says, don't allow your heart, an evil heart of unbelief, to deceive you.
1: It
0: says, do not depart from the living God. In verse 13, but exhort one another daily, while it is called today, lest any of you be hardened through the deceitfulness of sin. For we are made partakers of Christ if we hold the beginning of our confidence, steadfast unto the end.
1: Ella bena mizu Christo pa goma kolao nenye be mia le mia pa jitepo pa goma jajamede asisasi halasa nuula.
0: I pray you'll hold this steadfast unto the end in Jesus' name.
1: Ma dope da la leader asisasi basere nuula le Yesu pa nukoma.
0: Look at chapter 4, verse 1. Let us therefore fear, lest the promise being left us of entering into his rest, any of you should seem to come short of it.
1: Eya ta si epa ju jomo yi nu gbododo galina minu ti la no mi ne mi avon bena wa ga po mi adoma mi adeke be etienu ti o.
0: Any of you should seem to come short of it, almost saved but lost.
1: Be de mi apo ni bena de ami adeke ma ga tienu ti o epo to ji epo mo troji mo kuri.
0: Almost entering in but denied, lest any of you should seem to come short of it.
1: Esu so vie ko maga de tedu pe maga kia mo ba tramo mi ponu ebena maga ti mianu ti o.
0: Verse 2, unto us was the gospel preached as well as unto them, but the word preached did not profit them, not having mixed with faith, not being mixed with faith in them that heard.
1: Le popo eviamo la bena wo glonyanwi la fian mia wo kan abe wa ma wo kan kan na ga ke nya si wo sala me de viade ke na wa ma wo e la bena amasio sila po kwose mo de ka ple nya la o.
0: For we which I believe do enter into rest.
1: Eyata mi amasio kwesela mi ayide jujo mam.
0: As he said, as I have sworn in my wrath, if they shall enter into my rest, although the works were finished from the foundation of the world.
1: Abe alesi wo gblon enebena. Abe alesi meka atam le nye jikuma enebena. Ne waka denye du jola mefi. Wenye wo udo wo unucho. Hiki amapo gomodudu ani makafi.
0: Look at verse 6. See therefore, it remains that some must enter therein, and they to whom it was first preached entered not in because of unbelief.
1: Bokwe ama denlia eyata esi wo suso bena amiade ona yidema eye amashwo gbonyanwila fi agbanla mayide ema olejima khosenu tila.
0: They didn't believe that Christ will come and that the judgment will come so suddenly.
1: Uma kwese be Christo lava from dodron aba yoji pata o.
0: They say we still have time.
1: Wo gbobe gamle miasi.
0: Noah, we are coming, don't worry. Keep on building the ark. You'll be surprised. You'll be surprised. You'll find me there one day.
1: Noah, no adaka chulomi gbono gamali gamali. Bavon o, lakpon gbodaka gbole mi adoma.
0: Come today. Tomorrow may be too late. Noah, don't worry about me. I said I'm coming. I'll be there.
1: Vagbegbelo, echolati magbono, Noah mbavon la. Be magbono, manu afimakbelo.
0: That flood, if it comes at all, at the moment it's coming like this, will be there.
1: Ne torodo ajajo gomo ne tela ni gba kon fleflefle ko mi afudu ajo mo javu javu agada gbo la.
0: And then they were busy on other things.
1: Eye o le kutrikule nu bubu o wa mo lo.
0: But Noah, he kept on a preacher of righteousness.
1: Ga ke Noah jojo ne gbo fande la ele gbonom no.
0: He kept on building and kept on preaching. He was preaching and building.
1: Ela da ka vu atun lo le gbo fande yan le gbo fande yan ada ka vu atun.
0: Only his family believed him.
1: Oh, even from a talk with Honyala Jisolo.
0: Eventually, when the flood began, it was the Lord himself that shut up Noah and his family into that ark.
1: Mle balo, eyike tododo ajo gomola, ma onu tue tu vontro, de Noah kple evya kple sran onu la da kavwa ma.
0: And the Lord closed the door, locked the door, and took the key away.
1: Eye ma onu tu vontro to safi ajo ide jifo.
0: All those people that said, we're coming, they began, they were knocking at the door of the ark. Uncle Noah, brother Noah, daddy Noah, open to us, we are ready now. When God was ready, you were not ready. When you are ready now, God is not ready.
1: Ame yo Noah le pepe mine vabo yo gbonua oba da ka vwa po a nyine Noah togbe Noah fofo Noah kono Noah o ame nyi Noah mi vala gemene ma ube na va me vo gemele ba vala ma ume kpogbo o mama le klalo na o.
0: Enter while you may. That's why it says in verse 6, that seeing therefore it remaineth that some must enter therein.
1: Si mo popo le gbala fuduna gande mo lo ebe na eya ta si wo su so be na amia dewo na ide emo.
0: And they to whom it was first promised and preached and proclaimed entered not in because of unbelief.
1: Eye amo se wo gbo nyanwi la fi agban la mo ide emo o le di ma ko senu ti la.
0: Verse 11, let us labor therefore to enter into that rest, lest any man fall after the same example of unbelief.
1: Bopo mo wi de ke azomi ne mi ado vie bena mi ide du jomama bena ami ade kana ga je to sesema ke togbi ade kam o.
0: Point number 2, continuation of citizens in the permanently established world.
1: Maunya fa apa velia tuma vila pa ani nonoda le kikasikam udwani na lama.
0: Look at Psalm 119 verse 89.
1: Sama lofande kawi asheke pokwe bla nivo asheke.
0: Forever, O Lord, thy word is settled in heaven.
1: Eblabena wo nyala likede jifo tegbe.
0: The condition of entering in, forever, O Lord, it is settled in heaven.
1: To dwine libena gada charufiamala wo nyala likede jifo tegbe.
0: The demand of holiness, without which no man shall see the Lord, forever, O Lord, thy word is settled in heaven.
1: Kokwe nyenye siwo jicho miyasibe miyate agada mla. 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
0: The word that takes us to heaven. It says, forever, O Lord, thy word is settled in heaven.
1: Maunya ike miyase miya ode jibo wakulo miyade jifo la. 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Wanya lalikade jifo tekbe.
0: Let's look at Matthew chapter 24. Verse 35.
1: Matthew, blabber von Quickway Blaton Voiton.
0: Heaven and earth shall pass away, but my word shall not pass away.
1: Jikle anigbanu la vayi, kanya nyao numele yi ge akpo o.
0: Did he say that many will take the broad road, and when they take that broad road, they will land in hellfire eventually? That word will not pass away. It's established.
1: De ma o mo gbo be na mo so le mo gba ja to ajila mo gba ja to ma la po wa ide joma vo mo tro tro mo le nti o enyama li kede ji fo tegbe.
0: Did he say it is the few that find the narrow way that will get to the kingdom of God? That's what he said. That word will not pass away.
1: De magblabena amaviado kwela gada agbobi mamwa egble matro nyamalika tegbe.
0: Heaven and earth shall pass away, but my words shall not pass away.
1: Jikle anigbanu labayi kanya nyao numale yiga akpo o.
0: And that's the reason why you want to understand.
1: Esiate wolebe wotona se gomolo.
0: That if heaven is your goal, if it's not just religion.
1: Benedi wenye waga manye chochi dede jodro.
0: John chapter 8, I'm reading from verse 30 and verse 31.
1: Yohanes pagbane tamani kukwe blaton kule blaton vode kelia.
0: John chapter 8, what did from verse 30.
1: Johannes tamini kukwe blaton.
0: It says in verse 30, as he spake these words, many believed on him.
1: There's
0: some people that have historical faith. I believe 19 such and such about 15 years ago now. Remember, I believe.
1: Ami adobe jima totroa jojo manu tinya kwe. Nyama tro jime fia. Kaka fwa jojo gbolo logboa. Deme tro jima fwa wia tovai. Mokwese.
0: Look at what it says in verse 31. As he spake these words, many believed on him. In verse 31 now, then said Jesus to those that which believed on him, if ye continue.
1: Bonye bagblo lo esi wo gblo esi awula amagada wo kojis tete yesu gblo na yuda to se wo kojis la bena nemi no nyanya la mla.
0: 15 years ago I believed, if ye continue.
1: Metro dimo puya mo wi aton vai ne le no Yesu pe nya la mla.
0: It is the continuation that we have in the word of God that makes us to know very surely I am getting there.
1: Ma nya la monono mo lele da sila eye na mi kande dibena ka godomi la fima yiga.
0: Look at verse 31. Jesus says unto those Jews which believed on him, if ye continue in my word, not just continue in the church.
1: There
0: are people that continue in the church, they don't continue in the world. It's not that I continued, I'm a worker. They continue in the work, they don't continue in the word.
1: Dowola mele dowo waji ga ke maro le donlo o mele ma o pe nyamede asi o.
0: Before you were married, you had the word, you live by the word. Now you are married and you continue in the word.
1: Kapi la ba de sroan le nyama o nya le lemede asi ele sozon le mo le de sroan vo le ga lemede asi a.
0: If you continue in my word, then are ye my disciples indeed, and ye shall know the truth, and the truth shall make you free.
1: Nemi no nya nya la mla e kama nya nuso la ban ban wo mi nya e ye mi aje si nya tefela e nya tefela la wo mi a blood of vie.
0: You'll be free in Jesus' name.
1: Me dogbe da la nya blood of vie ban ban le Yesu pe nu koma.
0: Let's look at 1 Thessalonians chapter 2 verse 13. It says, for this cause also thank we God without ceasing, because when ye received the word of God.
1: Eyele esia ta miau han mi da apena mauda bena esme mi kho mau nyala.
0: You cannot continue in it if you don't receive it.
1: Matano nyama nejbe mo kho nyama o.
0: If when you hear it you say that's what they want to preach today, I don't receive that one.
1: Nebe le va church le se mau nyale bena eya kwa glogba ya.
0: I know what I came for. I'm looking for prayer. I'm looking for miracle. I'm looking for promotion. I'm looking for this. This one they are saying, now when it comes to my turn and they say the one I know comes to me, I know is meant for me, then that one I will get. You're not for the kingdom of God.
1: Hey, yo, blown le vitella money tonya o. Nobody tonya di yo.
0: It says, when ye received the word of God which ye had of us, ye received it not as the word of men.
1: Eglabena, eyele esia tamiao kami dakwena maubena, esimi kwamaunya simi selemianula, miakwabe amofa nyana o.
0: You don't count the word of God as the opinions of men, but as it is in truth, the word of God which effectually worketh also in you that believe.
1: Ma po ma opanya bia bena magbeto tona okabonula abe ma opanya na abe alesi wenye ma opanya vanvan si kan siyanu lemi amesho kone senala mela ena.
0: When you actually receive it, it will work in you.
1: Nenibele kwenye mala awo dole mo.
0: Let's look at Acts of the Apostles chapter 17. Acts chapter 17, I'm reading from verse 11. These were more noble than those in Thessalonica, in that they received the word with all readiness of mind.
1: Ke amesia wo dovu amesio le te Zalonika wa wo la wo kho nyala kple jifan.
0: What does that mean?
1: Esia gomede,
0: when they were coming to the gathering, they prepared their minds. Lord, speak to me today.
1: Happy wa ba choti ala. Wa draw pa jiro dogbada mao. Ekbala puna nyeto nyeji.
0: They came ready to receive the word of God. They received that word with all readiness of mind.
1: Wa ba le klalo. Buwa kwanyala. Eye wo kwanyala kple jifan.
0: Lord, I think that this is what I need. But you know my need more than I do.
1: Mao, nu ye jimalalo. Gakela, owe nyanya yan yon.
0: I've been feeling this pain on my side of research.
1: Mao, malapo brother Solanyaka damanka keyomalo.
0: And I hope today I'm here going to hear the word of faith that will challenge this thing I'm feeling there and will drive it away. But Lord, that's what I think I need.
1: And
0: but if you know I have a greater need, a deeper need, a different need than this little pain on my side, no problem. Speak to me. I'm ready.
1: Gaka mau na le nyabe na na le le bebide na u na na le hiana u bebe simala kadama simagia godola mau chena funu na famale klalo.
0: Whatever it is. Want to say that to me. That's what these people are. That's how they made heaven.
1: Mao, ni le tibi agblone mama na wa blode blene fa. Ala mi yole eye blowe ide tifo.
0: And if we're going to make it to heaven, this is the readiness of mind we ought to have.
1: Eye ni le tibi ide tifo mala. Elebe ala wajila no fa ne mao nyala.
0: And they searched the scriptures daily to see as those things were sold.
1: Eye wole ngongula uma drunkba siya bebe nu siya.
0: James chapter 1 verse 22.
1: Yakobo tagban to pope bla vovo velia.
0: But be ye doers of the word.
1: Keminye enyala jiwola.
0: That's where the blessing lies.
1: Emma me ya jiral.
0: And not hearers only, deceiving your own selves.
1: Menye nyasala sho bla odokwi de deko o.
0: For if any man be a hearer of the word and not a doer, is like unto a man beholding his natural face in a glass.
1: Ella benane amiadenye nyasala simenye ejiwola ola eyama dinu tuade sikpo efa jojomomu le ahuhwem.
0: But he beholdeth himself and goeth his way and straightway forgetteth what manner of man he was.
1: Ella bena ekpodo kwi jesi eye wojokeyi eye numakela anwale siwole lab.
0: Isn't that what happens to almost all people that go to church?
1: That
0: attend services. Isn't that the condition of some who come to our church over here too?
1: Old
0: members and newcomers. That we hear the word of God, and if you ask us the second day, what definite change did the word of yesterday make in your life? What irreversible transformation took place in your life because of what you had last month? We're forgotten.
1: Let
0: there be a change, verse 25. But whoso looketh into the perfect law of liberty and continueth therein, he not being a forgetful hearer, but a doer of the work.
1: This
0: man shall be blessed in his deeds.
1: I pray
0: that the blessing of continuing in the word, obeying the word, will be ours in Jesus' name. Point number 3, the consecration of citizens to his preeminent enduring word.
1: Maunya pa akpa etonlia jumevila pa dukicho chona dowo si anwani dale kikas
0: consecration
1: dukicho chona lo.
0: What does that mean?
1: A gomede.
0: It means that your religion is worth something. Your face is worth something. We know what we pay in life. If you're going to be well dressed, that costs some money.
1: Lepe nebe le tibena ya ta tiganvoa tiganvoba gato vone pa obaga.
0: If you're going to eat good food, you pay for that.
1: Ne lebe ya da desi vivia play for girl.
0: I'm going to ask you now, do you put so much value on your spiritual life?
1: Ma bio bia bia de ka de le to asikoko be bia de na wo gbogbo megbono nu a.
0: Do you put so much value on the ticket to get to heaven?
1: De le to asikoko be bia de na agbanle bi koko kana difo yiya.
0: Do you make an effort and know they are not going to change the condition for me to get to heaven?
1: De le lagbagba jan le be yan to menye o ma tronu duani kana difo yila o.
0: They are not going to change the prerequisite for me to get there. Because of that, the price to pay, I will pay. In 2 Samuel chapter 24, I'm reading from verse 24. And the king said unto Arauna, nay, but I will surely buy each of thee at a price, neither will I offer burnt offerings unto the Lord my God of that which cost me nothing.
1: Kafiala blona arauna benakpao kabonu maflila asio plega eye nyamasanu mavo na yehuwa nyamaula jojro o.
0: Does your Christian life cost you anything at all?
1: They were Christo to nyenyepa bononuade honade la siwa.
0: If the district does not provide the bus, then how can I go to church? But your place of work does not provide the bus, you get to the place of work. Your school does not provide the bus, you get to your school.
1: When
0: coming to church, if the local pastor, location pastor, this pastor, whoever pastor is there,

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1: If there is self-discipline, control your mouth, control your eyes, control your ears, control your body, your flesh. Are you willing to pay that price?
0: Benade, na dudu kioji, la du onu chila wonu ku wo tu wom sasa, a fiona duno benayi, kono jade la dua dele le foma hema.
1: Or is it just like if Jesus wants me in heaven? Good luck.
0: Elebe alolebe, yes be ma badi po, ananyunyana kulomiye.
1: If he doesn't want me in heaven, then I go to hell. He must pay the whole price. I don't have any price to pay.
0: Elebe ene, yes me jimola, maire juma foma fa. Yes, no, Fiacata, Nanyan, Majak, Badaka, oh,
1: there is a price to pay.
0: A Fiade Libena, hello,
1: and our serving the Lord shall cost us something.
0: Miapa Mouse Bosbo, Elebewa, Honade Lemiasi.
1: After all, if you pay so much to have the things of the world, why can't you pay all that Christ requires so that this truth, you have this truth, and you will keep this truth in Jesus' name.
0: And let me tell you, Zanaga, Gangangangol, and Nibadinota, Amanu Vavanika, Yasu Jito, Miasila Bogoma, Gohana Jifoya, the Mimawewa, Miawele, Yasu Fanukoma.
1: Give me a good amen over there.
0: Vagba Thomas Amenuada to Miago.
1: Proverbs 23, verse 23. Buy the truth and sell it not.
0: Le dodo blabe voton pokwe blabe voton lia agbabe flanyanta pokwe si jaje e mega dre o.
1: Buy the truth. What do you buy without cost?
0: Nuke lafle e yemaza galeto.
1: You buy clothes. You buy that, you pay the price.
0: Lebe afle avoa le tu afle te.
1: We're talking about even work. How about those who buy wives?
0: Yeah,
1: apart from paying dowry, that you know, sometimes there are people that are they walk in the flesh. It's no more. I know the will of God. Then I see the you know the leadership, and then they say, okay, go and see the lady.
0: Hey, bena le na tanunelo maro le zole mchila mafifia ben badebe ikolo nonu mi bena azobe ikolo binyonwa na glene.
1: And then the leader also will pray and know the will of God. We're not ready for that anymore.
0: Hey, ekba bena nyabede kakwa dogbada akpo mopolo nonwa umagba le klalo nema o.
1: We now buy wives, and then we're buying scarf for them and buying dresses for them and buying shoes for them.
0: Peti amide na nyonulo mi fla duku na o mi afle afokpa na o mi afla uno mi afle nu sianu na o.
1: And then and those women too, they make themselves so cheap that they are receiving all that.
0: Eye nyonu o choku o hopo tu egba le choti ama o le nu mo kon le de kapi osi.
1: And then maybe about 2 years later, after the man have been buying and buying and buying and making deposit or buying this and buying that, and then we'll say, I know the will of God. Who doesn't know the will of God, even if that's the way to do it?
0: They
1: buy wives. And then when they lay it on you heavily, the dowry, and all the income you ever thought of in your life, the family of that lady says, this is what they demand. Then you begin to run up and down, to buy the wife.
0: And
1: now to come to the kingdom of God and to buy the consecration.
0: Buy
1: the truth with your whole heart and give up whatever it is that will compete with the truth of the word of God in your life. We are not ready to do that, and we think we're going to heaven. Heaven to some people is so cheap.
0: Elebena plenya te fia ple wonu san ple mteteblibo benya te fo ile nyala nu sianu sine jibe adu ade ka pena gbemlogbo ma wodo waji o ma rubu bede ji fo iya de hupo te benu pa o beni.
1: But there is a price to pay, and I pray that God will make us wise. We will pay the price in Jesus' name.
0: Amiado gakia de bemia de jipola afele bemia khelo foma dugbara miata bena amun bemia khfia mia khile yesu
1: fanu koma. Verse 23, buy the truth and sell it not.
0: Lototo blabe voton blabe voton flenunya nyata fo magake dreo.
1: You know, of course, all the things that are very important and costly to you, you don't sell that.
0: No vinyo mi podalo mi le ne le vo vinyo nu wale le sania.
1: When you have the certificate, you toiled, you worked, you read, you studied. If you're a wise man, you're

0: keeping that certificate. 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And when you have your wife, and then you have prayed and prayed and prayed, you said, is this one? The lady says no. Ne bena le de sron, le dogbeda dogbeda le yamagban to agbo yonja bena a omo wio. And then you prayed and prayed and prayed again. You know, the lady says no. And then you call your friends and then you fast and you pray. Eventually, after praying with consecration, oh Lord, give me this wife, I will serve you.
1: Eye leba yo kon lo bena mau fifia mi dogbeda mi tinu don lebe mau na yon madela masubo la mau to ko manila.
0: This is the only need in my life. This must happen. I don't want to go the way of the world. I don't want to go to the village. I don't want to do this and that. Oh Lord, give this to me. And after, and God sees your sincerity.
1: Mau eye ni nya hia hia la mau malekuti mau nanla eye ni maji mabe de son ikia molo mau po wo bevi do do nu po wa nu kware tonyenye le mau.
0: And after you pray like that, and then you get the wife. Do you sell? Do you give up the wife? And you know, your friend wants a woman. Oh, so I can lend you my wife. Do you do that? No.
1: De la tonyon ma dangbe, kono la ba gbobena ka no kono yan. 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Ba o gbede ya.
0: I got that by prayer.
1: E la be yan to mo konu ya to gbedo da mo ye.
0: I got that, that is mine. I know the price I paid for it. You, when you get it, you don't give it up. High about the truth. The truth for some people is so cheap. That they will not give up the wife. They will not give up her husband. They will not give up certificate. But they can give up the truth. Just for a flimsy excuse. But the Lord is telling us, if we're going to get to the kingdom of God, buy the truth and sell it not. This truth, it will abide with us forever in Jesus'
1: name.
0: Hebrews chapter 12, I'm reading from verse 14. Follow peace with all men and holiness, without which no man shall see the Lord. That's the condition there. And the Lord is not going to change his condition for anyone. Looking diligently, lest any man fail of the grace of God, lest any root of bitterness springing up trouble you. And then it goes on to say, and thereby many be defiled, lest there be any fornicator or profane person as Esau, who for one morsel of meat sold his birthright.
1: Eye be yeji blobena bena amiade kena ganya hasi wala lo agoglon bola abe eso amasito yenu topon kogbe didifle le nu dudu jide katala ne o.
0: A moment of feeding the stomach.
1: Ma dunu pudino don jide kafelo.
0: The stomach took his birthright from him. I pray that nothing will take this birthright away from you. For you know how that afterward, when he would have inherited the blessing, he was rejected, for he found no place of repentance, though he sought it carefully with tears.
1: Ella bena minye bena amagbaha esimo wajibe yani ya jirapa domela wuti ella bena makwata matotropa monu o wanye etwa dati wajibe vie hafi.
0: The place of repentance is still there today. As we come and we say, Lord, if there is anything on top of my mind, if there is anything important to me, it is that this heaven, I will get there. You will get there. But
2: you must fulfill the condition.
0: Are
2: you born again?
0: Are
2: you a real child of God?
0: There
2: is now time for repentance.
0: That
2: you say, Lord, this I will not miss it. This one, I will not miss it. Any other thing that will go, will have to go. This kingdom of God, I'll be there for 10 years, 100 years, 1,000 years, 1,000,000 years, ever and ever and ever, I will be there. I said I will be there. Why don't you rise up then and call upon the Lord? Examine your life. What is it that will hinder you? Is it that, you know, you have lost salvation and then you are just going about to a counterfeit experience? And counterfeit a profession and counterfeit a confession. I'm saved. Historical salvation. What is the salvation today? What is the change of life? The salvation, the conversion, and the total turning around. Why are you not serious with your life? On the final day, God is not going to change any condition for you or for anybody else. You are asking the Lord now, oh Lord, make me ready. Oh Lord, make me ready.
0: Pray,
2: and the Lord will answer your prayer. Then you will know now I am ready. Salvation is there. Holiness is there. Sanctification is there. Let the Lord make you ready today.

0: Praise the Lord.
1: Welcome for Fetor.
0: Everybody, I say praise the Lord. I welcome every one of you at this time in Jesus' name. God is about doing something. And you'll be part of that thing. The hand of the Lord will touch you. Whatever problem you have, you bring at this time. And the Lord is going to visit everyone in Jesus' name. Make it a day with the Lord. Now, you and your family, you will never be the same again. Everybody praise the Lord again. Why don't you close your eyes and we're going to pray? Almighty God will come to you today. I will bless your mighty and your holy name. We know that you are a mighty God and you are going to do wonderful things in the lives of everyone upon everybody in Jesus' name. I pray to begin to pour down your blessing. And everybody will see that you are still on the throne. And we know that you are the same yesterday and today and forever. And you will do mighty things even in our midst in Jesus'
1: name.
0: We lift you up. Draw all men unto yourself. Thank you, Lord, because we know you have answered. In Jesus' name we pray. I have a word for you from the Bible. In John chapter 1, verse 29, it says, the next day, John sees Jesus coming unto him and says, behold the Lamb of God, which takes away the sin of the world. I come to you tonight telling you, behold the Lamb. If you see the Lamb of God tonight, and you allow the Lamb of God to do something in your very heart and life, you'll never be the same. I your family will never be the same. Your work will never be the same. God will just take hold of your life and turn you completely around. I am trusting the Lord. The Lord will do it. Behold the Lamb. We're talking about John the Baptist. And John the Baptist talking about Jesus Christ, the Lord and Savior and Redeemer of the whole world.
1: Johannes Mati Tanamalano Funukudela, Yesu Christo Play, Kemakata Pakolanuchi.
0: He had been baptizing people in water. And it was a great day in his life when he saw Jesus coming unto him. You see,
1: he
0: had seen many people. And maybe you have seen many people too. This may not be your first time. You are holding your Bible. You are reading the Bible, or you are listening to somebody preaching from the Bible. But the day you see Jesus, it will be a great day in your life. And this day will be the day in your life.
2: Because as you come here, I know you will never be the same again in Jesus' name.
1: The next day,
2: what a great day, a day of salvation, a day of redemption, a day of healing, a day of liberation. The next day, John sees Jesus coming unto him. That day when John saw Jesus Christ, then he said, behold, I see something. Do you see anything? You see it before you get it. You see your healing before you get it. And you see your deliverance before you get it. And you look into the face of Jesus, and when you see that, you see your salvation. When you see him, you see your deliverance. When you see him, you see the answers to your prayer. John sees Jesus.
1: I will see Jesus.
2: When he saw Jesus, he said, this is what we're looking for. This is the answer to our prayer. And this is the climax of Christian experience. He said, behold, the Lamb of God that taketh away the sin of the world. Say, behold. He said, look and see. And fix your attention and fix your mind and fix your gaze upon the Lord. Not just an ordinary lamb, it's the Lamb of God. The Lamb of God, he was sent by God. The Lamb of God, he was given by God. His origin is from God. The source of his power is from God. And the source of his ministry, he came right from God. That's why it says, it's the Lamb of God. And then he says, there's something he does. He takes the sin of the world away. And say, Lord, here am I. You came because of me. God the Father in heaven sent you to this world to die on the cross of Calvary because of me. Then you open your heart, and then it takes away. Everybody say, take away.
1: Takes
2: away your sin because it takes the sins of the world away. And as you come today, there's a great exchange. The Lord takes away something from you and then he gives you something better and something greater. He takes away your sin and he gives you salvation. He takes away your sickness and he gives you healing. He takes away your bad luck and he gives you the promises of God, and your life will never be the same again in Jesus' name. What he came to do is to take away your sin. Come to this verse again. John saw Jesus, you will see Jesus.
1: As
2: you look at the one that died for us to take away our sins, this is what he will do for you. He will take away your sins. And then he gives you life eternal. And when he gives you that salvation, he puts your name in the book of life, and you are never, never the same again in Jesus' name. You know, sometimes when you read the Bible like this, a verse of scripture like this, you don't really understand. Reason you don't understand is because you don't understand the background. Let me tell you the background. John the Baptist was an Israelite. And the Israelites dated their origin back to Abraham. There is a story about the lamb that interests every Israelite. And since that time long ago that they have been watching for that lamb to come, they have been looking at that story. The story is this. Maybe you have heard the story before. Abraham was called of God. And he was told that he should bring Isaac his son. And Isaac his son had to die. Why did he have to die? Well, it's an illustration to tell you all have sinned and come short of the glory of God. And the wages of sin is, tell me out loud, it's death. And therefore God said, Abraham, he said, here am I, Lord, and then he said, take your son. That's your only son, and sacrifice him to me. Why will he die? To illustrate that you should have died. I should have died. Your mommy should have died. Your daddy should have died. And your friends should have died. Everybody you see should have died. The high and the low. And when that sin has happened in your life, the penalty for that, the result of that is that there will be death upon the man that has sinned. In 1 Corinthians chapter 6 and verse 9, it says, know ye not that your righteous shall not inherit the kingdom of God? When he says a sinner, it just means basically an unrighteous man. Who is an unrighteous man? A man that is not doing right. Know ye not that your righteous shall not inherit the kingdom of God? Be not deceived. Neither fornicators, nor idolaters, nor adulterers, nor the effeminate, nor the abusers of themselves with mankind, nor thieves, nor covetous, nor drunkards, nor revilers, nor extortioners shall inherit the kingdom of God. And I'll tell you the story of Isaac and Abraham. Isaac had to die because of the illustration that the Almighty God wants to bring to you. Wants to bring to you that when you sin, the penalty for that is that you will die. You might be the only son of your parents. You might be the only daughter of your parents. And yet, if you have sinned, the penalty is there.
1: The one who Kenya no vina chila owo ga kenebele wanu bonla. Do Kenya bena lakwo.
2: Now the story of Isaac.
1: Isaac inuti nyala.
2: When God told Abraham and said, "Bring Isaac."
1: Esima bena kam na kule Isaac va.
2: He ought to die.
1: Elebe wakwo.
2: And then Abraham, knowing that God has something in mind.
1: Abraham nyebena kanada lama ubastama.
2: He wants to teach you a lesson and teach me a lesson about Isaac. As he brought Isaac, he got to the place where the judgment will
1: fall.
2: He came to the place where the penalty of death will be meted out unto him. He came to the place where the verdict of the Almighty God will be effected. And he laid him on the altar. And then he stretched up the knife, wanting to kill him, wanting to meet out or to give out the penalty that every sinner ought to have. And then God said, "Abraham, hold it, don't do that." And then he lifted up his eyes, and behold, he saw a lamb. He saw that lamb that became a substitute. That's the word. Substitute. Everybody say substitute. A substitute is someone that takes your place. That took your punishment. That took your penalty. That took the judgment. And so Abraham then left the son, raised him up, he had been spared. And he was not going to be judged anymore. And then he went to take the lamb, and he sacrificed that lamb as a substitute of Isaac, his son. That's what John was saying. When John said, "Behold the lamb of God that takes away the sin of the world." As you come here, I want to tell you, if you look back at your life, you see a lot of the sins you have committed. Is it fornication? Is it adultery? Is it stealing? Is it fraudulent activities in business? Is it hatred or violence? Or have you murdered and killed? All those sins will attract the judgment of God upon your life. They also have some consequences. And some of those consequences are sickness in your life. Oppression in your life. Deformity of your body. And the bad luck and the evil things that happen to you, they are part of the ongoing judgment of God upon your life. But then you have a substitute. His name is Jesus. And when you allow Jesus Christ to become your substitute, and with all the condemnation that I have in my life, I come to you today and I'm asking you, Lord, to take away the condemnation and the guilt in my life. Believing that Jesus died for you on the cross. cross of Calvary. That's why I come to you tonight, invite you to behold the Lamb. When you behold him, then the Bible says it takes your sins away. All the sins you have ever committed, it takes everything away. That's why tonight you behold the Lamb. There's a beautiful verse of scripture in the New Testament. And if you have your Bible there, it's in 2 Corinthians chapter 5, verse 21. It said, for he has made him to be sin for us, who knew no sin, that we might be made the righteousness of God in him. He says, he made him to be the sin offering. He offered him up as a sin offering for you and for me. And it is so that we might become the righteousness of God in him. He was judged on behalf of us because of our sin. You've never known this great exchange, that we might become the righteousness of God in him. What that means is, he is righteous, all righteous. You are sinful, all sinful. And then you come to the place of judgment. And he says, I'll take your place. Come back to Isaac. Isaac was lying down there. And Isaac should have died because of his sin. Isaac should have died because of his evil. Just like you should have died. But then Jesus came and he took your sins away. Now there is no death upon you. That's why John is saying, behold the Lamb of God that taketh away the sin of the world. You come back to John chapter 1 verse 29. The next day, John sees Jesus coming unto him. The Lord is looking at your heart right now. And the Lord is seeing your desires right now. If you're saying in your heart, I want him to be the Lamb of God for me. And as you come to you, say, yes, Lord, I believe. I believe on the name of the Lord Jesus Christ. And because of that, he comes to you. And then he says, behold, he has come. I stand at the door and knock. That is our substitute. Number two, our sacrifice. Everybody say sacrifice. See the religions of the world. And it doesn't matter anywhere you are in the world. There are people that are thinking that they're going to get saved by their own personal sacrifice. That's why you find the idol worshippers, whenever they think there is a bad luck on them, an evil omen on them, a bad luck or a curse upon them, then they will take something and they will go and sacrifice.
1: And
2: they are trying to ward off the evil upon them by the sacrifice they are trying to make. But the Lord is saying the final sacrifice has come. And that is Jesus Christ, the Lamb of God. And that's why John was telling these people, and so I was telling you, that you behold the Lamb of God that taketh away the sin of the world. And so John was actually looking back, number one, to when the Lamb was a substitute. Number two, to when the Lamb became a sacrifice. Like Moses went to the children of Israel, I come to you, I say, this is the day you have been waiting for. Captivity is coming to an end. Sickness is coming to an end. Evil is coming to an end. Affliction is coming to an end. And that's why I come to you telling you, behold the Lamb. And when you behold the Lamb of God, all those evil things in your life, everything will come to an end in Jesus' name. Moses came to the children of Israel, he said, this is the day. And he said, if you're going to have that redemption, total redemption for your soul, for your spirit, and for your body, and you're going to have that redemption for your whole family, every family will take a lamb. And when you take that lamb, you kill the lamb. That's why Christ went to the cross and died. Because the Lamb of God had to die. Die for our sin. Die for our sickness. Die for all the satanic attacks that have been bothering us and troubling us. Because he became the sacrifice. Behold the sacrifice that takes away the sin of the world. And so Moses told the children of Israel, what a wonderful thing, that all those children of Israel, every one of them, believed. What a wonderful thing he had if everyone there, everyone farther back, if everyone here will believe the good news, something good will happen to you. I believe you will have your redemption in Jesus' name. All those children of Israel believed the words of Moses. And every one of them took a lamb. And they killed the lamb. And they applied the blood upon the lintels and the posts of their houses. And then they sat inside and they ate the body of the lamb. That's why the Bible says they all came out of captivity. They all came out of the land of Egypt, and there was no one feeble person among them. You're going out of this place healed. You're going out of this place tonight delivered. You're going out of this place tonight set free in Jesus' name. Unforgettable night and an encounter with the Lord. Everyone, every family took a lamb. And he killed the lamb. And it's not enough that the lamb was killed. They had to apply the blood of the lamb. How many people are saying, yes, I believe that Jesus died? That's not enough. I believe that the blood of Jesus has been shed. That's not enough. And that's why, you know, many people, they celebrate the Easter. They celebrate the Easter because they know that there was a day when Jesus Christ, the Lamb of God, was taken and he was crucified and he was slain and his blood was shed. You must come to the point where you apply the blood of the Lamb. For your own salvation. And you make it a personal deal with the Lord. I'll say, yes, I, in particular, I believe. And when you come with that personal faith in the Lord. And you know, it's not just that the lamb had been killed. But for you in particular, because of your sin in particular, he has died for you so as to take your sins away the moment you come. And you say, yes, I believe in a very personal way. I don't care what others are thinking. I don't care what others are doing. I don't care what others are not doing for me. As an individual, I come here and I believe on the Son of God, then you'll find that that salvation will be given to you.
1: Amen.
2: That redemption will be given to you. All have seen and come short of the glory of God. And the penalty of sin is death. And that's why you find many people having the penalty of sins in their lives. For example, you are committing fornication. There you have HIV AIDS. That's the penalty of sin. And HIV AIDS is a messenger of death. And except the Lord touches you, and he will touch it. Except the Lord touches you, when those messengers of death, when they come, they lead you to the point of the grave. That eventually you die. But if you come to the Lord and you will say yes on a personal note, then the sin will be taken away. The penalty of sin will be taken away. And the angel of death will not have any authority over you anymore. In Jesus' name. And so the angel of death passed over the land of Egypt that night. And in the house of Pharaoh. In the house of the magician. In the house of the sorcerer. In the house of the leaders in the land. And in the house of the peasants of the poor people in the land. Death visited every home. I'm here to tell you that God is no respecter of persons. He is an impartial God. If a great man sins, the penalty of sin is death. If a rich man sins, The penalty of sin is death. If an honorable woman sins, the penalty of sin is death. If a poor man, a poor woman sins, the penalty of sin is death. And if children sin, the penalty of sin is death. But God has given us a remedy. He has given us a redeemer. And the Lord Jesus Christ came so that he will set you free and take away the penalty of sin from you. So we'll do it. And then we're told that the angel of death visited them in the land of Egypt. And in every home where the blood of the Lamb was not applied, everyone tasted of that penalty of sin and they died. They woke up in the morning like this and they saw everybody not having the mark of the blood, that the death penalty had visited every one of them. But all the people, they might be poor. All the people, they might be underprivileged. All the people, they might have been jobless. All the people, they might have been suffering one thing or the other that had the mark of the blood upon the lintels of their houses. They were spared. And there was no judgment upon them, just like when you have the mark of the blood upon your heart. The death penalty will not treat you anymore in Jesus' name. As they ate the body of the Lamb, then it became health for them. Healing for them. Strength for them. That's why tonight, as I come to you in the name of Jesus, if you are sick, you are going to get healed. I've seen God do wonderful miracles of healings in the lives of many, many people. People in America might be listening to me now.
3: America,
2: and you know, in Minnesota some years ago. And those who were there will understand. Because this Korean woman had been taken from the hospital. And this woman, you know, when the nurse said, "Can I take this Korean woman to that crusade?" That pastor so and so from Nigeria. So you say, "Yes, you can take her." Because if she stays in the hospital, she will die. If she goes out, she will die. She will die in a few days' time. Take her anywhere you want to take her. And then they brought her to that place, and I was talking about Jesus. And at the end of the message, I prayed for the people like I'm going to pray for you. Something will happen in your life. Something will happen on that child in Jesus' name. And then as we prayed in the name of Jesus, that Korean woman lying down one side, there was pain. Lying down the other side, there was pain. There was no part of the body that was touchable. But the mighty power power of God came upon her. And she rose up. And she began to walk. Everything was all right. Everything will be all right in Jesus' name. Everybody shout that name, Jesus. That Jesus is the answer to your question. That Jesus is the solution to your problem. That Jesus is the healer of every disease in your body. Put your hands together for Jesus. It will happen in your life in Jesus' name. Because there is power in that name. And you behold the Lamb. Takes away the consequences of sin in your life. The children of Israel, they had applied the blood of the Lamb. And because they applied the blood of the Lamb, their sins were forgiven. And then they ate the body of the Lamb. That's why the Bible says, by his stripes we are healed. And so you understand that when you believe on the stripes of the Lord Jesus Christ, then you are completely healed. You'll be healed in Jesus' name. Number one, Jesus is a substitute. Number two, Jesus is a sacrifice. Number three, Jesus is our sin bearer. Isn't that what John was saying? Because the next day, John sees Jesus coming unto him, and he said, behold the Lamb of God that taketh away.
1: No me Johannes glo ebena kesi nukela yesu epo yesu banadebo eye wo glo bena poda ma opanlebi sile kiyama opanu bonla choy ina lenye si.
2: When you take something away, will it be there again?
1: Nela sonade juare la ganu afima.
2: When Jesus comes and he takes fornication away from your life, will fornication be there again?
1: Ne yesu bade ha sirale wago.
2: Number one, our substitute in the case of Isaac. Number two, our sacrifice in the case of every family in the land of Egypt of the children of Israel. Number three, now our sin bearer. He has taken away our grief and our sorrows. Everything that brings sorrow to your mind, to your heart, to your family, the Lord will take away. Because it becomes a sin bearer. It takes away our sin. It takes away our sickness. It takes away our satanic affliction. It will set you free. Because it will take away everything that the devil had deposited in your life. And then you are telling the devil, I don't belong to you anymore. And your influence will not be upon my life anymore. Because Almighty God, the Heavenly Father, he has sent Jesus Christ that you will be the sin bearer. And the suffering bearer. And the sickness bearer. And it takes the sin, the suffering, the sickness, and the evil. It takes everything away from our lives. That's why I'm inviting you to the words of John again. It says, the next day, John sees Jesus. John sees Jesus. The great day in your life. The great moment in your life. The great opportunity in your life. And the great deliverance coming to you in your life. When you see Jesus. You picture yourself as a sinner bearing the punishment of your iniquity.
1: And then
2: all of a sudden, a
1: sort
2: of just seeing yourself as a sinner, you see him as your savior. You see the Lord Jesus is coming to you right now. I said he's coming to you right now. But you know what, if he comes to you and you don't even take notice of him? What if he comes to you and then you walk away? What if he comes to you and you don't give him attention? But John gave him attention. When he saw Jesus coming, he stopped every other thing he was doing. And then he told everybody, announced to everybody, he said, behold the Lamb. And I come to you to tell you, behold the Lamb. Behold the Lamb, your substitute. Behold the Lamb, your sacrifice. Behold the Lamb, your sin bearer. Behold the Lamb, your healer. Behold the Lamb of God that taketh away the sins of the world. He will take your sin away. When, number one, you look at him. Now, if you're looking at Jesus, you have to take your eyes away from at other directions. You've been looking at Satan. You've been looking at sin. You've been looking at the nightclub. You've been looking at those hard drugs. You've been looking at immorality. They have attracted you. And they had pleasure for you. But now you take your eyes away from sin. You turn your eyes on the Lord Jesus Christ, on the Savior. You even have to take away your eyes away from your sickness. Take your eyes away from your calamity. And then turn your eyes on Jesus, who has come to heal you, who has come to deliver you, who has come to set you free.

0: I said you become a child of God. And then all the sicknesses you see in your body right now, by the time we finish the meeting tonight, you are set free. I said you are set free. And you will never be the same again in Jesus' name. Now is the time that I invite every one of you to behold the Lamb. Behold the Lamb. And he will take your sins away. He'll take your sickness away. He'll take your judgment away. He will turn every negative thing to become positive in your life in Jesus' name. I want you to stay where you are, bow your head and close your eyes, because this is the moment of decision. If you are there while we're sitting down, heads bowed, eyes closed, if you are there tonight and you're saying, I want the Jesus Christ we are talking about to be my Savior. Wherever you are, can you just raise up your hand? Be quiet and listen to me now. I want you to turn away from your sin and turn to Jesus Christ, your Savior, and say, Lord Jesus, I give up my sin. I turn away from my sin. I turn away from my fornication. I turn away from my smoking and drinking. I turn away from my stealing. I turn away from my fighting. I turn away from my deception and lying. I turn away from all my sins. I turn to Jesus as my Savior. Tell the Lord that. And tell the Lord, I receive you, Jesus, as my Savior. I receive you, Jesus, as my Redeemer. I receive you, Jesus, as the one that takes away my sin. My sin bearer. In Jesus' name we pray. In Jesus' name we pray. Amen.
1: Amen.
0: And all your sins are gone in Jesus' name. And as you go back home, the Lord has given you the grace already. And you will not continue in those sins anymore in Jesus' name. The power of the blood of the Lamb will work effectively in a dynamic way in your life. And
1: he'll
0: give you the victory over all the sins of the past. Yes, keep up your hand. I'm praying for you now. You're giving your life to Christ. You're turned away from your sin. Turned unto the Savior. And you have said, yes, Lord, I open the door of my heart to you. Come in. The Lord has come in. I said the Lord has come in. Father, in the name of Jesus, I thank you at this time and bless your name. Because
1: you
0: have said whosoever will call on the name of the Lord will be saved. All these people who have genuinely, wholeheartedly turned away from their sin.

0: And they have turned to Jesus Christ, their Savior. Lord, I believe you have answered their prayer. And I pray, O Lord, that you give them the victory over the sins in their lives in Jesus' name. Take away their sins. Wash away their sins. Lord, I pray that the power of sin will be broken in their lives in Jesus' name. I pray, Lord, all those who have been involved in fornication, adultery or stealing, or hard drugs or marijuana, or any evil habit, break, destroy all those evil habits in their lives now in Jesus' name. Lord, I pray that the power of the blood of the Lamb will set every one of them free right now. And the freedom will not just be for one day or one week. The freedom will be permanent in Jesus' name. Confirm that miracle of redemption and salvation in every heart, even now, in Jesus'
1: name.
0: I thank you, Lord, because I know you have answered. In Jesus' name we pray. Everybody put your hands together for Jesus. Amen.
1: Amen.
0: Right now, at this time, your miracle will come to you in Jesus' name. Will you stand up as we pray together? Heavenly Father, I come to you now. And I come in the name of Jesus Christ, the Lamb of God, who takes away our sin and the consequence of sin. Oh Lord, I come to you now with confidence and trust and faith. And I believe that you are mightily present here and you will do wonderful things, miraculous things, over here in Jesus'
1: name.
0: Everywhere now, all who are listening to the sound of my voice, I pray, Lord, manifest your power in
1: Jesus'
0: name.
1: That
0: swelling in your body right there now, whether in the neck,
1: that tene le miaba no chin la mafia, le miaba konu,
0: or at the back,
1: le magbatuma,
0: or on the legs,
1: le watanu chi,
0: or in the abdomen,
1: alo le wofoduma,
0: or tumor in the brain,
1: alo nada tele wosu su.
0: That swelling, I command you, come out in Jesus' name. The tuberculosis or the problem of the kidney, I pray right now that that kidney will receive the touch of the Lord. And life from above will come to that dead, dying kidney in Jesus' name. And all the coughing of blood and tuberculosis
2: I command you right now, be healed in Jesus' name. All the pains in your body, all the pains in your bone, I pray right now, I send the mighty power of the Lord upon you right now. Be healed in Jesus' name. Oh Lord, I'm asking for those who have HIV AIDS in their body. Because you are the God who heals. You are the God who delivers. And I know that with Jesus Christ, all things are possible. I command right now, the HIV AIDS in your body be healed in Jesus' name. That individual having the spirit of insanity, the spirit of madness, that demonic spirit that is causing the insanity or the epilepsy or whatever it is, I command you, demonic spirit, come out in Jesus' name. Become normal right now. Be delivered right now. By the mighty power of the Spirit of God, in the name of Jesus that will never fail, I set you free in Jesus' name. Now I pray for all those who are deaf and dumb, those deaf ears. I command you right now, be opened in Jesus' name. Oh Lord, I pray that you do a creative miracle. Do a creative miracle. And those ears that have been deaf with something damaged in the ear, recreate what is damaged and make them to hear very perfectly in Jesus' name. Those who are dumb, I pray for you now. And I pray that the dumbness will vanish away. Whatever ties down your tongue that you are not speaking, I pray you speak right now. The mighty power of God is on you already. Speak out in Jesus' name. All those who are blind, I come to you now. And that bandage of the devil on your eyes, the cataract or the glaucoma, whatever has caused that blindness, I command the blindness to vanish away in Jesus' name. Lord, you are the one that gives sight to the blind. And therefore now I pray, open their blind eyes that they may see in Jesus' name. And those who are lame, I pray the mighty power of God will touch your joints, will touch your muscles, will touch your bone, and everything that is twisted will come right
1: And
2: be straightened out in Jesus' name.
1: And those who
2: have been lame receive the power of God on your body.
1: On your
2: brain. On every part of your life. Rise up and walk in Jesus' name. And Lord, I pray you touch everyone here. Every boy, every girl, every man, every woman, everyone here, touch everyone with a miracle touch in Jesus' name. Everyone here, the power of the Lord is sent unto you right now. Receive your miracle in Jesus' name. Receive your miracle in Jesus' name. Receive your miracle in Jesus' name. Thank you, Lord, because I know you are
1: back.
2: In Jesus' name I pray. And everybody said,
1: Amen.
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4: Praise the Lord. It's a wonderful thing tonight in your revival hour. I'm sure you are happy to be here yourself. I believe the Lord will bless every one of us in Jesus' name. You will discover manifold blessings of God coming upon your life as you continue with us. Let's rise up and talk to the Lord before the message. You have come and there is the purpose. You have come. There is no one that doesn't need something from God. What is it you need from the Lord? Why are you here today? What are you looking unto God for? What do you want Him to do for you? Believe the Lord and this will be a wonderful day in your life. In Jesus' name we pray. Almighty God, we thank you for our meeting together today. We thank you for your people who have gathered together with great faith and great expectation. We thank you for those who are joining in with us for the first time. Pray, Lord, that this will be a day of blessing for everyone in Jesus' name. We pray that none will be exempted from the blessings of God. Whatever hindrance may be between us and the blessings of God, help us, O Lord, and remove everything in Jesus' name. Pour down your mighty blessings upon your people today. Help us, Lord, to realize how to have a real relationship with you. To know how to develop such a relationship so that the benefits of such a relationship will be ours in Jesus' name. We thank you because we know you have answered. In Jesus' name we pray. As we come together, we want to look into the Word of God. The
5: reason is because it is the word of God that links us with Almighty God. It is impossible for a human being to live in this life without any problem except it's linked with the omnipotence of God. You realize that when you come into this world, you are like a stranger. And the secret of your being blessed in this world is in the hand of God. And for you to have all the blessings you need to have, there should be a link, a relationship, a fellowship with the Almighty God. That's why many people in life, they go through life without any blessing. Because they live independent of God. They do not understand they need a very close link between them and God for the blessings of heaven to pour upon them. There are many people that labor for years and they labor under real terrible difficulties.
4: It
5: takes them so many years of suffering before they remember that only God can make this life a blessing for them. And it's a wonderful thing the day you discover how to come into relationship and fellowship with the Almighty. That's why tonight I want to talk to you on this important subject. Developing intimate relationship with God. Developing intimate relationship with God. It is very interesting to have relationship with God. Not only that it is interesting, it is beneficial to have such a relationship with God. Not only beneficial, it is satisfying when you have a relationship with God. Don't you see that even in this world in which we live, relationship is the very center of our living a happy life. See a child that is born into this world, and immediately that child is born, he loses father, he loses mother, he doesn't have a real relationship with adults that will take care of his life, it's going to be a miserable life. I want you to realize an old person that loses all children and there is no relationship, an intimate, close relationship with any child, that person may be living a very miserable old life. See, a person that may even have money or may have houses. But all people are avoiding that individual. The money is there. The work is there. The factory is there. The only problem is that all people are avoiding such an individual. You see, a person like that may live a miserable life. Money without relationship will not give you a satisfying life. Education or property without relationship may not give you an interesting life. You see, it is very interesting, beneficial, and satisfying to have relationship with God. But we have a problem. There is a wall of partition between us and God. Because God is very discriminating in having fellowship. God does not just have relationship with anybody without fulfilling some condition. For example, God has no fellowship with Satan. And no matter what Satan does, no matter what he tries, no matter the deception, no matter the tactics, God will never have fellowship or relationship with Satan. God has no fellowship with demons. Those demons are under the authority of Satan, and God has decided no fellowship with Satan, no fellowship with those evil spirits under the control of Satan. And such a wide gap between God and Satan. It is the gap between light and darkness. And without, if you are also subject to Satan, by your choice, God cannot have fellowship with you. If you have demons and you are in fellowship with demons, by your own choice, God cannot have fellowship with you. So there is a wall of separation between God and human beings who are on the side of Satan. And before you can have fellowship with God, that wall of partition must be broken down. It is sin that has built that wall between you and God. And it is sin that is keeping the separation between human beings and God wider and wider every day. Look at this in Isaiah chapter 59. Verse 1 and verse 2. Isaiah 59 from verse 1. Behold, this Lord's hand is not shortened that it cannot save, neither is there heavy that it cannot hear. You see, the children of Israel, they came to a particular position. They thought, well, our problems are so great. He said, that's why he's not delivering us. There are some people that think today their problems are so great. Their diseases are incurable. Their mountains are too big. The afflictions are too much. Feel that is the reason why they have not been delivered. But God says that the Lord's hand is not shortened. No matter how deep the well of water is that you have sunk, the Lord's hand is so long, it can pick you out of that place.
6: You see, sometimes there are parents that give up on their children.
5: They say that child has gone too far, I cannot help again. But God is not like that. No matter how far you have gone, if you really want God to help you, and you put yourself in the disposition for God to help you, He can help you. Because the Lord's hand is not shortened that it cannot save, neither is ear heavy that it cannot hear. Some people say, I prayed. I think that God is even tired of hearing me. No, God is not tired. The only problem is that there is a wall of separation between you and God. Look at verse 2. But your iniquities have separated between you and your God. Some people say it is my predestination. No, it's not predestination. It is your sin that separated between you and God.
6: Some
5: people say it is my law. Bad luck has separated between me and God cannot hear me.
6: It's not bad luck. Your iniquities have separated between you and God. Other people will say it is our church leader that will not allow God to hear me. No, your church leader cannot tell God not to hear you. Your iniquities have separated between you and your God. It is wonderful to know the reason for our problem. Because when we know the reason for the problem, it's easy to take that problem away. I want you to realize tonight, there is only one thing that hinders your fellowship with God. See, your physical and your natural kind of look is not a problem. Some of us are tall, some of us are short. That's not a problem with God. Some people are fat, some people are lean. That's not the problem with God. Some people are educated, some people are illiterate. That's not a problem with God. Some people can read, some people cannot read. That's not a problem with God. Some people have jobs, some people don't have any job. That's not a problem with God. Some people know how to pray long and pray with big, big words. Other people, they just pray simple prayer in their native language. That's not a problem with God. I'm happy to realize that there's only one problem. Because if there were so many problems, how do I remove those so many problems before I can fellowship with God? Education is no problem. Ugliness or beauty is no problem with God. Some people say the reason I can't go to church is because I'm so beautiful and God doesn't like beautiful people. Other people say my problem is that I'm so ugly and I don't think that God answers the prayer of ugly people. Other people say, well, I don't have coats to wear, and because I don't have coats to wear, can God answer my prayer? Other people say, the only kind of dressing I have is native dressing. Can I wear that and God will answer my prayer? All those things are no problems to God. The only problem is the problem of iniquity. You know why? Because you see, God is holy, and if he has sin in your life, he has problem with that. Holy and the sinful cannot have fellowship together. The living and the dead cannot have fellowship together. God and man, because man is sinful, man is unrighteous and holy, cannot have fellowship together. Look at that verse 2 again. But your iniquities have separated between you and your God, and your sins have hid his face from you, that he will not hear. What then shall I do, and what then will you do so that God will hear your prayer, he will have relationship with you, he will have fellowship with you? Before you knew what you could do, Christ has done something to solve that problem. All that remains with you now is either ignorance or rebellion. You see, Christ has come to solve that problem. He came to live a perfect life. Then he went to sacrifice on the cross of Calvary. So that as the walls of Jericho fell down flat, the wall of separation between you and God will fall down flat. I'm sure you realize the wall of Jericho, when it fell down, it wasn't the children of Israel that pulled it down. It just fell down. It fell down by the mighty power of God. The wall of partition between you and God is not you that can pull it down. It's Jesus Christ, Son of God, that came, made a sacrifice, gave himself to God, your behalf on my behalf, on the basis of what Jesus Christ did, the wall of partition between you and God has now been broken down. You know, it is like you want to cross from here to the other side. There is a wall. Because of that wall,
7: but
6: I'm sorry, I cannot pass to the other side. Your prosperity is on the other side. And your goodness is on the other side. Joy is on the other side. Your blessing is on the other side. The wall is so high you can't climb it. The wall is so thick you cannot push it down. There is no crack and there is no space and there is no door, there is no window through which you can go. And you try and try and try, but there's nothing you can do. Therefore, you give up.
7: Then
6: one day came. Almighty God, because he loves you, did something and broke down that wall. He said, now there is a way made for you.
7: And
6: go to the other side now. Go and have all your blessings. Only thing that can now hinder you. So either you are ignorant that the wall has been broken down, or you are rebellious, you say, no, I know the wall is broken down, but I don't want to go to the other side. You know there's blessing on the other side. I want to die in my problem. I know forgiveness is on the other side. I want to die in condemnation. You know, a good relationship was on the other side. I want to die in my enmity with God.
7: You
6: know, in fact, that there's a ticket for me to pick up on the other side and go to heaven, but I want to die and go to hell. I'm telling you that the middle wall between you and God has been broken down. It is the sacrifice of Jesus that broke that wall down.
7: Yes, Christopher was Mukilafwani.
6: In 1 Timothy chapter 2.
7: Timothy Banto Tava.
6: 1 Timothy chapter 2.
7: Timothy Banto Tava.
6: Reading from verse 3.
7: Mahliato Kukweton.
6: For this is good and acceptable in the sight of God our Savior.
7: Ella Benasianu Eyoja Maomia Holanu.
6: Will have all men to be saved.
7: Amatlaji Timboa Kwa Mukata.
6: See that?
7: Le posi.
6: He wants you to be saved. He wants all men to be saved. Well, some people say, I don't know whether God wants me to be saved or not. I know the middle wall of separation is broken down.
7: You
6: know that James has crossed over, now he's born again. I know that Mary has crossed over. In fact, we came to the church at the same time. She has crossed over to the other side. Now she's born again. But I see the blessings of God upon Olu, because we came to the church at the same time, and now every time Olu prays, his prayers answered.
7: But
6: I'm wondering about myself. I can also cross that place since the wall is broken down or not. What are you waiting for? Why are you delaying your blessing? You see other people crossing to the side of blessing. Don't you come to the Lord Jesus Christ? Just in this verse 4, who will have all men to be saved? He wants to forgive everybody. Whoever you are, whatever you have done, God is eager to have relationship and fellowship with you. And there is no hindrance anymore. There's no difficulty anymore.
7: My
6: wall is down. That hindrance hindrance is taken away. Now God will have all men to be saved. You see, as you came here tonight, you think it was just you that came? No, I don't think so. It's God that brought you. You didn't see him, but he brought you. Even when you were saying, I don't think I want to go, what will I get if I go? It was the Spirit of God that said, come here. God has been waiting for you. You can have relationship with God. You can have fellowship with God. The wall is broken down. Jesus can be your Savior. Because he will have all men to be saved. He will want all men to come unto the knowledge of the truth. That's verse 5. But there is one God, one mediator between God and men, the Lord, that man, Jesus Christ. Jesus Christ is the greatest mediator. You know some people that try to settle two people who are quarreling. And then they will listen to number one, they will listen to number two. And by the time they want to settle them, they will take one side. And they will say, number A is right. You, B, you are wrong. You are wicked. And when you begin to point out all the faults of B, A will say, oh, is that so? He'll become more angry. But you know Jesus Christ, the greatest mediator. On the cross, he just said, Father, just forgive them. They don't know what they do. They are ignorant of the consequence of their sin. Oh, Father, forgive them, for they know not what they do. After Jesus died, then he went to heaven. And he went before the Father. Everyone that says, oh God, I have sinned, Jesus will say, forgive him, he knows not what he has done. Some people ignorantly, they say, it is difficult to get saved. It's the easiest thing on earth to get saved. I don't know how I will pray that I will get saved. Shortest prayer coupled with the prayer of Jesus will get you saved immediately. See, some people will think, so and so, he prayed, and then he got saved. If I know how to pray as sister so and so, I would have got saved. Because that sister, she prayed, she cried, she sweated, and then she got saved. That prayer that she prayed, it was only because it was coupled with the prayer of Jesus Christ. That's how she got saved. Your own prayer to you is coupled with the prayer of Jesus. When you say, forgive me once, Jesus repeats this before the Father and says, so God, forgive him, forgive her. When you say, your own Lord, forgive me with a silent voice, a quiet voice, a trembling voice, the voice of Jesus Christ is louder in the ears of Almighty God, and say, so God, forgive him. That's why you are forgiven. That's why you can be forgiven. I praise the Lord that everyone that will call on the name of the Lord tonight shall be saved in Jesus' name. There is one girl and one mediator between God and men, the man Jesus Christ. Verse 6, who gave himself a ransom for all to be testified in due time.
7: That
6: is what begins your relationship with God. God forgives your sin. Looks at you as if you have never sinned in your life. You see, it is like you have committed terrible sins. For Jesus Christ joined your hand with the hand of his Father, you are feeling the burden of guilt in your heart. Then Jesus Christ comes to the Father. He says, I've broken down the wall of partition. Everybody on that side can cross over to this side and have fellowship with God. So you have fellowship with God. You come to the Lord. Don't come to the Lord fearing, will he forgive me? Will he not forgive me? See, Jesus Christ is there.
7: Yes, Christo la pima.
6: He's our advocate. He's our mediator. No matter how weak your argument may be, Father, Jesus Christ is going to finalize it, and when the Father hears the voice of Jesus Christ, that is final.
7: Yes,
6: so that's the beginning of your relationship with God. How can you develop that fellowship and relationship with God? Very simple. How does a child develop relationship with the mother? How does a newly married wife develop relationship with the new husband? When there is this intimate relationship of talking together, you see, when you become a Christian, you have fellowship and relationship with God. Make it a habit of talking to the Lord about everything that comes in your life. Any temptation that comes, to talk to God about it. You try any affliction that comes, to talk to God about it. Any kind of fear that comes to your heart, you talk to God about it. Talking to God every time concerning whatever comes to your life, that's how you develop the relationship. 1 Thessalonians chapter 5 verse 17. Without ceasing. You know, some people say, that's my difficulty. Pray without ceasing. People say, that's what I've been thinking about. Okay, that's why I do not have a real relationship with God. No, pray without ceasing is not something difficult. It's what every baby does with the mother. Every time the baby is having fellowship and relationship with the mother, either by just kicking or by just smiling or by just laughing or by indicating she wants to eat or by just saying something to the mother, little things, that's all the time without ceasing having communion with the mother. It doesn't mean you pray for 6 hours all at a stretch.
7: It
6: means when there's a little difficulty. Oh God, I thank you because of my life, and I thank you because this mountain, I'm sure you're able to remove it. Thank you, Jesus. I know it is done. Temptation comes immediately before you even think of what am I going to do. Oh Lord, temptation has come. Every little thing that comes in your life, you don't wait until you can close your eyes. You don't wait until you can kneel down. You don't wait until you come to to church, you don't wait until you can go by your bedside. Anyway it is, you just send an SOS to God every time you are praying without ceasing. Every time a good thing happens in your life, what comes out is praise the Lord. The Lord is on the throne. Oh Lord, I thank you. You don't need to wait until you come to church on Sunday. When you come to church on Sunday, you pray. But right in that place, even on the road, even in the bus, praise the Lord for what has happened. See what God has done for me. I rejoice in the Lord. You are praying without ceasing. Developing your relationship and fellowship with the Lord. And constant praying. So by listening to the Lord all the time. Many problems arise almost every day. Lord, what should I do concerning this matter? Should I go in this direction? And you are listening to the Lord all the time. And
7: that
6: we develop a relationship with the Lord. Obedience to the word of God. Obedience to the word of God. See, there are some things the Lord tells us that are very simple things and we can do them very easily. But you see, there are some other big things that God tells us. You know, it is, for example, in the place where you are working, if you happen to be an engineer, they say that you should develop and should build an overhead bridge. That's a big project. You don't do that in one day.
7: The
6: moment you take a pencil and you begin to sketch it on the paper, already obedience has started. When you get to the site and you are looking at it, do we put it here, do we put it here? Obedience has started. When you take a little shovel and you shovel some gravels into a particular place for that work, obedience has started. A big project is accomplished when you take a shovel at a time, a step at a time, a little thing at a time. That's obedience. Well, some people say, the reason I cannot obey God is because of this big project God wants me to do. It's a shovel at a time, a step at a time. You do this little thing and you say, God, help me, and you are doing it little by little by little. That's how you have fellowship with God. You are seeking for the glory of God in all things at all times. Then you will see that you are deepening and you are strengthening your relationship with God. And I know that tonight there are many people that might not have started relationship with God. You will start it tonight in Jesus' name. And for those supposed to have relationship with God, and believing God, or from tonight you will strengthen that relationship. Now, before I end and before we pray, what are the benefits of intimate relationship with God? Why should I desire intimate relationship with God? Why should you desire intimate relationship relationship with God. There are so many benefits of intimate relationship with God. I can only give you a few. In John chapter 11, verse 42,
7: says,
6: "And I knew that thou hearest me always." Jesus Christ talking to the Father.
7: Yes,
6: he said, "I knew that you answer my prayer always." Why? Because there was the closest, most intimate relationship between Jesus Christ and the Father. You see, that's the benefit. Once you cross over that wall that is broken down, you go to be reconciled with God, and you keep that relationship with God, He answers your prayers always, all the time. In fact, you know, the way the Bible says it,
7: it
6: says, "While you are still speaking, I will answer. And before you call, I will hear." Isn't that a wonderful thing? Night when there is no church member with you, where there is nobody that can help you, and a difficulty arises in your home, then you just remember, I am in intimate relationship with God.
7: I
6: know that one of the benefits of relationship with God, before I call, He will hear. And while I'm yet speaking, He will answer. Then in the night you will just pray. And remember your prayer. Always coupled with the prayer intercession of Jesus Christ. Every prayer you pray. Every prayer you pray. It's always coupled with the prayer of Jesus Christ. Once Jesus Christ says, "Yes, I approve of it," that's finished. Once he says, "That's one of the people I redeem praying, I want that prayer to be answered," that is all. Jesus tells the Father, "It's one of the people I died for. I don't want the shedding of my blood to be in vain on her behalf, on his behalf." That is finished. There are some people that have relationship, but they never benefit from that relationship. You know, it's like a wife saying, "I don't like troubling my husband. I know that this dress I'm wearing is already getting old and it's already getting torn, but I don't like to worry my husband. I know that the other time, because my shoe was not properly put on and it's not good enough, I put, you know, I endangered my feet, but I don't want to talk to my husband about it." You see, some people have relationship, but they don't want to benefit from that relationship. It's like a child saying, "Well, I know my mother can cook for me, but I don't want to trouble her. I'm hungry to the point that this may develop into us, but I don't like to tell my mother to go to the kitchen and you know, have any trouble at all." You know, there are some so-called Christians like that. Why don't you pray about this thing? I don't want to bother God. Me, God has many things to think about. When you think of, you know, God having to take care of this whole world, and God has to take care of all His children in the whole world, why should I be going to God every time? This time I became born again. Be telling God about headache. And to be telling God about not having job. To be telling God that my salary is not enough in my place of work. I mean, since I gave my life to the Lord Jesus Christ. Can you imagine how can I be praying to God now to give me a wife? Troubling God to give me husband. No, I would rather endure and suffer. The privilege is there for them, but they are not willing to make use of the privilege. Isaiah chapter 65 verse 24. And it shall come to pass that before they call, I will answer. While they are yet speaking, I will hear. That's a wonderful privilege. Another privilege of him, intimate relationship with God. Is revelations from God. You see, when you are in fellowship with somebody, says, I'm glad you came. I was thinking of how I was going to pass this information to you. Thinking of doing this and doing this and doing that. That's what God always does. He did it with Moses. He did it with Daniel. He did it with Isaiah. He did it with a lot of his children. But you know what Jesus said? He said, I call you servants no more. I call you friends. Because all that the Father has said unto me, I've revealed unto you. You see, when you are in fellowship with God, He will not leave you in darkness. You may know some children of God that God will say, don't go in that direction. There's accident there. I don't want you to be hurt. You know some children of God, they want to go to their village. God will say, don't go this week. You can go next week. Or it may be that somebody wants to get out of the house. Be some feeling.

0: And the
1: people that have intimate relationship with God.
0: You want
1: your life to count for righteousness and for the kingdom of God.
0: You know, when
1: you want to do something, who do you pick?
0: Oh,
1: the people that are always near, the people that are always available. The people that are in intimate relationship. Sometimes in the home. Whenever the husband is there, the wife is always available. I need a cup of cold water. I need this. And that wife is very useful to that husband.
0: The
1: more close the relationship is, the more intimate the relationship is, the more usefulness you find. Another thing is deliverance from evil. God protects the people that are in intimate relationship with him. In fact, he calls them the apple of his eye. He will protect you from evil. He will deliver you from all satanic oppression. That's why we invite you to come into intimate relationship with the Lord. Not only that, the relationship will be so intimate, and God will say, I don't want you to be separated from me. I want you to live in heaven with me. There's a man called Enoch in the Bible. Talking with God. In fellowship with God. Intimate relationship with God. One day God said, you have to come over to where I live. And so Enoch was taken to heaven without seeing death. And do you know one day the trumpet is going to sound? And it is the people that are having intimate relationship with God. God will not even allow them to go through there.
0: The
1: rapture will take place. God will just take us to heaven. Before we pray, look at Psalm 91.
0: See
1: the benefit of intimate relationship with God. Psalm 91, reading from verse 4. And he shall cover thee with his feathers, and under his wings shalt thou trust. His truth shall be thy shield and buckler. Thou shalt not be afraid for the terror by night. Thou shalt not be afraid of the terror by night. Thou shalt not be afraid of the terror by night. You know, really, it doesn't matter whether the door is locked or the door is not locked. Whether the padlock is strong or it is not strong. There is the Almighty God that is watching over you. I'm not saying you shouldn't lock your door. I'm not saying you shouldn't use a strong key. But what I'm saying is that apart from the strong key, apart from the locking of your door, Almighty is also watching over you. Thou shalt not be afraid of the terror by night, nor for the arrow that flies by day, nor for the pestilence that walketh in darkness, nor for the destruction that wasteth at noonday. Thousands shall fall at thy side, and 10,000 at thy right hand. That is 11,000. When they say, things are difficult now.
0: No, but and most of things are drama low.
1: Which caught somebody there?
0: A jetol lamade iswala.
1: A sorcerer caught somebody there.
0: Bukono lamade iswala.
1: Abalis caught somebody there.
0: Afakalon lamade iswala.
1: They turned somebody into a goat over there.
0: Otomo wetrosu bogwele mota iswala.
1: They made somebody to be pouring out money in an idol place over there.
0: Uwa madabola gajule bukono bola tima iswala mokola.
1: The Bible says before it gets to you, 11,000 would have fallen.
0: Bila ya jebado jiwade amia.

0: Because you see, you are just going about as a person that has intimate relationship with God.
1: Says
0: in that verse 7, but it shall not come near you. All of us who are here tonight, as you cross that wall that is broken down,
1: hey,
0: Jesus is mine. I want to become a child of God. I don't want to be separated from God. I want to be in relationship with God. Only with your eyes you will see the reward of the wicked. It will never come near you. In verse 9, because thou hast made the Lord, which is my refuge, even the Most High, thy habitation. Look at verse 10. This verse 10 is wonderful. This is what you should take with you to your house. This is what you should know. I'm in relationship with God. I thank God for this verse 10. There shall no evil befall thee. Neither shall any plague come near thy dwelling at all at all. Let us pray. The Lord is calling you to come and have a relationship with Him. He loves you. Why don't you love Him? He's calling you. Why don't you come? He wants you to be saved. Why don't you surrender yourself to Jesus? See that wall of separation between you and God? Jesus has broken it down. The wall of Jericho is down. Because of what Jesus Christ has done. Crossover forgiveness is waiting for you. Crossover salvation is waiting for you. Over, the love of God is waiting for you. Whoever shall call on the name of the Lord shall be saved. Why don't you call on the name of the Lord? Whosoever shall call on the name of the Lord shall be saved. He will forgive you. Because your prayer for forgiveness is coupled with the prayer of Jesus Christ. Your sin must be forgiven tonight. The moment you say, Lord, forgive me. Lord, save me. It doesn't matter what you have done. It doesn't matter how dirty you might have been. Doesn't matter whatever evil might have been in your life. When you say, Lord, forgive me, that is coupled with the prayer of Jesus Christ for you. Moment Jesus Christ is pleading for you and you are forgiven.
1: Yes,
0: and you come into relationship with God. From that time on, begin to answer all your other prayers. They begin to provide for you. He begin to reveal Himself unto you. He will make you useful in His kingdom. Not only that, it's going to protect you from evil. Bad luck will go away from your life. Curse will be cancelled in your life. Every bad thing will be removed from your life. You will be living a joyful, happy life. Why don't you come to the side of the Lord? Why don't you remove all those barriers and say, Lord, I know the wall is down. I want to be on the side of the Lord. And accept tonight that your sins are forgiven. Because there's only one mediator between God and man. Jesus Christ who died for you on the cross of Calvary.
1: that makes salvation very simple. That makes forgiveness available to you. Whosoever shall call on the name of the Lord shall be saved. Remember, your prayer is coupled with the prayer of Jesus Christ. It may be a simple prayer, but it is coupled with the prayer of Jesus Christ, salvation call. It may even be a short prayer. When it is coupled with the prayer of Jesus Christ, then salvation will come. You can call upon the name of the Lord, and he will forgive. He will save you. He will remove the problem in your life. Come into intimate relationship with God today. Come into intimate relationship with God today. Lord is expecting you to come. In Jesus' name we pray. I told you that the wall between you and God is broken down. Because Jesus died for you on the cross of Calvary. Even from the very time the thought comes to your heart, I will arise and go to the Father. Already the Father is expecting you. Immediately you open your mouth to say, Father, I've sinned against you. I've sinned against heaven. Immediately forgiveness comes. That is salvation. And we don't have to pray for salvation, salvation, salvation for one whole year, for 2 years. Whosoever shall call on the name of the Lord, that moment shall be saved. And if tonight is the time you are crossing over to the side of the Lord, you know the middle wall of separation is broken down between you and God. And you say, I'm going to have fellowship with God. Know that my prayer is coupled with the prayer of Jesus Christ. Prayer of salvation I have prayed tonight.
0: You
1: know it is answered. From tonight, I know I am saved. I'm going to pray with you. Where are you? If you raise up your hand, tonight is the final night you are going to be praying for forgiveness and salvation. Tonight, God is bringing salvation into your soul. You know that tonight is going to forgive you completely because of what Jesus has done. The wall of Jericho is broken down. Father, in the name of Jesus, I thank you for all these people. Jesus died for them. As they have confessed their sins, as they have turned away from their sins, wanting to have fellowship with you, pray, Lord, that you will receive every one of them in Jesus' name. Pray, O Lord, that they will realize that their prayer has been coupled with the prayer of Jesus Christ. Forgive and save them in Jesus' name. I pray that the joy of salvation will come up in their hearts right now. Make them new creatures in Christ. Give them clear conscience, free conscience, and cleanse them completely in Jesus' name. Give them the power to go and sin no more. Pray that every time temptation comes, you will realize that the Lord Jesus is very near to help them, to support them, and to keep them away from evil. Thank you for their salvation. Thank you for forgiving them. Jesus' mighty name we pray. Amen. Now, if you have any problem, any sickness, do you know that Jesus Christ is concerned about you? He doesn't want you to continue bearing all those problems. He wants you to identify a particular mountain you've been sorrowful about today, because today we have to remove that mountain. I want you to rejoice before the Lord just like a child will rejoice with the mother. Just like a wife that knows the husband loves her, in joy will say, "My husband, this is what I want." With love and with great expectation, we'll know that that thing is going to be granted. It is your right because of your fellowship with God. Don't have to fast and fast until we become like a dry stick before God will answer your prayer. God is answering your prayer tonight. He will remove that stomach problem. The operation they say they are going to perform, God can perform the operation here tonight. That mountain, God can remove it tonight. All the attacks from demons and evil spirits, God can remove everything tonight. All the delay in your blessing, God can clear up that delay tonight. It is time for you to receive your blessing from the Lord. In Jesus' name we pray. I want you to identify a particular serious problem you have wanted the Lord to take away for a long time. Big mountain you want the Lord to remove. Think about it right now. Maybe a chronic sickness you want the Lord to heal. Or something on your child you want the Lord to take away. I want you to lay your hand upon yourself and raise up the other hand. Remember you have fellowship with God. Remember God loves you so much, He doesn't want you to suffer. As a result of your intimate relationship with God, the answer to your prayer is what God is happy to give unto you. As we pray together, understand the problem is now settled. Almighty God, we thank you because of your love. You are the God of all impossibilities. Thank you because all these people have come to the right side of fellowship relationship with God. It's broken down. Their prayer is coming before your presence. And Jesus Christ said, we thank you because you hear us always. Lord, I pray that every mountain before these people that has been delaying their progress spiritually, materially in the family, remove it in Jesus' name. That mountain that is causing them sorrow, that is causing them heartache, that is causing them real trouble in their heart. And they have been wondering, oh Lord, look at this. Oh Lord, look at my suffering. I pray, oh Lord, tonight, by your mighty power, remove it in Jesus' name.
0: Oh Lord,
1: I'm asking you for those people who are sick. You sickness, you have no right to be in the body of the beloved people of God. There's no chance for you there. No place for you there. Command you sickness, come out in Jesus' name. Oh Lord, I pray that every symptom of pain, every symptom of sickness, I command, come out in Jesus' name. I pray for those who have been tormented and afflicted by evil spirits. Their body is the temple of the Holy Ghost. Demons, you have no right to be there. Familiar spirit, you have no right to torment them. I command you with the authority of the name of Jesus Christ, come out in Jesus' name. For those who have been having defeats in their life, defeat spiritually. Defeat in the work they do. They have not been able to see any progress. Tell us that our lot will be different from the lot of the people of the world. And when 1,000 has fallen, when 10,000 has fallen on our side, it will not come near us. All those people that have been plagued with bad luck, with ill luck, with curse, with lack of progress, I cancel it in Jesus' name. I pray you sprinkle the blood of Jesus Christ upon them. When Satan sees them, he will see the blood of Jesus. People with evil powers see them, they will see the blood of Jesus. All the accidents and all the things that the devil wants to cause, I pray that the blood of Jesus will protect every one of these people in Jesus' name. I pray for each and everyone here tonight that a definite blessing they will be able to recognize. A definite blessing they will be able to say, on that particular Thursday night, this is what I got. Something that is so specific and definite, I pray, Lord, do it for them in Jesus' name. Tonight their sleep will be different. All the pain, all the burden, all the load, everything that has been upon them, remove it in Jesus' name. Your protection be upon every one of them. That Satan will not be able to penetrate. Peace will not be able to penetrate. Will not be able to penetrate. Your blessings will continue to flow in their lives in Jesus' name. I pray that your revelations will come to them. Become more useful in the kingdom of God. All the promises of that Psalm 91 will be the property of every one of them. Thank you, Lord, because I know you have answered. In Jesus' name we pray. Before you go, I want you to raise your voice to the Lord and bless the name of the Lord. Remember, you are different from the people of the world. Remember, there's a special blessing that follows you everywhere you go. Remember, the benefit of intimate relationship with God will never leave your life.

0: Close our eyes for prayer.
1: Heavenly
0: Father, we thank you for salvation. Thank you for the security we have in you. Thank you for the faith you planted in our hearts that we know that everything will be all right.
1: Pray,
0: Lord, we rest secured under the shadow of your wings in Jesus' name.
1: We pray,
0: Lord, there'll be no fear, there'll be no anxiety, there'll be no panic, and nothing will shake us from the confidence we have in you in Jesus' name.
1: Once
0: again, Lord, open the pages of the scriptures to your people. That, Lord, you help us to rest secured in the promise of the Lord in Jesus' name. We thank you because we know you have answered.
1: In
0: Jesus' name we pray. Acts of the Apostles chapter 27. And we're reading from verse 22 to verse 25. And now I exhort you to be of good cheer, for there shall be no loss of any man's life among you, but of the sheep.
1: And
0: for there stood by me this night the angel of God, whose I am and whom I serve, saying, fear not, Paul. Thou must be brought before Caesar, and lo, God has given thee all them that sail with thee.
1: Ela bena zansiamola mausi tomenye amosima subona kan la fo dola ba titre de bonye gbonbena paolo magavon o ele na obena titre de kaisaro penukuma eye poda maucho amoshokata du vola plio la ko.
0: Wherefore, sirs, be of good cheer, for I believe God, that it shall be even as it was told me.
1: Ela bena mia to mia fo jina je emola bena mo koma o ti se bena ava monenema abale si wo gbonam ene.
0: I believe God, I'm sure you do.
1: Nya mo koma o ti se o hala koma o ti se.
0: For it shall be even as it was told me.
1: Ava monam nenema abale si wo gbonam ene.
0: We need to understand that this was a confirmation of what the Lord had told Paul the apostle.
1: Nya se gomena kaye ni pedudu enya jina nu si ma o bona Paulo.
0: He sent an angel here to assure him that whatever the storm, whatever the challenges, whatever the difficulties, it will get through. And the Lord had told him before that was going to go to Rome.
1: We're
0: looking at Acts chapter 23. Verses 11 and 12. And the night following, the Lord stood by him and said, be of good cheer, Paul, for as thou hast testified of me in Jerusalem, so must thou bear witness also at Rome.
1: Ayele nuka kasi je ayo mo pa zamala potola ti trede egbo gbonbena ka wojina jamala bena lesne di dasle nu tinya la Jerusalem la nena ma ke wole bena di dasle Roma khan.
0: Here it was the Lord himself that spoke to him. Now he was going to Rome.
1: Le tepe shala ma unse kata tole punu kle fifia ele mo ji do ta Roma.
0: And the challenges were there. The storm was there. The storm supply.
1: Ayo di kako ba dogwe agbomo pa humtu tu oba kwe.
0: And the storm against a sheep.
1: And
0: it appeared that all hope was lost. But then the Lord sent the angel to say what he had said before is what he was still standing by.
1: That's what
0: we learn from the word of God, that forever, O Lord, thy word is settled in heaven. And whatever happens between now and there, between this point and the final point, we know that we're going to make it through finally in Jesus' name. And we told in verse 12 of this chapter 23 that when it was day, certain of the Jews banded themselves together and bound themselves under a curse, saying that they would neither eat nor drink till they had done what? They had killed Paul.
1: Eye esie nu va kala yuda to ade wo po odokwe nu po eye wo po fide odokwe bena yo mo lenu duga alonu nuga over said esime ye wa u Paulo.
0: Could they kill him? No, because God had said he was going to get to Rome.
1: De wetin u Paulo a o metin ula ma un gbo bena kale ba de Roma.
0: And now he got into the ship and was going to Rome, and it appeared that what the Lord had said might not be fulfilled.
1: Tifia elevua makado ta Roma ahumade tu eje kwa benu sima ugbola ma va mwene.
0: But the Lord sent an angel to say, Paul, not only you now, all the people that sail with you, they're going to get to Rome.
1: Gakla ma udo to labena ka Paulo mwenye udeke wa mwesho leku levua mwelekwa tawa de Roma dede.
0: That's why he said, cheer up. Because I believe God, whatever may be happening in your life at this time, cheer up.
1: Yena ba gbo na mi apo jina jema mo ko ma o jise no bi mse jona wa gbo mo fifia mo la jona jema.
0: Whatever it may be you are expecting has not been fulfilled, cheer up.
1: Lele mo po ba mo owo jina jema.
0: Whatever promise the Lord had given, it appears that everything is against that promise, cheer up. Because I believe God that it shall be even as it was told me.
1: Nubade do shike ma uno ba jiba blu mo kpolo mo fa mo nela woji chuju la woji na jema la mo ko ma o ti sabele si wo gbo nam ene.
0: I'm talking to you today on faith and faithfulness. Faith and faithfulness for our eternal salvation.
1: Ma mnya pa tani ni ko se ple nu te po o kana mi apo ko ko ma vola.
0: There's something called salvation. There's something called eternal salvation.
1: Na de liu yobena agbo koko na liu yobena ka koko ma vola.
0: The Lord has given us that salvation, and He wants to make it eternal.
1: Ma unna mi agbo koko la tibo wa yoba ni ma voto.
0: But we need faith in God. I believe God, and then we need to also be God.
1: Gakele yene mauji kosele koma uji se eye elebena doto ma uka.
0: I'm looking at Hebrews chapter 5. Verse 9. He says, and being made perfect, he became the author of eternal salvation unto all them that obey him.
1: Eye esi wo webli bola ezo agbo oko ma vo po gomodula na amoshokata dua tui.
0: Very important for us to notice faith and then our faithfulness to the Lord.
1: Na de lele be mi anya ofi gban to ni ko se ple mi apo nu te po owo.
0: Acts of the Apostles chapter 27 verse 23.
1: Do what tabla bo vo adran ku bla bo vo ton.
0: But it stood by me this night the angel of God, whose I am and whom I serve, saying, fear not, Paul, thou must be brought before Caesar. And look, God has given thee all them that sail with thee.
1: Ela bena zansiamola ma o si tomenye amasimo subona kan la po dola ba titre de gbonye gbon bena Paulo ma gavon o ele na o bena titre de Kaiser open kuma eye poda ma o cho amasho kata do va klo la dasi o.
0: That was an assurance that not only Paul was secured, all the people sailing with Paul the apostle, they were secured. How many of them? 276.
1: Eye nye kande jila manye Paul ke ye do amasho na kwaja le de die la ba mele ni woni agbeto lo fan ve bladran.
0: Look at verse 33. And we were in all in the ship,
1: 260 and 16 souls.
0: That's 276. And the Lord said, all of you are going to get to Rome. All of us will get there in Jesus' name.
1: Eye maune kana jibena ka opata kakan wa de Roma de de mi kata kakan mi adeje po de de le Yesu pa nu koma.
0: Notice verse 30 to verse 32.
1: And
0: the shipmen were about to flee out of the ship. Then they had let down the boat into the sea under color as though they would have cast anchors out of the foreship.
1: Gakemia popoku bla ton va se de bla ton va vele ve vide eye esi poku e ka ran la wo le jijin bena ka ye wa si to avuaman eye wo dide abala de vuaman eye wo da abal lapa abe de wo le sekela daga.
0: Paul said to the centurion and to the soldiers, except these abide in the sheep, ye cannot be saved.
1: Paolo glona va fiala kula srapu obena kanema si omono vuamo ulau miatenu akbodede.
0: We believe God, it shall be even as was told us, but then that does not give us the liberty to misbehave and disobey the word of God and be unfaithful to God. Except these abide in the sheep, ye cannot be saved.
1: Mi koma odi se mi kande ma odi be ma ola demi gake ma mufi abena kami to mi awo nushine jemianu mi awa ye mo penu o ne mi waye mo na mi atro nebe amashono mo le vuamo ola.
0: That's why we join faithfulness with our faith, and as faithfulness goes along with our faith, that eternal salvation will be ours in Jesus' name.
1: Yet the Miaton with the poor war, Akbe the Miafa, Agbo, Hola, Costalantino, the number of Villamiafa, Gumia, Yi, Akonule, yes, so
0: that's why we're talking on faith and faithfulness for our eternal salvation.
1: Yet the Miloponucho Costa, Plenu, the poor war, and Miapo, Homa, Vola.
0: Number one, the confession of faith and assurance of our salvation.
1: Maunya papa gmato koso pomo pupu kule miapo koko po kakande jila.
0: Number two, the condition of faithfulness and abiding for our own salvation.
1: Maunya papa vula miapo nutefu owo nudu ponuduani kule emonono kena miyanto po kokola.
0: Number three, the commitment of faithful ambassadors for others' salvation.
1: Maunya papa tonya nutefu ola tefu nola opo do kucho tona kena mubu opo kokola.
0: Let's come back to number one, the confession of faith and assurance for our salvation.
1: Akpagman tole ni koso pomo vupukule miyapo kokopo kakande jila.
0: Let's come to verse 25 of Acts 27. Wherefore, sirs, be of good cheer, for I believe God, that's faith, that it shall be, even as it was told me.
1: Do opak ban le tabla bevo adren kuku bla bevo atonlia ayanu timia to mi afa jina je emela bena mo koma odi
0: se. If we are going to experience salvation, we must have faith in Christ, faith in the Lord who has died for us on the cross of Calvary.
1: Na mi adeji be ya troji mala le bena ba koma odi se ibo koso no Christo sikene kula Calvary la
0: ji. John chapter 3 and verse 16.
1: You understand ton kuku we adenlia.
0: John 3 verse 16, for God so loved the world that he gave his only begotten son, that whosoever believeth in him should not perish but have everlasting life.
1: Ela bena legbegbe mauno kikia mbena wotro yom tope tenuvila kena bena mesia mesi kwaji sena lama le totronga okebu wapu agbema avon.
0: For God sent not his son into the world to condemn the world, but that the world through him might be saved.
1: Ela bena ma umeto vyaru de kiki ambena wadron ponu kiki amu okebo nubena wade kiki amu to eyamaji.
0: Ephesians chapter 2 and in verse 8.
1: Epeso tamo vokpuku ya mnyilia.
0: It is this faith in Christ and the grace of God in the provision of our salvation that gets us into that kingdom.
1: Mauji kosa siake tumo pa monve vomele klomi gade fiado folam.
0: Ephesians chapter 2 verse 8.
1: Epeso tabe kukweni.
0: For by grace are you saved through faith, that not of yourselves, it is the gift of God, not of works, lest any man should boast.
1: Ela bena monve vovo to demi tu kosem. Eye shalama chumyan tomyam oma opomnane. Menye do
0: wame ucho. It tells us then that this salvation is of the Lord. Romans chapter 5, I'm reading from verse 6. For when we were yet without strength, in due time Christ died for us, for the ungodly.
1: Roma tama ton kuku ma de la bena Christo gohan semi ganye gbogbo to la ekuda mo ma von ma wo tala zan gbe si wo do di la mo.
0: We cannot say it's because I'm so strong, that's how I got saved.
1: Ma ta gbo bi nyamo dum se na mo troji mo.
0: I was so desirous, that's how I got saved.
1: Etru nyen to vo vi na mo troji mo.
0: And the Lord knew that I was so passionate, that's why I got saved.
1: E ma unya be mo le jin ton to na mo troji mo.
0: He said when we were without strength, that's when Christ died for us. Look at verse 8, but God commended his love toward us in that while we were yet, what? Sinners, Christ died for us.
1: Bukwe mwenile ake mao de yem topo no nonshi wo chon lomi la fiyabe na se mi ganye nufon ola ola Christo kude miyata.
0: There's some people that are thinking they want to add to the possibility guarantee of their salvation.
1: In fact,
0: I do this, I get saved. It's what Christ has done. And it is
1: when
0: you believe on that which Christ has done, salvation comes to you. It says, God commendeth his love toward you, that when you were still yet a sinner, Christ died for you.
1: Ebe mau de yem topo lono siwo chono mila tiambena semi ganye nuvon la ola Christo fube miyata.
0: Much more than being now justified by his blood, we shall be saved from wrath through him.
1: Azon la siwo chua afyanami tuye po vumanu chila wo homi gada awucho jikulama.
0: That is the wrath of God, the judgment of God, the final judgment coming upon the unbelievers. We shall be saved and rescued and preserved and drawn away from that in Jesus' name.
1: Verse 10,
0: for if we were reconciled to God by the death of his son.
1: He
0: says, much more, being reconciled, we shall be saved by his life. Salvation is available right there for you. And the moment you say, I'm not trusting my strength, I'm not trusting my religion, I trust only in Christ. I believe he died for me. And through that death, salvation is yours in Jesus' name.
1: And
0: look at Romans chapter 10, verse 8. It says, but what says it? The word is nigh thee, near thee, even in thy mouth and in thy heart. That word in your heart must come out through your mouth. Look at verse 9. For if thou shalt confess with thy mouth, have you ever done that? Have you reassured yourself, hearing your own voice in your private prayer, Jesus, I've committed my life to you?
1: You gave
0: your life for me, and I belong to you, and I will never hope for salvation from any other direction. Jesus only is my Savior.
1: Yes, the Kenyan Hola.
0: He says, if thou shalt confess with thy mouth the Lord Jesus, that is to confess the Lordship of Jesus.
1: And shall believe
0: in thy heart. You believe it, then you confess it. That's why we call it the confession of faith. If you believe in your heart that God has raised him from the dead, thou shalt be saved. Amen.
1: But
0: with the heart, man believeth unto righteousness. What your heart should believe. And with the mouth, confession is made unto salvation. Lord, I believe you died for me. Lord, I believe that all my sins are taken away. Lord, I believe that your blood cleanses me from all unrighteousness. Lord, I believe that you have bought all my punishment, and I will not bear that eternal punishment anymore. Now I know I'm saved. How do I know? Because the word assures me, and I'm saved, and I believe God it shall be, even as it was told me. He said, whosoever shall call on the name of the Lord shall be saved. I believe God, even as it was told me.
1: He
0: says that eternal life is ours because Christ died for us. Lord, I believe because that is what you have told me.
1: Ela ba gboma vola ni miata le be Christo la fule miata mamo kwe se be zutonya la bena ka nume le glonam.
0: 1 John chapter 5. I'm reading there from verse 13.
1: Johannes gbanto tama ton popo wi eton lea.
0: It says, these things have I written unto you that believe on the name of the Son of God, that ye may know that ye have eternal life.
1: Nu sia o mongro na mi amosi o kwa ma o vila pe nu kwa di sena la be na mi ajesi be agbema vole mi asi.
0: There be no doubt about it anymore because Christ has done it.
1: Di kakamano wo jimo ola be na Christo la we.
0: Because of that we know that we have everlasting life, eternal life.
1: Le matala mi nyebe agbema vola sumi asi.
0: In that verse 13 it goes on to say that ye may believe on the name of the Son of God. That is what brings us assurance. There is faith and there is assurance. I'm coming to point number two now. The condition of faithfulness and abiding for our own salvation.
1: Mau nyapa kwa vula miapa mtepo wa wopenu dua nikle emenono la kena mianu towa upo kukola.
0: Acts 27. And as the shipmen were about to flee out of the ship, the people in the ship. After all, the Lord had said, he's giving Paul all the 276 souls that were sailing with him.
1: Ojibenaka wa glamode pomo yo asilo agbo ma utone Paul benaka agbetolo fan ve bladrin fu aden sikolo pomula.
0: What means whatever we do, whatever we don't do, we're saved.
1: Atabenu kami wo nu kami mo wo
0: le dedi. The attitude of some people, they do not understand the importance of faith and faithfulness.
1: Emenya madopa gbono no mo se kho se ple nu tefo owo la gomo.
0: They're like the two hands that get something.
1: Ula be a chef si kene ko agbana.
0: That somebody is trying to give you something and you need your two hands to collect that thing because it's too heavy for one hand.
1: Ami ade chona le no le hen ya si be na ko do la be ma pe na u a ti de ka fo koko.
0: You have the hand of faith and the hand of faithfulness.
1: Ele be ko se pe a si kle do ko a si be mte po wo.
0: It's like the two legs walking in the direction of that eternal salvation.
1: One leg is not
0: enough to just be hopping on the leg of faith.
1: I have faith.
0: I believe God. It shall be even as it was told me.
1: Why don't you point out the other leg
0: and faith with faithfulness? One leg faith, the other leg will follow faithfulness.
1: Namia cho afovia afo the car cost afovia num tefo owo.
0: One leg faith, the other leg will follow faithfulness. It's as faith and faithfulness take the journey together. That is how we get to the place we need to get to.
1: La pobe afovia jono kosa plen tefo owo la plomi ade afisike yime mi lela.
0: Because he gives us this promise of eternal salvation on the basis of the two legs moving on.
1: Ela benamia gbema vola ponu gbedo domito zozonde afo ovaji.
0: You got it wrong if your thought is only faith. You got it wrong if your thought, because I said, chair of brethren, chair of people, I believe God, it shall be even as it was told me.
1: Nei bena le note de kaji be khoso ko jibena kami gavon oyebe jina jema imi note de jila ma je jine mi le mo ma ji o.
0: But as the shipmen were about to flee out of the ship, when they had let down the boat into the sea, under color, under pretense, as though they would have cast anchors out of the ship.
1: Eye ese kakala wole jijimena kaye wasia cho avwama eye wudi de abala de avwama eye woda alakwa be de wole sekia daget ato vwata khanala.
0: Paul said unto the centurion and to the soldiers, everybody now, the centurion and the soldiers and all the people in the ship, and he said, except these abide.
1: Paulo glona avafiala kle asrafo haobena ne amesia omo no vuama ola.
0: Except they remain, except they stay faithfully in the ship, ye cannot be saved.
1: Let be no vuama nutepo otola mi atenu akpodede o.
0: That means then we need to understand how faithfulness is very important. And Jesus Christ emphasized that for our salvation.
1: Yes, Christ te gbe ma kana mi afọ de de popo.
0: He emphasizes that for eternal landing on the shore of heaven.
1: Yes, Christ te gbe kana ne mi afọ nu ma volade agbe ma vo popo agodo.
0: It tells us in John chapter 15, he must for abide in me and I in you. As a branch cannot bear fruit of itself except it abides in the vine, no more can ye except ye abide in me. I am the vine, ye are the branches.
1: You understand we are talking about the me no money, any Hamano Miama. Alessia Lola Martin Matella do Christmas no wine chilanuchi ola, Nenamake Miaokanemi no money, ola Milenutega Acha, Onyenya wine chilamio minya aloao.
0: It says in verse 5, he that abideth in me, and I in him, the same bringeth forth much fruit. For without me, ye can do nothing.
1: Amasinu amonye enye kamonua emela eyati akugerela bena nyama nomela milenutega onada ke o.
0: Look at verse 6. If a man abide not in me, he is cast forth as a branch and is withered, and men gather them and cast them where? Into the fire. And they are burnt.
1: Bukwe madela na amia demo no manya ula watu ya fun gamba wine chipa alone eye wafu onupu, eye wawonka, eye watoju, eye wafia.
0: Say, look at verse 7. If ye abide in me and my words abide in you.
1: Bukwe adene mi nua manya, eye nye nya wuka nua miyamala.
0: That's how we keep saying, that's how we remain in the kingdom of God. The word of God abides in you, and you abide in him.
1: Alemia lema upa gboko wanda si alemia nofero kwa mwenye si alekwe ma upo nyala lemo.
0: He says, if ye abide in me and my words abide in you, ye shall ask what ye will, and it shall be done unto you.
1: Nemi nwa mwenye, enye nyaka wu nwa miyamala, eke manu si kemi nobyela wa we nami.
0: I pray that the grace to abide be given to every one of us.
1: You
0: will abide in Jesus' name.
1: Look
0: at 1 John chapter 2. I'm reading from verse
1: 24.
0: If let that therefore abide in you, which ye have heard from the beginning, if that which ye have heard from the beginning shall remain in you, ye shall continue in the Son and in the Father.
1: Miaula mina nusi misacho gomaje diamola nano miama. Nenusi misacho gomaje diamola no miama la ekema miauka miano vilakla fufula ma.
0: He says all that were apart from the beginning will remain faithful to them. I will remain committed to them. He says that is how we're actually going to remain in the kingdom.
1: Ebe nusio misacho gomaje diamola dene mi lo mo de asimi no mo la lenute po ma mo miano chado fola mo la.
0: Verse 28. And now, little children, abide in him, that when he shall appear, we may have confidence and not be ashamed before him at his coming.
1: Pope Blab of Vonilla, Eye Azon Vigne, Womino, Eyam, Benacane, Eva Dulane, Dina Dumiapo, Eye, and Nunaga, Quemilla, Uponukumalepa, Vasalama.
0: If you don't abide, we who are preachers and pastors and leaders will be ashamed.
1: Ebena Nemimon, not the Sion Lamia Monsieur Colomania Gloman Mark,
0: where are the people that we labored over?
1: Miabe Amakotamis was one of Yikawadi.
0: Where are the people brought into the kingdom? They did not abide, will be ashamed when we have no reward for our labor because you did not come to the final shot, to the final place you ought to be.
1: Nyebe amashumi le mawu nyagbuna fi kaode dwa la bena kamia pa gbagba de jebe kutri kuba dola de mo wo do mo de vie o ba sere nkaka ma mle to aji mi mo po le to agodo o.
0: But he says, when you abide and his word abides in you, then we'll have confidence that we will not be ashamed on that day, and you too, you will not be ashamed in Jesus'
1: name. Hey, but when you not tell them, since you are no, like a commandment, like a magic, and mark by me, or a mark by me, or only yes, super no common.
0: And that's what the Lord said, that we ought to continue. We ought to continue, and you will continue.
1: Yet, I put on your yet, you do, a yet, you mean, yet,
0: in 2 Peter chapter 1, I'm reading from verse 5. Beside this, giving all diligence, add to your faith virtue.
1: Petro veleta gban popo amaton eye esia nu chila mi to bo video dokata pede nu chi.
0: And to virtue knowledge.
1: Eye mi damo wo fia le mi apoko osem.
0: What's he saying? They say, don't allow faith to remain alone, lonely by itself.
1: Eye ele problema ka khosela ma gati akogule mi afa agbemo le do kwisi
0: o. And it says to knowledge, temperance, that self-control. You control yourself, and the Spirit of God helps you. You control members of your body.
1: Temperance, patience, godliness, charity.
0: For if these things be in you and about, you see that you remain in them, you abide in them, you stay with them. If this is being you and about, it says then they make you that ye shall neither be barren nor unfruitful in the knowledge of our Lord Jesus Christ. That is the knowledge you have, the assurance you have that you are a child of God.
1: You give your life to the Lord
0: and you are remaining, you are abiding. And many people don't have that understanding. They just think that if they are born again and they've raised up their hands, are they indicated that they've given their lives to the Lord Jesus Christ? That's all. The decision of maybe 5 years ago or 10 years ago, they thought that solitary decision, that's all that is needed.
1: He says,
0: no, you add to your faith virtue, add knowledge, the knowledge of the word.
1: And then
0: it says you also add patience, perseverance, going on with the Lord all the days of your life. And then godliness, a life that glorifies God, that you behave in character as the God was created you, as the Lord was redeemed you. But then it says so that you also
1: had
0: brotherly kindness, and then you have charity, love, which is the bond of perfectness. It says it's when these things abide and abound and multiply and remain.
1: And then you show that faithfulness, that means that
0: you actually abide in the Lord.
1: It
0: says in verse 9, but he that lacketh these things is blind and cannot see afar off. He that says, well, I have faith, and is that not enough?
1: That's
0: still faithfulness. Is that not enough? He says, he that does not have faithfulness joined to the faith is blind and cannot see afar off, and he has forgotten that he was bought from his old sins.
1: Ebe amosikama chonu tefo wapede ifa akosela nuchiola mokwa jidifonu onyenukwa agmanto eye wongro efo chanu vongo kloda lab.
0: Wherefore, the rather, brethren, give diligence to make your calling and election sure. For if ye do these things, ye shall never fall.
1: Ayata novio mi dovo vio uchanto bena mi alike mi ayoyo lakule chanchala sosye la bena ni mi wonu shawula mi adavu akbo o.
0: I pray will not fall in Jesus' name.
1: Ma dogo da bena mi ma janyi ule yesu fenu koma.
0: John chapter 8, reading from verse 30.
1: You understand when you put with blood on lia.
0: As he speak these words, many believed on him.
1: Hey, yes, you were born, Shola Magadu.
0: Then said Jesus to those Jews which believed on him, if he continue in my word, then are ye my disciples indeed.
1: That the Yesu Glona, you that toss your horses, Salabena, Nemi Nomania, Nenyala Mala, Ekamania, no son of Vaumina.
0: Verse 32, can you read that aloud once you go? It's when you continue with the Lord that you know the truth. You know more and more of the truth.
1: And then
0: your faith and security becomes greater and greater.
1: It
0: says, "Ye shall know the truth, and then the truth will make you free, set you free, and keep you free."
1: You
0: see, the preachers of those of Bible days, they never deceive the people. You know, you have faith, and that's all. Just believe on the Lord Jesus Christ, and then eternally forever you are saying whatever happens after. No, he told them they must continue.
1: And
0: the Lord, the Spirit of God, is telling us the same thing. We will continue, we must continue, we are going to continue. Look at Acts chapter 14. Verse 22. Confirming the souls of the disciples, exhorting them to continue in the faith. Exhorting them not to stop by the middle of the journey.
1: Hey, you
0: know,

0: trot them out of the
1: hospital. Sometimes it's because it's like excuses. The people, they didn't know when they were born again. They're just knowing them for the first time. And those people are saying, I'm a child of God to you, and I do this.
0: Hey, ya do ila yun blabe taflat. Ni vomen ni taflat. Ye ola beke utro jamo shumo popo loba to gamo berkak bambu wena antamil na chot vomo na mi yawe.
1: If that's good for you, that's not good for me.
0: La blabe na nen yunu wa men yunu nyanyi.
1: Because when you knew the Lord told you, and the Lord taught you the word of God, and it says, this is the way. What key there in?
0: Ela bena sikele je simon la ma un to fianu fion le benya mbena ka se ni mona to oji.
1: And then you meet some people now that you didn't know when you gave your life to the Lord.
0: Ele gbegbele troji mo so le je segbela mo je siwo o.
1: You didn't know when the Lord gave you convictions and he gave you real teaching of the word of God.
0: Esi ma un no ko se na nche tin ati ma mo mo ligbo ma gbe ya o.
1: And now those people now that say, okay, but why are you not free to do this and free to do that? After all, I am born again to you and I do that. And then now all those things will draw them away and drive them from the kingdom. And they think that they're still there. I pray that God will give us real understanding in Jesus' name.
0: So
1: that we do not allow anything we hear, anything we see to draw us away from the kingdom. That's why it says that they should continue in the faith that we must, through much tribulation, enter into the kingdom of God.
0: Ya te gbe na ka wa no ko salama eye gbe na ka ka gedo mo to kemi la tan yi de ma o fi adu folama.
1: Romans chapter 11 verse 22.
0: Roma ta wi de ke popo bla po
1: vo. Behold therefore the goodness and the severity of God. Do you see that on the one hand there is goodness of God, on the other hand there is the severity of God.
0: Aya nu ti po ma o po domo nyo nyo plus san la da apada ka ma o po domo nyo apa vrilia sasan nyenye bom dodron.
1: On the one hand there is the forgiveness of God, on the other hand there is the judgment of God.
0: Apada ka la la po ma o po chotok li apa vrilia po ma o po bom dodron li.
1: On the one hand there is the grace of God and the salvation of the Lord, on the other hand there is the wrath of God.
0: Apada
1: behold, therefore, the goodness and the severity of God on them which fail severity.
0: They
1: were standing before, but then they fell. They thought, I'm saved.
0: And
1: does it matter whether I make Satan my Lord now or Jesus is my Lord? Does it matter? Whether I make the world my focus, or I make the kingdom of God my focus, does it matter? Of course it matters.
0: Obena mo susunye klo ki kia mo du alo susunye klo mo fye do pya do mo kia o ayike le klo duwa kia vo vye.
1: The life you have given to Christ, if you're not giving to Satan, if you're not giving to occultism, if you're not giving to demons, if you're not giving to the world, don't you know that friendship of the world is enmity with God? It matters. That's why it says on them which fail severity. But toward thee, goodness, if thou continue in his
0: goodness.
1: Otherwise, if you don't continue, thou also shall be caught up.
0: What is then
1: for us to proclaim that we have this eternal salvation, we must continue. I pray you continue in Jesus' name.
0: We're
1: looking at the commitment of faithful ambassadors for other salvation. We're looking at Acts of the Apostles, chapter 27. And as the shipmen were about to flee out of the ship, when they had let down the boat into the sea, under color, under pretense, as though they would have cast anchors out of the ship.

0: Na wo le didime na yewoasia tso ʋua me eye wodidi bala batala ɖe eʋua me eye woda alakpa be ɖewo le sekeawo da ge to ʋua tame ne la.
1: Paul said unto the centurion and to the soldiers, except these abide in the sheep, ye cannot be saved.
0: Paulo gblɔ na aʋafiala kple asrafoawo bena ne ame siawo menɔ ʋua me o la miate nu akpɔ ɖeɖe o.
1: Let's say for example Paul and the centurion. What if he were not there?
0: Gbe miakpɔ ɖa ne be Paulo kudo aʋafia, aʋafia me li o.
1: To encourage them.
0: Be wa de dziƒo na wo.
1: To lift them up.
0: Bena wa do nsɛn wo.
1: To give them assurance.
0: Be wa na wo kan ɖe dzi o de.
1: To remind them of the promises of God.
0: Be wa ɖo ŋku ma wo ƒe nugbedodo dzi no.
1: What if Paul the apostle had fled that place and the centurion too had fled?
0: Ne bena de Paulo sijo eya papia kan sijo le ʋua me de.
1: We could say the same thing, except these Paul and the centurion, because Paul will give the word, the centurion will give the order.
0: Duala benade miagbuleke bena Paulo la glonya eya papiela na sede dia.
1: And will tell the soldiers what to do and what not to do. Except these Paul and the centurion will abide in the sheep, ye cannot be saved. That will be correct.
0: Eyi wa gbena srafo nu siwa wola wa tema o. Nebe Paulo kula vafia kan mo le vua mo ola. O ho ma tema kpo dede o. Nyama le tefe.
1: And the same thing we can say, except our preachers will abide in the truth.
0: Numa kemi agblo. 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
1: Except our pastors and teachers will abide in the gospel.
0: Nemi kemi apo pastor pe nu fian lo. Numo le nya nya mo ola.
1: Except they abide in sound doctrine, the rest of us were lost.
0: Nenye bena umo le nuchatia chima tia mola miya mpoto katala mi bumi tro.
1: Except these abide, ye cannot be saved.
0: Na mosiomo le vwa mola uma tema kwa
1: kwa kwa. So you understand, in the situation of a church, that's a pastor. If the pastor, you know, goes away, if the pastor is not abiding with the congregation, how will the congregation be saved?
0: Yata se goma le hamia mula pastor le vevie nebe na pastor anto mule nyate pia mula leke hamela tima opo dede.
1: Or there are people that are carrying out the words of the pastor, like the centurion.
0: Alwa mshukunu le kwa pastor dola bena vafia siyane.
1: The pastor, the Paul the apostle gives the inspiration and he gives the word, and then the sheep, the centurion, is giving instruction to all the soldiers.
0: Alo Paul apostle ya kore de fian choma ugobo chwena vafia.
1: That's we delegate. And we say, it's not only the people we delegate to that are important, but the apostle, the Paul, the leader, the overseer, whatever, and then the ones to delegate into, except they abide in the sheep, in the congregation, we cannot be saved.
0: Many a mesikemi de doasina kwe o amuyemi de doasina Paul apostolo pastoro nufian lao pro lao kado lao nje bena kaumu notenya tefu ya mulemi akpode de o.
1: And then all these people that actually carry that and steer the sheep and go this way and go that way and they have responsibilities, and you take your action, I take my action, she takes her action, and everybody taking the action, except they abide in the congregation, we cannot be saved.
0: Eye dola kpote bubu a moshono wana ya moshona kemele nutu kle nyono gumu nene bena kamyo kataka kemi monote le gama le mte pomola mi matema kpode de o.
1: Verse 42, and the soldiers counsel was to kill the prisoners, lest any of them should swim out and escape.
0: Pope Blana Vovaka Srafua de Adanubena, Wau Gatobena, Amiadeke, Nagaputi, as
1: here were the soldiers themselves now.
0: Fear Asrafua Hova
1: Dubu. Paul is abiding, and the centurions abiding, the shipmen abiding, everybody abiding.
0: Fifia Paulo le Vuama, Apafia le Vuama, Vuama Toka Tau le Vuama.
1: But the soldiers wanted to take laws into their hands. And he said, I'm looking for a way of escape there. If I jump into that river and I go this way, I will escape. That other one is also saying that.
0: Gaka asrafu ojibena yewa wana dele udukwisi. 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
1: And while they are planning that, the soldier said, aha, if you are planning to escape and run away, we are going to kill you.
0: Eye kamula danuma dema asrafu ojibena aha, nami le susuma dema kemia
1: umi. That promise that all the 276 people that are sailing with you, God has given them to you, that promise will not be fulfilled.
0: Kanugbedo de kemauna Paul bena kagbetolo fa vebladre vo ademo wata kpodede la nuwa ngbedo mo famo.
1: I will say, except these
2: even prisoners abide and remain, ye cannot be saved.
0: Ekemo mi agblo bona ka ne be gato siawo kan no mo le bua mo ola o ma po dede o.
2: You see, it remains then that both Paul the apostle and the centurion and the soldiers and the shipmen and everybody that we abide.
0: Titia elena Paul apostle apafiala asrafuo gato kplo bua mo no lo ka tebena one of
2: them. That's what we're talking about. The faithful ambassadors, those who are preachers.
0: Ina mi lo poncho nu tefo la tefo no la ma unya gbolo la
2: o. We need to abide because it is in abiding that the congregation, the people of God, will be saved.
0: Elebe mi ano tedem tefo o metu ya me hame la po dedele.
2: Not only the people of God who are already here now, how about others who are not here yet?
0: Menye ma ovi sho le chocha vi fia o kamo shumo po le chocha hado
2: de. I'm looking at John chapter 10 verse 16.
0: Ma po Johannes ta o kuku wi ade.
2: Another sheep I have which are not of this fold, them also I must bring.
0: Those who are not saved yet,
2: how are they going to be saved if the evangelists do not abide?
0: If
2: the pastors do not abide, if the people that are, you know, working on this, done, discipling a whole nation, and we're going here, we're even soul winners, if we're not abiding, except these abide, all these other sheep that Jesus said, I will bring in, they will not be saved.
0: Nebena pastor ntomo liko amoshono lekpe de lupon de fe duan chi nomo lik la poto mola umatima kpo de oleka poto globena ka alabu bolesi.
2: That's why abiding, the abiding of the faithful ambassadors is so very important.
0: Yata elebena ka mtepo la tepo no lao lao wato dukwena le mtepo o woma.
2: Other sheep I have which are not of this fold, them also I must bring, and they shall hear my voice, and there shall be one fold and one shepherd. I pray will abide in Jesus' name.
0: Eya lebu bola sinye si o mocho na ko siamo o le na be ma kplo wa wo kan eye wa senye gbe eye wa zo na ha de ka de ple kplo la de ka.
2: Now we're coming back to Acts chapter 27, and I'll read verse 31. And Paul said to the centurion and to the soldiers, except these abide in the ship, you cannot be saved.
0: Do pa gbanle ta bla vo vo adre kuku bla ton vo de ke Paulo grona va tia la kula srafo ho bena na mo se o mo no vo mo o la mi atenu apo de de o.
2: Except these abide, our pastors need to abide.
0: Na mo se mo no vo o pastor la no vo mo.
2: Teachers need to abide for the sake of the souls of the people.
0: Nu fian lo wa no yesu mo le amobu bo po lu po pa gbo okota.
2: For the sake of the new convert.
0: Le lu po ye yi o pa gbo okota.
2: For the sake of those who are going through trials and temptations.
0: La mo se le toto do popo tete po o mo pa gbeta.
2: For the sake of those that need our counseling, our teaching, our instruction, our inspiration, our influence.
0: Le amoshokono hiane miapa damdudu miapa nufyanfyan miapa gbedura kuto miapa agbepo dowoda maji.
2: For the sake of the people who are tempted and tried.
0: La amoshokono to dudu popo tetekpo
2: mo nata. For the sake of the people who are shaking and they are unstable.
0: La amoshokono po liko le vamfam le muaji lata.
2: Even for the sake of the strong that the devil is trying to throw arrows to.
0: And
2: he wants to destroy them and discourage them. We need to abide. Except these abide, you cannot be saved.
0: And
2: let's look at Acts chapter 16, verse 27. Acts 16, verse 27. And the keeper of the prison awaking out of his sleep, and seeing the prison doors open, he drew out a sword and would have killed himself, supposing the prisoners had been fled.
0: If
2: those prisoners had not remained, if they were not abiding where they were,
0: this jailer,
2: Philippian jailer, would have killed himself.
0: Again,
2: except these abide, you cannot be saved.
0: Look at verse 28,
2: but Paul cried with a loud voice, saying, do thyself no harm. But we are all here. We all abide in. Don't kill yourself. And that's the reason why he came and showed the light and said, sirs, what must I do to be saved? And then he told him, believe on the Lord Jesus Christ, and thou shalt be saved with all thy house, because they were abiding. Do you understand something? Other people abiding has an effect on your own salvation. You
0: overseer,
2: the general superintendent,
0: pastor Gan,
2: our group pastors are state overseers, other people abiding and staying. They have a direct effect on your salvation.
0: Group pastor,
2: that's why we need to encourage everyone, encourage all our pastors, all our leaders, all our teachers, all our workers, all our ministers to abide.
0: Let's say Temia Deji Punya Pastor Prola Maunya Brola Katabono no Yesuma.
2: Well, we encourage them by action. So they abide because it's for good. Except these abide, you cannot be saved.
0: Yeah, Deji Puno Plum Nabana Kwano Yesumodua Labena and Lichana Nemia Punui Namushomo Lemula Makpo de O.
2: Acts chapter 8, I'm reading from verse 26.
0: Dawa Tamani Pope Blava Voida.
2: Acts chapter 8, verse 26, and the angel of the Lord spake unto Philip, saying, arise and go toward the south unto the way that goeth down to, from Jerusalem unto Gaza, which is desert.
0: Now,
2: we need to understand this, that Philip was in Samaria, but the angel of the Lord said that somebody needed salvation there, and he said, get out of this place and go there. What if he did not abide in obedience? What if he said, I'm doing a great work here, I cannot live here, that other person in the desert will not be saved?
0: Our obedience
2: affects the salvation of other people. I'm looking at now Acts of the Apostles chapter 11, verse 12. And the Spirit bid me go with them, nothing doubting.
0: Brethren
2: accompanied me, and we entered into the man's house, and he showed us how he had seen an angel in his house, which stood and said unto him, send men to Joppa and call Simon, whose surname is Peter, who shall tell thee words whereby thou and all thy house, tell me the rest, shall be saved.
0: Eye no vi adensia wokan kpede nunye, eye mi yide nutua lantu la fome, eye woka etanami alesie wopoma u dola la le chitrede e fome, eye woglobena ka do amaruda yope, ne wada yo simo siwo yo nakambena petro la ve, amasila glonya siome na toa kpode de.
2: The angel spoke to Cornelius, but the angel did not preach the gospel to him. The angels are faithful, the angels are abiding, but the abiding of the angels will not bring salvation to Cornelius and to his house.
0: He
2: must still go to Peter, and if Peter did not abide in the truth, in the great commission, those people in the house of Cornelius will not be saved.
0: Angels are doing their part,
2: but it's not for our salvation. They come to minister to us after we are saved, but the ministers and the preachers, the faithful ambassadors, must abide. Except these abide, ye cannot be saved. I pray will abide in Jesus' name.
0: Le mia pe di metron gbele ma o dolo va subona mi gake le bena ka pastor kple nu fian lo wa notre nya tefuya ma ka fimi atema kpo de do gbele mia notre nya tefuya ma le Yesu fo nu koma.
2: In 2 Corinthians I'm reading chapter 5 verse 18.
0: Corinto vele ta ma ton pe pe mo wi eni.
2: And all things of God who has reconciled us to himself by Jesus Christ and has given us the ministry of reconciliation.
0: Kawukata choma ugbo amosile avule mi akle edokwe domato Yesu Kristo ji eye wo na avule lepo subo subo domi.
2: And then he says in verse 19 to wait, that is to say that God was in Christ reconciling the world unto himself, not imputing their trespasses unto them, and has committed unto us the word of reconciliation.
0: Ella bena mau enye amasino Christo mule avule kiki amakule adukwe dome eye mabu opo vuda daona o eye wo travule nyala demiama.
2: Now then, we are ambassadors for Christ. We must remain faithful ambassadors.
0: Eya tazomi nye amadodo le Christo tefo le mianye amadodo nutefo olao.
2: We are ambassadors for Christ. As though God did beseech you by us, we pray you in Christ's stead, be ye reconciled unto God.
0: I'm a dot don't will a Christo tapa be a less can a maul and clom to me a jena, a yemidia kukula Christo tapa bena, minawa lavle miacula mauduma.
2: We're going to abide in Jesus' name.
0: Yohanyano, yes, sumale, yes, super nu coma.
2: The Lord has taught us today on faith and faithfulness. On the one hand, we ought to believe God, and I'm sure you believe God.
0: Mau puniba to cause a plum tapo until a paracagulemia home mouth is a question you home mouth.
2: All the words of God be fulfilled in our lives in Jesus' name. On the other hand, he has taught us about faithfulness and the need to abide. Coming back to Acts chapter 27, verse 25. Wherefore, sirs, be of good cheer. The Lord is saying, don't be sorrowful. Don't be fearful. There's nothing to frighten you. Because we're going to get to the end of the journey. Because the promise of God has been given to you, given to me, given to all. And we believe God. It shall be even as it was told us.
0: Ela bena ma opo nugbedo jiko una unami ocha unami kata kala ela vama nami abesiko ogbonami ene.
2: But now we must remember verse 31. Paul said to the centurion and to the soldiers, except these abide in the ship, he cannot be saved.
0: Daka dunko jile kuku ibla tonvo deke Paulo gbona vafia la kla srafo obena nemo shaomo no vwamo ula miyateno akpode de o.
2: On the one hand, faith. On the other hand, what? Faithfulness. Faith and faithfulness will make it.
0: Akpa de kala kosa, akpa vilenka mtepo, kosa klo mtepo ula namia nijidula o.
2: Why don't you stand up and tell the Lord that by the grace of God, in the strength of the Lord, I was going to make it to that final end.
0: Nunca temi a tua chitra grena foto tu mapa monbo vumala mia zomo ya vasere nu.
2: Tell the Lord, yes, I believe God. Yes, I believe God. Yes, I believe God.
0: Bena poto bena emo kwese, emo koma udise, emo koma
2: udise. Have you given your life to the Lord Jesus Christ?
0: Dile cho wagbena Yesu Christu.
2: Whosoever shall call on the name of the Lord shall be saved.
0: Amasikala yu apoto la ponu kola kwa de.
2: God is no respecter of persons.
0: Ma umenya manu kuma kola o.
2: He doesn't reject one and accept the other.
0: Ma umegbia madakala kwa madake.
2: Everyone who calls on the name of the Lord, they have that privilege of salvation.
0: Amasikala yu apoto la ponu kola agbuwa kwa pomonu kwa
2: kola. All your sins forgiven.
0: Wa chonu vokatala ako.
2: Not because of what you've done or about what you have not done, but because of what Jesus Christ has done.
0: Menye le nusine walo nusikene we amu walata ola benanka nusike Christo walate.
2: Believe that in your heart, Christ died for me.
0: Koma jisele woje benanka Christo la kuletao.
2: Accept that.
0: Koma jise.
2: In you, Christ died for me.
0: Bena lento du kunye tanya la Christo kule tanya.
2: Don't allow anything to take that away from you. It was for me, Jesus died.
0: Nada kama gakoya la si o tanya Christo la kudo.
2: So that all my sins will be forgiven.
0: Bena wata tonya nufokatala akem.
2: All my sins will be taken away.
0: Be wata tonya nufokatala ajo.
2: Salvation.
0: Agbo hoho.
2: Eternal life.
0: Agbo mavo.
2: Reconciliation with God.
0: Avulele la magbeto kple mawo dome.
2: You have a place in his kingdom.
0: No, pede la sho le fiaɖoƒea me.
2: By believing.
0: Kwese.
2: He has said whosoever. That's you. Whosoever. That's you. Whosoever shall call on the name of the Lord shall be saved.
0: Ebe amesiame ewe malo. Amesiame ewe la. Amesiame sila ya potola ponu kola po dede.
2: That assures you of your salvation.
0: Eme no kande di kena gbo kola.
2: Now you confess that with your mouth.
0: Ene le bu mekule wenu.
2: I put all my trust. Jesus Christ who died for me.
0: Dada Jesus Christ sikna kule tanya laji.
2: I put all my trust, all my faith, my confidence.
0: Matonya kanda jinya kosakata.
2: Jesus Christ who died for me.
0: Dada Jesus Christ sikna kule tanya laji.
2: I confess with my mouth.
0: Mavu makule nyenu.
2: I am saved.
0: Be makpo dede.
2: I confess with my mouth.
0: Mavu makule nyenu.
2: I am saved.
0: Be makpo dede.
2: I'm confessing my faith in Christ.
0: Ma vunya kosa mle Kristo ma.
2: My trust in Christ.
0: Nyenu dodo de Kristo nu.
2: I am saved.
0: Eke makpo dede.
2: Paid the whole price.
0: Eke fuyo kata le tanya.
2: He died for me.
0: Eku le tanya.
2: He is mine. I am his.
0: Tonye wonye nyakama nyaya mato.
2: Now faithfulness, join faithfulness to that faith.
0: Azonu tefo wawo, chom tefo wawo lakpe de koselanu.
2: Except these abide,
0: na mosiomo no vwamo ola.
2: You cannot be saved.
0: Mi aten makpo de de o.
2: He wants you to abide in the world.
0: Echibo ne no ma ufe nyalama.
2: Abide in obedience.
0: No todo do lama.
2: Faithful.
0: Nu tefo wawo.
2: Loyal.
0: Anu kuare tonyenye.
2: Obedient.
0: Todo do.
2: Not a man.
0: Todo ma umenya magbeto o.
2: Salvation depends on obedience to Christ.
0: Wo fosla no tede todo do Christo laji.
2: Not obedience to man.
0: Menye todo do magbeto o.
2: Don't hang your faith.
0: Magacho wo fosla kude.
2: Don't hang your eternal salvation on any man.
0: Magacho agboma. Magacho agboma vola kude mi arakenu chi o.
2: Anchor your soul in Christ the Lord.
0: Wonu vobe sekene no Kristo wa fetola ji.
2: Abide in his word.
0: No ifo nyalama.
2: Abide in the truth.
0: No nyatefolama.
2: Abide in his law.
0: No ifo lololama.
2: Except these abide.
0: Ne amasha omo no vwama ola.
2: You cannot be saved.
0: Oma tin makpo dede o.
2: If you're a preacher, make a commitment to the Lord, I will abide.
0: Nebele nyemau nyagula duajokbe. Nema buena kamau manoma.
2: The minister. Make a commitment to the Lord. I will abide in the ministry.
0: Lenyemau nyagula duajokbe na apoto bena ka apoto mano wosubo subo dolama.
2: Except these abide.
0: Na mshemo no vwamo ola.
2: Those Lord will be saved. Will not be saved.
0: Amoshona trojima la matima trojima o.
2: Those who have been promised salvation.
0: Amoshio duajokbo konu bena.
2: Will not be saved. Except these abide.
0: Umatak bodo de o. Negbe amashaolem.
2: Your Christian walker.
0: Lenye Christo
2: soul winner.
0: Lenye Christo hador lakle lupodela.
2: A pastor, a preacher.
0: Lenye pastor maunya glola.
2: Abide.
0: No apotolama.
2: Abiding, very important.
0: Wa apotomonola leve vie.
2: For others, salvation.
0: Kena amobubu opo jimototro.
2: Except these abide.
0: Negbe amashaolem wama.
2: You cannot.
0: The saved.
2: Lay everything on the altar.
0: Surrender
2: your will.
0: Not to
2: a man, not to a woman. Surrender your will to Christ, your Lord and Savior.
0: Abide.
2: Abide in sound doctrine.
0: If
2: you go astray and you don't abide in sound doctrine, other people's salvation will be at stake. Meditate upon these words. Give yourself wholly unto them. Continue.
0: No apotoma
2: in sound doctrine.
0: No nuchacha chimatuama.
2: When doing this,
0: yellow a siala
2: that thou shalt both save thyself.
0: Ekamala kodu kyo
2: that hear thee.
0: Lamashu dua tu lada abe.
2: Eternal salvation of thousands and millions of souls.
0: Lovo
2: depend on us. abiding.
0: Nous vont appeler million pour de pokola notre mia pour Christ monono la
2: ji. Your salvation depends on you abiding in the truth, abiding in the word, abiding in the Lord, abiding in the faith. Abiding in obedience to the word of the Lord.
0: Unto woko koma vola notre de wo jimoto tro notre de wo turudu nyate pe notre de wo apeto monono la ji.
2: Also the salvation of others.
0: Nenema kenya mubu ofa gboko han.
2: Depends on us ministers. Abiding, unmovable, unshakable.
0: And not the mere mountain grow
2: from the conviction he has given us in the world.
0: But it turned on a clock, Lily, my pama van, then you have to first
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2: Prayer. Heavenly Father, we thank you for the grace that brought us into your kingdom, that we can call you Father. We thank you, Lord Jesus, for dying for us on the cross of Calvary. Make us acceptable in the Father. Lord, we're asking that today you speak your word to every heart. And Lord, we pray that this word will profit every one of us in Jesus' name. Teach us your way. Instruct us in the path of righteousness. That we will follow through and not deviate from your word in Jesus' name. We pray that the blessing of obedience will come upon every life. In Jesus' name we pray.
0: Amen.
2: In 1 Corinthians chapter 6, verses 19 and
0: 20.
2: To watch, know ye not that your body is the temple of the Holy Ghost, which is in you, which ye have of God, and ye are not your own?
0: Alo demie nye abena, miyapa nu chinan la gbogbon kokwe sile miyama, si mi kocho ma ugbola po kowonye, eye miye nye miyado kwito owa.
2: Here the word of God makes it very clear that there is a divine ownership on the lives of the people that belong to him.
0: Afia la Biblia na moko kambena ka ma upenu sengpokpo, de amajili ne amashone nye ma utola.
2: That is, you are born again, you become a child of God. It says, don't you know that your body then becomes the temple of the Holy Ghost, and that you do not belong to yourself?
0: What's
2: the consequence of that? Verse 20, for ye are bought with a price, the great price of the blood of Jesus. Therefore glorify God in your body and your spirit, which are God's.
0: Nu kenye shama chunu asi kupi bla velia asi sa semi kho ala bena u demi kle Kristo po bu kho asila eya tamito mi apo nu chila ple mi apo gbogbon si onye ma u tola kafuma o.
2: It says the aim, the goal of now living the Christian life is to praise him and to glorify his name.
0: Ebena agasi nanu asio taru si nanu asio kena ne wo Kristo gbono no fifia la enye bena nanu agasi natema koma upo nu kola nu chi.
2: And he talks about glorifying God in our body, glorifying God in our spirit, because both body and soul, body and spirit, actually belong to the Lord.
0: Leya tena ba gbogbona ka mi ato mi apo gbogbon pe mi apo nu chinlan katala kafuma o. 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
2: I'm talking to you on Christian dressing that pleases and glorifies God.
0: Mi lenu kulem de mau nya apo tan asine Christo top awdodo si dia mau nu eye wo ke amchi
2: kokoba na. It says over there in the passage we read that we need to glorify God in our body.
0: Ena mi nya bena le kuku mi le bena ka mi
2: That's why the word of God is telling us that we need to look at the totality of the word of God and understand that our body too is very essential, very important in the sight of the Lord. Romans chapter 12. I'm reading there from verse 1. I beseech you therefore, brethren, I'm beseeching you, I'm pleading with you by the mercies of God, that you present what? Your bodies.
0: Once
2: again, he tells us here that it's not just your soul. When we sing, I surrender all to thee, my Savior, my Redeemer, my Lord, I surrender. Body as well. He says, I'm pleading with you as brethren by the mercies of God that you present your bodies a living sacrifice, holy and acceptable unto God, which is your reasonable service. And be not conformed to this world. The world is trying to bend everyone to their own pattern. When you walk in the world, when you do marketing, commercial things in the world, it's like there's always an association. And the associations of the world, they want to bend you, they want to mold you, they want to make you just conform unto them. But the word of God is telling us that we be not conformed to this world. And when you think about it, it's like the ignorant wanting to control the knowledgeable. And because then the majority, the people are following Satan, they want to control the people are following Christ. And the people are hell bound. They want to control the people are heaven bound. And what a kind of confusion is that? But it's telling us we are the head, they are the tail. And the tail should not be controlling the head. Be not conformed to this world, but be ye transformed by the renewing of your mind. All those people of the world, you look at the way they dress, the way they appear, and it says their mind is darkened. And no matter what you try to show them or reveal to them in the word of God, because of the darkness in their heart, they cannot understand. And it's like Jesus Christ, the very word of God, knowledge from heaven, and he tried to explain things to those Pharisees. They never understood. To those Sadducees, they never understood because their minds were darkened. But now those of us who have come into the Lord and we have come to the faith, it says you are transformed, and then there's a renewing of your mind that you may prove what is that good and accepted and perfect will of God.
0: Christo Once
2: again, it tells us that our body is to be presented unto the Lord. And we're looking at 1 Corinthians chapter 3. I'm reading there from verse 16. Know ye not that ye are the temple of God, and that the Spirit of God dwelleth in you? Don't you know that you are the children of God, and you are the temple of God, and the Spirit of God dwelleth in you? What's characteristic of the people of the world? They do not have the Spirit of God. They are dead. And it's a terrible thing when the dead wants to control the living. We are the people who are alive. Alive by grace. Alive because we are cleansed by the blood of the Lamb. Alive because Christ, the living one, dwells within us. But the people who are dead in sins and trespasses, they want to be our Lord. They want to say this is the way to do it. Unfortunately, the people who are in the light, they do not understand. They are trying to come under the will and under the control of the dead. I will not be controlled by the dead. You know, in your life, you want to take a decision. You're walking this way, and then you have a dream, and somebody that died about 10 years ago, 20 years ago, appear to you, and so anytime you want to take a decision, I'm going to go this way, I'm going to go that way, I'm going to go that way, this dead man will just appear to you and say no.
0: You'll
2: be calling for prayer. You'll be going to the prayer warriors and saying, pray for me. I don't know. Anytime I want to take a decision, a dead man is always appearing to me.
0: And
2: will not allow me to go the direction I ought to go. But the same thing is happening spiritually. That those who are dead in sins and trespasses, anytime you come to the church like this, and the Spirit of God brings alive the Word of God unto you, as you go out there, the dead, they confront you and they say, what are you doing? Are you going to go this way or that way? Don't you become afraid when the dead are the people in control? When the people who are alive, alive in Christ, alive by the Spirit, they cannot take a decision by the living Spirit of God within them. If any man defile the temple of God, him shall God what? Destroy. For the temple of God is holy, which temple ye are. 1 Corinthians chapter 10, I'm reading from verse 31. It says, whether therefore ye eat or drink, or whatsoever ye do, that accommodates your dressing. Your comportment, your apparel, your appearance,
4: It says, whatsoever ye do, you do all to the glory of God. And there's no small part of your life, you know. So God, I can take care of this. I don't need instruction for this.
0: He says,
4: whatsoever you do, whether you are eating or drinking, this just drink. I think I should be able to take this on this. The Lord says no. He says in every area of your life, because now he possesses you and he owns you, that you're going to do everything to the glory of God. Christian dressing that pleases and glorifies God. I'm going to look at 3 points. Number one, the condemned attire of religious sinners. I want to tell you that whatever a sinner wears is condemned. Now, there are some people that think that, you know, we can copy some styles in the world. And we can, you know, follow this. This looks nice. How do you know it looks nice? Because the people who kind of fashioned out that thing, they were blind. They were deaf to the Spirit of God. I want to get you back to the first time dressing or covering appears in the Bible. It's in Genesis chapter 3. I'm reading there from verse 21. It says unto Adam also, and to his wife, did the Lord make coats of skins and clothed them. That's the very first appearance of dressing or clothing in the Bible. But I want to tell you something. Even though God clothed them on the outside, why don't you look at verse 23? Therefore the Lord God sent him forth from the Garden of Eden to till the ground from whence he was taken. So he drove out the man, and he placed at the east of the Garden of Eden cherubims and a flaming sword, which turned every way to keep the way of the tree of life. The Lord said, he'll not touch the tree of life. He will not eat of the tree of life. He drove him out.
0: Well,
4: even though God himself clothed him, but that clothing did not give him salvation. That clothing did not give him eternal life. That clothing did not give him place, a permanent place in the Garden of Eden. I don't want to follow somebody that, you know, cannot be kept in the kingdom of God. And then they dress, and then you are looking at it and you say, it looks like I can copy this. It looks like this one is good. Even the one of Adam and Eve that God gave to them did not keep them in the garden.
0: fuda ki ki am to nu von lo ba o dodun cha gbo be na o awu ya mu ya do anyu ele be cha ma to nu to mu ya na ke ma gbele nchi ri ma gbele nu be na ka ma un to to awu do ne adan ko do awale end dem bo mga ka ma na bu le mo
4: o something on the inside force, and that's the most important thing, the salvation that comes first.
0: Ele be na na jo le mi adu mo mi pa jimo gban ni emi ni gban to la le bevi to la eye nye jimo to tro agbo oko la
4: the righteousness that comes first. Therefore, whatever a sinner puts on is nothing for you to appreciate.
0: Jojo nyenye na dogban ya tanu si anu si kene nu von la do le gota ba wonia menye nu sine la dro mi kroa
4: o. I'm looking at Genesis chapter 27. I'm looking at verse 15.
0: Mo si gban to tabla be voa dren popo wi aton lea.
4: In verse 15 it says, and Rebekah took goodly raiments of her eldest son Esau, which were with her in the house, and put them upon Jacob, her younger son.
0: Emma Bella Rebecca cho a via hoqueto esau, per a chong, siola ebola, her duna via de Vito, Jacob.
4: You know the story.
0: Miotominianutinala
4: was wearing the kind of clothes that Isaac, the father, expected.
0: Ella Bena, a do a wadesica, a toa Isaac lamok bomna.
4: Isaac thought he was waiting for Esau to come to bring the food unto him so that he can bless Esau.
0: Isaac lamok bomna ka esona.
4: But then Rebecca and Jacob made a plot, a plan. And it was a plot or plan of deception. This one is the clothing of deception. You know, the people of the world, they polish the exterior and they dress a particular way to make you feel that everything is all right when everything is all wrong.
0: Eyenya wododo sikana glosimanyo o majo o hiki amotoja gbabena ka wa do le muade ti alebe ne mi pele mi agbele bona o anyo benana na kama gbelun ti o ga kala nu gbelun le unu ti
4: to make you feel that you have a good home
0: bena bi bona ka ponu ade la si o agbenu la si o
4: a happy life
0: ji joba gbela si o
4: and then they cover all the dregs and all the defilement and all the sinful sin, all the iniquity inside, and then they put on something, a cloak of deception.
0: Eyela po bona makoma ko nye gbagbe
4: and we don't want to wear something like that to just deceive. That's what Jacob did. And eventually Isaac said, come near me here. And then he touched him. He said, the hand is the hand of Esau.
0: He smelled
4: the clothes and the raiment. He said, this looks like Esau, but the voice I'm hearing is the voice of Jacob.
0: Yes, but please, Abena, oh, boy, Jacob, Vanello, Kaka, Agbiala, Eddie, Jacob, Badidi.
4: You don't want to be like that.
0: Malabena, no, no, Molo.
4: In fact, that's what Jesus Christ condemned in the lives of the Pharisees.
0: No, you are to Yetu Sula Buffonle, Pharisee top at Bama.
4: Look at Matthew chapter 23, verse 27.
0: Matthew, blabber, Voton, Cook, blabber, Voadrilia.
4: It says, woe unto you, scribes and Pharisees, hypocrites, for ye are like unto whitest sepulchres, which indeed appear beautiful outward.
0: Baba na mi agbanle fian la ople farisi towo alapa towo la bena kamidi yodo si onu chiwo si akalodo eye wo le jejem nuele ke wo moyo fun ple amakuku opopo.
4: Then it says in verse 27, but are with thee full of dead men's bones and of all uncleanness.
0: I want to be a woman, your fun plum, a cuckoo, pop walk back, play deep for Pocatan.
4: Even so, ye also outwardly appear righteous unto men, but within are full of hypocrisy and iniquity.
0: Nenamaka, miauka, mi jena, amajo, jola, gota, la mofa nukuma, come miama, your tongue, play a lakwa dada, back play my joma johnny.
4: And that means that what the Lord is looking at is number one, the conversion of the heart.
0: Sele mi atanu gbanto si jima o le tumi asibena ka mi apo jima totro
4: baba. See, there are people that when they are coming to church, they disguise themselves, but they are still coming with the same heart of unbelief.
0: Ami aduwa nu gbono sole mla la po bena ka o bla o dukwi ga ke cho u va sole ku do jima ko so pe
4: defilement
0: o va ple eji
4: some adultery, the same fornication
0: o va ple ka si o ple makoma koninyo,
4: the same polygamy, the same drunkenness
0: o va ple strong de pa gbogbo ple ka nunu,
4: the same robbery. You steal of all that in your your heart, the same evil heart and the same evil that you are keeping, and then on the exterior you make a change.
0: La kpoda fifi fi blablabla kple ajogli nyenye pe gbogbon kple nutovo pe gbogbon le jime na o gakeo va soleme kple gotagumo pe totro.
4: And that change doesn't matter to God. That's what we call disguise. You disguise yourself as if you are a real child of God, and God says that has no value in the sight of the Lord.
0: Eye gotagumo pe totro la kpo bena ka me devine amekro le mafia do pola me o emenye amaduku mblable bibla be de amaduku mblable na mala menye videnu adeke na mikro le yesu gbo o.
4: The change must begin on the inside.
0: Elebe totro na je gomo chumi apo jimaka,
4: not just an exterior that appears all right.
0: Menye gotagumo na je nwe de de o.
4: First Kings chapter 14, I'm reading there from verse 2.
0: Fia o gban tota wi na kpukpu eva.
4: And Jeroboam said unto his wife, arise, I pray thee, and disguise thyself. Don't dress like you normally dress. Disguise yourself. You found the people, there are some churches where they make it compulsory for their members. Don't wear this, don't wear this, don't wear that. And so while they leave their homes, they put on all the earrings and all the necklace and whatever. And then when they get near the church, they remove everything and put inside the bag.
0: We're
4: now going to the presence of God. We need to disguise ourselves. We need to look like they want us to look. And that is hypocrisy. Put on what you are putting on. Let's know who you are. Let's know who you belong to. Let us know where you are coming from. Let us know the work of grace is not there yet. Let us know you are still the dead old sinner that you are. Come as you are. And then we'll be able to know we need to preach salvation to you, and the word of God still needs to get into you. But you know, when you disguise like that, we think you are saved when you are not saved.
0: He deceives us.
4: We're not able to preach the word of God to you in reality. We think you are sanctified and sanctimonious when actually there's a devil inside.
0: Look at verse 2
4: again. Jeroboam said unto his wife, arise, I pray thee, and disguise thyself, that thou be not known to be the wife of Jeroboam, and get thee to Shiloh. Behold, there is Ahijah the prophet, which told me that I should be king over the people.
0: And
4: take of thee 10 loaves and cracknels and a cruse of honey, and go to him, and he shall tell thee what shall become of the child.
0: Cho abolo owo ple tatali bakple aniti agwideka de asin ayena yegbo ne wa gblonu si ajore de vie jila nao.
4: And Jeroboam's wife did so, and arose and went to Shiloh, and came to the house of Ahijah, but Ahijah could not see, for his eyes were set by reason of his age.
0: Tata Yerubiam strong one and ma, a ye wo choke isilo, a ye wo va ahia fama, ke ahia ma gatenu le nukpomo o, elabena etiakpa, a ye epanukuoti.
4: The Lord said unto Ahijah, behold, the wife of Jeroboam cometh to ask a thing of thee for her son, for he is sick. Thus and thus shalt thou say unto her.
0: A ye yehuwa glona ahia daddy bena, da Yerubian srogbana egbe bia gelegbo olevia sile dolem lata ale ple ale na glone enyesi.
4: For it shall be when she cometh in, she shall feign herself to be another woman. God knows.
0: Ella benane eva hua mela ele eduki woga ametutwe novinya mauje si olo.
4: All that deceit he knows.
0: Mauje si beblenu si omenele.
4: All that disguise he knows.
0: Mauje si udoli doli si omenele.
4: Look at verse 6. And it was so when Ahijah heard the sound of her feet as she came in at the door that he said, come in, thou wife of Jeroboam. Why feignest thou thyself to be another? I am sent to thee with heavy tidings.
0: Pope Madelia, Esima Ahias, Epa for Zinle Pontruanu, Wogbanala, E Globena Gadema Yerubian Strong, Nukanuchina Waduquo Amatutue, Kenyala, E Bersasan, Wode Asinia Nawu.
4: The message doesn't change, the message of judgment.
0: Pound drop a mound Yamatrosia Novio.
4: Heavy tidings will not change just because the people disguise themselves.
0: Bele le trodu kio leke le doli du kio leke la metro ma ufanya.
4: Now, how does God really see the unbelievers? Whatever they put on the exterior.
0: Ma biose nuvon las ne doble gota gumiade no no me kame ma ukwele.
4: I'm looking at Psalm 73, verse 6.
0: Samo bladren votan kukwe amadan.
4: Therefore, pride compasses them about as a chain, and violence covers them as a garment.
0: Eyata dada enye opo kojonu eye wo chonu tasasan abi avon.
4: That's all he sees. He sees their violence covering them. That's the clothing he sees.
0: Lepwe alabena oba vota talabenu tasasan.
4: He sees all the sinful things that they actually put on. He doesn't see all the flashy things and the fashionable things and all those other things. All he sees is the pride.
0: Ma opo openu von opo makomako onyokata awi odu le gotagumo la maje ma opo kura o ma opo dada si lewo mo.
4: All he sees is the hypocrisy. He says they are

0: ene eya ta ne dun la me ne abe ti ene ple epo puo me abe ami ene.
1: To see what it says over there, it says is clothed with cursing, with bitterness, with hatred. That's his clothing.
0: Le ponu ibo gbro ne be na ka eta fi po de eta veve keli keli eta diu adiwa mo e me ye nu fo la pa gbo.
1: This one looks beautiful. God says no. All you see there is exterior.
0: Amade do a le be na ah awuya nya po lo o de nu ile po agota gumo nu le po.
1: But she's covered with bitterness.
0: Gakia de la po fi po de le ipo jimo.
1: She's covered with adultery. She's covered with immorality and fornication.
0: Eta voma edwa voma da gasi o ple matre o kudo makoma konyenye.
1: She's covered all over with defilement. That's all God sees.
0: La po de awi be do ba jaje mo la de enye di ple gbagble ple makoma konyenye
1: son. Look at verse 19. Let it come unto him as the garment which covers him.
0: Bokwa mo wi aseke nenye epo avo si wotana.
1: What garment covers him? Cursing.
0: Awu kabeta me fi pude.
1: Bitterness.
0: Vagali.
1: Sinfulness.
0: Nu vondi enye.
1: And evil.
0: Ple makoma konyenye.
1: The point we are making is this: that God wants conversion first.
0: Mi blomi le nemi enye benadi. Ma uki a jima totro tumi asigban.
1: I'm looking at Zephaniah chapter 1, verse 8.
0: Zephaniah tagban kuku ya moni.
1: And it shall come to pass in the day of the Lord's sacrifice that I will punish the princes and the king's children and all such as are clothed with strange apparel.
0: Eye wa vamele yekuwa po vosagbebe ma retuna amegan o kle fiavi o bakla mosokata ta duta to po avola.
1: And the Lord is saying it doesn't matter whether they are king's children.
0: Yekuwa benamegan o anyo o denye fiavi o.
1: Or whether they are the daughters of the priest or whatever, or a prophet.
0: Aloanye fiavi nyonu be vinyonu viwo o maka onye o.
1: He says I'm going to punish them when they wear those strange things.
0: Ma o globena kanibe o ta duta to po avola.
1: We're looking at Jude, verse 3.
0: Judah,
1: beloved, when I gave all diligence to write unto you of the common salvation, it was needful for me to write unto you and to exhort you that ye should tell me the rest.
0: Lono to esimadu vevienu tobena manglo nyale mikata miapoko kolanu tiadu de mila esu jisi nambe
1: contained for the faith which was once delivered unto the saints
0: mangle atwa klonu mi bena kami aplikosa siwe de asina mekokyo jide kale yokata mlata.
1: Look around you.
0: Ta plati mikota divide mi pe maka damlada.
1: And look at all the churches. There's a church over there in your locality.
0: Mi akpo church yonele mi aboko mo church ade male mi aboko gola fima.
1: Another church over there in your locality. If you knew that church about 20 years ago, if you knew that church about 30 years ago, you'll see their you remember their comportment.
0: Church yadema le miapo moji ni bele jessica mmao abepo blave alopo bla tomagbela lakpo alesho dua ulegbe mau bavai.
1: You remember the lifestyle. Remember real salvation that they believed in, but now everything is gone.
0: Minyaopa gbonono yemai minyaba mayowa uchojima totro akunkaji sega kavi fiazola enokatatro.
1: And if people also follows like that, what generation will be able to keep this word in its entirety and it's in its fullness?
0: That's why
1: the Lord is telling us it has come to us because other people earnestly contended for the faith once delivered unto the saints.
0: And
1: because it has come to us now, the Lord is telling us that this is what we have to do. That every word that is given to us, we're going to contend earnestly for it in Jesus' name. And you know, when some people begin to say, that's a small thing, that's really relating to dressing. That's a small thing that only relates to marriage. That's a small thing that only relates to, you know, you bring up your children. The Lord is saying, no, everything he has given unto us, we earnestly, not lukewarmly. It says, with all our heart, all our soul, all our mind, earnestly contending for the faith, once delivered unto the saints.
0: Ebena

0: In verse 23, it says, and others save with fear, pulling them out of the fire, hating even the garment spotted by the flesh. I pray God will help us in Jesus' name. I'm looking at Romans chapter 14 from verse 12. It says that so then every one of us shall give account of himself to God. Dressing is to tempt people, is to make people fall. You'll give account of yourself to God. You know, sometimes when we read all these stories about a great man of God fell into immorality and all that, they put all the blame on those so-called great men of God. Of course, it's their
1: fault.
0: You are responsible for whatever you do. There's no woman, there's no Jezebel or Delilah that can force you into evil. If you fall into that, you are responsible.
1: They
0: never look at all these other people that came to them, and they have all this suggestive kind of body language. Suggestive kind of appearance or suggestive kind of attitude that made them to fall into all those things.
1: But
0: eventually, when the day of judgment comes, it says, so then, every one of us shall give account of himself unto God. In verse 13, let us not therefore judge one another anymore, but judge this rather, that no man, of course no woman, of course no girl, of course no lady,
1: of course no spinster, of course no married woman,
0: that it says no one put a stumbling block or an occasion to fall in his brother's way. The way you dress as yourself, is this not very suggestive, so that you don't become a stumbling block to the men or even to the women? And I'm persuaded by the Lord Jesus Christ, there is nothing unclean of itself, but to him that esteemeth anything to be unclean, to him it is unclean. That means, you know, some people say, I don't feel anything. Yes, you don't feel anything, but look at the other man. How does he feel?
1: You don't sense anything.
0: Look at the other person. How does he sense it? So that you don't become a stumbling block to anybody.
1: First John chapter 2 verse 10.
0: He that loveth his brother abideth in the light, and there is none occasion of stumbling in him. The way the people of the world dress is to bring a stumbling block before the people. You hear many stories of the manager and the secretary. It's like this is happening. Well, why will not that not happen? The secretary, look at the way the secretary is dressing before that person. And And then you have the director, and it's always happening. And it is because of these ladies becoming stumbling block, but that's why you became a Christian, that by the grace of God, there'll be a change, a transformation, a difference in your life in Jesus' name.
1: You
0: will not be a stumbling block. And you will not be a temptress to anybody in Jesus' name. If anybody is going to fall, they will fall without you. I mean, Judas fell, but are you responsible for the fall of Judas? Demas fell. Are you responsible for the problem of Demas? You were not there.
1: Demas Jani, Gakade Awake and Javania. We are Malika Pupuma Mode.
0: If anybody wants to fall, let them go and fall outside, not because of you.
1: Nami Adebena de Ya Jani and Ebe Jani Lakikiama, Mania to Miamia Jila Hamia.
0: Nobody will fall because of you.
1: My dog, but I'm Arakama Jania to Miagio.
0: Looking at the second point, the commended apparel of righteous souls.
1: We're
0: looking at 2 Peter chapter 2, verse 8. For the righteous man dwelling among them, in seeing and hearing, vexed his righteous soul. Notice that righteous soul from day to day with their unlawful deeds.
1: If you're
0: a real child of God, as you move around and you see people in the bus, at the bus stop, in the station, you see people in the school, your righteous soul is vexed. It's unhappy. It's sad. You never get adjusted to something evil. If you get adjusted to evil, something is wrong with you. If you get happy and then you say, well, you know, 10 years ago, if somebody did this in my presence, I'll be vexed. I'll be unhappy. I'll say, what is all this? But you know, 10 years, time changes people. God doesn't change Christians. Doesn't change the Bible. I pray that righteousness in our soul, that purity in our spirit, and that sanctification within us will remain in Jesus' name. I don't know how some people can do it. They leave a church like this, and then they be here for 10 years, for 20 years. And then they go to a particular church, and they will see that, you know, the men are hugging the women right inside the church, and then they are dancing, and then they are, you know, throwing their buttocks here and there. And then you find these people that have been here for 20 years and they remain in such a church like that, and they feel
1: all right.
0: If you're real born again, if you're not backsliding, you'll never feel all right with that. Will you feel all right with that?
1: Nebele ni Christo tod adudito nebe me demagbele jimowa matano fima jano jomo umabiose.
0: Your righteous soul will be vexed.
1: Ala bede la wafu olu bonjo
0: jela. When Lord came near Sodom, and he saw the things they were doing, the Sodomites. He saw them, all those people, the evil people. When he saw them, it says his righteous soul was vexed. In Isaiah chapter 61, I'm reading there from verse 10. I will greatly rejoice in the Lord. My soul shall be joyful in God. And then it says, for he has clothed me with, tell me, garments of salvation. And then he goes on to say, he has covered me with the robe of righteousness. Sometimes today, you see a so-called Christian, and then you see somebody in the world, you cannot tell the difference between them. They look alike.
1: Their appearance, their dressing,
0: everything looks alike. Even the way they talk, their language, even the way they walk and the things they do, it looks like, and it's a socialist or socialite, or it's a fashionable person. I hope they are not saying that about you.
1: When
0: the people of the world begin to commend you and say, this is great, I love this, well, I like your kind of Christianity because you're not like all these deeper
1: people.
0: Well, when they say that about you, that means you are shallow. That means you are superficial. That means you've lost the real thing. I pray I will never lose the real thing.
1: You see, when
0: you're a real child of God, the people of the world, they're going to look at you and say, this is peculiar. Say, yes, I thought you would say that because the Lord said, ye are a peculiar generation, a peculiar people, and zealous of good works.
1: Psalm 132:9,
0: let the priest be clothed with righteousness.
1: Some of these churches,
0: it will be like a, what they call worship team. Worship team, as they are blowing their trumpet and playing the guitar, and then they are, you know, sounding the talking drum. The person leading will say, hey, come on, we came to worship the Lord here, and then let your feet and your hands and your head and your buttocks and every part of you, let praise the Lord. Why are you doing like this as if you're in a cemetery?
1: And
0: then the pastor wanted to demonstrate that to a picking lady there, and then on the platform be demonstrating to them, and now that the pastor is doing that with a lady there, another person's wife, and then now everybody will take it over.
1: And they say
0: it became lively, and so the pastor will say, that's what I want you to do. Anytime you come on here, you want to really praise the Lord, and not make our church a cemetery. I think, you know, it should be more quiet because it talk of a meek and quiet spirit. We want to bring the pop house into the house of the living God.
1: Me nyari, elebe ma opa pomi adudu zizinane. Ma lebe na miacho hoteli konjito pa
0: Things are going to change. And you know, if we would lead the way, it was like that in the 70s when Deeper Life got started. It affected all the other churches, all the other ministries. And the time has come again for Deeper Life to take the forefront line and to be able to say, this is the way, walk ye in it. And the people that are looking for the truth, but they didn't know where the truth is, they may not change the names of their churches. But they will see the example, they will see the model, and they will follow this model in Jesus' name. If you will take everything that God is bringing to you through me, and then you and I were the same, and we join our hearts and hands together, and then we say we're going to bring the standard high again in this nation and in this continent, it will be done in Jesus' name. Deuteronomy chapter 22 verse 5. It says, the woman shall not wear that which pertains to a man. That's not a suggestion. And then neither shall a man put on a woman's apparel. You know who are the people that decide this? The people on the football field. And once you see somebody that plays soccer and is, you know, is the one that scores the goal for the nation. And then he's weaving the head, and then he dresses and has earrings on both ears. And then they show him on the billboards, a star. That's a star for the people of the world. That is not our star. And for us, Jesus is the bright and morning star. But you know, the people of the world, that's the star they look at. And then you begin to find that little by little on the street, you begin to find men that weave their hair, that put on earrings. And little by little, it comes into the church. Little by little, even the pastors and the preachers, they begin to curl their ears, and then they begin to weave their ears. And then their ushers and their singers and everybody now, they're doing it. Where did it come from? It came from the world. Because that church was not like that until they saw their star on the billboard. They forsook Christ, their star. And then they now took the star on the billboard. I pray it will never happen to you. Because we want to keep on looking unto Jesus, the author and the finisher of our faith. Who for the joy that was set before him endured the cross. There'll be some persecution to endure. There'll be some kind of opposition to endure. Deeper Life started about almost 40 years ago, and we faced opposition every mile, every inch of the way, and we're still standing. And we can bear a little more. I said we can bear a little more. In all the persecution, the opposition, that you know they are like this, but thank God, God is with us. with us. Thank God the power of God is here. Thank God the miracles of God are there. And thank God the truth of God abides with us and will abide forever in Jesus' name. The children that before you got married, you were already in the church. Before you got married, you were born again. Before you got married, you knew the truth of the word of God. And we were the people that prayed for you, and then you got a wife, you got a husband. And then you got children, and now you are telling us, Pastor, you know, that these are our children, but they do not want everything we have. And because of our children, we want to modify this. I say, we children. Your children are more authoritative than me, your pastor now. Your children, they have more authority over you than me, your pastor. I was the one that prayed for you. I was the one that taught you how to know the will of God. I was the one that prayed, and then you got the children, and these children you have got now will not allow you to listen to me. I say, God forbid. I said, God forbid. Your children will change your pastor. Your children will change your church. Your children will change the Bible. No, we will change these children. Our example, our prayer, our teaching, our training. Train up a child in the way it should go. And when he's old, he will not depart from it in Jesus' name.
1: Once in a while,
0: the children will backslide, and then they go out there, and then we're praying for them. And then when they see what is in the world, because there's a lot in the world, they don't understand, they don't know. When they see all that, they'll come back over here. Now, if they come back and they see that we that they left behind, that we have changed everything, of what value will that be?
1: If you know trouble, you cover them, you go, you don't want to know,
0: when somebody backslides and he goes for about 7 years, for 10 years, and then he comes back after 10 years, and then he hears us preaching, he says, wow, what I left 10 years ago has remained intact without any change. I think that's the beauty of the gospel.
1: That's
0: the reason we're standing, and we'll keep on standing in Jesus' name. It says the woman shall not put on, shall not wear that which pertaineth unto a man. Neither shall a man put on a woman's garment, for all that do so are what? Abomination unto deeper life. Unto who? Unto God. And God says, I am God, I change not. John chapter 5, reading from verse 41. Verse 41 says, I receive not honor from men. Look at verse 44. How can ye believe which receive honor one of another and seek not the honor that cometh from God only? Galatians chapter 1, we're looking at verse 10. For do I now persuade men or God? For or do I seek to please men? For if I yet pleased men, I should not be the servant of Christ. If all you're looking for your aim, your goal, or you are working for, you are dressing for, my boss will like this one. My director will like this one. And my neighborhood will like this one. If that's all your goal, you cannot please God.
1: But
0: if you're saying, how does this look to God? If that is your goal, then the way you appear will be very different. James chapter 4 verse 4. Ye adulterers and adulteresses, know ye not that the friendship of the world is enmity with God? Whosoever therefore will be a friend of the world, tell me the rest, is the enemy of God.
1: You
0: don't want to just copy somebody because of their position or because of their prestige or whatever in society. You want to say, well, if God allows them to do what they are doing, good enough for them. But as for me and my house, we will serve the Lord.
1: We are going to serve the Lord in Jesus' name.
0: But looking at James chapter 1 verse 27. Pure religion and undefiled before God and the Father is this, to visit the fatherless and widows in their affliction and to keep himself unspotted from the world.
1: We're very near the time of the rapture.
0: Nothing will take you away from this good way in Jesus' name.
1: Mi gogo amogo ko keda ya mo Meni be fifia si mi gogo ivola. Mi ademo na deke na chomida. Ajo le ma ogbo omoto gbeda. Na deke ma de udole Yesu.
0: Point number 3 now, the commanded adornment. The commanded adornment for rapturable saints.
1: In
0: 1 Timothy chapter 2 verse 9.
1: Timothy,
0: in like manner also, that women adorn themselves in modest apparel.
1: This
0: is somebody who said, you know, a lady that, you know, the upper part of the chair, you know, all exposed, and you know, people are feeling tempted and they're feeling the heat of lust. That's not modest. You see, the thing is so very short that when you bend down like this, they can almost see what they shouldn't see. That's no more modest. The thing that she already caught, and you know, sometimes they see the underwear. That's underwear. They shouldn't see that. That's no more modest.
1: Nebena de mito agwa miti. Eye baka kalagba vasa dafika mi agwa no kwa yebo kupu yola gomia. Ma double no more mito mo o.
0: And sometimes you see that, you know, a lady dresses and his thing is so tight that, you know, you almost see the contour of the whole anatomy of the whole body. That's no more modest.
1: Eye la kwa gado mo nyonu viwa duawo. Awala miok padi padi. Eye ale.
0: It says that women adorn themselves in modest apparel. Then it says, well, shamefaced this and sobriety, not with braided hair or gold or pearls or costly array, but which becometh women be professing. professing what? Worldliness? Professing godliness I pray God will do that for us in Jesus' name. 1 Peter chapter 3 verse 3, it says, whose adorning, let it not be that outward adorning, or plaiting the air of wearing of gold, or putting on apparel, but let it be the hidden man of the heart, in that which is not corruptible.
1: Ma Petro Banto Tamaton, Pupia Matonlia, Amasiopa Lekawana Ganya Gota, Guma Lekawa, Toda Popo, Plasica Dodo, Plau Dodoma, Cabonu, Wanya Jima, Pamarabla, Le Bobon Fatu Sinuanipo, Laponoma, Magblama,
0: you should be so converted and so sanctified that this world will not be able to corrupt you in Jesus' name.
1: Dog, but I mean, I trod Jimmy, I'd be Guadiano Coquebu, Alec Babana, he has Samalama Pudimila Monaca Jew, Le Yasupano Common.
0: And then he goes on to say, but with the evil. Of the ornament of a meek and quiet spirit.
1: Hey, we are Jibenanka. Kabo no wanye Jimo Pamo Rabula le Bogbon Fatu Sinwanipo la.
0: Look up here for a moment.
1: Lekota,
0: you know, whatever you think we're doing in the church, if it changes the Bible, let's discard that thing.
1: Lekwadi, Nusianu Simila Walla Hamayama, Natitre Biblantia, Minamia Glenuma Duma.
0: Over here in the deeper life, we have what we call women's ministry. But women's ministry is not to compete with the men.
1: Lekwadi,
0: Women's ministry is not to make you loud and bold and forceful and kind of so courageous. Like it's like you are fighting with us men.
1: Women's ministry is not to
0: And then the meekness is no more there. The gentleness is no more there. And then the quietness of spirit is no more there. And it's like, you know, your husband might be a pastor, and then the wife is the woman coordinator. And then you want to plan a program, and then you say, then you just pass the announcement to the ushers. You're not going to even tell your husband that my husband, your husband is still your pastor in the church. Your husband is the pastor of the whole church of adult men, adult women, and the youths and the children is the pastor of that whole church.
1: And
0: then you just say, Usher, come on here. We're going to have a women's program and therefore announce this that next Friday everybody should be there.
1: Hey, la chukwa bena amanu jolo mi ba de gbofanya bena ka kosida gbe fira gbe na gbonwa mi jo ta pe nyonu nyonu ka ta una vata
0: pe la. The pastor is sitting on there sending an announcement that, you know, and then calls the brother maker. Where did you get that?
1: Hey, no bi na de gbofan la pastor yo bro fika le se gbofan de ya chu.
0: Well, it was passed by the usher. Which usher? That usher. You call the usher and then say, how did this come in?
1: Hey, yeah, brother Bena, amun jole metu agbanle avana. Amun jola fika agbanle yato.
0: Mommy gave it to me.
1: Mommy etu enu.
0: Which mommy gave it to you?
1: Mommy ke etu enu.
0: Our pastor is no more pastor.
1: Pastor mani mebe pastor azonwa.
0: Spirit. That you're still able to submit, and then you tell your husband, who is a pastor in the church, want to have this program. How about it? And your husband looks at it and says, no, not this time now. We have something slated for next Friday. And then you say, but why? How do you ask, but why? Are we fighting? When you came to the church, did you come for position? Did you come for activity? Didn't you come so we can lead you on the way to heaven? God so good, he gave us women ministry. Don't allow that to get into your head.
1: He
0: says, says, with a meek and quiet spirit, which in the sight of God is of great price. That priceless thing we're holding on to. Not all this fighting for position and fighting for equality, what a man can do, a woman can do. And it's like we want to divide the church between you. I'm having this program, she's having that program. And then when I come back home and you can give me your testimony, I meet you as your wife, I can tell you God is working, the Spirit of God is the same. No competition.
1: We're
0: going to walk this narrow way that gets to heaven in Jesus' name. Let's look at Proverbs chapter 6, verse 16. These six things does the Lord hate? Yes, seven, an abomination to him, a proud look. And hands that shed innocent blood, a heart that devises wicked imaginations. Feet that be swift in running to mischief, a false witness that speaketh lies, and he that soweth discord among the brethren, that is abomination before the Lord.
1: Proverbs chapter
0: 31, I read verse 10. Who can find a virtuous woman? For her price is far above rubies.
1: Verse
0: 25. Strength and honor are her clothing. Spiritual strength to be able to withstand evil. The dignity of a Christian lady. The dignity of a Christian woman. That when people see you, they don't behave to you as if they are behaving to a prostitute. They don't behave to you as if you are advertising, as if you are looking for the men. She shall rejoice in the time to come. She openeth her mouth with wisdom, and in her tongue is the law of kindness. She looketh well to the way of her household, and eateth not the bread of idleness. Her children rise up and call her blessed, and her husband also, he praiseth her. You know, when you dress like that and your husband knows that you're only attractive to him, you're not trying to be attractive to the men of the world. You're not trying to be attractive to men in the church. Your husband knows his heart is centered on you. He knows that I know my wife. She only wants to be attracted to me, the husband. Not to be attracted to other people. And the children too, they say, we know mommy. The mommy does not care to be attractive to all those men outside, rather than church or outside the church. All that mommy cares about is to be attractive to daddy. They will respect you. But if they know that, you know, you are just trying to flaunt and show, you know, your beauty to all those men outside, your children will be praying eternally. What kind of thing is this that mommy is doing? This is not right.
1: Proverbs
0: And doesn't she know that daddy will not like this? And she does that when daddy is not around.
1: Trying to sell
0: beautiful to other people around, that's not good. But
1: live
0: a life of dignity, a life of honor, a life that your children will praise you and your husband will have confidence in you. That's why it says in verse 29, many daughters have done virtuously, but thou excellest them all. Favor is deceitful, beauty is vain, but a woman that does what? Fearest the Lord, she shall be praised. I pray that the praise and commendation of the Lord will be upon every one of us. And God will help us to be who we ought to be for till the end of our days in Jesus' name. And if Jesus tarries, that I go before you, so that over there I'll be watching you and saying, come on now, preserve that thing, earnestly contending for the faith once delivered unto the
1: saints.
0: Then I'll be waiting for you up there. There'll be confidence and rest in my peace that after I'm gone, you'll not say, that preacher is gone, that man is gone. Now, whoever is a new leader, come on, like Aaron, make this for us and make this for us.
1: Eye mano jijo pon le mi anuti eye mi ma gbo bena aha ajo ela bena ibe ma nya so so mo gbo gbo na te azon ga kene mo le jipo mi a chama ni ka be Aaron ni bena ka bawe ani mi a tramo o.
0: As for this, Moses is gone and then you are the one there now, come on and change this and change that. That will not happen.
1: Eh wa bena Moses jo owe ba le mi a gbo fifia ya ta tromi ani mi la tromi ani mi ma dogbara e mi ma jole mi a
0: this legacy the Lord has given us will preserve it until Christ comes in Jesus' name.
1: No duani ple podenu sika Christo la chonamila mia leader si alove basra Yesu beto trogbole Yesu benu koma.
0: Talk to the Lord in prayer.
1: Mi na mia chwa chitre mia fumni apetolegba dododama.
0: Pray with all your heart, all your soul.
1: Mejiba na chok wonu sanklo unu vumbli ba
0: togbeda. It's not kind of superficial prayer. Pray for strength.
1: Megani gotago beto togbena nusan.
0: And pray for conviction that God will help you, that your stand upon this unchanging word. That the society will not change you. That you have a little money in your pocket now, money will not change you. That your position in society will not change you. That all the activities around will not change you. That the growth of the church, the church is moving from this to that, that will not change you. God will give us the grace to keep in it until the very end. Earnestly, contend for the faith which was once delivered.
2: Praise the Lord. I say, praise the Lord. Your praise the Lord, your hallelujah, your amen reaches up to heaven.
1: Amen.
2: And graces will keep on happening to you in Jesus' name. Tonight, the power of God is present with you in Jesus' name. There was one man. That man walked all the way from Delta State. He was mad, actually. He had mental problem. And he roamed about and walked all the way from Delta State and came to Cross River State.
1: To Delta State, Bado River State.
2: To meet your miracle.
1: Bado Gonukuno.
2: Put your hands together for Jesus.
1: Minami apuasi kwena Yesu.
2: And his name is Samuel.
1: Enu kwenye Samuel.
2: And he was carrying dustbin on the head.
1: Elogbodi dowo koda kusimo koda ta.
2: And had a lot of bad things he put inside there because of mental problem.
1: Eye nupe blow nu bondio la kusiamo le tane do la bena le tagbodo lum.
2: The moment he got in front of a church like this, mental problem vanished away.
1: And
2: then our ushers, I've been talking about you everywhere I go. Put your hands together for those ushers. For life ushers, very sharp. Having the eyes of an eagle. And then they picked up that man. And then he was washed and he bathed, he said, and gave Jesus Christ to him as a gift. The gift of salvation. The man became born again. And he was baptized in water, and then he became a member of the church. Praise the Lord. Tell you, it's only for you to know that the power of God is here. Keep on fellowship with the people of God, and the power of God will never stop in your life in Jesus' name. Now tonight, a night of the supernatural. A night of miracle. I will get my own. I will get my own. If you are going to get your own, put your hands up and I'm going to pray for you. Father, in the name of Jesus, I come to you tonight and before you, Lord, I declare all these your people, they're going to be blessed mightily tonight in Jesus'
1: name.
2: Glorify yourself tonight. Descend, come down, Lord, in a mighty way, in a powerful way tonight. In Jesus'
1: name.
2: I pray, Lord, that today you will touch everyone. You will open blind eyes. The limb will rise up and walk. And the people who are sick, you take their sicknesses away in Jesus' name. And Lord, the greatest of all miracles, salvation of our souls. You grant to everyone in Jesus' name. Thank you, Father, because we know you have answered. In Jesus' name, we pray.
1: Give
2: me another amen.
3: God
2: bless you. Thank you very much. You can be seated. In Mark chapter 5, verse 25. And a certain woman which had an issue of blood 12 years and had suffered many things of many physicians and had spent all that she had and was nothing better, but rather grew worse.
3: Eye nyɔnu aɖe si nu vu le dodom le ƒe wuieve sɔm eye wòkpɔ fu geɖe tso gbedala geɖewo gbɔ hegblẽ nu siwo katã le esi gake mele nyonyom nɛ o ke boŋu wògado gã ɖe dziwo la.
2: When she had heard of Jesus came in the press behind and touched his garment.
3: Esi wòse Yesu nukɔ la eva dze amehawo le emegbe eye wòde asi eƒe awu ŋuti.
2: For she said, if I may but touch his clothes, I shall be whole.
3: Elabena egblɔ bena ne mede asi eƒe awu nu ko la nye lãme asẽ.
2: And straightway the fountain of her blood was dried up.
3: Eye enumake eƒe vu la nu tso.
2: As she felt in her body that she was healed of that plague.
3: Eye wòse le eƒe lãme bena yeƒe dɔ la vɔ.
2: I've read that story to you for you to know how simple it is to get a miracle from the Lord.
3: Mexle nutinya sia ne mi ne mi adejesi ale si wo le bobwe bena amana kho nukunu la.
2: See, when you have suffered for 12 years.
3: Lekuya ni be le po fufo wi evson.
2: For 20 years.
3: Alo po bla evson.
2: For 30 years.
3: Alo po bla tonson.
2: And you have tried the best you could.
3: Ele oja agbagba nwe toke.
2: And you have gone every place. And you have not got a solution to the problem. You think it's very difficult. And you think it's going to be an uphill task. That's why I read the story of this woman to you. She had suffered for 12 years. And she had gone to many physicians. And the many physicians had requested her to bring a lot of money. And she had spent everything that she had, and there was nothing that changed. Except that she went from bad to worse. And every day she was getting nearer and nearer to death.
3: Eye gbesia gbela ele tetem ko le kun gogom.
2: Her dream.
3: Efa dreamo.
2: Thoughts.
3: Efa susu dedewo.
2: Her look.
3: Efa nupapa.
2: Her appearance.
3: Efa jajama.
2: Everything was saying you are getting nearer and nearer to the grave.
3: Nusia nu le gbogblom ne bena ele tetem de yodonu.
2: And yet he didn't lose hope. And I come to tell you tonight, don't lose hope. Your miracle is on the way. And then Jesus came to town. And Jesus is here. When Jesus came to town, a large crowd came together. And as a large crowd came together, the woman said, all these people that came together, they don't have as much problem as I have.
3: Esiamaha gamoba fufula, nyonu ya globina fpekwesleidila, menye yele amamawoti o.
2: Why don't they allow me to see Jesus so that I can get well.
3: Nuka te o ma de mo na be ma po Yesu be na nyi la ma po na mo san o a.
2: But nobody thought of her. They were thinking about themselves.
3: Ka ke ma de ke mo buta mo ton ni san ti o ma san la buta mo to do.
2: And she couldn't see Jesus because of the crowd, because of the prayers.
3: E ye me tin po Yesu o do la be na amo ha o mimi do.
2: And so he said, but I will get my miracle.
3: Let's just ask Labena, Nyala Makonu Kunugodo.
2: But I will get my miracle.
3: Nyala Makonu Kunugodo.
2: Because you don't have to see me one by one. I'm sending your miracle to you. And your miracle will reach you in Jesus' name. And you search the time for your miracle. It is not the preacher that determines when you get your miracle. You determine when you get your miracle. Because the woman said, the moment I am able to touch the hem of his garment, I shall be made
3: Ela bena nyonu la globina ne menya kasie pa utoganu konye lam asan.
2: That's what she said.
3: Nu sie wo glo.
2: Other people say it another way.
3: Amabu bo glele mo bo boji.
2: We were in Congo Kinshasa.
3: Pastor be ile Congo

0: Mission crew in Congo Kinshasa.
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0: And this woman said, my father is dying in the hospital.
1: Non, c'est la globina, tonne le coucou, le dono congi.
0: And nobody can help my father. And the father was lying down there, helpless, impotent. But the woman said, I'm going to stay. Right here in front.
1: Amiade kama li akpere tonya nu o tonya le kukum. Kakela nyonwa globena nyela mava no tede ipo nukogbe la fia.
0: As the man of God will be coming from the immigration.
1: Le kena pastor la cho dedipo la ogwa bono la.
0: I will look at the pastor.
1: Nyama akpo pastor.
0: If the pastor looks at me, my father will be healed.
1: Ne pastor hanya akpo bonyakula totonya.
0: Praise the Lord. And then I came out of the airport and I didn't know anything.
1: Hey, pastor, I did
0: pastor, man, but the woman was waiting there. There was one pastor there, and that pastor is a wonderful artist.
1: Hey, pastor, Adele, pastor, man,
0: he had drawn my picture.
1: Hey, ata, pastor,
0: and then he stretched the banner with my picture. Welcome, Pastor Kumuyi, to Congo Kinshasa.
1: Hey, walk a cavalry, Pastor Kumuyi, where's on Congo Kinshasa?
0: And then the woman, that woman was intelligent. Women are intelligent. I said, women are intelligent. And you women who are here today, I salute your wisdom. That woman was very intelligent. She knew. While the pastor is coming out of the immigration, that the pastor will look at that picture, and she went to stay beside that picture.
1: Bena pastor no. Ibe no matata ma kwele ata yona be no tele ibe no matata.
0: As I came up like this and I saw the picture,
1: pastor besi dulo do mi ale ipo no matata.
0: I just looked at the picture, then I saw her.
1: Eh ike ipo no matata ipo no na bo.
0: The moment our eyes met, the father got healed in the hospital. And the father got up. And the father started walking, and the father picked up the cell phone and said, my daughter, I don't know what is happening. I am well. And then he knelt down, and nobody prayed to him. He began to pray for salvation. So you set your time. And if you will say today, tonight is my night, I will get well in Jesus' name. Freedom celebration at Ibadan.
1: On Sunday,
0: a mother had a child that had very, very serious problems. And the mother was pleading with the pastor, state overseer there, please, you know my problem. You know, I've been on this scene for many years. And you know this child, don't let this child die like this. Let me see the pastor. And so our pastor said, but you know the condition of this place now. Look at the crowd. How can I allow you alone to go in and see the pastor? There are too many people. Please.
2: please, pastor, let me see the GF. And the pastor said, I'm telling you, it's not easy.
1: Nyonu abena mede kula na mapo pastor la. Pastor abena nyonu mele bobe matakuyo.
2: And so she said, all right. Then she said, my child, we're going to do something.
1: Nyonu abena enyo, mersi, zinyo, nyonu adefisiya.
2: The pastor is inside that office.
1: Pastor,
2: and he will come out.
1: Pastor.

0: And when he comes out, don't look any other direction. Be looking at the pastor. And when he comes out, just look at him like this, and he will look at you. You will get well.
1: Ebene pastor Druade, we are pastor. Na pastor nya po ku ala po do yo vinyan.
0: You know, it's very simple.
1: Le pe ele bobo ento.
0: And so I didn't know.
1: Pastor man yanu sinele ji mu o.
0: I finished, and then the pastor told me, "Let's go now," and conducted me to the car.
1: Pastor bena ipa, eh pastor ma to bena mi ajo ba ja play the fu mi adu fuajo.
0: As I came out like this, wanting to enter the car, I saw the child, because the mother put the child. I told you, these women are very wise.
1: Hey, pastor, let's see. Do look for me. I be a do for like povia. Well, I begin na koko via the tattoo mumble. Titrela abuamuka tata.
0: The woman puts the child on her head.
1: Ella be nyongo nyana nut nyongo nyana.
0: So that she can be taller, higher above everybody.
1: Alebena work when they diwa di dia koko amasi.
0: And as I came like this, I saw the child. The child became well.
1: Pastor, if you are doing your job,
0: you see, you determine when you get healed and when you get delivered.
1: Le kwe, wonto do gama, na ye is la kwa doyo, ila kwa katutula.
0: That's why I come to talk to you tonight on simple steps in receiving your miracle. Very
1: yes,
0: simple.
1: Ma gboma nyami zama hokuda do do bobo enuti kana nu kunu koko ele bobo ento.
0: Simple steps in receiving your miracle.
1: Do do bobo e kana nu kunu la koko.
0: When I was in school,
1: pastor be sile school wa.
0: Our teachers, whenever they taught us anything,
1: yo be teacher no tiana de yola.
0: And they were having difficulty. Our teacher was, you cannot understand this one. This one is as simple as.
1: Hey, pastor, bena, teacher, bena, mi, semi, agomo, mi, abobo, ente, abobo, abena, abede, ena.
0: You got it.
1: Misi, eko, vabato, misi.
0: All of you are wise and sharp.
1: Vabato, mi, gata, mi, jenu, nye, mi, da.
0: It is as simple as A, B, C.
1: Ele, bobo, ente, abena, abede.
0: And so, I come to tell you tonight about A, B, C of receiving your miracle.
1: Lea tama va zama kena apora de ton kena nukunu koko.
0: And it's as simple as that. Number one, the A, B, C of receiving mercy and salvation.
1: Lea ta gbantonya abede kena nukunu sinanya gboko la koko.
0: The A, B, C of receiving mercy and salvation.
1: Abede fanukunu kana agboko kle nublani popoko.
0: As you look at John chapter 1 verse 12.
1: Nele po Johannes tagban popo wie via.
0: A B C. A accept.
1: Abede banto aini bena kwe.
0: B believe.
1: Belia kwese.
0: C confess.
1: Estonlia vema.
0: A accept. Look at John chapter 1 verse 12.
1: Ah, yenye kwe. Johannes tagban popo wie via.
0: But as many as received him, to them he gave power to become the sons of God, even to them that believe on his name.
1: Ka amagada lesinu kwela enansawo bewa zuma ofiwo amasio kwa efanu kwa jisenam.
0: Jesus Christ is your savior.
1: Yesu Christenye wedelam.
0: The moment you accept that and you say, I accept, Jesus died for me.
1: Enu Michael Quest, Lebena Moque, Lebena Yesula Fletanya.
0: All your sins, you bundle them together. The ones you remember and the ones you don't remember. And say, Lord, I'm a terrible sinner.
1: Wonu Bogata, Fonu Funa Queve, Ela Dunuki, Lady Madunuki, O. Be Mao, Nubon Lanya, Femania.
0: And I've offended you.
1: Maja Goda,
0: I need your forgiveness.
1: May here, what to talk aloud.
0: I know that Jesus died for me. on the cross of Calvary. And the moment you say that, I say thank you, Jesus. You're giving me that salvation now. You give me that eternal life now. I accept. That salvation. Now believe. When Jesus prayed on the cross, forgive them, Father, for they know not what they do. And then there was one man there, a thief. And he was a thief on the cross. And he had been discussing with the other thief because he had a partner in crime. A partner in sin. A partner in evil. He was telling the other partner, why are you talking against Jesus? We verily deserve the judgment that we receive. But he is innocent. Then he told the Lord, he said, Lord, remember me when you come to your kingdom. And Jesus said, today you will be with me in paradise. Look at that. A man that was almost dying already. He was the thief on the cross. And you will think there was no salvation for him. But he accepted. And the moment you accept and you believe, you'll be saved. I said you'll be saved. Don't mind, the sins may be many, like the sand at the seashore. But the moment we present Christ to you, I accept, that moment you will be saved. I said you will be saved. I said you will be saved. Luke chapter 19 verse 1. And Jesus entered and passed through Jericho. And behold, there was a man named Zacchaeus, which was chief among the publicans, and he was rich.
1: And
0: he sought to see Jesus, who he was, and could not for the press, because he was of little stature. You see again here, this man wanted to see Jesus Christ, and he could not. He didn't grumble. He didn't cry. He didn't fight with anybody. He didn't abuse any pastor. He wasn't kind of pushing his way through. He wasn't angry. You see, when you want something, and you know that this sin, you cannot have it this way, go the other way. Don't get angry. Don't fight. Don't say, I'll not come to the church anymore. If that is the way they are going to do it, and I told our pastor, I will see our father, and they are not allowing me, okay, take your church. I'll not come to church again. Don't ask. back like that. And then we're told he ran before. And he climbed up a sycamore tree to see him. For he was to pass that way. And when Jesus came to the place, he looked up and saw him.
1: Ela bina egbana tima toga. Eyesi Yesu vado tefela awumoje glone bina.
0: The Lord has seen you tonight.
1: Afetola kpozayama.
0: He has seen your sorrow.
1: Epo wonu kakala.
0: He has seen your tears.
1: Epo wada tiao.
0: And he has seen your need.
1: Epo woyanyala.
0: And the Lord is going to meet you at the point of need tonight in Jesus' name.
1: And
0: said unto him, Zacchaeus, he even knew his name. The Lord knows your
1: name.
0: And the Lord knows your address. And your miracle will follow you to your address in Jesus' name.
1: Thank
0: Zacchaeus, make haste and come down, for today I must abide at thy house. And he made haste and came down and received him out joyfully.
1: Ebe Zaki o di kaba la bena le nambe ekbe abena mano afom eye wo di kaba eye wo kwe kle di jo.
0: He accepted.
1: Akwe.
0: He accept.
1: Akwe.
0: Cut verse 9. And Jesus said unto him, this day is salvation come to this house, for so much as he also is the son of Abraham.
1: Pokuya chekelia. Eye Yesu glone bina egbe. Koko ba afasiyama. Le esi eyakan. Nye Abraham binuti.
0: Salvation came because he accepted.
1: Agbe oko ba la bina ekwe.
0: He said,
1: he
0: believed. In John chapter 20, verse 31. But these are written that ye might believe that Jesus is the Christ, the Son of God, and that believing ye might have life through his name.
1: Pope Blaton Vode Kelia Kawonglos Yawodi Bena Miako Asabena Yesu Enye Christo Mauvila Eye Bena Nemi Huesela Miako Abelopan.
0: I believe that Jesus is the Son of God.
1: Questebe Yesu Enye Maufavi.
0: I believe that Jesus is my Savior.
1: Mauquestebe Yesu Enye Kolam.
0: I believe you accept, you believe salvation will be yours. I said salvation will be yours. And then C is to confess. In Romans chapter 10, verse
1: 9,
0: that if thou shalt confess with thy mouth the Lord Jesus, and shalt believe in thine heart that God has raised him from the dead, thou shalt be saved.
1: Ella bina na avuama, le wenu bina Yesu yenye afetola, eye ne konesena, le wadji me bina ma ofanya ma de titre, chama kukwo dumela akohoko. Kwe.
0: You believe.
1: Kwe sir.
0: And then you confess.
1: Eye na avuama.
0: Verse 10, for with the heart man believeth unto righteousness, and with the mouth confession is made unto salvation. And so we understand the miracle of salvation, the mercy of salvation. Accept.
1: A. Kwe.
0: B. Believe.
1: B. Kwe, sir.
0: C. Confess.
1: Sir. Woman.
0: And tonight you are saved. tonight. I said tonight you are saved. Point number two, the ABC of receiving miracle. The ABC of receiving miracle. How do we receive miracles? It's as simple as ABC. Receiving miracle, I thought it was difficult. No, not at all. It's as simple as A, B, C.
1: A,
0: ask. Ask the Lord. B, bless the Lord. And C, confirm the work of the Lord. A, ask the Lord. B, bless the Lord. And C, confirm the work of the Lord. A, ask. Let's look at Matthew chapter 7. Reading from verse 7. Ask and it shall be given you. Seek and ye shall find. Knock and it shall be opened unto you. You see, this word ask is very important. I want you to do something now. What's the first letter of the alphabet? The first letter of the word ask. Write it down. What's the first letter of the word seek? Write that in front of A. And what's the first letter of the word knock? Write that in front of S. What do you have? Ask.
1: No care me for you for going to be bian.
0: As simple as that.
1: Ella Bob Wento.
0: As simple as that.
1: Ella Bob Wento.
0: And you will ask tonight.
1: Yeah, be a Zayaman.
0: I said you will ask tonight.
1: Maybe Zayaman.
0: And all you will do tonight, you will ask. And the Lord will give you Jesus' name. And tonight you are carrying your miracle back home. On this side, as we finish tonight, all you need to do is ask. And when you ask, miracle will come your way. As simple as A, B, C. A, ask. Look at verse 8. Everyone that asketh receiveth, he that seeketh findeth, and to him that knocketh it shall be opened. Or what man is there of you, whom if his son shall ask bread, will he give him a stone? Or if he ask a fish, will he give him a serpent?
1: Alo amakele miaduma. Nevia abia bolwela watokwe anemagan. Alo na abia tomolela watodan anemagan.
0: Or if ye then, being evil, know how to give good gifts to your children, how much more shall your Father, which is in heaven, give good things to them that ask him?
1: Azon nemi amasionye amavondi wola menya alesie miananu nananuiwo miaviwola de miapopos letifola mananuiwi amasio bianela au o magan.
0: If you have your Bible, if you look at verse 7, ask.
1: Ne Biblia siwa kukwe maadrabena mibia.
0: If you look at verse 8, everyone that asks
1: kukwe manilia amasia masibia nula.
0: The word is there. ask. If you look at verse 9, you'll see the word there. If the son asks bread, if you look at verse 10, or if you ask a fish, if you look at verse 11, he gives good things to them that ask him. You see, in that passage, all he's saying is just ask. And everyone that asketh, receiveth. You receive tonight in Jesus' name. The Lord is telling us that having a miracle is as simple as A, B, C. And then B is to bless. Bless the Lord. You see, after you have asked, you will not keep on crying. After you have asked, you will not keep on mourning. From tonight, all your sorrows are gone. After you have asked, you will cheer up. And then your countenance will change. And now you'll be blessing the Lord. Psalm 103, verse 1. Bless the Lord, O my soul, and all that is within me. Bless his holy name. Verse 2. Bless the Lord, O my soul, and forget not all his benefits. Who forgiveth all thine iniquities? Who healeth all thy diseases? The ABC of receiving miracle. A is to ask. And B is to bless the name of the Lord. And while you are blessing the name of the Lord, all your sicknesses are gone. All your infirmities are taken away. All your pains are removed. And then your paralysis, everything will go away. In Acts of the Apostles, chapter 16, verse 25. And at midnight, Paul and Silas prayed, that's asking. And sang praises unto God, that's blessing the Lord. And then it says, and the prisoners had them. You will not be blessing the Lord in a low tone. You are blessing the Lord. Thank God I'm healed. And everybody had them, and suddenly there was a great earthquake, so that the foundations of the prison were shaking. And the fountain or the foundation of your prison will be shaking tonight. And immediately all the doors were open. Your doors are open tonight. Door of healing is open for you. And the door of miracle is open to you. And the door of receiving job is open to you. And the door of prosperity is open to you. And the door of supernatural miracle is open to you tonight in Jesus' name. And all the doors were open, and everyone's bands were loose. While they were blessing the Lord, while they were praising the Lord, you ask, you bless the Lord, and then you confirm the work of the Lord. The Lord is asking you tonight, can he solve your problem? I said, can the Lord solve your problem? Can the Lord heal you tonight? Will the Lord take all your problems away tonight? That's the confirmation. When you say yes, that's confirmation. Matthew 9:28. And when he was come into the house, the blind men came to him, and Jesus says unto them, believe ye that I'm able to do this? And he said unto him, yea, Lord, yes, Lord. That's confirmation. The problem you have tonight, do you believe the Lord can take this problem away? Yes, Lord. And when you come to the Lord and you ask the Lord, and then you bless the Lord, and you confirm, thank you, Jesus. And I believe tonight you are taking my sickness away. When you confirm it like that, all of a sudden, the power of God will come upon your life. You will be healed in Jesus' name. In verse 29, after they said, yes, Lord, then he touched their eyes, saying, according to your faith, be it unto you.
1: And
0: their eyes were opened. And tonight, your lame legs will walk. Your tumor will vanish away. The HIV/AIDS will be taken away. The brain problem will fly away. Because you ask, because you're blessed, and because you confirm. Point number 3, the ABC of keeping your miracle. See, there are some people, they get the miracle, and then they do not understand, they do not know how to keep the miracle. And yet, it's as simple as A, B, C. A, B, C of keeping your miracle. A, abide. You have come to Jesus, no turning back, no turning back. I've decided to follow Jesus, no turning back, no turning back. I've decided to believe in Jesus, no turning back, no turning back.
1: Me donu gbebe na ma ko Yesu Jesus to tromeli o to tromeli o.
0: Be belong.
1: Be zu Yesu to.
0: You should not be hanging somewhere.
1: Sir,
0: you are hanging in between this church and that church. And you really don't belong anywhere. You must belong to a church that believes in Christ and believes the Bible. That's how to keep your miracle. And then, you know, sometimes I go to places.
1: Pastor,
0: a mother will come and see me with a child. And then I will say, what can I do for you? And then the mother will say, nothing.
1: And
0: I don't want you to do anything for me. I just came to greet you with this child. Because I married so many years, and then you came to our town. And you came to our place, and then you prayed for me. As a result of that prayer, that's how this child came. And this child has finished secondary school now. Put your hands together for Jesus. Permanent miracle. Permanent miracle. And your miracles will abide with you and be permanent in Jesus' name. Amen. ABC of keeping your miracle. I prayed for one man, of course I prayed for many people, but this man in particular, about 18 years ago, he was healed of HIV/AIDS. At that time, he was about dying. And was very lean. And the doctors told him, you don't have a long time to live anymore. And then I went to their country. The country is Zambia. And then I prayed for him. After praying for him, he went to see the doctor. And then as he went to see the doctor, the doctor confirmed there is no HIV AIDS anymore. You are totally healed. And that was 18 years ago. And for 18 years, that man is still strong and well. ABC, A, abide.
1: A, be, de, A, no Christo ma.
0: B, belong.
1: E, belia, no, ni Christo toko.
0: C, continue.
1: E, ton lia, yeji.
0: You will continue.
1: Mia yeji la.
0: I said you will continue.
1: Ma bena mia yeji.
0: What is A?
1: Look in your eye, me
0: in Psalm 91, I'm reading to you from verse 1.
1: Psalm blast, shake body,
0: he that dwelleth in the secret place of the Most High shall abide under the shadow of the Almighty.
1: Amasi baba no ji po vitola po baba fa eye wole nu sekata tola po bobonle tela.
0: I will say of the Lord, he is my refuge and my fortress, my God, in him will I trust.
1: Eya gbona na Yehowa benyan si chopa plenya mosostenya nya mau sinu maduanudo.
0: Surely he shall deliver thee from the snare of the fowler.
1: Ella bena adewo to kabi motela pa dobolima.
0: And from the noisome pestilence. To see when you come to the Lord and you abide, all the noise of demons in your ear, God will clear everything away.
1: nende bena we la ba yesu bele ti yesu mi lele yesu mi gbogbo bo be gbedidi onu gana ro wotu mi wo kata wa do abe tuma mi na
0: all the things that are walking about in your body, God will send them away, and they will never come back to you in Jesus' name.
1: So let's turn as a son of your panu chilla mula, a patola nyauda, magatra bogberole, yes, so panu come.
0: It shall deliver thee from the snare of the fowler and from the noisome person.
1: Ella bina ado choka di motla pa doboli mato dovosi blianum.
0: It shall cover thee.
1: Atrapa fua chanti wo.
0: Evil eyes will not see you anymore. And the people that are throwing charms on people, and they are cursing people, their hands will not touch you anymore. And that is on the basis you abide. Under his wings shall thou trust. His truth shall be thy shield and buckler. In verse 5, thou shalt not be afraid for the terror by night. You'll not be afraid again. In the day, in the night, you will be free. There will be a bodyguard of angels following after you and watching over you. And then it says, or for the arrow that flies by day. Maybe you don't understand. There are some people that are just walking about. All of a sudden they feel an arrow striking them on the chest. And then pain will start there. From that pain, they say, this person is, then he goes to the hospital. Then they say the fellow has a cancer. Because of the arrow that came to him. And tonight, that arrow will be taken away. And then as you abide, no other arrow will come your way again.
1: Now we are about to lay yes me and tradaka ditimatoma gato bada o.
0: In verse 6, not for the pestilence that walketh in darkness. Nor for the destruction that wasteth at noonday. A thousand shall fall at thy side. And 10,000 at the right hand, it shall not come near thee. You see, that's on the basis of abiding. That's why I told you the A, B, C of keeping your miracle. Don't be a person like takes the church like a restaurant. That when you are hungry, you go to eat there. And then tomorrow you go to eat in another place. Then another day you go to eat another place. Stay somewhere. In a Bible believing church. And abide there. It is the abiding believer. It is the believer who remains steadfast in that place. The arrow of the devil or the hand of the devil will never touch you anymore. Only with thine eyes shall thou behold and see the reward of the wicked.
1: Because
0: thou hast made the Lord, which is my refuge given the Most High thy habitation. There shall no evil befall thee. Neither shall any plague come near thy dwelling. For he shall give his angels charge over thee to keep thee in all thy ways. They shall bear thee up in their hands, lest thou dash thy foot against a stone. Thou shalt tread on the lion and adder. The young lion and the dragon shall thou trample under your feet. Because he has set his love upon me, therefore will I deliver him. I will set him on high because he has known my name. He shall call upon me and I will answer him. From today he will answer all your prayers.
1: Ayom e matone to gbaja yehowa latoto wo gbadura okatam.
0: I will be with him in trouble.
1: Melikli le hiamo.
0: This for those people who abide. Nukpe, the people who abide. Even if trouble comes, the Almighty God will be with you.
1: Nukpe bi ela li ne mo shole Christu mo. A mo shole Christu mo na hian kam vade. Ma o gbe na yin to ya nu ani pli o.
0: I will deliver him and I will honor him.
1: Ebena ma dile mo e ma
0: with long life.
1: Do you
0: know you are going to live long? If you abide in the Lord, accidents, they are cancelled. Sudden disease that will bring premature death, they are cancelled. The power of Satan wanting to attack you, they are cancelled.
1: Satan abenu sasiadibe ya wabomi, mitre filemo.
0: With long life will I satisfy him and show him my salvation.
1: Mato agbejijadi fune, eye mana wakponyo konamo.
0: Be what? Be long.
1: Peyenye nika, zwapatoto.
0: We're looking at Acts chapter 2. We're looking at verse 41. Then they that gladly received this word were baptized. Why did they surrender themselves for water baptism? Because they wanted to belong. Baptism confirms the belonging. See, they were saved. And the same day there were added unto them about 3,000 souls. I went to a country they call Belarusia.
1: Pastor Belarusia.
0: And it's very close to Russia.
1: Russia.
0: And then many people were healed, just like it happened here. And many people gave their lives to the Lord. And it was a very cold time. And there was ice on the sea over there. And people came with, you know, a lot of coats and everything because there it was very chilly and very cold. But these people gave their lives to the Lord. And then after I finished, then all those people that came to know the Lord, I told them, abide and belong. And those people went to the pastor over there and they said, we want to be baptized in water. And the pastor said, wait.
1: Pastor,
0: because the water is very cold now. If we put you inside that river, then you will freeze to death. And those people said, yes, we want to obey the Lord. If we die, we die obeying the Lord. Baptize us all the same. And those people then, they used their wisdom and they brought something like baptistry and they poured warm water there and they put them inside and baptized them because they wanted to belong. Now our own river here does not have eyes. You are not going to die in the river. And the Lord is saying, you must belong. I said you must belong. And they continued steadfastly in the apostles' doctrine and fellowship. And in breaking bread and in prayers. Look at the next verse. And fear came upon every soul, and many wonders and signs were done by the apostles. That's how the signs and the wonders will continue. That's how your miracles will continue. I rejoice with you today that if you have not got a miracle yet, you are getting it now in Jesus' name. And if you have got it already, it will be permanent. Your miracle will be permanent. Abide.
1: No Christo
0: belong
1: Zuyesuta
0: and continue.
1: Eye Nuji.
0: And the grace of God will continue with you forever in Jesus' name.
1: Mapa Mundo Bia Anwani Klimitegbe Tegbele Yesu Fanukoma.
0: Heads bowed and eyes closed. Now we're going to do it as simple as
1: Mia Dotaku Mia Mianku Mi Jawe Bobwe Abe A Bird.
0: It's not a nice clothes. That's what we're going to do now.
1: Mediatagu Mia Mianku Mi Jaw Fifia.
0: You want the Lord to forgive your sin.
1: Let you be a photona to a nuvokoi.
0: Jesus Christ died for you.
1: Yes, to Christula Puletao.
0: And all that he's asking you now is just A, B, C.
1: A and we Biabele Bolenya A Bird.
0: You accept.
1: Where
0: you believe,
1: where sir,
0: and then you confess. And if you are giving your life to the Lord Jesus Christ now and you accept him, just raise up your hand. Just raise up your hand. You say, I accept. I believe. And I confess that Jesus is my Lord and Savior. I want you to say this after me. Almighty God, I thank you that you have provided salvation for me. This salvation is not in religion. Say it with me. This salvation is not in religion. This salvation is not in an idol. This salvation is not in an image. This salvation is in Christ. Christ died for me to take my sins away. Lord, I accept. You forgive me now. I am a child of God now. My condemnation is taken away. Now I am in the kingdom. Thank you, Lord. I am saved. In Jesus' name. Amen.
1: Amen.
0: Keep up your hand, Father, in the name of Jesus. I thank you because it's so simple to get saved. We accept, we believe, and we confess. And all these people have accepted Jesus Christ. And they have accepted the gift of salvation. Confirm that salvation now. Give them the power to go and live in newness of life. I pray, Lord, they will not stray away again. They will remain with you. They remain with your people. Thank you, Lord, for the answer. In Jesus' name we pray. And everybody said, Amen.
1: Amen.
0: Put your hands together for Jesus. We thank the Lord because those people are saved. Praise the Lord. Everybody praise the Lord. Your time of miracle has come. And tonight you will not be disappointed in Jesus' name. Father, in the name of Jesus, we thank you because you've simplified everything for us. And you have told us simply to ask. And the moment we ask, we're receiving tonight in Jesus' name. Anyone having tumor? Having goiter, having hernia, having any infantiasis in the leg, having any swelling in the armpit, any swelling in the head, Lord, I pray right now that all the swelling will vanish away in Jesus'
1: name.
0: The cancer over there in your body, I command right now, all that cancer will vanish away in Jesus' name.
1: I command
0: all the other sicknesses hidden in the body, causing pain and causing much inconvenience in the body, I pray right now, wherever you are, I pray the hand of the Lord will touch you. Be healed in Jesus' name. And those who have any part of the body dead, not functioning, not alive anymore, whether it is kidney or it is a part of the body in the bone, or it is the lungs, it is the liver, Lord, any part of them that is not active, not working, not functioning, not alive, let your life, let your healing, let your miracle come into the parts of their bodies now in Jesus' name. Those who are deaf and kingdom. I pray right now the power of God will come upon you.
1: Those
0: deaf ears be opened in Jesus' name. And the dumb tongues I command be loose and begin to speak in Jesus' name. Those who are lame, those who are paralyzed, today is your day. This is your night of miracles.

0: power of the Lord into your waist, into your joints, into your knees, into your bones. Rise up and walk in Jesus' name.
1: Betanu kunu belu sande mi apa gbama, de mi apa pepo, de mi apa futioma, de mi apa kloma. 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
0: All those who have been attacked by stroke.
1: Ameyo ikabena attack funa bokuna o.
0: I pray that right now you will be healed.
1: Meto kwa pipi le mi po doyoyo.
0: Receive your miracle healing in Jesus' name.
1: I pray for
0: those who have been attacked and oppressed by evil
1: spirits. All that
0: attack,
1: all
0: that affliction,
1: all
0: the oppression of

0: 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And that spirit of epilepsy, I command you, come out in Jesus'
1: name.
0: I pray for men and women families here who are barren. You are not barren anymore. You are not barren anymore. And you, sister, you, brother, you, husband, you, wife, receive your miracle babies in Jesus' name.
1: Oh, brother. Ewo sister, ewo nyonu, ewo nutu, mi komi apenu kunu pe bilale yeso panu kama.
0: All those people that have been appearing to you in your dream.
1: Ama yode au dokwitiano le dreamer.
0: And they have been saying that as long as they are alive, you will not have any child. I remove their curse.
1: Eye wole gogo wada jales yola gbela we ma ta jivio. Ma gbebo ti fudewo dumo.
0: I break the yoke. I release you from barrenness in Jesus' name. And those who have been attacked, afflicted with the spirit of poverty, I drive all those evil powers hindering your progress and prosperity. I drive them away in Jesus' name. And all those young people here, you're studying, but it looks like something is blocking your brain. Are you the key of the name of Jesus, and I open that brain. I release you into academic success in Jesus'
1: name.
0: Lord, everybody here tonight will get their own miracle. I confirm by

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1: Do panu kuna di le yeso panu kama.
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2: Minamia Dogbeda.
1: Heavenly Father, we thank you for our worship service. Thank you, Lord, because of the way you've been speaking to us since we began the service. Thank you because you are a loving Father, a compassionate Father, and you ever love your children, you don't want us to go astray. We're praying, Lord, as you reveal your mind, your will to every one of us today, you grant us the grace and the desire to walk in that perfect will in Jesus' name. We're praying, Lord, that you'll be glorified in our lives. And you will be at the very center of every family represented here in Jesus' name. Thank you, Lord, because we trust that you are going to speak to us. And what you speak to us, you are going to grant us the power to stand, to walk, to move, to live according to your revelation. Thank you because we know you have answered. In Jesus' name we pray. A good
2: amen.
1: Thank you very much. We thank the Lord today because he's been revealing himself to us from the beginning of this worship service. In Mark chapter 10, we're looking at verse 2. And the Pharisees came to him and asked him, is it lawful for a man to put away his wife? Tempting him. And he answered and said unto them, what did Moses command you? We find that Jesus Christ came over here to the world as the light of the world. So that he will dispel the darkness in understanding that many people have in their hearts, in their mind, concerning the will of God in every area of our lives.
2: And
1: since the Lord Jesus had been about the Father's business, revealing his mind and his will to everyone, as individuals, as families, and as corporate bodies together. And also revealing himself to the generations that will come. Here is something that we find. There were detractors always around. There were those who did not want to hear and they wanted to prevent others from hearing. And whenever they found people that were eager, desirous to hear the word of God, they were jealous, they were envious. How you see they want to get to heaven and we don't want to get to heaven. And because of that, they wanted to hinder other people from getting the very best from. And these Pharisees came and they had a question. It was a burning controversy among the religious people of the land at the time of the Lord Jesus Christ. A controversy concerning marriage, concerning divorce, and concerning remarriage. Actually, there were two schools that were major at that time. The first school, the school of Shammai. Those were the conservative people. They had some respect for women. And they had some respect for marriage. And they didn't make divorce easy for people that were seeking divorce. There was another school, the school of Hillel. And this school of thought, and they were the people that said, what's women? What's marriage? If the woman is not pleasing you in any way, kick her out. After all, the women are all there on the streets and you can get anyone. This one is not doing well. Send her away. Get another one. It was a great controversy, and there were many people on the conservative side. And there were multitudes of people on the liberal side. And the reason they wanted to do this is to pitch Christ to be on one side. If Christ said, I am joining the camp of the Shammai school of thought, then all the liberals are going to be against him. And if Jesus said, I pitch my tent with the majority, and the people that said, once the fellow, the woman is not cooking your soup well, is burning your clothes in ironing, doesn't respect your in-laws, doesn't respect your father, your mother, or he said, doing something that you don't appreciate, kick her away. Once Jesus pitched his tent, either with the conservative or with the liberal, then the other side is not supporting will, of course, be against him. What was their purpose? Number one, it was to discredit him. He cannot be the Christ. Number two, it was to destroy his ministry. And this, like almost politics. And once you join this party, then the other party will hate you. Once you join the other party will boycott you. Therefore, ask him the question that will put him on the spot. They wanted to destroy his ministry. Number three, they wanted to drive away his disciples from him.
2: Mr.
1: Upon today, while you are ministering, somebody wants to discredit you, drive away the people from you.
2: Nusiawo jona egbane mi le subo subo doma de ma jibenaka ya adidi wa poto ya nyamule
1: nusio. But the wisdom of the Lord Christ in you will make you to overcome every time in Jesus' name.
2: Gakene yesu le mo eye ma oponu nyale mo la Christu awola nye jidula yeshai le yesu fenu koma.
1: Brothers and sisters, whenever you consider any burning question in your mind concerning this area of my life or that area of my life, go back to the beginning. If you don't understand the marriage of Solomon, if you don't understand the problem of David in marriage, if you don't understand what happened at the time of the kings and the prophets in marriage, go back to the beginning. And there you'll find God's prescription for a happy marriage and a blessed family. That's exactly what we're talking about today. Divine prescription for a happy marriage and a blessed family. How delicate and how sensitive is marriage and the family? The Lord instituted marriage, and because He established it, best you can do is to go back to the Word of God. Here is the perfect will of God that will make you to get the best out of that marriage and out of that family. What I'm telling you is, if you make up your mind, I hear what the Bible is saying about marriage, but I'm going to do the exact opposite. You're going to find out, you're going to bear the suffering because you are acting contrary to the manufacturer's manual given to us in the Word of God. That's why as we come to the Word of God today, and whatever is scattering our families, all those things, the Lord is going to deal with them today. We're going to have a happy family in Jesus' name. Our families are going to be blessed in Jesus' name. I need a good amen.
2: Amen.
1: Today is a day of bringing joy to the family. And when you hear something that you say amen, it will give me a good amen.
2: Ebeni nkaka sikaji maula chochi jonwito adene ofumwe. Letani misanade sikaji bemi ade amela. Mide amenyade.
1: You know, I was in a place where they were preaching and, you know, their own amen was too much.
2: Pastor Bela Fiado le maunya blom eye amia asugba maunya gbogbloa.
1: You know, the preacher says, according to the Word of God, the soul that sinneth, it shall die. Amen. Then they say amen.
2: Pastor Globena kale maufanya nunu fonchiko onvoa kuke baku ukatobe amen.
1: And then when, you know, it says, I'm telling you, it will not be well for the sinners, they say amen.
2: Pastor Benaiskawa Blobena Manu Nufo Laola Ube Amen.
1: Also, why are these people saying amen at the wrong time?
2: Pastor Bewa Mwenunka Tamosola de Amen Yimanu Manu Chido.
1: When it came to my time to preach, I had to caution them, mind your amen.
2: Pastor Bishop, I do it here, Glomonia, Tunubana, Kauno, Ponyo, Lofa, Amede, Denuchi.
1: But you people, you know how to say good amen at the right time.
2: Gakemia, Chipala, Vimina, Isina, the Ameli, Nuitochi.
1: I said, you know how to say good amen at the right time.
2: Mabe, Minya, Isina, the Ameli, Nuitochi.
1: God will bless every family here.
2: Mau, Ayra, from the Shadow La Pisia.
1: We're looking at Mark chapter 10, reading from verse 2. And the Pharisees came to him and asked him, is it lawful for a man to put away his wife, tempting him? And he answered and said unto them, what did Moses command you? And they said, Moses suffered us to write a bill of divorcement and to put her away.
2: Eye farisi tova egbo eye wo bie hele etempo bena alo wo de mona nu tubena wa de asile sranu maha eye wo donu na wo bena aleke mosi de se na mi maha ke wo gbon bena mosi de mo bena wa nglo sran gbagbana eye wa de asile enu.
1: And Jesus answered and said unto them, for the hardness of your heart he wrote you this precept. But from the beginning of creation, God made them male and female. For this cause shall a man leave father and mother and cleave to his wife, and that way shall be one flesh. So then they are no more twain, but one flesh. God has joined together, let not man put asunder. And in the house, his disciples asked him again of the same matter. And he says unto them, whosoever shall put away his wife and marry another committed adultery against her.
2: And
1: if a woman shall put away her husband and be married to another, she committed adultery. Those are the words of the Lord. They divide the message to three parts. Number one, God's permissive will for hardened hearts. Number two, God's perfect will for happy homes. Number three, God's permanent way to the heavenly habitation. Let's come back to number one. God's permissive will for hardened hearts. Let's settle something immediately. Anytime God gives a permissive will to anyone, it is because of hardened hearts.
2: Notice
1: in your life who you get married to. Anytime God allows permissive will for anyone, that individual has hardness of
2: heart.
1: If you know that, that will help you in your life. And you'll be very, very careful to run away from the permissive will of God. Because God never gives permissive will to any beloved child of his. Never will he give permissive will to a believing, obedient, faithful, loyal, beloved child of God. Permissive will is only for hardened hearts. In Matthew chapter 19, I'm reading from verse 7.
2: Matthew tawi asieke pukwe adre.
1: They say unto him, why did Moses then command to give a writing of divorcement and to put her away? It says unto them, Moses, because of the hardness of your heart, suffered you, not commanded you, only permitted you. Because of the hardness of your heart, suffered you to put away your wives. But from the beginning, it was not so.
2: Eye wa de asile enu chima han. E blo na obena le miyafo jima sese nu chie. 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Mo le nene ma o.
1: Well, we understand then that it is the hardness of heart that causes divorce or even separation from the husband or from the wife, from your spouse.
2: Mr. Goma Azobena Jima Sasa, Yewanebena Nutu Nyana Sronwa Juna, Alunyonu Aputia Gbajula Sron Tulagbo.
1: In Deuteronomy chapter 31, verse 27.
2: Musi atole tabla ton vode ke pupibla vovo atro.
1: For I know thy rebellion and thy stiff neck. Behold, while I am yet alive with you this day, ye have been rebellious against the Lord. And how much more after my death?
2: Ela bena manya mia foto sa simple kola lia poda, mkakale si mono mia bola, misa ture yokuwa nuva sede fifi evo na makudi.
1: If you look at the leaders in the land of Israel, there was no leader as uncompromising as Moses, the great servant of God.
2: And
1: then Moses was saying, if as firm as I am, for all the good that has been done to you, if you are stiff-necked at my own time, while I'm yet alive with you this day, how much more after my death?
2: Kamusle babonez levio bena nini bena mono tesasi nyama denu fonchile miano kumo ga kamile tu sam de nyanya onu chima ofo nyanchi fifia ayima lagba nama vakfude le kamiano dui.
1: Of course, if you were to ask Samuel, Samuel will tell you the same thing.
2: Nenyibele bia Samuel agbronya siyake no.
1: When they said, choose us a king. And Samuel said, is not God your king?
2: Lesi ubiye bena tiyan fia nemi Samuel ebena demenye ma wini miyafo fia
1: wa. Am I not a prophet raised up to help you and lead you? Why are you asking for a king?
2: Denye meni nyagbrodi la shikowo tiyan bema kwede miyanti wa nuka temi le fia biyamdo.
1: Look at the character of what the king you are going to have. They said, don't mind, just give us a king.
2: Enyo esyenye e fia si biyami lela fe ade. Obama kawo na fia mi.
1: The hardness of heart continued.
2: Jima sasenle jim.
1: In Nehemiah chapter 9, verse 16.
2: Nehemiah ta asyeke popo wi ade.
1: And they and our fathers dealt proudly and hardened their necks and hearkened not unto thy commandments.
2: Kemia fufu da eye wulia ko umoduto wosia o.
1: Verse 26. Nevertheless, they were disobedient and rebelled against thee, and cast thy law behind their backs, and slew thy prophets, which testified against them to turn them to thee, and they wrought great provocation.
2: Pokpe bla vevo aden tete wo santo, eye wo dje aglan de nu wo. Wo cho wo se la fun gbe de megbe, eye wo wu wo nyagblodi la, si wo chlonu wo, be wa tro wo de nu wo la, eye wo bo ahohlon gan.
1: And you will see then that those children of Israel from generation to generation, the hardness of heart continued.
2: Mi kwe bena Israel vise o cho jidjime le jidjime la jidjime sasen potolo wo si.
1: When they ask that question about separating from their wives, and they were referring to that's what it had been from the time of Moses.
2: Les yo biya biya bena yowa gbe yo sronyonwela ogbo bena neneme wonwani cho Moses fo ye yom.
1: Are you going to say anything different? He said yes.
2: Be yesu de la grande sina tova yesu be
1: One of the reasons why Christ came is to remove hardness of heart away from us.
2: Nde kate yesu Kristo bani bana wade chimo sosunda le mia fa jioma.
1: And he said, since I am here to remove hardness of heart away, then all the permissions were given as a result of the hardness of heart.
2: Egblono bena lesimo la fisema de timo sosenda monana siwo na mele mi afa timo sosenta la
1: hardness of heart no more, permission no more.
2: Timo sosema galio monana ma galio
1: hardness of heart no more, divorce no more.
2: Timo sosema galio songbogbo ma galio.
1: Now you wonder, the people that had that permission, wasn't it all right for them?
2: Awa moyano amene de moade de manyuna o oa.
1: Permission does not mean blessing.
2: The
1: permissive will of God always comes with suffering.
2: In Psalm 81,
1: verses 11 and
2: 12.
1: If I didn't stick to what I wanted to do, those people would just be quoting Bible to me, but I'm telling you today, I have my way. Something is still coming. Because for every permissive will that you receive, there is suffering that comes along with it. In Psalm 81, verses 11 and 12.
2: Samo blani for the kekpupu wi evaklo wi eton.
1: But my people will not hearken to my voice, and Israel would have none of me. So I gave them up unto their heart's lust, and they walked in their own counsels.
2: Kenya du koma do to nyagba o. Eye Israel malon e jinam o. Eye atama de asila wonu de wofa jima sasen lama. Ne wazon de wawonu tofa dam dodo la nu.
1: And when the Lord gives up somebody, something follows after that.
2: Nenye bena ma ucho amyade nula nadega plonedo.
1: In Psalm 106, I'm reading to you from verse 15.
2: Samo alofandaka aden bukbu wi aton.
1: He gave them their request and sent leanness into their soul.
2: Awo ofa jiji jinawo, eye wodo, fudidi glam glam dawonu.
1: That's what you want? Permissive will? Go ahead. And then we're told that he now sent leanness unto their soul.
2: Hosea
1: chapter 8. I'm reading from verse 3.
2: Hosea tani bupui aton.
1: Israel has cast off the sin that is good. The enemy shall pursue him.
2: Israel do vlonu nui futo ne chi ayuma.
1: And they say, this one man, one wife, until death do us part. No, away with that.
2: O globena nu tu de ka, nyonu de ka, vasa de kuna klamia duma, ube awo yuma da siye ji o.
1: We want to have the liberty that when the woman is not satisfying us, then we can have the liberty to kick her out.
2: O globena yo ji ablode. But na nyom na bon makale ji jem na yo ola yo atema fuya dangban.
1: Then they said, this strange doctrine. One man, one wife, until death, do us part.
2: Eyo globena adro nu tafia siabe nu tu de ka nyonu de ka pasa de kuna klamia doma.
1: Those Israelites, they counted the word of God as a strange thing.
2: Israel toshio buma funya bena adro nyana.
1: Hosea chapter 8 verse 12.
2: Hosea tani popo wieve.
1: I have written to him the great things of my law, but they were counted as a strange thing.
2: Na manglo nyase akwe nade nekhala abune abe amatuto.
1: And how many people today you will find in your communities? When you begin to tell them about the word of God, one man, one wife, joined together until death do us part. They say, that's what you people believe. In our church, they don't say it like that. In fact, they say even our pastor is now with the second wife. And he is a pastor, he is a preacher. In your church, what do they teach you? You mean, if your wife does not know how to cook? If your wife does not know how to respect your father and your mother, you mean if your wife will not allow brother and sister, your relatives, to live with them? You mean if your wife does not have a child? You mean if your wife is not pleasing you? You mean if your wife is not allowing your business to progress, you will keep her for the rest of your life? Strange. Is that what you believe? Verse 12. I have written unto him the great things of my law, but they were counted as a strange thing. And it's because they counted it as a strange thing for the man and the woman to remain together all through their days, all their lives. That's why they forsook that.
2: And
1: he said, I will go for the permissive will. I don't want the perfect will. In verse 3, Israel has cast off the sin that is good. The enemy shall pursue him. In Romans chapter 1, I'm reading to you from verse 24. Wherefore God also gave them up to uncleanness through the lusts of their own hearts, and to dishonor their own bodies between themselves.
2: In verse 26,

0: It's better for me to leave a church like this. Because if I keep on hearing this one man, one wife until death does part, I'll not be able to kick out this woman. And so for me to be able to have the liberty, after all, this is not the only church on earth. And then they go to another church. And lo and behold, as they are hearing the preacher, they are preaching to them. The preacher says, welcome. All of you that are here. And I see some of you, I see that fellow they are dressing like, as if you are just coming from deeper. We welcome you. And over here, we serve a God of love. And a God of understanding. And if it so happens that you're having marriage problem and those deeper life people, they say, keep her, stay with her, never divorce, stay with her, you cannot leave her. Over here, there are no laws of do's and don'ts. Here, there is liberty. If the woman is not helping you and your mind is to kick her out after you have tried your best and they think it will not work, over here, there is liberty. She can leave. And if you want, you can get to any level here in the church. You can become a pastor, bishop, even though you have kicked out your wife. And then you say, praise the Lord, here I am. And then your mind is telling you the perfect will of God, stay together. Keep quiet. I don't want the perfect will of God. This permissive will of God is okay for me. It's not okay for you. You're going to suffer. In 2 Thessalonians chapter 2, I'm reading from verse 10. And with all deceivableness of unrighteousness in them that perish, because they receive not the love of the truth. For this cause, God shall send them strong delusion, that they should believe a lie. After you have known the perfect will of God, and you decide you are not going to stay with the perfect will of God, it may so happen that the Lord may allow you to have a dream. And in that dream, deception will come. You can kick her out, you can separate from him and marry another. Deception. Or it may be that you before you came to church, you are saying, oh God, should they speak to me? The Lord has spoken to you already. One man, one wife, together, cleaving together, until death
1: do us part.
0: But you are saying, oh Lord, this woman, how am I going to live with this one for the rest of my life? This man, am I going to stay with this man for the rest of my life? Will somebody not enjoy life? How can you enjoy life with this man? Oh Lord, speak to me. Okay, I'm going to church today. Lord, I will know your will, whether to leave this man or not, when the choir is singing. Speak to me through their song.
1: ma o majibo.

0: anya ono no numa no tu ya gbolu lo ma ju a na ha jiro la ha ji ma fu mu to ha ji ji ma.
1: If I can just catch a sentence from one of the stanzas, I will know you're speaking to me.
0: Na ma tema la ha ji ja fo nya chi de ka de kwa de ji ma nya be lo fu mu na to agbo.
1: And then the choir is singing, and then you think you are hearing a particular verse that says, release me and let me go.
0: Aye do hile se ha ji lo gbun ya cha de bena da sim na ma jo.
1: Ah, that is it. I've got it.
0: Le be vo ma o fo mu na mo khwe vo.
1: The Lord has answered me.
0: Ma o do to nya gbe do da.
1: I heard the choir singing, release me and let me go.
0: Ha ji lo gbun bena da sim chinya na ma jo.
1: I am released.
0: O da sim vo.
1: And then you go back home, you are packing your load.
0: Le ya fo le be la gba fo tem.
1: Sister, what are you doing? I'm leaving this man.
0: System kan le le ma jo le ntu ya gbo.
1: God spoke to me today.
0: Ma fun num egba.
1: I can go now.
0: Ma ti ajo fi.
1: God has released me. Man, let me go. Don't tie me down. I will not suffer here forever. I will get another man.
0: Ma udasi ma jo nutu magalen tere o ma jo lo gbo ma po ntu gbo de ade.
1: That's delusion.
0: And
1: the Lord will abandon you to that delusion, and you will perish if you don't reconcile with your husband.
0: Hey,
1: let me show you one man. In Numbers chapter 22, I'm reading from verse
0: 7.
1: And the elders of Midian departed with the rewards of divination in their hand, and they came unto Balaam.
0: Esi mwabe amatichi okle Midian, amatichi oho afanka hula o jomo eye o Babilian bo.
1: And spake unto him the words of Balak, and he said unto them, lodge here this night, and I will bring you word again, as the Lord shall speak unto me, and the princes of Moab abode with Balaam.
0: He blabala kofanya one, he donu na obena, michi afisha don, emegbe, maakblo, alesia foto Yehua, ato nam lanami, eye Moab amakan wochi Balaam bo.
1: And God came unto Balaam and said, what men are these with thee?
0: Eye mawo va Balaam gbo gbon bena nutu kawo nya asia o le gbo.
1: And Balaam said unto God, Balak the son of Zippor, king of Moab, has sent unto me saying,
0: Balaam donuna mawo bena Balak Zippor vi Moab fie do amode gbonyo bena.
1: Behold, there is a people come out of Egypt, which covers the face of the earth.
0: Boda, dukwada vucho Egypte, eye wonyechon anigban kuma.
1: Come now, cause me them. Peradventure, I shall be able to overcome them, drive them out.
0: Eye tavana fufi adinam de wohimatenu awo avakli, eye manyenda.
1: And God said unto Balaam, thou shalt not go with them, thou shalt not curse the people, for they are blessed.
0: Tete mau brona Balaam bena maga ikliwo o. Eye maga fufide tu kola o. Ela bena wo yire ho ho.
1: And Balaam rose up in the morning and said unto the princes of Balak, get thee into your land, for the Lord refused to give me leave to go with you. And the princes of Moab rose up, and they went unto Balak and said, Balaam refuseth to come with us.
0: Eye esi Balaam fon dila egblona Balak nu maga obena mi gbogbo yi mi ade ala bena Yehowa gbobe yamaga yiklimi o eye Moab amaga wo jomo ba Balak gbogbo bena Balaam gbobe yamaga yiklimi o.
1: And Balak sent yet again princes more and more honorable than they, and they came to Balaam and said to him, thus saith Balak the son of Zippor.
0: Balak gado amaganga de wa mosi onu bubulo ugban towo lada eye wo va Balaam gbo ho gbonne bena ale Balak Zippor vi gbon esi.
1: Let nothing, I pray thee, hinder thee from coming unto me. For I will promote thee to very great honor, and I will do whatsoever thou sayest unto me. Come therefore, I pray thee, cause me this people. And Balaam answered and said unto the servants of Balak, would give me this house full of silver and gold. I cannot go beyond the watch of the Lord my God to do less or more.
0: Bileam ɖo nu eye wògblɔ na Balak ƒe dɔlawo bena, ne Balak atsɔ klosalo kple sika xɔtam nam hã la, nye mate nu ada Yehowa nye Mawu ƒe se dzi axa yi nu sɔe.
1: Now therefore, I pray you, tarry ye also here this night, that I may know what the Lord will say unto me more.
0: The
1: Lord spoke to me before, but let me see whether God will change his mind. God says, I am God, I change not.
0: But
1: Balaam, because he wanted the money, am I going to lose this money? Am I going to lose this honor? Am I going to lose all this provision? Okay, let me go and check up again. The Lord has told him, don't go. The Lord has told you, don't marry the unbeliever. Let there be no unequal yoke. The believer shall not marry unbeliever. Yes, I hear. But this man has money. Am I going to marry this one that are riding bicycle, motorcycle? Am I going to marry these ones that don't have a house of their own? Am I going to marry this one living in face me, I face your house? Is it this one I'm going to marry that didn't even go to university? Am I going to stay with this one? Don't marry unbeliever. This one has money. This one has prestige, this one has position, this one has honor. This one has everything you can think about. Let me go and check up again from God. God is going to give you the permissive will, but you will suffer for it. And then in verse 20, and God came unto Balaam at night and said unto him, if the men to call thee, rise up and go with them.
0: How
1: happy Balaam must be. You see, that's why I went to check up. If I had stayed with what God said at the first beginning, I wouldn't have gone to check up again. If I stayed with what these coordinators and group coordinators are telling us, and what these preachers are preaching, I'm not going to ask again. But you know now, since I went to ask, God has told me I can do it. And God is greater than coordinator. And God is greater than group coordinator. And God is greater than preacher, pastor. Do you think God is happy because he gives you permissive will? Remember, God only gives permissive will to the people having hardened hearts. And you will suffer for it. In verse 22, God's anger was kindled because he went.
0: Verse
1: He told him to go, permissive will. And the angel of the Lord stood in the way for an adversary, enemy, against him.
0: When
1: you go into that permissive will, the Lord will stand as an enemy, an adversary against
0: you. Verse 31.
1: Then the Lord opened the eyes of Balaam, and he saw the angel of the Lord standing in the way as an adversary of this Balaam, that took the permissive will of God.
0: But
1: the Lord opened the eyes of Balaam, and he saw the angel of the Lord standing in the way, and his sword drawn in his hand, and fell flat on his face. And the angel of the Lord said unto him, wherefore hast thou smitten thine ass these three times? Behold, I went out to withstand thee, because thy way is perverse before
0: me.
1: But the Lord permitted me because of a perverted heart. And they saw me and turned from me these three times. Unless she had turned from me, surely now also I would have slain thee and saved her alive.
0: Teji no la pom eyata o jere agale nkuma nyama ji atonsom de manya eye jede aga ola anyena mawu kokoko aha gblan eyade agba.
1: If he had died like that, where would he go? Of course, in hell fire.
0: Ne biliam kula mama jeji kabai ai juma pomete.
1: Did he eventually get to heaven? No.
0: Mlembade bilam de tifua au.
1: He wanted the money so much.
0: Eji agama kokoko.
1: In Numbers chapter 31, verse 7, verse 8.
0: Mosienelia tabla tonvo de kekupuya drinkleni.
1: And they warged against the Midianites, as the Lord commanded Moses, and they slew all the males, and they slew the king of Midian beside the rest of them that was slain, namely Evi and Rechem and Zor and Or and Reba, five kings of Midian. Balaam also, the son of Beor, they slew with the sword.
0: Woho avade mi jam nu abe alesi Yehowa de sena mosiene eye wowu nu tuo kata eye wowu mi jam fia atoao sionye evi rekem zo ho ple rebala pede amabubuonu eye wowu biliam bio vihan pe ple via.
1: Cause of his perverted heart, he eventually joined the enemies to fight against the people of God, and eventually he died as a rebel against the will of God.
0: He died and he went to hell.
1: Hardness of heart will produce disobedience toward God, will produce bitterness and hatred against the wife of your youth, against the husband of your
0: is
1: the hardness of heart that will bring divorce.
0: And
1: then you'll bring self-imposed judgment the judgment of God upon yourself. Eventually, you are going to raise up a sinful criminal posterity. And of course, eventually there will be damnation, doom, judgment, hellfire in eternity. We come to point number two. God's perfect will for happy homes. In Mark chapter 10, verse 6, Mark. From the beginning of creation, God made them male and female. For this cause shall a man leave his father and mother, and cleave to his wife, and they twain shall be one flesh. So then, they are no more twain, but one flesh. What therefore God has joined together, let not man put asunder.
0: Eye wo gba kple eve wa nye nutsila deka alebe tso esia di xe yina la uma ganye ame eve onegbe nutsila deka ko azon nu sike ma wo bla deke la ame na gamame.
1: Here the Lord himself revealed God's will, God's only will in marriage.
0: Afisha la ma wo de eya nto fulonu van van to deka sia le sun de mele.
1: Number one, he refers us back to the beginning.
0: Banto He
1: didn't grant Adam the privilege of provision or the liberty of another choice.
0: Mauma demo wa dudubu bwadaka dadine Adam bena watra tianu bubu o.
1: Was there no offense at all in that family? Of course there were offenses.
0: Le Adam plus swadumade de agotajama libere bere wa agotajava.
1: There is no sunshine without heat. There is no rain without cold. There is no marriage without once in a while misunderstandings. But in the midst of it all, understand, as it was at the beginning, that it is a man and the wife becoming one flesh. Think about what Eve did. It was Eve that ate the forbidden fruit. It was Eve that gave that forbidden fruit to
0: Adam.
1: And it was that that made Adam and Eve to lose the great provision of God, the Garden of Eden. And yet, with all that the consequences of what Eve did to Adam, there was no privilege, there was no liberty, there was no provision of divorce and remarriage.
0: Adam That's
1: why the Lord is saying, whatever that man has done, whatever that woman has done, the perfect will of God for happy homes is that forgive one another.
0: If
1: you marry a second one, are you sure that this second one is going to be an angel? Research has shown that even those who go to second marriages, if they don't divorce again, the reason they don't divorce is they are saying, this one I thought will be better than the first one, it's even worse than the first one.
0: And
1: am I sure if I kick this one away again and marry another one, am I sure what my life will become? Remember, once you have gotten married, married, you are married.
0: Donu kwa jina nya de srokula le de soi mavo.
1: And it is until death do you part.
0: Basada akukwela klamia doma.
1: Genesis chapter 1, reading from verse 27.
0: Mosi, bantota gbankpupu blavovo adran.
1: So God created man in his own image. In the image of God created he him. Male singular and female singular created he there.
0: Eye mawo amade yenu tofono nomo. Mawofono nomo nwe owedo nutu deka gnyonu deka wowo.
1: That's how he did it.
0: Neneme mawe.
1: Not two friendly people, loving people living together. They have become one flesh.
0: Manje bena khonwama vuni le khoda kama o.
1: Now, this is what you hear, this is what you know, this is the revelation from the very beginning. Now, look at this. If you find somebody who claims to be a Christian, somebody who claims to be a long-standing member in this church, somebody who claims to be a preacher, a leader, an overseer in this church, he has gotten married. But the father, the mother, they're living with them in the house. If this man cannot obey the knowledge of the primary school teaching in marriage,
0: how
1: is it this man will be preaching to university people in the kingdom? What I mean is this. There are many of our members here who have been in this church for 15-20
0: years.
1: And if a man then come in here and preaching, the father is living with them. The mother is living with them. The senior brother, senior sister, junior brother, junior sisters, they're living with them. And the man, preacher. Deeper life preacher. The man. He will discuss long time with the mother. And they would have taken decision, the man and the mother, before the wife will even know anything that is going on. If we knew that a person is not even able to pass the primary school test, we'll not allow them to come and be teaching these adult believers, almost university level believers, who know the word of God already.
0: Because
1: their disobedience against the rudimentary foundational teaching of the word of God in marriage and the family disqualifies them from preaching the word. And if you are there and you are like that, you repent. You turn away from that, and then you quit the pulpit until you do that. Because if you don't, your teaching will not be acceptable to God. Jesus said, go back to the beginning.
0: Yes, we tried to go much a jam.
1: And then obey that word. And if you obey, the Lord will bless us in Jesus' name. That amen looks like you are sleeping. In Ephesians chapter 5, I'm reading from verse 22.
0: Ephesus tama ton pupu blavovov.
1: It says, wives, submit yourselves unto your own husbands, as unto the Lord.
0: Minyonu la mi bobo mi adokwe na miyanu towo mi asronwo abe afetola ene.
1: Dear sisters, your marriage, a happy home, a happy marriage, a blessed family does not happen automatically.
0: No finye nyonu nile be ya de sron, chicho, nanu epo sron de ame, ya yira, nanu epo fumu ame la, mo vana kopo yi abe mo ya wonu ene.
1: There's a price to pay. I want a good home. Pay the price.
0: You
1: know, my dear sisters, our will, our personality can come between us and happiness in marriage.
0: I'm
1: a woman of myself. I'm a lady of my own opinion. Even though you are my husband, don't take me for a ride. I will tell you that although I may keep quiet, but there's something cooking in my heart. Don't do that.
0: Verse 22,
1: wives, submit yourselves unto your own husbands, as unto the Lord.
0: Verse 25,
1: husbands, love your wives. There's no bitterness in love. And there is no suspicion in love. There is no starvation in love. When you starve your wife of your attention. You starve your wife of food. You starve your wife of normal happiness. There is no starvation in love. And there is no judgment in love. The wife moves here, judgment. The wife puts something here, judgment. The wife, cooks, judgment. And the wife irons the clothes, judgment. Nothing she does is ever good in our sight. There is no judgment in love. Husbands, love your wives, even as Christ also loved the church and gave himself for it. Give yourself to your wife.
0: Minutu la milomia mto mi asonwo abele si Christo han lo hamla eye wo choye nu todo kwihana de etala nutu todo kwio na le sonon.
1: Reveal your mind to your wife.
0: The word jimosusu ofia sonon
1: la. You know there are people that work as if they are diplomatic politicians.
0: Minya bena madon tudo leo zona bena ka dunya hla ayemenu ola wonu.
1: When they are talking to their wives, they measure their words. Very, very careful. Careful what I allow her to know. Because, you know, she's just a woman. And she cannot handle sensitive information. She cannot handle business deal. She cannot handle what I'm talking to my friends and business partners outside. My husband, I saw that so and so called you on the phone. What were you discussing? This woman has come again, and she cannot handle this matter.
0: You
1: know, if you reveal all the business talk to this woman, she's going to give me a wrong advice, and then you just smile and say,
0: "Lanam Adam Nodu Shikamanyo Oletala Kuma Globe."
1: Is that what you are talking about? By the way, the food is burning on the fire. Why don't you go and look at it? And then she goes, by the time she comes back,
0: aye le benyama agbono lema ah le don kwa deja da suja deja le fiction lo aye bafudira ka ba trois vala.
1: We bring another topic deliberately, methodically, psychologically, in a philosophical way. We are trying to quiet in her. Don't ask that question. I don't want to tell you that.
0: Le renyambo bofaile ayemoji le nunyamoji le abusampo nunyashi basa detamono sansamala le chinyari nyonu amlebo yon kamanka kemdenyama umalebo yala
1: sikwa. Is that marriage? Are those two tenants living together? Can the hand do something that the leg will not know? Can the ear hear something that the mind will not think about? Can the heart receive something that the spirit will not know because it says you are one flesh?
0: In
1: verse 31, for this cause shall a man leave his father and mother. Genesis tells us, leave the father and the mother, cleave to your wife.
0: And
1: they two shall be one what? One flesh. That's the will of God. We're going to do that will of God.
0: And
1: whosoever shall put away his wife, Jesus said, and marry another, committed adultery against her.
0: Yes, be mosikanen yasuan juba debubula wa hashide eyamanuchi.
1: Now, if a man leaves a wife and goes to marry another, and then they will not allow me to be a worker in the church here, I'll go to another church.
0: And
1: according to the word of Jesus, whichever church you run to and you're hiding there, where you have run to, whosoever shall put away his wife and marry another committeth adultery against her. If you die in that condition, is it not Jesus that normally should open the door to get to heaven? And if you die in adultery, will he open the door for you to get to heaven? No, you'll get to hell. And if you die in that condition, and you don't make restitution, and you don't come out of that adultery, where will you spend eternity? I pray God will give us His grace to obey. And we will obey the word of God in Jesus' name. Then, point number three, God's perfect way to the heavenly habitation. God's perfect way to the heavenly habitation. In Isaiah chapter 30, reading from verse 19. For the people shall dwell in Zion at Jerusalem. Thou shalt weep no more. You will weep no more.
0: Zion du kosile Jerusalem magano avifa faji o imaga faviason o.
1: He will be gracious unto at the voice of thy cry. Your family problems and that brings tears in your eyes. And as you hear these things, the word of the Lord, does it bring sorrow in your heart? The Lord will comfort you.
0: Ella bena avenu ovan fan lewo afado dota. Le pwe ni bena le dufmo fukpo le atala la vevesan la vifam la mau afakono.
1: And whatever is wrong, the Lord will set them right in your families in Jesus' name.
0: Eye nu shanskana gule le fumi amala mau adredo le fumi amala yesu fenu koma.
1: The Lord has shown us the right way. And this is God's permanent way to the heavenly habitation.
0: Mau fiami emonwe tola esie nye mau fo momatro matro na jifo dumevi.
1: In Psalm 119, I'm reading from verse 89.
0: Samu alofanda kawia sike kupu bla nivo asike.
1: Forever, O Lord, thy word is settled in heaven.
0: Yehuwah wonyala likere jifo tegbe.
1: God doesn't change his standard of marriage.
0: Mau pododula sondemala matre o.
1: In verse 30 says, I have chosen the way of truth, thy judgments have I laid before me. That's what the Lord is expecting you to do.
0: Pupu bla toma chanya tafomo, eye ma cho wodudu tu anyi denu kunyama, eye ma wujicho asyubena wo.
1: In verse 128, therefore I esteem all thy precepts concerning all things to be right, and I hate every false way.
0: Bukwe alofanda kabla vovo eni, ayata mbuwa wo siya wakatabe wole etefe melefu avachomo wakata.
1: Whatever false doctrine you have heard, the Lord wants you to hate every false doctrine.
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1: Isaiah chapter 58 verse 7.
0: Isaiah bla tonvo ni bukwe adren.
1: Is it not to deal thy bread to the hungry, and that thou bring the poor that are cast out to thy house, when thou seest the naked, that thou cover him, and that thou hide not thyself from thine own flesh?
0: Nakawo abolona dowito, yena plo amada siole changlana chamla ai afumi, ne ekbo amuyade ama mala na ta avone, eye magawula dukiwo de wonu to wonu chinla o.
1: Your wife is your flesh. Your husband, you are one flesh together. Hide not yourself anymore from thine own flesh. Look at the blessing in verse 8. Then shall thy light break forth as the morning. Thine health shall spring forth speedily.
0: Lengkore ya yiranti le pupu ya mani ekema woke keli aje abia gujaje ene eye wokaya kaya adokaba.
1: Thy righteousness shall go before thee. The glory of the Lord shall be thy rear watch. Then shall thou call, and the Lord will answer you. Thou shalt cry, and he shall say, here I am. If thou take away from the midst of thee the yoke, any yoke you have placed on your wife, any oppression, yoke of oppression you have put upon your husband, take it away.
0: Ne ede ametete de anyi ne be srontu le te sronyonu de anyi ne be sronyonu te srontu de anyi la mi deda le mi adoma.
1: And the putting forth of the finger and speaking vanity. If you are in the way of it, you know, the habit of speaking against your wife, accusation.
0: This one is not right.
1: And then you even go as far as saying, you think you are beautiful. I don't like you. I don't love you. You are ugly. This is not right. This is not. You don't know how to do this. You don't know how to do that. There's nothing you know how to do. And you know that this is the kind of person I will marry. Today the Lord is calling us to repentance.
0: Manya desi darato, manya fetri dado, manya gboma dado, manya sindesi dado, manya makli dado. 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
1: Your wife or your husband has been afflicted the way you are living together.
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1: And the restorer of paths to dwelling. 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
1: God will wipe away your tears. Happy days, blessed days will come for every one of us in our families in Jesus' name.
0: Jijonu kekewo ya yiranu kekewo agere miadu wento de shada fofu mwia omele yesu fenu koma.
1: And for those who have not married, God will give you bone of your bone and flesh of your flesh.
0: Lemia mwishimi okwada sulamola nami ofutu ya wofuma nchina chumia folama.
1: For those who are looking up to the Lord, God will give you a breakthrough.
0: Lemia mwishile mokwana afoto ma
1: God will give happiness and joy and blessing to your family. Let's rise up and talk to the Lord in prayer. You tell God, O Lord, I'm going to be a repairer of the breach. I'm going to be a restorer of the goodness of God in my family. As you get back home, if there has been any problem between you and your wife, why don't you just sit down, look at one another face to face. Remember the days of courtship. Remember the days of an early marriage. Do you remember the honeymoon period? And hold one another, embrace one another, forgive one another. And look tenderly at one another. And speak tenderly to one another. And sister, forgive and forget.
0: Sister,
1: my dear brother, husband, forgive and forget. If you will obey the Lord, if you will respect and honor the Lord himself, he will respect you and honor you and bless you too.

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0: We are going to pray together. You want this happy family and you are going to be obedient to the voice of the Lord. Let's raise up our hands as we pray.
1: Mi ja to gbara le tun le po ni le jima o fo jijo fo son de la ile jima o fo ya yira fo mo la mi na mi ado asite ji mi ado gbara.
0: You have not married, you can raise up your hand too.
1: Mo po de son ha do asite ji.
0: God's heart is on you. God's mind is on you. He will bless you.
1: Father,
0: in the name of Jesus,
1: Papa, le Yesu fe nu koma.
0: We thank you because of the revelation of your mind. These are divine precepts and prescriptions for a happy marriage and a blessed family. We're praying, O Lord, the days of turbulence and storm will come to an end in Jesus' name.
1: Esela fiami papa me do gbeda bena verse ayadudu hundede asidemo nke kokatala nuna chocho gbaji na le yesu fenu koma.
0: All those who are taking wrong steps and they have gone the wrong direction, oh Lord, you know we're human beings, you know our frailty, you know our ignorance. As they repent and return unto you, forgive them in Jesus' name.
1: The years that they conquer warm of division of conflict in our families
0: of eating, restore those years back to every family in Jesus'
1: name.
0: Lord, I pray you give grace to every brother, give grace to every sister, that in our families will walk according to the will and the way of God in Jesus'
1: name.
0: That Lord, our families will be a shining example. A blessed family indeed. That even families around, they will be coming to us to see how God is blessing us, how things are totally changed, everything is repaired, every good thing is restored. Do it for us in Jesus' name.
1: Alebe amuwa pa mia gwaba bia mia sabana aleke mi le wondu bena kama ofo donyo mi bofu mia odi papa mi do gwara bena esha kemi bia wena mi agbale yesu fenu koma.
0: Where, O Lord, there is no child yet, give them miracle children.
1: Papa pumashika vima kula untona naunu kufunu viwo bo waji.
0: Let this day be the final day of the tears of barrenness in the family in Jesus' name.
1: Na bena agbapunga kala nanye pima jima
0: where the children are wayward, we pray, O Lord, you will send your power, your grace, your spirit after those children. Those children, they will give their parents joy, happiness once again in
1: Jesus' name.
0: Where the problem is lack of funds, I pray that situation you correct it in Jesus'
1: name.
0: Provide adequately for the men and the women, husbands and wives, that Lord, they will sit together, they stay together, they live together, they take care of their children together in Jesus' name.
1: And
0: Lord, where there are evil forces, opposing forces, and afflicting forces, and powers of darkness militating against any family here, I break that yoke.
1: Papa, fi kene gbogbo fonto la je gbogbo lo vitio gbogbo le eya mo flu di o le Release them into
0: the joy and the happiness of a blessed family in Jesus' name.
1: For
0: my single brothers and my single sister, they have been praying and they are blockage here, hindrance there, yoke there, curse there, and the disturbances there. They have not been able to get through. Lord, this is that day of blessing. This is the final day they have not seen that you are a good God. I pray, oh Lord, you give them a breakthrough in Jesus' name.
1: Papa,
0: Lord, I pray by this time next year, those who have been crying, there will be laughter.
1: Papa, there
0: will be testimony. And Lord, I pray it will be good marriage. You give them bone of their bone and flesh of their flesh in Jesus' name. And for these, our children who are just growing up and they are hearing all this, oh Lord, I pray, every good thing they have heard concerning marriage, concerning the family, preserve it for them.
1: Papa, my baby, she loves you. She wants to know your child. No, Tonya, do you know? Papa, my dog, but I knew the child is called Tonya. She wants to know Jimola. Jerelo for Jioma.
0: When it comes to their turn, their marriages will be good. Their families will be good. Bless them in Jesus' name.
1: Papa, do for you. You bought the sola. Over sola the anyo. Over fuma anyo. Papa, Jirao godo. Papa, do the yes of an common.
0: And the good desires of their hearts even today, success and promotion and cleverness or whatever they need, health also, give unto them in Jesus' name.
1: We have come
0: into your kingdom.
1: Papa,
0: our marriages, our lives will not be like the lives and the marriages of our parents. Ours will be spectacular. Ours will be special. Command your blessing permanently upon all your people here today.
1: Now we are Ma Vomana Vavio La Tisha Agbalaji.
0: Thank you, Lord, because we know you have answered.
1: Papa, mi da kono bele dun chinami.
0: In Jesus' name we pray.
1: Le Yesu fun koma mi do gbedale.
0: Thank you very much. God bless every one of you.
1: Akpena minuto mona yira mi adumo to de siade.
2: Shall we arise?
1: Minamia tua titre taflati.
2: As we come before the Lord and to hear His word.
1: Esimi vama obomia sefo nyala.
2: To be necessary for you to pray and tell the Lord that you want to be blessed as you are here today.
1: Elevuwena fumne maweka maune ira ilesi lefisha lezayam.
2: That as you have come, you will not go back empty-handed.
1: Be esivala ima bugwaya fuma shigba lo o.
2: That the word of God will enrich your soul and be a blessing to you. In Jesus' name we pray. Heavenly Father, we thank you for this night. We're grateful for your power, we're grateful for your love, we're grateful for your wisdom. We thank you because we're thankful to you because you brought us together for a good purpose. We thank you for those who have been saved. We thank you for those who know you as the Heavenly Father. now na machine Jesia bo fofo jifo victor. We are praying, O Lord, that all the privileges we have in you, we will make use of it in a positive, definite way in Jesus' name.
3: Mi le gbe dun da be na machine le mi asile mura de mi asile mo mi to mo de victor ji le Yesu fenu come.
2: That Lord, what you have provided for us in your word, in your kingdom, it will be ours in Jesus' name.
3: Mi le drado le wo fiado fe mo le wonu samoke na mi la la ni mi to le Yesu fenu come.
2: That every one of us, as we come before you, as we pray unto you, as we stand on the promises of God, none of us will be disappointed in Jesus' name. Open our eyes to see your provision in the scriptures. Open our eyes to see the victory that you have for every one of us. Open our eyes to see there is healing for the sick, there is power for the weak, and all the provision of heaven that you have provided for us, help us to see, help us to believe, help us to receive in Jesus' name. That every one of us will know that the lot of the righteous is different from the situation of the unbeliever. Thank you, because you know you have answered. In Jesus' name we pray. You are welcomed once again in Jesus' name. It's always a time of joy and a time of celebration in a way when we all come together like this to worship the Lord and to receive from His hand. Everyone should be at a kind of family meeting like this. Always remember, good things happen when God's people gather together. A lot of things that will never happen when you are alone, but when God's people, righteous people, redeemed people gather together, good things always happen. And tonight I believe that God has something special, something good and gracious for every one of us. If you believe, you will see the glory of God. And you know that you came here for a divine purpose, and that purpose is going to be fulfilled in your life in Jesus' name. Tonight I want to talk to you on something very important. Ignorance of what I'm talking to you about is what can wreck some people and ruin their lives because of that ignorance.

0: Samuel à l'opin de cadre pour prière.
1: Let the redeemed of the Lord say so, whom he has redeemed from the hand of the enemy. Let the redeemed of the Lord, let them say something. And what are the redeemed of the Lord to say? It tells us in that verse, let the redeemed of the Lord say so, whom he has redeemed from the hand of the enemy. If the Lord has redeemed you from the hand of the enemy, say so. If the Lord has redeemed you from he that is greater and stronger than you are, say so. If the Lord has done something spectacular, something supernatural to be a blessing upon your life, say so. It says, let the redeemed of the Lord say so. What you say will either bring more victory in your life or it can bring more defeat in your life. You look at your life. If the Lord has redeemed you, then the Lord is commanding you, let the redeemed of the Lord say so. In Jeremiah chapter 31 verse 11. Jeremiah chapter 31 verse 11. Here are the redeemed of the Lord saying so. The redeemed of the Lord are saying something. What are the redeemed of the Lord saying? Verse 11, for the Lord has redeemed Jacob and ransomed him from the hand of him that was stronger than he. Here are the people of God understanding that their own God was greater than their enemies. These were the redeemed of the Lord, and they said so. They testified and they said, the Lord has redeemed them from the hand of him that was stronger than they were. But you need to understand something. When God has done something and you talk about it, that is not confession yet, that is testimony. God did something for you in the past. He redeemed you in the past. He delivered you in the past. He saved you in the past. That is testimony when you talk about that. But you need to understand that what he did for you in the past is an encouragement and a foretaste of what he will continue to do for you in the future. Whenever a new challenge comes upon your life, a new problem comes in your life, you will remember what he did for you in the past. That will give you confidence and faith and trust to know what he can do for you in the future. In Jeremiah chapter 15 verse 21. And I will deliver thee out of the hand of the wicked, and I will redeem thee out of the hand of the terrible. This is talking about something God will do in the future. It says, I will. And that's why I told you that what he did for you in the past should give you confidence and faith and trust for what he's going to do for you in the future. I will

0: the hand of the wicked. And I will redeem thee out of the hand of the terrible. You see, our confessions should match the promise of God. And our confession should match our testimony. Our confession of what God will do should match what God has already done for us in the past. Look at what God has done for you before. On the basis of that, begin to confess what you believe He will do for you in the future. Look at the way He answered your prayer before. On the basis of that, begin to confess how you know that He's going to answer your prayer now. And let me show you this aspect of the past and the present and the future in a single verse of scripture. It is 2 Corinthians chapter 1 verse 10. If you are really studious in knowing the word of God, this is a verse of the Bible you ought to mark. If you want to keep your victory, this is a verse you ought to know. If you want to defeat the devil at every turn, this is a verse you must understand. If you want doubt to flee away, never to trouble you whenever you pray, this is a verse you need. 2 Corinthians chapter 1 verse 10. Who delivered us from so great a death, and doth deliver, in whom we trust that He will yet deliver us. Do you see that single verse? It repeats the word deliver 3 times. Look at that verse again. And see that single word deliver 3 different times in a single verse. Who delivered us? That's one. In the middle, and doth deliver. That's second time. Number 3, that He will yet deliver us. That's the third one. Let me now analyze it for you. Past tense, present tense, future tense. Who delivered us? Past tense. This man or this apostle here is rejoicing before the Lord. He said there was a great death and there was a great problem. It almost drowned us, but we're now giving our testimony. He delivered us in the past tense.
1: Apostle Leda said,
0: messengers of the devil, demonic forces, demonic affliction, through it all, in it all, in the past tense, He delivered us.
1: Satan Dolova,
0: he said, if we didn't have God, we would have died. If it were not for the supernatural, we would have perished. If it were not for that great, mighty creator of heaven and earth that came to our rescue, we would have been forgotten. Look at verse 9. But we add the sentence of death in ourselves.
1: We are
0: the sentence of death in ourselves. If we are dependent on medical science, we would have gone. If it were the power of human beings we depended upon, you would not have seen us today. In fact, the statement coming from everybody is the sentence of death. Then in verse 10, who delivered us? Past tense. That's a testimony. You see, whenever you give a testimony, you are telling us what happened before. Difficulties you had before, problems you had before, sicknesses you had before, mountains you had before, afflictions you had before, adversities that came you had before. But in the past tense, God delivered you. That's past tense. Therefore, the apostle says, you know what? Not only in the past and the present, he does deliver us. That is a present help in the time of need. The God of today, the one that is able to help today, they crossed the Red Sea at that time. The Red Sea of today were able to cross. That fig tree dried up at that time. The fig tree of today that has no fruit, it can dry up too. In the evening those days, they brought all the sick people before him. That's those days in the past, but today, all the sick people they bring to him, he's able to heal them. The God of today. At that time when epilepsy grabbed an individual and fell down, foamed in the mouth, Jesus Christ healed that individual. That's past tense, but it's the God of today. He does deliver us today. In the days gone by, enemies will come against the people of God, come against Jehoshaphat, and come against Hezekiah, and come against all the children of Israel, come against Elisha. But the power of God delivered them. Many are the afflictions of the righteous, but God delivered them from them all. It's the God of the past and the God of today. All the enemies today before you will fall in Jesus' name. Is the God of today. All we had he did before, can he do it today? He rescued his people before, can he rescue them today? He healed the sick before, can he heal the sick today? He says, I am God, I change now. Jesus Christ the same yesterday and today and forever. The redeemed of the Lord never trembled before any enemy. Because they knew what God did in the past, they know that he can repeat and do that same thing today. Some people say, God used to answer my prayer. But today I don't know where God is. What's revealed whether we have faith in God or whether there is some belief in our heart. Look at this verse again. In the latter part of that verse, and it says, in whom we trust that he will yet deliver us. Now that's in the future. That's now the confession of the redeemed. He delivered us. That's our testimony. testimony. But now he will yet deliver us. That is our confession. You see, your confession is very important. What you say out of your mouth reveals on what side you are. Moses called upon the people. He said, who is on the Lord's side? And they moved to one side and they said, we are on the Lord's side. Today, do we know whether you're on the Lord's side or not? What you say reveals whether you're on the Lord's side or not. When God says, tell the people of Israel to move forward. Here's the rest see in front of the people. Here are the Egyptians behind them. And here is the word of the Lord unto Moses. The mountains are there. The Red Sea is there. The chariots are there. We have the sentence of death in ourselves. The Egyptians were thinking, these people today, they are either conquered or we crush them and kill them. And all the Red Sea, was also thinking, I'm going to swallow these people up. And all the mountains are saying, we're going to hinder them. They cannot move here, they cannot move there. You know that, naturally speaking, that is there.
1: And
0: But God told this man, you tell those people, here is the God of all impossibilities. Here is the one that created the Red Sea. Here is the one that created all those mountains. And here is the one that sent you to Pharaoh some time ago and said, let my people
1: go.
0: And so you tell them, move forward. And you will see the salvation of the Lord. For these Egyptians to see today, you will see them no more forever. But now my question is, who is on the Lord's side? Those who are on the Lord's side, before you see the river and the sea parting, before you see you yourself getting in and escaping, what you say will make us know whether you're on the Lord's side or not. If you say he delivered us when we're in Egypt, here is the Red Sea. He doth deliver us. And even when we will eventually enter the borders of the land of Canaan and move into Jericho, he will yet deliver us. Then you're on the Lord's side. It is the confession of your mouth that makes us to know on which side you are. If you say, I shall not die, I shall live to declare the glory of God. If you say, I will be victorious. If you say, the promises of God are mine. If you say, I will overcome all my enemies. If you say, problems will not turn me back from God. If you say, I will overcome. If you will say, in the battle against the devil, he will be conquered, I will be victorious. I will remain in the light. I will not get into darkness. This sickness will leave the moment I mention the name of Jesus. In the day, in the night, I'm protected by the blood of Jesus Christ. Bad luck will not follow me. Evil will not ruin or wreck my life. I will enjoy my family life.
1: God
0: has promised me something good. And the goodness of the Lord shall follow me all the days of my life. That's a confession of the redeemed. And when you are confessing like that, believing in your heart that the word of God will be truthful in your life, you are really having positive confession. You're on the Lord's side. But if you are saying, well, I don't know whether God will answer my prayer, I'm always unlucky. God never works any miracle in my life. This sickness in my body now, kill my father and mother, and I don't know whether it is going to kill me. It was the first month I had this pregnancy. I didn't know how the pregnancy was behaving in a particular funny way. If I don't know, even if I delivered it, I don't know whether this is the child that will kill me. The day I got that job, when I was going to take the job, I knocked my left foot on a particular stone. And I said, this work I am going to start today, I knocked my left foot on something. I don't know whether this is the work that will take Christianity away from my hand. And you know, they made announcement, I didn't say join worker, join worker. I said, no, I don't want to join worker. Because I don't know the category of people that are there. I don't know whether they are bad people or good people, whether they are secret people or open people. The first week I joined workers. If you look at the way the coordinator looked at me, this workers something I joined, maybe this is what will drive me away from kingdom of God. This sickness I have now, they tell me that once they grab somebody like this, they should be preparing for the cemetery. So I don't know what I will do. You are not on the Lord's side. When you're on the Lord's side, your confession is positive. Your confession will be according to the word of God. The devil will never catch any negative word in your mouth. When you're on the Lord's side, your word will honor God. Your word will be exalting Christ. Your word will be opening up and believing the promises of God. That's what makes us to know you're on the Lord's side. But when your word is always words of unbelief, words of depression, words of discouragement, words that will not help your prayer, words that will not help your faith, words that will not bring healing, words that will not bring deliverance, now you're on the Lord's side. And actually it is those words that are either releasing you and setting you free, or on the other hand your words are binding you. You see, the words that exalt the devil, makes the devil powerful, those are words of unbelief. In Proverbs chapter 6, reading from verse 2. Proverbs chapter 6, verse 2. Thou art snared with the words of thy mouth. Thou art taken with the words of thy mouth. Let me illustrate it to you like this. Words are like food. I want you to picture a sheep. And this sheep, when you are feeding that sheep, even if the sheep is weak, the sheep will be growing and growing and growing. The same thing with the faith you have in your heart. Your faith may be small. Your faith may look weak. Your faith may look feeble, but you are feeding it and feeding it and feeding it with the word of God. As you are feeding your faith with the word of God, your faith will be growing, will be getting stronger, because you are feeding that faith with the positive word of God. On the other hand, let us say there is a lion, and you put this lion in a cage, and there's nothing you can do to that lion. You don't have any gun to shoot the lion. You don't have any kind of a big stick to knock the head of the lion. And there's no way you can kill this lion. All you do is that you put that lion in a cage. You don't allow it to go out. You don't allow it to eat anything. You deny that lion of every kind of food. That lion will be getting weaker and weaker. You have no gun to kill the lion. All you do is to starve that lion so that lion will not get any food to eat. Eventually that lion will die. Unbelief is like that lion. Put it in a cage. Don't let it come out. Any words of unbelief in your heart, put it in a cage. Don't let it come out. A thought came to your mind that God will not answer your prayer. Put it in a cage, don't let it come out. Unbelief comes in your heart, and it says that this sickness will kill you. Put it in a cage, don't let it come out. It's all these enemies that are all about me. They may destroy my life. That's what's of unbelief. Put it in a cage, don't let it come out. You had that bad dream last week. And in this, when you woke up, it appears that you want to be telling everybody, you know, I became mental in the dream. And in that dream, I just removed all my clothes and I began to shout like a mad person. The devil will want you to say, maybe I am going to get mad. Put that unbelief, that lion in a cage. Don't feed that lion. Don't speak negative. Negative words are the food. They are the food of the lion, of the unbelief. Make sure that you don't allow that word to come out. That unbelief will get weaker and weaker and weaker. If you don't speak any words of unbelief, the unbelief that will put you in that cage, unbelief will die.
1: Lenya, woji mako sopo nupo fula labe, ale suna na undudu janta ane, nele da janta ma dari ma ne undudu lade, lakbojo nwa chikone mlebala janta ma laku.
0: The unbelief in your heart can die off.
1: Jima oso sile woji malate ma kufu babwe.
0: And when you are feeding your faith with the positive word and promises of God, your faith will grow. And I believe that if you will do that, all things are possible with you and God.
1: Ene la chon ma u nyan nyo kule nubadu nyo le woji ma den le woko sila nima, woko sila no chichi.
0: You see, we should have positive faith in God. And the confession of our mouth will show the condition of our heart. In 2 Corinthians chapter 4 verse 13. 2 Corinthians chapter 4 verse 13. This is another verse of scripture a believer should know very well. A mark in his Bible. It says, we having the same spirit of faith. Paul didn't say that he was the only person of the same spirit of faith. He said, we believers, all of us, having the same spirit of faith. He said, according as it is written, I believed, therefore have I spoken. We also believe, and therefore speak.
1: si wong lodi ena bena ma kwese yata ma funudola miyawuka mi kona sena yata mi gluanya khan.
0: Now you've marked it in your Bible.
1: Reflete la Biblia malo.
0: But how do you understand this first?
1: Alekana se kuku ya gomi.
0: It says we having the same spirit of faith.
1: E globe ke esi kosefe bogboma ke le miya silanu
0: si. Some people say I don't have faith.
1: Ame adobe kosema le yo si o.
0: That is an open invitation to the devil. You're right boldly on the door of your house. For all the people that are passing by, my padlock is bad. It will not lock. You're right boldly on your door. I try to lock this door, but it cannot be locked. You're right boldly for all the thieves that are passing by. I have gone out, but I'm sorry that I lost my padlock. My door is open. When all the thieves are passing by, they see that you have written it boldly there, that there is no protection there, there is no padlock there, there is no good door there. That means all the thieves, whatever you want, go and help yourself. I'm not around.
1: When
0: you tell the devil, I have no faith. When you tell the devil, I don't believe in God. When you tell the devil, I cannot pray. When you tell the devil, God never answers my prayer. When you tell the devil, I am weak. When you tell the demons and the familiar spirits, I am weak, I cannot fast, I cannot pray, I have no faith. You're writing open letters of invitation to them. Because the devil is going to and fro as an adversary, as a roaring lion seeking whom he may devour. And you're right on the door of your family, you say, this family, we don't have any faith. And you start going about to all the people that are familiar spirit and demons, say, I and my husband, we never pray together. I and my husband, we're never in agreement together. I and my husband, we are not strong. I and my husband, we don't claim the promises of God. I and my husband, we're just weak. We're weak spiritually. You are telling the agents of Satan that you are weak. No wonder these people are coming and oppressing you. He said, we, having the same spirit of faith. He said, we have faith. And if you will make bold and say, I have faith. If you say, devil, don't come here, I have faith. Even if that padlock cannot lock your door very well, put that padlock there. Let the people see there's a padlock there. Even if that padlock cannot work very well, hang that padlock there. Let the thieves know there is a padlock on your door. Even if it appears that faith is not very strong, you just know that privately, but keep on feeding that faith with positive confessions. This faith will work. This faith will work. This faith will work. This sickness, you will go. This demonic affliction, you will go. I will be victorious. I will be more than a conqueror. Greater is he that is in me than he that's in the world. Keep on strengthening that faith. Your faith will work in
1: Jesus' name.
0: The more you talk about problem, the more you will lose your joy. The more you exalt your mountain, the less your faith will go down. My husband is not good. My husband is not prayerful. The more you talk about that, the weaker your husband will become. My wife is not spiritual. My wife cannot pray. My wife cannot make progress. My wife is disturbing me. The more you talk
2: talk about that, the more the devil will be getting inroad into your family and your wife. But we having the same spirit of faith. What does that mean? We having the same spirit of faith.
1: It
2: is we having the same spirit of faith as Abraham. That Abraham, God told him, I've made you a father of many nations, when as yet he had no single child. The Bible says, not being weak in faith, he was strong in faith, glorifying God. He believed in God, and in against hope, he believed in hope. He counted those things as which be not as though they were. What he could not see physically, he saw spiritually. What had not been manifested in the physical, he saw it with spiritual faith, spiritual eyesight, and he knew that he was going to have the children, counting those things which be not as though they were. We having the same spirit of faith as that Abraham. That yes, I'll get saved. Yes, I'll get saved. You see, there is a confession of the sinner. There is a confession of the redeemed. A sinner must confess his sin. Because the Bible says, if we confess and forsake our sins, we will have mercy. If we confess our sins, he's faithful and just to forgive us and to cleanse us from all unrighteousness. But some people say, I have prayed, I have confessed my sins, but I have not been saved. The Bible says that if thou shalt confess with thy mouth the Lord Jesus. You see, there's a point you stop confessing sin, you have confessed a sin, you have turned away from the sin, you have believed now, then you confess with your mouth the Lordship of Jesus Christ. And shall believe in thine heart. That means while you are confessing sin, then you stop confessing sin. You say, now I believe in my heart. I confess now that Jesus is my Lord and Savior. It says, you believe in thine heart that God has raised him from the dead, thou shalt be saved. From that foundation of the confession of the redeemed and the confession of the saved, the confession of the saved, you now continue from that point on confessing positively the word of God. We have in the same spirit of faith as Jehoshaphat. You see, all these kings, the Amorites, and they came against Jehoshaphat. The first impression Jehoshaphat had was fear. Fear came into his heart. As you came here tonight to the temple of God, so Jehoshaphat called all of Judah and went to the presence of God. And he began to pray like we normally pray. Normal prayer. Regular prayer. Ordinary prayer. Oh God, we have enemies. Oh God, these people have come against us. And we don't know what we're going to do. We are weak in ourselves. The enemy, he has conquered many other nations before. That's the ordinary prayer. That prayer will not take you anywhere. Oh Lord, you see how weak we are. And now we don't know
3: what we're going to do. But you are the God of heaven. You are the one that created the heavens and the earth. Now you have started really praying. You are the one that can overcome. It is true that Sennacherib and all these people, they have conquered all the people that have gods who are no gods but idols. Now you have started praying. It is true this man has defeated all the other people that do not have the God of Abraham, Isaac, and Jacob. But you, God of heaven, we depend upon you. You are the one that gave the covenant to Abraham, your friend. That you will deliver them. That you will bless them. And here we are, our eyes are looking on you. Now you have started praying. The enemies were still there. The enemies were still preparing. And now the Spirit of God came upon somebody in their midst. And as the Spirit of God came upon them, he told Jehoshaphat, he said, "The battle is not yours, the battle is the Lord." All that battle you are thinking of, God says, what's your business with battle? You keep on praising the Lord. The battle tonight is not yours. The battle belongs to the Lord. The people in my place of work. The people in my school where I'm teaching. Some students that are ganging up against me. My in-laws from the village. The people that came against me in the dream and put a curse upon me. All this thing that is walking about in my body. What's your problem? The battle is not yours. The battle is the Lord. And the Spirit of God said through this man, ye shall not need to fight in this battle. Praise the Lord. I said, praise the Lord. I cannot fast. I cannot pray, Lord. I don't know what I will do. But he shall not need to fight in this battle. Just enjoy yourself and be praising the Lord. When Jehoshaphat had that, he said, where are people among you that can sing? And then he said, all you people, before you sing, not ordinary singing now, believe the Lord and believe his prophet and you shall prosper. And they began to sing chorus. What's the difference between song and chorus? Generally, a song has stanza 1, stanza 2, stanza 3, stanza 4, and then may have a chorus. The chorus is just maybe one sentence or one line that will repeat over and over. You know that? Don't you know that? And they began to sing choruses.
4: What
3: the one chorus actually, but over and over. The chorus is so simple that everybody can sing it. The chorus is so simple. We can forget the Amorites and the enemies. The chorus is so simple. We having the spirit of faith like
4: Jehoshaphat.
3: Here is the chorus. Praise the Lord for his mercy endureth forever. Simple chorus. Here is the Lord. Here is the Lord for his mercy endureth forever. Those who are clapping, were clapping. Those who were matching. No shooting of any gun. And there was no firing of any arrow. Praise the Lord for his mercy endureth forever. We having the same spirit of faith as that
4: Jehoshaphat.
3: It was in the midst of that singing that all those enemies, they began to kill one another. Confusion came into their midst.
2: If any enemy tries to attack you in the night, begin to sing unto the Lord. If they begin to come in darkness and they begin to come from all ways, begin to confess positively, we have in the same spirit of faith. We have having the same spirit of faith as Shadrach, Meshach, and Abednego. I hear that you are not bowing down to the idol that I've raised up. You said, yes, that is true. Nebuchadnezzar said, you better change your mind. If at any time you hear the sound of the cornet and the flute and the dulcimer and all the other things, you bow down, that will be well. If you hear and you don't bow down, I will cast you in the midst of a fiery burning furnace. And who is that God that will deliver you out of my hand? Remember, when you pass through the waters, it will not drown you. And when you pass through the fire, it will not burn you. We having the same spirit of faith as Shadrach, Meshach, and Abednego. Oh, and they said, oh king, we are not careful to answer you in this matter. Who will answer you? Will answer you.
1: Oh, yeah.
2: Our answer is small. The one that will answer you, he will answer you. The Almighty, the creator of the heavens and the earth, the one you have challenged, the question you're asking, who is that God? He that will answer you will answer you. The one who has an everlasting kingdom, the one that is yet to come, the desire of all the nations, the one that is like the Son of God, the one that is the embodiment of the power of the Almighty. Nebuchadnezzar, we cannot answer you. He who will answer you will answer you. If it so happens that you cast us into this mist, a burning fiery furnace, our God is able. And I hear an amen.
1: Master, amen.
2: Our God is able. And so this man got angry. Don't let their anger change your faith. God is still up there. Satan will get angry. Who cares? Nebuchadnezzar will get angry. What's your problem with that? Those people that are running after you in the dream, they will get angry. What's your problem with that? And in his fury and anger, he heated that furnace 7 times hotter. Don't let the fire affect your faith. Three-fold cord not easily broken. And if two or three of you shall agree as such anything you ask in prayer, it shall be done for you of our Father which is in heaven. And they tie them. Don't let their rope bring your faith down. Don't let their bondage or their curse affect your mind at all. He who will answer Nebuchadnezzar will answer
1: Nebuchadnezzar.
2: And he threw them into the fire. And the rope got burned. And they rose up. And they were walking in the fire. Have you ever seen that in your life? Mean burning fiery furnace. Remember the people that cast them into the fire, those people, they are dead already. The death they wanted on the redeemed of the Lord was transferred on the people that are not redeemed. And these people were walking up and down. And the one who came to answer
3: master Nebuchadnezzar, he was also there with them too.
1: Nebuchadnezzar
3: needed an answer.
1: Nebuchadnezzar,
3: he looked into the fire and he said, "What am I seeing? You will see miracle. You will see supernatural. You will see the power of God." He said, "What is this that I see?" He said, 1, 2, 3. This is number 4. I told you, who will answer Nebuchadnezzar will answer Nebuchadnezzar. He said, "Servants of the Most High himself." Nobody told him. Nebuchadnezzar, call Shadrach, Meshach, and Abednego, servants of the living God.
1: Nebuchadnezzar,
3: come out. And then they told those people, I believe they told Jesus, "Bye-bye, we'll see you in the kingdom of heaven. Bye-bye for now." And then they came out, they said, Nebuchadnezzar examined them. There was no trace of the fire in their body. We have in the same spirit of faith as Shadrach, Meshach, and Abednego. And then Nebuchadnezzar promoted them. He said, "In all this kingdom, if I hear anybody speak anything against the God of Shadrach," I'm pointing to you, "and Abednego, against the God of Shadrach, Meshach, and Abednego, I believe that is your God." If any newspaper man, any one of my servants here, if you speak against this mighty God, then he said, "For who can deliver as a God like this, the God of Shadrach, Meshach, and Abednego?"
1: Why
3: are you afraid of little demonic spirit somewhere? Sickness. What is sickness? Everything will go. You have a positive confession coming from your mouth. "I shall not die, but I will live and I will declare the works of God. Greater is he that lives in me than he that lives in the world." Let the positive word of God be coming out of your mouth. "That in all these things we are more than conquerors through him that loved us and gave himself for us." "That I can do all things through Christ that strengthens me. And that my God shall supply all my needs according to his riches in glory by Christ Jesus." Provision of wife for those who have not got married. Provision of husband for those who have not got married. When the servant of Abraham was getting worried, "What if that woman will not come with me?" He said, "My God, before whom I walk, will send his angels before you, and you will take a wife for Isaac, my son." Positive confession. Your time of believing God has come. You will overcome. And let all unbelief get away from your heart. Let the redeemed of the Lord say so. Let the redeemed of the Lord say so. Let the redeemed of the Lord say so. Whom he has delivered from all affliction, from all enemy, from all antagonism, from all adversary, from all problems. Deliverance is here for you tonight.
1: He will answer
3: your prayer tonight.
1: make
3: sure that your faith is growing as you are feeding your faith. That unbelief, put that unbelief in a cage and stab that unbelief to death. And victory is here for you tonight. Are you ready to pray? Or are you afraid to pray? Do you believe in God tonight? Let's rise up. We have in the same spirit of faith. Faith like Abraham. Faith like Jehoshaphat. Faith like Shadrach, Meshach, and Abednego. Faith like Paul and Silas. Faith like Paul and Silas. That can sing in the night in the prison. No matter the problem, no matter the adversity, no matter the earthache, you can have victory in the Lord. We have the same spirit of faith. We believe, so we have spoken. Let your word be according to the promise of God. Let your word be according to the promise of God. Don't talk negative about yourself. Don't talk negative about anything that is going on. Believe that victory is yours. And victory has come. And healing has come. And deliverance has come. And salvation has come. And sanctification has come. And miracle has come. Miracle, the supernatural is available. If you will call upon the name of the Lord, whosoever shall call on the name of the Lord shall be saved. Whosoever shall call on the name of the Lord shall be delivered. Whosoever shall call on the name of the Lord shall be provided for. The Lord is waiting for you. You can call upon the name of the Lord. You will overcome. You will overcome. All sicknesses, all problems, all mountains, you will overcome. Let the word of God develop your faith. Don't allow unbelief to come out of the cage. Don't allow unbelief to come out of the cage. Don't allow negative word coming out of you. Don't allow unbelieving words coming out of you. Any word that will exalt Satan, don't let it come out of you. Words of faith and words of power. Words of confidence and words of trust in God. Is that the kind of word that will bring supernatural into your life? Call upon the name of the Lord, he will deliver you. He will heal you. He will meet your needs. He will provide for you. Our God is a present help in the time of need. And he is here today. Don't worry about Nebuchadnezzar. He that will answer Nebuchadnezzar will answer you. Your healing is here already.
4: What do you let this here for?
3: Your deliverance is here already.
4: What are the people let this here for?
3: Your provision is here already.
4: What do you let this here for?
3: The answer to your prayer is here already.
4: What do you let this here let this here for?
3: Children for the barren is available already. Whatever you are asking, the Lord hold on to the promise of God, he will never change.
4: Let's
5: In Jesus' name we pray. Tonight is our night of victory. It's the night of the demonstration of the power of God in your life. I believe with all my heart tonight you will never be the same again in Jesus' name. I want you to close your eyes and bow your head. If you have not been born again, you have never given your life to Jesus Christ. You have not been one of the redeemed of the Lord. Before I start praying tonight for the redeemed, I want you to be saved, I want you to be redeemed, so I can include you in the company of the redeemed of the Lord. If you are still living in sin, the Lord is calling you tonight. He's calling you into the kingdom. So you will become part of the redeemed of the Lord. And I want to pray with you. If you sincerely want to become saved, if you sincerely want your sins to be forgiven, if you sincerely want to be the redeemed of the Lord tonight, stop taking your sin, turning away from all your evil, turning away from every evil sin that has been that you have been involved in your life.

0: from the depth of your heart.
1: Saying
0: bye-bye to the devil tonight. Devil have nothing to do with you again. I say bye-bye to fornication, adultery tonight. I don't have anything to do with you again.
1: Mighty
0: lying, bye-bye tonight. I have nothing to do with you again. I want to become the redeemed of the Lord. Almighty God, tonight we call upon you. I thank you for these who are raising up their hands. I pray, O Lord, according to their desire, forgive them in Jesus' name. I pray that the guilt and the condemnation for sin, you remove it from the hearts right now in Jesus' name. Oh Lord, I pray right now you wipe all their sins away. Forgive them in Jesus' name. Save their souls. Write their names in the book of life. Make them the redeemed of the Lord right now in Jesus' name. I pray, Lord, the Spirit of the living God will bear witness with their spirits that they are now children of God. I pray from now you give them the power to live a victorious life. I pray you give them the confidence and the assurance that they are now children of God. That from now on the confession of their mouth will be that Jesus is their Savior and Lord. Thank you, Lord, because I know you have answered. In Jesus' name we pray. Amen. I hope you are not in a hurry tonight because we want to pray tonight. And all those people that have given their lives to the Lord, I want you to, you know, when you get back to your district, let your coordinators and your leaders, let them know God has given them the Spirit of God and the power, the anointing and the wisdom to be able to help you. If you go to them, you are going to grow in your faith like never before. And you see, you need to prepare for water baptism. You go to your leaders in the district, they will arrange everything, and you'll be growing from strength to strength, from glory to glory, and anytime the trumpet sounds, we'll meet up there.
1: And
0: tonight, we believe God. And that is why we have a positive word coming from our mouth that we shall overcome. As we pray together tonight, you know that it is going to be done. And after the prayer, never allow any negative thing to come out of your mouth. All you will say will be positive. You are on the Lord's side. And if you are on the Lord's side, you will confess the positive word of God. And
1: heads
0: bowed and eyes closed. The man that has the tuberculosis and you have become afraid because it's getting pronounced and you don't know what is going to happen next, if you raise up your hand, tuberculosis will vanish away. Father, in the name of Jesus, I pray for this individual right now that that disease of tuberculosis will vanish away in Jesus' name. And for this other person here, oh Lord, having the same problem, I command right now, you disease of tuberculosis, come out in Jesus' name. Thank you, Father, because I know you have done it. In Jesus' name I pray. The man that is urinating blood,

0: Your health, please, and close your eyes. You urinate blood when you go to the toilet, and you've been using quite a lot of things, and it's still there. You raise up your hand tonight. I want to tell you what the Lord told me to tell you. Everything is over.
1: La zantika onu gada gada ma gbonu yi ma lu gbona e gbomo lenu la tia do atire ti zam la do la manu cho.
0: Father, in the name of Jesus,
1: papa le yesu fanu komo.
0: I know you are mighty God.
1: Manya bena ma ugena nya.
0: This mountain will be removed.
1: Elebe tu na tada.
0: Father, in the name of Jesus, I pray you remove this disease of passing out blood in Jesus' name.
1: Papa ma bia bele yesu fanu komo la do la sebo ado vula enu na cho le yesu.
0: I pray that your definite power that breaks the yoke will come upon their lives right now. You take that thing away immediately, instantaneously, in Jesus' name.
1: Father, in the name of Jesus,
0: thank you, Father, because I know it is done. In Jesus' name, I pray.
1: The
0: one in the that has that demonic affliction, and you know it's an evil spirit, and it's people say it's near epilepsy but not quite, but it's very similar to epilepsy. If you raise up your hand, that evil spirit will be driven away. You'll become completely free.
1: Father,
0: in the name of Jesus, I thank you because of the anointing that breaks the yoke. You have told us very clearly that by the anointing the yoke is broken. This yoke of demonic spirit, this yoke of demonic affliction, this yoke of falling and rising, this yoke of the torment of the devil, by the anointing and the authority God has given to me, I take that yoke in Jesus' name. I set these people free. You are not captives anymore. You are free in Jesus' name. Thank you, Father, because I know you have answered. In Jesus' name I pray. I have somebody in the dream. You were running and falling, and they were chasing you, wanting to destroy your life. And since that time when you woke up, it has appeared that the devil, the enemies, are having the victory in your life. And I see you've been going about thinking that one day everything is going to end. Here am I telling you tonight that you are now all right.
1: And since
0: that time, some complications have come into your life. And different things happening. As you are trying to come out of one, you are getting into the other.
1: Far
0: back at the large auditorium. I'm looking for you, please. The warfare is over. The battle is over. God says, go back home and rejoice and just eat and have a nice time. The intentions of the enemy over you is forgotten. Today is the beginning of progress in your life. Keep up your hand and let me say the benediction over you. I mean that person that I'm talking about. Father, in the name of Jesus, we thank you for this wonderful, glorious day. The enemies
1: have
0: thought they are going to ruin this individual. The enemies want us to swallow him up. But oh Lord, we thank you tonight. We bless your mighty name tonight. Oh Lord, I pray that your deliverance will come in reality to his life in Jesus. Jesus' name. I pray, Lord, you make him to climb over that mountain. You make him to begin the progress in Jesus' name.
1: As
0: a turning point for the better will come into his life from tonight in Jesus' name. Thank you, Father, because I know you have answered. In Jesus' mighty name we pray. The person that has that terrible ulcer problem, and when that thing grabs you, it's like you are just going to pass out. Father, in the name of Jesus,
1: have
0: the balm of Gilead to heal everyone.
1: Therefore,
0: Lord, I pray right now that you strike forth your mighty healing hand and heal these individuals in Jesus' name. Confirm that healing this very day. Thank you, Lord, because I know you have answered. In Jesus' name I pray.
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3: Shall we rise up as we pray? Heavenly Father, we thank you for the Bible study tonight. Thank you because of all your children and all the invitees who are here tonight. And thank you because in all the other locations we are also ready to listen to your word. We are praying, Lord, you'll grant us spirit of understanding in Jesus' name. We pray that you bless us in the reading and the study and the application of your word. Lord, we pray that you grant us assurance and conviction on the word of God. On the Bible, on the scriptures. On what you have given us to lead us from earth to heaven in Jesus' name. Be glorified and exalted as we study the word tonight. Thank you, Lord, because we know you have answered. In Jesus' name we pray. You can be seated, please. Tonight we're looking at 2 Peter chapter 1, 19, 20, and 21. We have also a more sure word of prophecy. Whereunto ye do well that ye take heed, as unto a light that shineth in a dark place.
4: Unto
3: the day dawn and the day star arise in your hearts. Knowing this first, that no prophecy of the scripture is of any private interpretation. For the prophecy came not in old time by the will of man, but holy men of God spake as they were moved by the Holy Ghost. Those are the things we're studying tonight. And you'll find the central word in the passage I've read to you. You'll find that word in verse 20. Look at verse 20 again. It tells us, knowing this first, that no prophecy of the scripture is of any private interpretation.
1: Minamia popoke bla veliake, eye minya esia gbambena, ngonglo lamanya glodio katamocho amanuto fo gomisha fiagbo o.
3: We're looking at the scriptures.
1: Mila nkulamda ngonglo lanuchi.
3: The scriptures, that's the word of God. The Bible calls it the Word of God. The Book of God. The Law of God. The Scripture of Truth. Or the Holy Scripture. And it is the Scripture we're looking at tonight. As we look at the topic we're looking at, it says the Scriptures, the most sure Word of God. Prophecy. The scriptures, the most sure words of prophecy. Let me take up that word, scriptures, to start with. That what scripture means, holy writing. As you look at 2 Timothy chapter 3, verses 16 and 17. All scripture is given by inspiration of God. And is profitable for doctrine, for reproof, for correction, for instruction in righteousness, that the man of God, the child of God, may be perfect, thoroughly furnished unto all good works. That word inspiration means is breathed out from God. It's coming out of the inner mind, inner being of the Almighty God Himself. As you look at Daniel chapter 10 verse 21. In Daniel chapter 10 verse 21. But I will show thee that which is noted in the scripture of truth. But when it refers to the scripture, I'm sure you have a Bible in your hand. It has two parts. And one part is referred to as the Old Testament. And the other part is referred to as the New Testament. You are asking then, which one is scripture? Is it only the Old Testament? Or is it only the New Testament? Or is it both the old and the new? Let me illustrate it to you. In 1 Timothy chapter 5, reading from verse 18. 1 Timothy chapter 5, verse 18. For the scripture says, thou shalt not muzzle the ox that treadeth out the corn, and the laborer is worthy of his reward. Where do you find that? You find that in the scripture. Anywhere you find those two statements, the first sentence, thou shalt not muzzle the ox that treaded the corn, that's the scripture. And any part you find, this second statement, and the laborer is worthy of his reward, that's the scripture. Because it says, the scripture says, one and two. The scripture says first and then the second one. Thou shalt not muzzle the ox that treadeth out the corn. What do you find there? Because it's saying, the scripture is saying that. You find that in Deuteronomy chapter 25 verse 4. Thou shalt not muzzle the ox when it treadeth out the corn. That means then the Old Testament is a scripture. And look at the second part in Luke chapter 10, verse
4: 7.
3: And in the same house remain, eating and drinking such things as they give, for the laborer is worthy of his
4: hire.
3: It says the Old Testament is scripture. And the New Testament is scripture. As to bring both together, you have the whole book of God. We're looking at Isaiah chapter 34 verse 16. Seek ye out the book of the Lord and read. Read it. No one of thee shall fail, none shall want a mate. For my mouth it has commanded, and his spirit has gathered them. From Genesis to Malachi and from Matthew to Revelation, everything is inspired by the Lord.
4: Well,
3: as we look at this word, it's attributed to God the Father. Number two, it's attributed to Christ the Son. Number three, it's attributed to the Holy Spirit, the Spirit of the Living God. In Hebrews chapter 4, reading from verse 12, it says, for the word of God is quick and powerful, sharper than any two-edged sword, piercing even to the dividing asunder of the soul and spirit and of the joints and the marrow, and is a discerner of the thoughts and intents of the heart. The word that is the Bible is referred to as the word of God. It's also referred to as the word of Christ. In Colossians chapter 3, reading verse 16. Let the word of Christ dwell in you richly, in all wisdom, teaching and admonishing one another, in psalms and hymns and spiritual songs, singing with grace in your hearts to the Lord. It's also the word of the Spirit. In Ephesians chapter 6, I'm reading verse 17. Ephesians chapter 6, verse 17, it says, and take the helmet of salvation and the sword of the Spirit, which is the word of God. We're looking at the word of God. And everything is true from cover to cover. And because it is true from cover to cover, it is dependable. Second Peter chapter 1 verse 19. We have also a more sure word of prophecy. Here Peter, the apostle, inspired by the Lord, is making some comparison. Whenever you say something is more than the other, you're making a comparison. When it says, we also have a more sure word of prophecy.
4: Le esi o gbọ pe na eye nya gbọ di sili kasasi ula le mian si.
3: Number one is more sure than the fables and the traditions of men.
4: Ban to la pe na esasan elulu nya te pole si wo amagbeto fo nya
3: o. It is more sure.
4: Candidly.
3: It's more dependable than the fables of men and the tradition of men.
4: Nu do denu le ti wo amu fo de konu pa mu fo nya gbọ.
3: You need to understand what Peter had been talking about in chapter 1 verse 16. For we have not followed cunningly devised fables. It talked about fables of men, stories of men, useless stories of men. And then it talks about the traditions of men. Number two, it is more stable than the whole earth. In Matthew chapter 24 and in verse 35, heaven and earth shall pass away, but my word shall not pass away. Everything you see that looks solid today, everything you see that looks dependable today, everything will vanish away. Number three, it's more certain than the revelation from the dead. Sometimes you'll find some people, they say they died before. And they died for 3 days, or they died for 1 week. They say they died for some time, and they came back to earth. And then they are writing some information, and people are rushing there. But you know, the word of God is more certain. That any revelation from the dead. In Luke chapter 16, reading from verse 27. Then he said, as the rich man crying in hell, I pray thee therefore, Father, that thou wouldest send him to my father's house. For I have 5 brethren, that he may testify unto them, lest they also come into this place of torment. Abraham said, they have Moses and the prophets, let them hear them.
4: Abraham said,
3: and he said, nay, Father Abraham, but if one went unto them from the dead, they will repent. And he said unto them, if they will not hear Moses and the prophets, neither will they be persuaded though one rose from the dead. And the word of God is more certain than revelations from the dead. Number four, it's more dependable than angels' words. Galatians chapter 1, I'm reading to you from verses 8 and 9. For though we, or an angel from heaven, preach any other gospel unto you than that which were preached unto you, let him be accursed. As we said before, so say I now again, if any man preach any other gospel unto you than that ye have received, let him be accursed. Number 5, it's more powerful than any human weapon. In Hebrews chapter 4 verse 12,
0: For the word of God is quick and powerful, sharper than any two-edged sword.
4: Elabena mau ponya lala agba eye wo seanu eye wo dana wo yenu vesha yenu ve.
0: Dividing asunder of the soul and the spirit and of the joints and the marrow, and is a discerner of the thoughts and intents of the heart.
4: Eye wo ponade amayinade amahalasa sima wo manu fankle bongbong plafunu kofio ba plafoto mimima eye wo nyetamasoso.
0: Number six, it's more enduring than the glory of man's intelligence.
4: Adelia enuanida wo amagbetofenu nyapom chikokwe.
0: Sometimes we'll see how intelligent people are in this information age.
4: And
0: you see all the information they collect together. You wonder about the glory of the intelligence of man. But do you know the word of God is more enduring than the glorified intelligence of mortal man. We're told in 1 Peter chapter 1 in verse 24. For all flesh is as grass. All flesh, the philosophers. All flesh, the scientists. And all the glory of man is as the flower of grass. The grass withers and the flower thereof falleth away, but the word of the Lord endureth forever. And this is the word which by the gospel is preached unto you. Number seven, the word of God is more authoritative than man's religious opinion. John chapter 12, verse 48.
4: Johannes
0: he that rejecteth me and rejected my words has one that judgeth him. The word that I have spoken, the same shall judge him in the last day.
4: Amasile gbeyem eyemo kwanye nyawo ola epo amasile vonu dromi enya simagblola eya leke la dron vonu le nuwu nkakalati.
0: For I have not spoken of myself, but the Father which sent me, he gave me a commandment what I should say and what I should speak, and I know that his commandment is life everlasting. Whatsoever I speak, therefore, even as the Father said unto me, so speak I, so I speak. And so we find that this word of God is very important. I pray God will give us understanding in this word. I divide the message tonight to three parts. Number one, dependence on the practical illumination of the scripture. Our dependence on the practical illumination of scripture. Number two, the danger of private interpretation of the scripture. Then number three, the doctrine of the plenary inspiration of the scripture. Let's come back to number one, the dependence on the practical illumination of scripture. We come to 2 Peter again, chapter 1, verse 19. We have also a more sure word of prophecy, whereunto ye do well, that ye take heed, as unto a light that shineth in a dark place,
4: eye nyagblɔɖi si li ke sesẽ wu la le mía si eye miewɔe nyuie bena mikpɔ edzi abe akaɖi si le keklem le tsɔtsɔ ƒe ene.
3: Until the day dawn and the day star arise in your heart.
4: Gala se esime nu la ke eye nukeletivi la dze le miaƒe dziwo me.
3: It's telling us there about the scripture.
4: Ele ƒom na mi ku ɖe ŋɔŋlɔ la ŋuti.
3: And it's telling us what to depend on the scripture.
4: Ele gbɔgblɔm bena miaɖo nu ɖe ŋɔŋlɔ la nu.
3: Why we depend on the scripture? Because it's more sure than any other thing you can see here on earth.
4: Elabena ŋɔŋlɔ miaɖo nu la bena enye nya si ne li ke sesẽ wu nu siwo miakpɔ le anyigba dzi.
3: If you go back to verse 16, for we have not followed cunningly devised fables when we made known unto you the power and the coming of our Lord Jesus Christ, but were eyewitnesses of his majesty.
4: It
3: said the words of Christ are not ordinary words. The words of Christ are not like the words of men. For he received from God in verse 17 the Father honor and glory when there came such a voice unto him from excellent glory. This is my beloved Son, in whom I am well pleased. And this voice which came from heaven we heard when we were with him in the holy mount.
4: Gbogbo wi adre elabena exɔ bubu kple nutsikɔkɔe tso mawo fofo la gbɔ esime nene ŋgbe sia ɖi tso nutsikɔkɔe gã nyui la me va egbɔ bena ame sia nye vi ne si nye melɔa nu egbɔ o si dzia nu nya eye mianutɔwo mise gbe sia tso dziƒo esime mili kpli le to kɔkɔe la dzi.
3: What do you think about what he says about the scripture? This more sure word or prophecy?
4: Nu ke mi se kple ŋlɔa ŋuti eye nyagblɔɖi si li ke sesẽ wu la le mía si.
3: It's telling us what the scriptures will do. Number one is a scripture that discloses the preeminence of the enduring word.
4: Dwala bena mke ngungwa la wo. Ngungwa la. Eye de enyasike. Ne li kese se ula po gugula tiyami.
3: That is this word that God had given. And many thousands of years have passed now. And it is still standing.
4: Eye makpo da nyasike ma wu de fiyan fuya kuya kova li yim. Ga kene ne mnya makpo to li kese
3: se. And when we read this word, we still get saved.
4: Ne mi gbala mi troa jima.
3: We still get sanctified.
4: Mi kwa kokwe nye nye.
3: And we still getting healed.
4: Mi kwa adoyoyo.
3: And we still getting delivered.
4: Mi kwa adede kpokpo.
3: And we still getting prospered.
4: Mi kwa nujeje kpokpo.
3: And he's still preparing us for the rapture and for heaven.
4: Ejra mi do na mkoko hide ya mkule jipuyi.
3: It's the word of God. That is the scripture, the Bible discloses the preeminence of the enduring word.
4: Mi apie da Biblia la ila kwere yede enyalapa kakane ji alipo ekelila tami.
3: Number two, it declares the purpose of the eternal will. Number three, the scripture directs us in the path of a divine wisdom. You see, the people of the world, they think they have wisdom, but their wisdom is foolishness in the sight of God. Number four, it deepens passion for the more excellent way. Number five, this scripture discerns the pitfalls of entanglements with the world. Number six, it discovers the promise of the empowering word. Number seven, it is a scripture that delivers us from the present evil world. When it says the present world is evil, what it means, the abominations and the atrocities there, they are evil. Number two, the attitude and the habits of the people of the world. And then number three, from the arrogance and the anger of the world. What is arrogant? Even in their foolishness, how proud they are. And they will not listen to anybody. because of the arrogance of the world and the anger of the world. Number 4, from the ambition and the adventures of the world. Sometimes somebody will say the ambition he has is to climb the highest mountain on earth.
4: Now you
3: see some of these mountain climbers, some of them have just gotten frozen when they get to a particular height. And then they don't see them anymore. It's the age of when the aeroplane came and the aeroplanes were flying over that mountains. They saw their bodies. Already dead there. Just ambition. Just adventure. Number 5, from the aggression and agitation of this evil world. The world is aggressive. There's no street you go, somebody is fighting somewhere. They're pushing one another down. When you are getting to the bus, you'll find the aggression there, the agitation there. You get into the school, the aggression, the agitation is there. You get into the institutions, aggression, agitation's there. It's their nature. And then number 6, from the affiliation and the association of the world. Then number 7, from the adornment and appearance of the world. The adornment of the world. Sometimes you even ask yourself, why do people do what they do? And you cannot find any reason why they do it. I don't understand why somebody will paint the fingernails. It doesn't add anything to them. It doesn't get them healthy. It doesn't make them to have anything. It doesn't add to their beauty. I don't understand why some people will paint, their faces white, colored, whatever. I don't understand. And there's nothing it adds to them. You don't understand why some people are going to burn their hair. They suffer almost a little hell here on earth while they are trying to beautify themselves. The adornment and the appearance of the world. And then number 8, from the attire and the apparel of the world. And it is a scripture that makes you to discover this and makes you to be delivered from the present evil world. Number 9, addictions and the afflictions of the world. As people get addicted to hard drugs or to maybe alcohol or cigarette or marijuana or whatever it is, they're getting the affliction that goes along with the addiction. And it is of the world. As you come to the scriptures, you just begin to discover this is the present evil world. And I pray that every one of us, you'll be totally delivered out of it in Jesus' name. In Ezekiel chapter 12, I'm reading from verse 25. For I am the Lord, I will speak, and the word that I shall speak shall come to pass. It shall be no more prolonged, for in your days, O rebellious house, will I say the word, and will perform it, says the Lord God.
4: elabena Yehowa menye enya si gblɔm mele la ava me eye manɔ anyi eteƒe na dzidzi o si mi ƒome se to mia ŋɔli mawɔ nya si mele gbɔgblɔm la dzi aƒetɔ Yehowa ye gblɔe.
3: Who can talk like this except the Almighty God?
4: Ame ke ate ŋu ƒonu kan ɖe dzi tele negbea mawu ŋusɔ katã tɔkoe.
3: In what book can you find a statement like this but in the book of God only?
4: Agbalẽ ke me nate ma kpɔ nya ti si atɔgbe negbea le mawu.
3: He says, I am the Lord. Is the final authority.
4: Yes,
3: there's no doubt about it. That's why you can depend upon it because it is sure. Because it will definitely be fulfilled. In Matthew chapter 5, verse 18. For verily, certainly, assuredly, I say unto you, till heaven and earth pass, one jot or one tittle shall in no wise pass from the law till all be fulfilled.
4: La bena van vamle eglom na mi bena vasede esime ti pokle anigba nu na vaila yota de ka alongonglo jes de kanu mle yiga cho asalama vasede esime wukata na vavme o.
3: You understand what this is saying when it says a judge? That's like when you are writing, then you write an I, you put a dot on that I. That's a judge. And then it says, or one title. That's like when you are writing that word title, and the T there, you cross it. That little cross that makes it a T, that's the teacher, that's the little one there, the teacher. One jot, the dot of an I, or the cross of a T, shall not pass from the law until all be fulfilled. Now look up here. You see, when we read something like this, there are people that do not fully understand. They do not fully understand because sometimes you are carrying a Bible and a whole sheet. A whole page or 2 pages is already torn and thrown away, and you don't mind. And you don't get a new Bible. And yet that part is more than a church. The one that is torn away. That part is more than a
4: title.
3: And that one that is torn away, you have not replaced it. You have not bought a new Bible. A judge, a teacher. Every part of the word of God is very important. Sometimes it's like maybe you have your Bible and maybe you put something like an envelope and then there's gum on one page.
4: Yade yole la kpoda Biblia la asura kala tsona de Biblia la bado dumabena agbanle vye dene eye be tre da agbanle a jibe mfume.
3: And then 2 pages come together. You try to carefully separate those 2 pages and then some of the words have been blotted out. And those words that are blotted out, they don't bother you. You carry the Bible along, but it's not complete anymore because there is a part that has been blotted away and you don't mind. And yet that is more than a judge and a teacher. Everything should be complete. There are times maybe you are marking your Bible. And as you are marking one page of the Bible, the ink was too much and then you spoiled the other page. And then you spoil some of the words there and you cannot cannot really see what the word is over there, but you are carrying the Bible about, you don't mind. That a part of the Bible, a sentence in the Bible, a word in the Bible had been defaced, but you are still carrying it about. A judge and a teacher shall not pass from the word of God until every sin be fulfilled. From Genesis Revelation, everything must be complete because heaven and earth shall pass away.
4: So Moses grant us any achievement, but man, to adjust not sublebo, rather to put my mind.
3: But one judge or teacher shall in no wise pass from the law till all be fulfilled.
4: Gake yota de ka alongongo jeside ka numali yigeto salama basresimo katana va.
3: There's another thing we need to learn here about the completeness of the word of God. Sometimes we go to a church, and in that church, they believe in God. They believe in Christ. They believe in the Holy Spirit. They believe in healing. They believe in every other thing except repentance. Oh, and you say they are trying. And they have really gone far. The difference between them and the early apostles is only this repentance. Or it may be only this restitution. And you see, they really cover a lot of ground, and that church is a teaching church. And that church is a militant church, a dynamic church, and a prosperous, successful church. The only thing is that just this is what they don't accept. Well, if they don't accept that, they are meeting more than one judge. And they are meeting more than one teacher. Because it says heaven and earth shall pass away, but one judge, one teacher shall not pass away from the word of God till all be fulfilled. You want to make sure that if you are going to any church, you are not allowing people to just cross away the word of God. A teacher there, a little here, a little there. When they do that, they don't have the complete Bible anymore. We must depend upon the totality of the word of God. Luke chapter 21, verse 33. Here the word of God still makes it very clear, very plain. Heaven and earth shall pass away, but my words shall not pass away.
4: Have
3: you met some preachers that will tell you, you see them and they preach a salvation very well, and then they preach healing very well, and when they quote that word, this sign shall follow them that believe, they quote it with confidence, and you are happy when you see them. You only get into a problem when you begin to talk about sanctification and holiness. And then you say that Jesus said, sanctify them through thy truth. Thy word is truth. Ah, they say, you know, hey, that was about 2,000 years
4: ago.
3: But look at the time we're living at. This is a different time. At this time now, you know what people need now? People are sick. They need healing. And people are tormented. And they need deliverance. People are poor. They need riches. All this sanctification, holiness, and all that. Maybe we'll come to that later, but at this time now, that's not the important thing. But Jesus said, "My word shall not pass away." Be very careful how you associate with the people that are taken away from the word of God. In Psalm 19, verse 8.
4: Psalm 19,
3: we're looking at verse 8. The statutes of the Lord are right, rejoicing the heart. The commandment of the Lord is pure, enlightening the eyes.
4: It
3: gives us illumination. And it shows us the way we ought to go. And there are many things that will bring confusion to your life in this world. You want to get married, there's confusion. You want people of the world asking you to put your hand in something, there's confusion. You want to take a decision, there's a confusion. And it's because of the darkness of the world. And what gives you assurance? What gives you stability? What makes you to know your left from your right is the word of God. It's that word of God that shines in your heart in a dark world. In Psalm 119, I'm reading to you from verse 105. It says, "Thy word is a lamp unto my feet and a light unto my path." In verse 130, it says, "The entrance of thy word giveth light. Were it not for the word of God, what should you know? How to talk. How to dress. How to live. How to forgive. How to refrain yourself from retaliation. How not to be bitter. How to be happy. How to be healthy. How to be saved. How to be holy. How to be righteous. How to prepare for the coming of the Lord. It's the word of God coming into us that gives us the light. That's the word of God. And that word of God we need to take to heart. And we need to actually depend upon. In Isaiah 29:18. In that day shall the deaf hear the words of the book, and the eyes of the blind shall see out of obscurity and out of darkness. Put your finger in Isaiah 29. I'll still come back there. Isaiah 42. I'm reading from verse 18. Hear ye deaf, look ye blind, that ye may see. And then the question is, who is blind but my servant? It's not talking of the people who are physically blind. It's talking about every one of us. We are blind to what will happen tomorrow. You want to get married? What do you know will happen to that beautiful lady tomorrow?
4: Ne dzi be ya de srɔ̃ nuke ne nya ma va dzɔ ɖe nyɔnuvi ma si ne dze tugbedze egba dzi le tsɔ me.
3: What do you think will happen to that young man who is rich and is on top of the world today?
4: Nuke ne nya ma va dzɔ ɖe ɖekakpui ma si ne kesinɔtɔ gba ne kekea me be ŋkutatɔ egba.
3: What do you know will happen tomorrow? You don't know anything.
4: Nuke ne nya ma va dzɔ tsɔ me nya naɖeke o ɖe.
3: And the people that seem loving today, what do you know? How do you know they are going to react to you tomorrow? You are blind, you are deaf.
4: Ame si le gbɔgblɔm be yewo lɔ̃ wo egba la nuke va va wɔ ɖe ŋutsu tsɔ me la me nye wòle nye nuku agbãtɔ.
3: It says, who is blind but my servant and deaf as my messenger that I sent?
4: Ede ame ke nye nukunɔ ɖe menye nye dɔle o ame ke nye tokunɔ abe abe nye ame si me dɔ la nea.
3: Who is blind as he that is perfect and blind as the Lord's servant?
4: Ame ke nye nukunɔ abe mawo ƒe xɔlɔne eye ame ke nye nukunɔ abe yehowa ƒe dɔla ene.
3: Come back to Isaiah chapter 29 verse 18.
4: Trɔ va Yesaya tabla vovo asieke kpokpo wi eni.
3: And in that day shall the deaf hear the words of the book.
4: Le ye mai la tokunɔwo ase agbalẽ siame nyawo.
3: The deaf will hear the words of the book.
4: Tokunɔwo ase agbalẽ siame nyawo.
3: We need to hear the word of this book because it is what will enlighten us.
4: Elabe mi ase agbalẽ siame nyawo ɖo elabe na ye nye nu si ke anami ŋkudzi kɔkɔ.
3: It will what will point the way to us.
4: Eye afia si emɔ na mi.
3: And then it says, the eyes of the blind shall see out of obscurity and out of darkness.
4: Ebe eye nuku agbantɔ ƒe nuku akpɔ nu tso blukɔ kple viviti me.
3: It is this word of God that will make us pure and keep us away from sin.

0: 11, thy word have I hid in mine heart, that I might not sin against thee. And then we read from John chapter 15, verse 3.
1: Johannes tawi atonkuku yeton.
0: Now, ye are clean through the word which I have spoken unto you.
1: Ella bena mianu ti kokuku lenya simogbrona milata.
0: Judas Iscariot, he also had everything that Peter had.
1: Judas Iscariot, esenyashkene Petro Hans.
0: He wasn't clean. You know why? He wasn't abiding in that word.
1: Gake eyam timoko odola bena nyashibeslamu nuemo o.
0: I pray the Lord will keep us clean. I said he will keep us clean by the word that he has given unto us.
1: So
0: I come to point number two, and it's the danger of private interpretation. The danger of private interpretation. We're looking at 2 Peter, reading from verse 20. 2 Peter chapter 1, reading from verse 20. It tells us in verse 20, it says, knowing this first, that no prophecy of the scripture is of any private interpretation. How do you understand that? It's like you have the Bible in your hand, and before you start to read, can you close your Bible for a moment? And then can you open it now? Before you read any verse there, knowing this first. You see, there are many people that just open the Bible and without relying upon the Lord for interpretation, they just begin to read. And without depending upon the spirit of inspiration, they just begin to read. And without asking for the grace of God, the help of God, the illumination of God, upon that word, oh Lord, I'm going to read this word now. What do you have for me here? Enlighten me. Encourage me. Empower me. And move me on. By myself, I cannot understand. You see, it is not because you have gone to university. How many people have gone to universities? And they see Jehovah's Witnesses. How many people have gone to universities and they're seeing the Catholic Church? How many people are university people and they're white garment people and they read the Bible? They read
1: it.
0: And it is not the grammar you learn in university or in college that makes you to understand. Some of these people in erroneous doctrine, they can teach us English. But the English they know, and the grammar they know, and all the books, the literature books they have read, it doesn't help them to be able to interpret the Bible. The Bible is the word of God, and it is inspired by the Holy Spirit himself, and it is only by that you'll be able to understand. Let me talk to you about private interpretation. Private interpretation is erroneous interpretation. It's an interpretation that somebody is making and doing from his own heart. I feel that. I think that. According to our tradition and culture, I think according to that, this is what we should do. And that private interpretation, number one,

0: will deceive sinners.
1: La pobre amado kwisi gwan de tima la pobre agbanto la able anu fo la o.
0: How many sinners go to many churches?
1: Nu fo la ne ni le ha mke do mo yi.
0: And they go with their Bible.
1: Wo yi na klopo biblia o.
0: And their preacher will open the Bible, but because it is false interpretation, private interpretation, it deceives sinners.
1: Le si keno yi ple biblia o ka kla gwan de dia kle de tsi ka tanya amado kwisi tola able anu fo la o.
0: Number 2, it deprives the seekers.
1: Avelia, ekulanu chila tramoy.
0: Number 3, it denies the Savior.
1: Etonle ekbianu de la lagbo.
0: Number 4, it destroys the standard of Scripture.
1: Eyenelia etran Bible la ponu duani la.
0: You see, when people come to the Bible and then they read with their own eyeglasses,
1: na mo ba Bible agbo yo klin pon toponu kusle ke klim kula.
0: It's going to destroy the standard of Scripture.
1: Etran Bible la ponu duani la.
0: Number 5, it defiles the spirit.
1: Atonle efwa di gbogbon la.
0: And then number 6, it will discourage the saints. Number 7, it will damn the soul. Private interpretation, be very careful. In 2 Peter chapter 3 verse 16,
1: Petro velia tam ton poko wi adan,
0: as also in all his epistles, speaking in them of these things, in which some are some things hard to be understood.
1: Abia lesi wo funu lenu sia onu chile afa agbanu katam la enan esi o manya de o fo gomoso senye dolal,
0: which they that are unlearned and unstable rest, they distort, they twist, as they do also other scriptures unto their own destruction.
1: Nya sio amamason wo kle amamalike wo trona abe alesi wo wangonglon bubwa wo khanke na wanu taupe gbeglan la ene.
0: And look at Matthew chapter 4, reading from verse 5.
1: Matthew ta ne pukuyaton.
0: And then the devil taketh him up into the holy city and setteth him on the pinnacle of his temple. Wait for a moment over here. What do you think of a person that has a witchcraft and then is standing on the pulpit and is preaching to other people? What do you think of somebody having familiar spirit and staying in house fellowship and then teaching other people?
1: Na amiade ngoli yo gbogbon le mbe la fo manu san fo la khle maunya gbrom ne amobu bode.
0: We'll have the outline in the hand.
1: Agbanle vila le pasi mpe.
0: And then we'll have the Bible in there, but she has familiar spirit.
1: Eye Bible le pasi manga kla pobona ka pan ka ka gbogbon le mo.
0: What do you think of a man that during the week he will go to the abalis?
1: Amiade sikan be na mkoslo dumola ina bukono ugbo.
0: And then after going to their bellies, with all the juju and everything, and all the evil sin. And then after that, he will now say that he's reading Bible to some people. What do you think about that?
1: Na mi ade de bokono gbove ho bonu mo chila mo fudo chimo de ildo kwenti ba la kosira gbola va ti trele ma unya gblom ni amole biblia klem de nke ne block fudo man chi.
0: What do you think of evangelists who are going about and they are carrying the Bible in their hand, but they have the spirit of demons?
1: Amo sio nya mi gbo la o ko biblia da sita tan ke chola po bena ka be gbogbo fun ponu san lo si de.
0: It's of the devil, and you know that they can quote the scripture, but they will distort the scripture.
1: Abusan gbebo cho wa le biblia ka kala
0: and so the destruction of the souls of the people that are listening to them. And look at what the devil said in verse 6, and he says unto him, if thou be the Son of God, cast thyself down.
1: Ponu ya bo sangwe le kuku ama diama eye wo gboro na ebe na nnye ma ofi na nnye la ekema jo na da je anigba.
0: For it is written, he shall give his angels charge concerning thee, and in their hands they shall bear thee up, lest at any time thou dash thy foot against a stone.
1: Ela bena wo nglo di bena ade sena efa dola wo le nu chiwo eye wa xɔ wo ɖe asiwo me be nagatsɔ wo afɔ axlã ɖekpui ɖeke o.
2: He was quoting from Psalm 91.
1: Ele xlenu tso Samuel blasike vɔ ɖeke ame.
2: Have you seen some people writing Psalm 91 on their vehicle? Ah, you say that's a Christian, how do you know?
1: Le kpɔ ma ɖe ŋlo Samuel blasike vɔ ɖeke ɖe eƒe ʋu dzi le be ah Kristo te ma lo aleke ne wɔe nya.
2: Have you seen people writing Psalm 23 on the lintels of their houses? Oh, praise the Lord, the children of peace are in this house. They write Psalm 23 on their houses. How do you know they are children of God?
1: Lepo amede ngulo samu blava voton de fo afemo fo vontru tio no chilebe oa kafa foto nunchi papa biola fuera la bongo samu blava voton da afemo maovioni aleke no nyabo maovioni.
2: Have you seen some people that wear stickers and you know they were right, the Lord is my shepherd on the stickers? Oh, those are the children of God. How do you know? How do you know?
1: Lepo madodo na jesi degban leviado lo fo vontru alola kota wabena yehwenye kulani bena amaovinya mesialo.
2: Because here is the devil quoting Psalm 91.
1: I fear about something like Psalm 91.
2: It is not everybody quoting the Bible that's a child of God. Be very watchful and be very careful. Because if you listen to those people with private interpretation, they'll encourage you to do something foolish. And something that may even make you commit suicide.
1: He
2: showed Jesus Christ a very high place and said, cast yourself down. Began to quote Psalm 91. Maybe you are a lady and somebody is trying to read the Bible to you. And
1: he's
2: saying, you know, but God can, you know, bless you through me, and he wants to commit immorality. And then he will look for a passage in the Bible and quote you. And then because he has quoted the Bible, say, well, what can I do? These people, they know the Bible. They are the people of God. They are the servants of God. It says, you know, a prayer warrior, a person, and it says, I'm going to pray for you, but you know, don't tell your husband anything. You are not going to reveal any secret. Then they read one part of the Bible that says, you must not reveal the secret, you must keep it. And then they say, well, it's from the Bible. And then it begins to rub you with oil and all that and messing you up. Don't tell anybody, don't tell anybody. And then we'll show you one verse of the Bible. They are twisting the Bible to their destruction. No prophecy of the scripture is of any private interpretation. Jesus discovered and detected and discerned that it was the devil. Then he said in verse 7, Jesus said unto him, it is written again, thou shalt not tempt the Lord thy God. Well then, you understand, it's very dangerous for the people that are twisting the word of God. In 2 Corinthians chapter 2, reading from verse 17. For we are not as many which corrupt the word of God. You may look at, you know, one assembly here. And you say, oh, thank God, the church at large is growing. Thank God there's a mighty revival in the nation. Because everywhere you go now, there's a church. What kind of church?
1: Because
2: you see, many of them are corrupting the word of God.
1: But
2: Paul the apostle said, we are not as many which corrupt the word of God.
1: And
2: if you are studying the Bible with us here, and you are going from verse to verse, chapter to chapter, and your heart is saying amen, and you agree, and you say, Lord, help me to live by that word, I congratulate you because you are in the right place.
1: Because
2: and I pray that God will make you not just a hearer of the word, but a doer of the word. Not only a doer of the word, a preacher of the word. As the other people are corrupting the word of God, you'll stand up with confidence and conviction. And you will preach this undiluted word in Jesus' name.
1: It
2: says, for we are not as many which corrupt the word of God, but as of sincerity, but as of God. In the sight of God, we speak in Christ.
1: I
2: pray God will give you that confidence. In chapter 4, reading from verse 2, but I've renounced the hidden things of dishonesty. Not walking in craftiness, nor handling the word of God deceitfully. There are many, many people that will handle the word of God deceitfully. A woman is trying to see, should I leave my husband? Should I stay with him? And this fellow that is sending the word of God deceitfully will say, well, looking at the fact now, you are a believer and he is an unbeliever, you should leave him.
1: And
2: if I leave him, where am I going to live? Because now I don't have any place. Well, you can come and live inside here. I'm a man of God and you are a child of God. You can come and live inside here. He himself is looking for a second wife. He's looking for a third wife. They handle the word of God deceitfully. All the apostles said, we are not like them. Walking in craftiness. Handling the word of God deceitfully, but by manifestation of the truth, commending ourselves to every man's conscience in the sight of God. If you are preaching the word of God, number one, the law of truth will be in your mouth. You'll not deceive, you'll not lie for any reason. You'll be a man of truth, a woman of truth. Not only that, iniquity was not found in his
1: sleeve.
2: You'll be a man of comfort, not a man of conflict. You'll be a person that is bringing peace into other people's lives. Your preaching will expose sin. Your preaching will drive sinners to Christ. Have you found there are people, if you had them about 15 years ago, they were preaching the truth. And they were living right.
1: And
2: their wives were living right, and there was no trace of worldliness in their wives, in their daughters, in their children, in their family. But now, after a few years, then they got tired of preaching holiness. They got tired of being sincere with the word of God. The people that turn people away from sin, now they're encouraging people in sin. They'll preach repentance, but they'll not preach restitution. They'll preach a so-called righteousness, but they'll not preach sanctification. They'll preach a marriage that God can, you know, find a husband for you, a wife for you, but they'll not preach one man, one woman. They'll preach that the Lord is coming, but they would omit the fact that rapture will happen before the great tribulation. And they will preach about heaven, but they will stop talking about hell. They have been partial in the law. Those are the people distorting the word of God, and those are the people that are not standing straight on the word of God. First Timothy chapter 4, reading from verse 1. Now the Spirit speaketh expressly that in the latter time some shall depart from the faith. Have you met any of them before? There are some people that believe the whole Bible before. And then they had compassion, they had love, they had mercy, they had gentleness, they had the fruits of the Spirit. But eventually they left the truth. And now you'll find some of them encouraging you to say that you can kill your enemy. You are not going to kill them with this, so kill them with prayer and kill them with fasting. And then rain the curses upon them. Let them fall. Let them be defeated. Let something bad happen to them. That they will know they should not have touched you, the anointed of the Lord. They have departed from the faith. Because when you depart from love, you depart from the faith. When you depart from the mercy and the covenant of God, you depart from the faith. When you depart from holiness, you have departed from the faith. It says some shall depart from the faith, giving heed to seducing spirits and doctrines of devils. Speaking lies in hypocrisy, having their conscience seared with a hot iron. They can deliberately tell you a lie without blinking the eye. And then after they have told you, if you try to question them and dribble them, are you really sure that what you are telling me? Then they cover it up with another lie. And their conscience will not prick them at all. That's departing from the faith. And the reason that is happening is that they are listening to other messages. I pray God will deliver us in Jesus' name. Romans chapter 16 verse 17. It tells us, now I beseech you, brethren, mark them which cause divisions and offenses contrary to the doctrine which ye have learned, and avoid them. You see, there are people that are playing with snakes. They are playing with fire. They are playing with poison. And they are playing with death. When you have heard the word of God, the word of repentance, you have heard the word of restitution, you have heard the word of righteousness, and the Lord is convicting you, is stirring you up within, and you cannot rest. You have lost appetite, and the Lord is saying,